7 p.m., Mount Pleasant was 81 degrees under sunny skies. Now here is your local forecast. Through early evening, showers with thunderstorms likely. Highs in the mid-80s. Southwest winds 10 to 15 miles per hour with gusts to around 25 miles per hour. Chance of rain 80%. Tonight, partly cloudy with a 50% chance of showers and thunderstorms. Lows in the mid-60s. West winds 5 to 10 miles per hour becoming north after midnight. Gusts up to 25 miles per hour. Tuesday, partly sunny in the morning then clearing. Highs in the lower 80s. North winds 5 to 15 miles per hour with gusts to around 25 miles per hour. Tuesday night, mostly clear. Lows in the upper 50s. North winds 5 to 15 miles per hour. Gusts up to 30 miles per hour decreasing to 20 miles per hour after midnight. Wednesday, sunny. Highs in the lower 80s. North winds 5 to 10 miles per hour with gusts to around 25 miles per hour. Wednesday night, clear. Lows in the upper 50s. North winds 5 to 10 miles per hour with gusts to around 20 miles per hour in the evening becoming light. Thursday, sunny. Highs in the mid-80s. Thursday night, mostly clear. Lows in the upper 50s. Friday, mostly sunny in the morning, then becoming partly sunny. A 30% chance of showers and thunderstorms. Highs in the mid-80s. Friday night, mostly cloudy with a 50% chance of showers and thunderstorms. Lows in the lower 60s. Saturday, mostly cloudy with a 50% chance of showers and thunderstorms. Highs in the upper 70s. Saturday night, partly cloudy with a chance of showers and a slight chance of thunderstorms. Lows in the lower 60s. Chance of rain 50%. Sunday, partly sunny in the morning, then becoming mostly sunny. A 20% chance of showers. Highs in the lower 80s. Sunday night, mostly clear. Lows in the upper 50s. Monday, sunny. Highs in the lower 80s. 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The current time is 8:06 p.m. Eastern Daylight Time. Conditions around the area at 7 p.m. At Mount Pleasant, it was sunny. The temperature was 81 degrees. The dew point 68, and the relative humidity 63%. The wind was southwest at 10 miles an hour. The pressure was 29.69 inches and falling. Across the remainder of south central lower Michigan, temperatures were between 79 and 81 degrees. It was sunny at Saginaw, Houghton Lake, and Midland. At Alma, it was mostly sunny. At Big Rapids, it was partly sunny. Elsewhere in central and northern lower Michigan, it was cloudy, and temperatures were between 77 and 80 degrees. Across southern lower Michigan, skies ranged from partly sunny to cloudy, and temperatures were between 74 and 79 degrees. In the upper peninsula, Sault Ste. Marie was 73 degrees under partly sunny skies, and in Marquette, fog was reported with a temperature of 63. In neighboring states, Chicago was 74 degrees under mostly sunny skies. In Cleveland, it was partly sunny and the temperature was 81. Once again, at 7 p.m., Mount Pleasant was 81 degrees under sunny skies. Now here is your local forecast. Through early evening, showers with thunderstorms likely. Highs in the mid-80s. Southwest winds 10 to 15 miles per hour with gusts to around 25 miles per hour. Chance of rain 80%. Tonight, partly cloudy with a 50% chance of showers and thunderstorms. Lows in the mid-60s. West winds 5 to 10 miles per hour becoming north after midnight. Gusts up to 25 miles per hour. Tuesday, partly sunny in the morning then clearing.

highs in the lower 80s. North winds 5 to 15 miles per hour with gusts to around 25 miles per hour. Tuesday night, mostly clear. Lows in the upper 50s. North winds 5 to 15 miles per hour. Gusts up to 30 miles per hour, decreasing to 20 miles per hour after midnight. Wednesday, sunny. Highs in the lower 80s. North winds 5 to 10 miles per hour with gusts to around 25 miles per hour. Wednesday night, clear. Lows in the upper 50s. North winds 5 to 10 miles per hour with gusts to around 20 miles per hour in the evening, becoming light. Thursday, sunny. Highs in the mid-80s. Thursday night, mostly clear. Lows in the upper 50s. Friday, mostly sunny in the morning, then becoming partly sunny. A 30% chance of showers and thunderstorms. Highs in the mid-80s. Friday night, mostly cloudy with a 50% chance of showers and thunderstorms. Lows in the lower 60s. Saturday, mostly cloudy with a 50% chance of showers and thunderstorms. Highs in the upper 70s. Saturday night, partly cloudy with a chance of showers and a slight chance of thunderstorms. Lows in the lower 60s. Chance of rain 50%. Sunday, partly sunny in the morning, then becoming mostly sunny. A 20% chance of showers. Highs in the lower 80s. Sunday night, mostly clear. Lows in the upper 50s. Monday, sunny. Highs in the lower 80s. 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The current time is 8:10 p.m. Eastern Daylight Time. Conditions around the area at 7 p.m. At Mount Pleasant, it was sunny. The temperature was 81 degrees. The dew point 68, and the relative humidity 63%. The wind was southwest at 10 miles an hour. The pressure was 29.69 inches and falling. Across the remainder of south central lower Michigan, temperatures were between 79 and 81 degrees. It was sunny at Saginaw, Houghton Lake, and Midland. At Alma, it was mostly sunny. At Big Rapids, it was partly sunny. Elsewhere in central and northern lower Michigan, it was cloudy, and temperatures were between 77 and 80 degrees. Across southern lower Michigan, skies ranged from partly sunny to cloudy, and temperatures were between 74 and 79 degrees. In the upper peninsula, Sault Ste. Marie was 73 degrees under partly sunny skies, and in Marquette, fog was reported with a temperature of 63. In neighboring states, Chicago was 74 degrees under mostly sunny skies. In Cleveland, it was partly sunny and the temperature was 81. Once again, at 7 p.m., Mount Pleasant was 81 degrees under sunny skies. Now here is your local forecast. Through early evening, showers with thunderstorms likely. Highs in the mid-80s. Southwest winds 10 to 15 miles per hour with gusts to around 25 miles per hour. Chance of rain 80%. Tonight, partly cloudy with a 50% chance of showers and thunderstorms. Lows in the mid-60s. West winds 5 to 10 miles per hour, becoming north after midnight. Gusts up to 25 miles per hour. Tuesday, partly sunny in the morning, then clearing. Highs in the lower 80s. North winds 5 to 15 miles per hour with gusts to around 25 miles per hour. Tuesday night, mostly clear. Lows in the upper 50s. North winds 5 to 15 miles per hour. Gusts up to 30 miles per hour, decreasing to 20 miles per hour after midnight. Wednesday, sunny. Highs in the lower 80s. North winds 5 to 10 miles per hour with gusts to around 25 miles per hour. Wednesday night, clear. Lows in the upper 50s.
North winds 5 to 10 miles per hour with gusts to around 20 miles per hour in the evening, becoming light. Thursday, sunny. Highs in the mid-80s. Thursday night, mostly clear. Lows in the upper 50s. Friday, mostly sunny in the morning, then becoming partly sunny. A 30% chance of showers and thunderstorms. Highs in the mid-80s. Friday night, mostly cloudy with a 50% chance of showers and thunderstorms. Lows in the lower 60s. Saturday, mostly cloudy with a 50% chance of showers and thunderstorms. Highs in the upper 70s. Saturday night, partly cloudy with a chance of showers and a slight chance of thunderstorms. Lows in the lower 60s. Chance of rain 50%. Sunday, partly sunny in the morning, then becoming mostly sunny. A 20% chance of showers. Highs in the lower 80s. Sunday night, mostly clear. Lows in the upper 50s. Monday, sunny. Highs in the lower 80s. 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The current time is 8:14 p.m. Eastern Daylight Time. Conditions around the area at 8 p.m. At Mount Pleasant, it was mostly sunny. The temperature was 79 degrees, the dew point 66, and the relative humidity 62%. The wind was southwest at 9 miles an hour, gusting to 16. The pressure was 29.66 inches and falling. Across the remainder of south-central lower Michigan, temperatures were between 77 and 81 degrees. It was sunny at Alma, Saginaw, and Midland. At Big Rapids, it was mostly sunny. At Houghton Lake, it was partly sunny. Elsewhere in central and northern lower Michigan, at Pellston, rain was falling with a temperature of 72. At Cadillac, it was mostly sunny with a temperature of 77. At Traverse City, it was cloudy with a temperature of 79. At Alpena, rain and fog were reported with a temperature of 66. Across southern lower Michigan, temperatures were between 74 and 78 degrees. At Lansing, it was sunny. It was partly sunny at Detroit and Kalamazoo. In the Upper Peninsula, Sault Ste. Marie was 70 degrees with rain and fog, and in Marquette, fog was reported with a temperature of 63. In neighboring states, Chicago was 75 degrees under mostly sunny skies. In Cleveland, it was mostly cloudy and the temperature was 80. Once again, at 8 p.m., Mount Pleasant was 79 degrees under mostly sunny skies. Now here is your local forecast. Through early evening, showers with thunderstorms likely. Highs in the mid-80s. Southwest winds 10 to 15 miles per hour with gusts to around 25 miles per hour. Chance of rain 80%. Tonight, partly cloudy with a 50% chance of showers and thunderstorms. Lows in the mid-60s. West winds 5 to 10 miles per hour, becoming north after midnight. Gusts up to 25 miles per hour. Tuesday, partly sunny in the morning, then clearing. Highs in the lower 80s. North winds 5 to 15 miles per hour with gusts to around 25 miles per hour. Tuesday night, mostly clear. Lows in the upper 50s. North winds 5 to 15 miles per hour. Gusts up to 30 miles per hour, decreasing to 20 miles per hour after midnight. Wednesday, sunny. Highs in the lower 80s. North winds 5 to 10 miles per hour with gusts to around 25 miles per hour. Wednesday night, clear. Lows in the upper 50s. North winds 5 to 10 miles per hour with gusts to around 20 miles per hour in the evening, becoming light. Thursday, sunny. Highs in the mid-80s. Thursday night, mostly clear. Lows in the upper 50s. Friday, mostly sunny in the morning, then becoming partly sunny. A 30% chance of showers and thunderstorms.
highs in the mid-80s. Friday night, mostly cloudy with a 50% chance of showers and

From the broadcast tower of Central Michigan University, courtesy of the CMU Public Broadcast Center. The current time is 8:28 p.m. Eastern Daylight Time. Conditions around the area at 8 p.m. At Mount Pleasant, it was mostly sunny. The temperature was 79 degrees, the dew point 66, and the relative humidity 62%. The wind was southwest at 9 miles an hour, gusting to 16. The pressure was 29.66 inches and falling. Across the remainder of south central lower Michigan, temperatures were between 77 and 81 degrees. It was sunny at Alma, Saginaw, and Midland. At Big Rapids, it was mostly sunny. At Houghton Lake, it was partly sunny. Elsewhere in central and northern lower Michigan, at Pellston, rain was falling with a temperature of 72. At Cadillac, it was mostly sunny with a temperature of 77. At Traverse City, it was cloudy with a temperature of 79. At Alpena, rain and fog were reported with a temperature of 66. Across southern lower Michigan, temperatures were between 74 and 78 degrees. At Lansing, it was sunny. It was partly sunny at Detroit and Kalamazoo. In the Upper Peninsula, Sault Ste. Marie was 70 degrees with rain and fog, and in Marquette, fog was reported with a temperature of 63. In neighboring states, Chicago was 75 degrees under mostly sunny skies. In Cleveland, it was mostly cloudy and the temperature was 80. Once again, at 8 p.m., Mount Pleasant was 79 degrees under mostly sunny skies. Now here is your local forecast. Through early evening, showers with thunderstorms likely. Highs in the mid-80s. Southwest winds 10 to 15 miles per hour with gusts to around 25 miles per hour. Chance of rain 80%. Tonight, partly cloudy with a 50% chance of showers and thunderstorms. Lows in the mid-60s. West winds 5 to 10 miles per hour becoming north after midnight. Gusts up to 25 miles per hour. Tuesday, partly sunny in the morning then clearing. Highs in the lower 80s. North winds 5 to 15 miles per hour with gusts to around 25 miles per hour. Tuesday night, mostly clear. Lows in the upper 50s. North winds 5 to 15 miles per hour. Gusts up to 30 miles per hour, decreasing to 20 miles per hour after midnight. Wednesday, sunny. Highs in the lower 80s. North winds 5 to 10 miles per hour with gusts to around 25 miles per hour. Wednesday night, clear. Lows in the upper 50s. North winds 5 to 10 miles per hour with gusts to around 20 miles per hour in the evening becoming light. Thursday, sunny. Highs in the mid-80s. Thursday night, mostly clear. Lows in the upper 50s. Friday, mostly sunny in the morning then becoming partly sunny. A 30% chance of showers and thunderstorms. Highs in the mid-80s. Friday night, mostly cloudy with a 50% chance of showers and thunderstorms. Lows in the lower 60s. Saturday, mostly cloudy with a 50% chance of showers and thunderstorms. Highs in the upper 70s. Saturday night, partly cloudy with a chance of showers and a slight chance of thunderstorms. Lows in the lower 60s. Chance of rain 50%. Sunday, partly sunny in the morning then becoming mostly sunny. A 20% chance of showers. Highs in the lower 80s. Sunday night, mostly clear. Lows in the upper 50s. Monday, sunny. Highs in the lower 80s. 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

conditions around the area at 8 p.m. At Mount Pleasant, it was mostly sunny. The temperature was 79 degrees, the dew point 66, and the relative humidity 62%. The wind was southwest at 9 miles an hour, gusting to 16. The pressure was 29.66 inches and falling. Across the remainder of south-central Lower Michigan, temperatures were between 77 and 81 degrees. It was sunny at Alma, Saginaw, and Midland. At Big Rapids, it was mostly sunny. At Houghton Lake, it was partly sunny. Elsewhere in central and northern Lower Michigan, at Pellston, rain was falling with a temperature of 72. At Cadillac, it was mostly sunny with a temperature of 77. At Traverse City, it was cloudy with a temperature of 79. At Alpena, rain and fog were reported with a temperature of 66. Across southern Lower Michigan, temperatures were between 74 and 78 degrees. At Lansing, it was sunny. It was partly sunny at Detroit and Kalamazoo. In the Upper Peninsula, Sault Ste. Marie was 70 degrees with rain and fog, and in Marquette, fog was reported with a temperature of 63. In neighboring states, Chicago was 75 degrees under mostly sunny skies. In Cleveland, it was mostly cloudy and the temperature was 80. Once again, at 8 p.m., Mount Pleasant was 79 degrees under mostly sunny skies. Now here is your local forecast. Through early evening, showers with thunderstorms likely. Highs in the mid-80s. Southwest winds 10 to 15 miles per hour with gusts to around 25 miles per hour. Chance of rain 80%. Tonight, partly cloudy with a 50% chance of showers and thunderstorms. Lows in the mid-60s. West winds 5 to 10 miles per hour becoming north after midnight. Gusts up to 25 miles per hour. Tuesday, partly sunny in the morning then clearing. Highs in the lower 80s. North winds 5 to 15 miles per hour with gusts to around 25 miles per hour. Tuesday night, mostly clear. Lows in the upper 50s. North winds 5 to 15 miles per hour. Gusts up to 30 miles per hour decreasing to 20 miles per hour after midnight. Wednesday, sunny. Highs in the lower 80s. North winds 5 to 10 miles per hour with gusts to around 25 miles per hour. Wednesday night, clear. Lows in the upper 50s. North winds 5 to 10 miles per hour with gusts to around 20 miles per hour in the evening becoming light. Thursday, sunny. Highs in the mid-80s. Thursday night, mostly clear. Lows in the upper 50s. Friday, mostly sunny in the morning then becoming partly sunny. A 30% chance of showers and thunderstorms. Highs in the mid-80s. Friday night, mostly cloudy with a 50% chance of showers and thunderstorms. Lows in the lower 60s. Saturday, mostly cloudy with a 50% chance of showers and thunderstorms. Highs in the upper 70s. Saturday night, partly cloudy with a chance of showers and a slight chance of thunderstorms. Lows in the lower 60s. Chance of rain 50%. Sunday, partly sunny in the morning then becoming mostly sunny. A 20% chance of showers. Highs in the lower 80s. Sunday night, mostly clear. Lows in the upper 50s. Monday, sunny. Highs in the lower 80s. 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The current time is 8:37 p.m. Eastern Daylight Time. Conditions around the area at 8 p.m. At Mount Pleasant, it was mostly sunny. The temperature was 79 degrees, the dew point 66, and the relative humidity 62%. The wind was southwest at 9 miles an hour, gusting to 16. The pressure was 29.66 inches and falling. Across the remainder of south-central Lower Michigan,

62.525 megahertz from the broadcast tower of Central Michigan University, courtesy of the CMU Public Broadcast Center. The current time is 9:04 p.m. Eastern Daylight Time. Conditions around the area at 8 p.m. At Mount Pleasant, it was mostly sunny. The temperature was 79 degrees, the dew point 66, and the relative humidity 62%. The wind was southwest at 9 miles an hour, gusting to 16. The pressure was 29.66 inches and falling. Across the remainder of south central lower Michigan, temperatures were between 77 and 81 degrees. It was sunny at Alma, Saginaw, and Midland. At Big Rapids, it was mostly sunny. At Houghton Lake, it was partly sunny. Elsewhere in central and northern lower Michigan, at Pellston, rain was falling with a temperature of 72. At Cadillac, it was mostly sunny with a temperature of 77. At Traverse City, it was cloudy with a temperature of 79. At Alpena, rain and fog were reported with a temperature of 66. Across southern lower Michigan, temperatures were between 74 and 78 degrees. At Lansing, it was sunny. It was partly sunny at Detroit and Kalamazoo. In the Upper Peninsula, Sault Ste. Marie was 70 degrees with rain and fog, and in Marquette, fog was reported with a temperature of 63. In neighboring states, Chicago was 75 degrees under mostly sunny skies. In Cleveland, it was mostly cloudy and the temperature was 80. Once again, at 8 p.m., Mount Pleasant was 79 degrees under mostly sunny skies. Now here is your local forecast. Tonight, partly cloudy with a 50% chance of showers and thunderstorms. Lows in the mid-60s. West winds 5 to 10 miles per hour becoming north after midnight. Gusts up to 25 miles per hour. Tuesday, partly sunny in the morning then clearing. Highs in the lower 80s. North winds 5 to 15 miles per hour with gusts to around 25 miles per hour. Tuesday night, mostly clear. Lows in the upper 50s. North winds 5 to 15 miles per hour. Gusts up to 30 miles per hour decreasing to 20 miles per hour after midnight. Wednesday, sunny. Highs in the lower 80s. North winds 5 to 10 miles per hour with gusts to around 25 miles per hour. Wednesday night, clear. Lows in the upper 50s. North winds 5 to 10 miles per hour with gusts to around 20 miles per hour in the evening becoming light. Thursday, sunny. Highs in the mid-80s. Thursday night, mostly clear. Lows in the upper 50s. Friday, mostly sunny in the morning then becoming partly sunny. A 30% chance of showers and thunderstorms. Highs in the mid-80s. Friday night, mostly cloudy with a 50% chance of showers and thunderstorms. Lows in the lower 60s. Saturday, mostly cloudy with a 50% chance of showers and thunderstorms. Highs in the upper 70s. Saturday night, partly cloudy with a chance of showers and a slight chance of thunderstorms. Lows in the lower 60s. Chance of rain 50%. Sunday, partly sunny in the morning, then becoming mostly sunny. A 20% chance of showers. Highs in the lower 80s. Sunday night, mostly clear. Lows in the upper 50s. Monday, sunny. Highs in the lower 80s. 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The current time is 9:08 p.m. Eastern Daylight Time. Conditions around the area at 8 p.m. At Mount Pleasant, it was mostly sunny. The temperature was 79 degrees, the dew point 66, and the relative humidity 62%. The wind was southwest at 9 miles an hour, gusting to 16. The pressure was 29.66 inches and falling. Across the remainder of south central lower Michigan,

temperatures were between 77 and 81 degrees. It was sunny at Alma, Saginaw, and Midland. At Big Rapids, it was mostly sunny. At Houghton Lake, it was partly sunny. Elsewhere in central and northern lower Michigan, at Pellston, rain was falling with a temperature of 72. At Cadillac, it was mostly sunny with a temperature of 77. At Traverse City, it was cloudy with a temperature of 79. At Alpena, rain and fog were reported with a temperature of 66. Across southern lower Michigan, temperatures were between 74 and 78 degrees. At Lansing, it was sunny. It was partly sunny at Detroit and Kalamazoo. In the Upper Peninsula, Sault Ste. Marie was 70 degrees with rain and fog, and in Marquette, fog was reported with a temperature of 63. In neighboring states, Chicago was 75 degrees under mostly sunny skies. In Cleveland, it was mostly cloudy and the temperature was 80. Once again, at 8 p.m., Mount Pleasant was 79 degrees under mostly sunny skies. Now here is your local forecast. Tonight, partly cloudy with a 50% chance of showers and thunderstorms. Lows in the mid-60s. West winds 5 to 10 miles per hour becoming north after midnight. Gusts up to 25 miles per hour. Tuesday, partly sunny in the morning then clearing. Highs in the lower 80s. North winds 5 to 15 miles per hour with gusts to around 25 miles per hour. Tuesday night, mostly clear. Lows in the upper 50s. North winds 5 to 15 miles per hour. Gusts up to 30 miles per hour, decreasing to 20 miles per hour after midnight. Wednesday, sunny. Highs in the lower 80s. North winds 5 to 10 miles per hour with gusts to around 25 miles per hour. Wednesday night, clear. Lows in the upper 50s. North winds 5 to 10 miles per hour with gusts to around 20 miles per hour in the evening becoming light. Thursday, sunny. Highs in the mid-80s. Thursday night, mostly clear. Lows in the upper 50s. Friday, mostly sunny in the morning, then becoming partly sunny. A 30% chance of showers and thunderstorms. Highs in the mid-80s. Friday night, mostly cloudy with a 50% chance of showers and thunderstorms. Lows in the lower 60s. Saturday, mostly cloudy with a 50% chance of showers and thunderstorms. Highs in the upper 70s. Saturday night, partly cloudy with a chance of showers and a slight chance of thunderstorms. Lows in the lower 60s. Chance of rain 50%. Sunday, partly sunny in the morning, then becoming mostly sunny. A 20% chance of showers. Highs in the lower 80s. Sunday night, mostly clear. Lows in the upper 50s. Monday, sunny. Highs in the lower 80s. 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The current time is 9:12 p.m. Eastern Daylight Time. Conditions around the area at 8 p.m. At Mount Pleasant, it was mostly sunny. The temperature was 79 degrees, the dew point 66, and the relative humidity 62%. The wind was southwest at 9 miles an hour, gusting to 16. The pressure was 29.66 inches and falling. Across the remainder of south-central lower Michigan, temperatures were between 77 and 81 degrees. It was sunny at Alma, Saginaw, and Midland. At Big Rapids, it was mostly sunny. At Houghton Lake, it was partly sunny. Elsewhere in central and northern lower Michigan, at Pellston, rain was falling with a temperature of 72. At Cadillac, it was mostly sunny with a temperature of 77. At Traverse City, it was cloudy with a temperature of 79. At Alpena, rain and fog were reported with a temperature of 66. Across southern lower Michigan,
temperatures were between 74 and 78 degrees. At Lansing, it was sunny. It was partly sunny at Detroit and Kalamazoo. In the Upper Peninsula, Sault Ste. Marie was 70 degrees with rain and fog, and in Marquette, fog was reported with a temperature of 63. In neighboring states, Chicago was 75 degrees under mostly sunny skies. In Cleveland, it was mostly cloudy and the temperature was 80. Once again, at 8 p.m., Mount Pleasant was 79 degrees under mostly sunny skies. Conditions around the area at 9 p.m. At Mount Pleasant, it was cloudy. The temperature was 77 degrees, the dew point 67, and the relative humidity 72%. The pressure was 29.67 inches and rising. Across the remainder of south-central Lower Michigan, temperatures were between 72 and 77 degrees. It was partly cloudy at Saginaw and Houghton Lake. At Midland, it was mostly cloudy. It was cloudy at Alma and Big Rapids. Elsewhere in central and northern Lower Michigan, at Alpena, rain was falling with a temperature of 66. At Pellston, it was mostly cloudy with a temperature of 70. It was cloudy with a temperature of 75 at Cadillac and 74 at Traverse City. Across southern Lower Michigan, temperatures were between 72 and 76 degrees. At Kalamazoo, it was clear. At Detroit, it was partly cloudy. At Lansing, it was mostly cloudy. In the Upper Peninsula, Sault Ste. Marie was 67 degrees under partly cloudy skies, and in Marquette, it was cloudy with a temperature of 64. In neighboring states, Chicago was 74 degrees under partly cloudy skies. In Cleveland, it was mostly cloudy and the temperature was 78. Once again, at 9 p.m., Mount Pleasant was 77 degrees under cloudy skies. Now here is your local forecast. Tonight, partly cloudy with a 50% chance of showers and thunderstorms. Lows in the mid-60s. West winds 5 to 10 miles per hour becoming north after midnight. Gusts up to 25 miles per hour. Tuesday, partly sunny in the morning then clearing. Highs in the lower 80s. North winds 5 to 15 miles per hour with gusts to around 25 miles per hour. Tuesday night, mostly clear. Lows in the upper 50s. North winds 5 to 15 miles per hour. Gusts up to 30 miles per hour decreasing to 20 miles per hour after midnight. Wednesday, sunny. Highs in the lower 80s. North winds 5 to 10 miles per hour with gusts to around 25 miles per hour. Wednesday night, clear. Lows in the upper 50s. North winds 5 to 10 miles per hour with gusts to around 20 miles per hour in the evening becoming light. Thursday, sunny. Highs in the mid-80s. Thursday night, mostly clear. Lows in the upper 50s. Friday, mostly sunny in the morning then becoming partly sunny. A 30% chance of showers and thunderstorms. Highs in the mid-80s. Friday night, mostly cloudy with a 50% chance of showers and thunderstorms. Lows in the lower 60s. Saturday, mostly cloudy with a 50% chance of showers and thunderstorms. Highs in the upper 70s. Saturday night, partly cloudy with a chance of showers and a slight chance of thunderstorms. Lows in the lower 60s. Chance of rain 50%. Sunday, partly sunny in the morning, then becoming mostly sunny. A 20% chance of showers. Highs in the lower 80s. Sunday night, mostly clear. Lows in the upper 50s. Monday, sunny. Highs in the lower 80s. 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The current time is 9:18 p.m. Eastern Daylight Time. Conditions around the area at 9 p.m. At Mount Pleasant, it was cloudy.
The temperature was 77 degrees. The dew point

15 to 20 miles per hour after midnight. Wednesday, sunny. Highs in the lower 80s. North winds 5 to 10 miles per hour with gusts to around 25 miles per hour. Wednesday night, clear. Lows in the upper 50s. North winds 5 to 10 miles per hour with gusts to around 20 miles per hour in the evening, becoming light. Thursday, sunny. Highs in the mid-80s. Thursday night, mostly clear. Lows in the upper 50s. Friday, mostly sunny in the morning, then becoming partly sunny. A 30% chance of showers and thunderstorms. Highs in the mid-80s. Friday night, mostly cloudy with a 50% chance of showers and thunderstorms. Lows in the lower 60s. Saturday, mostly cloudy with a 50% chance of showers and thunderstorms. Highs in the upper 70s. Saturday night, partly cloudy with a chance of showers and a slight chance of thunderstorms. Lows in the lower 60s. Chance of rain 50%. Sunday, partly sunny in the morning, then becoming mostly sunny. A 20% chance of showers. Highs in the lower 80s. Sunday night, mostly clear. Lows in the upper 50s. Monday, sunny. Highs in the lower 80s. 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The current time is 9:35 p.m. Eastern Daylight Time. Conditions around the area at 9 p.m. At Mount Pleasant, it was cloudy. The temperature was 77 degrees, the dew point 67, and the relative humidity 72%. The pressure was 29.67 inches and rising. Across the remainder of south central lower Michigan, temperatures were between 72 and 77 degrees. It was partly cloudy at Saginaw and Houghton Lake. At Midland, it was mostly cloudy. It was cloudy at Alma and Big Rapids. Elsewhere in central and northern lower Michigan, at Alpena, rain was falling with a temperature of 66. At Pellston, it was mostly cloudy with a temperature of 70. It was cloudy with a temperature of 75 at Cadillac and 74 at Traverse City. Across southern lower Michigan, temperatures were between 72 and 76 degrees. At Kalamazoo, it was clear. At Detroit, it was partly cloudy. At Lansing, it was mostly cloudy. In the Upper Peninsula, Sault Ste. Marie was 67 degrees under partly cloudy skies, and in Marquette, it was cloudy with a temperature of 64. In neighboring states, Chicago was 74 degrees under partly cloudy skies. In Cleveland, it was mostly cloudy and the temperature was 78. Once again, at 9 p.m., Mount Pleasant was 77 degrees under cloudy skies. Now here is your local forecast. Tonight, partly cloudy with a 50% chance of showers and thunderstorms. Lows in the mid-60s. West winds 5 to 10 miles per hour, becoming north after midnight. Gusts up to 25 miles per hour. Tuesday, partly sunny in the morning, then clearing. Highs in the lower 80s. North winds 5 to 15 miles per hour with gusts to around 25 miles per hour. Tuesday night, mostly clear. Lows in the upper 50s. North winds 5 to 15 miles per hour. Gusts up to 30 miles per hour, decreasing to 20 miles per hour after midnight. Wednesday, sunny. Highs in the lower 80s. North winds 5 to 10 miles per hour with gusts to around 25 miles per hour. Wednesday night, clear. Lows in the upper 50s. North winds 5 to 10 miles per hour with gusts to around 20 miles per hour in the evening, becoming light. Thursday, sunny. Highs in the mid-80s. Thursday night, mostly clear. Lows in the upper 50s. Friday, mostly sunny in the morning, then becoming partly sunny. A 30% chance of showers and thunderstorms.
highs in the mid-80s. Friday night, mostly cloudy with a 50% chance of showers and thunderstorms. Lows in the lower 60s. Saturday, mostly cloudy with a 50% chance of showers and thunderstorms. Highs in the upper 70s. Saturday night, partly cloudy with a chance of showers and a slight chance of thunderstorms. Lows in the lower 60s. Chance of rain 50%. Sunday, partly sunny in the morning, then becoming mostly sunny. A 20% chance of showers. Highs in the lower 80s. Sunday night, mostly clear. Lows in the upper 50s. Monday, sunny. Highs in the lower 80s. 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The current time is 9:40 p.m. Eastern Daylight Time. Conditions around the area at 9 p.m. At Mount Pleasant, it was cloudy. The temperature was 77 degrees. The dew point 67, and the relative humidity 72%. The pressure was 29.67 inches and rising. Across the remainder of south central lower Michigan, temperatures were between 72 and 77 degrees. It was partly cloudy at Saginaw and Houghton Lake. At Midland, it was mostly cloudy. It was cloudy at Alma and Big Rapids. Elsewhere in central and northern lower Michigan, at Alpena, rain was falling with a temperature of 66. At Pellston, it was mostly cloudy with a temperature of 70. It was cloudy with a temperature of 75 at Cadillac and 74 at Traverse City. Across southern lower Michigan, temperatures were between 72 and 76 degrees. At Kalamazoo, it was clear. At Detroit, it was partly cloudy. At Lansing, it was mostly cloudy. In the Upper Peninsula, Sault Ste. Marie was 67 degrees under partly cloudy skies, and in Marquette, it was cloudy with a temperature of 64. In neighboring states, Chicago was 74 degrees under partly cloudy skies. In Cleveland, it was mostly cloudy and the temperature was 78. Once again, at 9 p.m., Mount Pleasant was 77 degrees under cloudy skies. Now here is your local forecast. Tonight, partly cloudy with a 50% chance of showers and thunderstorms. Lows in the mid-60s. West winds 5 to 10 miles per hour becoming north after midnight. Gusts up to 25 miles per hour. Tuesday, partly sunny in the morning then clearing. Highs in the lower 80s. North winds 5 to 15 miles per hour with gusts to around 25 miles per hour. Tuesday night, mostly clear. Lows in the upper 50s. North winds 5 to 15 miles per hour. Gusts up to 30 miles per hour, decreasing to 20 miles per hour after midnight. Wednesday, sunny. Highs in the lower 80s. North winds 5 to 10 miles per hour with gusts to around 25 miles per hour. Wednesday night, clear. Lows in the upper 50s. North winds 5 to 10 miles per hour with gusts to around 20 miles per hour in the evening becoming light. Thursday, sunny. Highs in the mid-80s. Thursday night, mostly clear. Lows in the upper 50s. Friday, mostly sunny in the morning, then becoming partly sunny. A 30% chance of showers and thunderstorms. Highs in the mid-80s. Friday night, mostly cloudy with a 50% chance of showers and thunderstorms. Lows in the lower 60s. Saturday, mostly cloudy with a 50% chance of showers and thunderstorms. Highs in the upper 70s. Saturday night, partly cloudy with a chance of showers and a slight chance of thunderstorms. Lows in the lower 60s. Chance of rain 50%. Sunday, partly sunny in the morning, then becoming mostly sunny. A 20% chance of showers. Highs in the lower 80s. Sunday night, mostly clear. Lows in the upper 50s. Monday,
sunny.

Winds 5 to 10 miles per hour becoming north after midnight. Gusts up to 25 miles per hour. Tuesday, partly sunny in the morning, then clearing. Highs in the lower 80s. North winds 5 to 15 miles per hour with gusts to around 25 miles per hour. Tuesday night, mostly clear. Lows in the upper 50s. North winds 5 to 15 miles per hour. Gusts up to 30 miles per hour, decreasing to 20 miles per hour after midnight. Wednesday, sunny. Highs in the lower 80s. North winds 5 to 10 miles per hour with gusts to around 25 miles per hour. Wednesday night, clear. Lows in the upper 50s. North winds 5 to 10 miles per hour with gusts to around 20 miles per hour in the evening becoming light. Thursday, sunny. Highs in the mid-80s. Thursday night, mostly clear. Lows in the upper 50s. Friday, mostly sunny in the morning, then becoming partly sunny. A 30% chance of showers and thunderstorms. Highs in the mid-80s. Friday night, mostly cloudy with a 50% chance of showers and thunderstorms. Lows in the lower 60s. Saturday, mostly cloudy with a 50% chance of showers and thunderstorms. Highs in the upper 70s. Saturday night, partly cloudy with a chance of showers and a slight chance of thunderstorms. Lows in the lower 60s. Chance of rain 50%. Sunday, partly sunny in the morning, then becoming mostly sunny. A 20% chance of showers. Highs in the lower 80s. Sunday night, mostly clear. Lows in the upper 50s. Monday, sunny. Highs in the lower 80s. 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The current time is 10:01 p.m. Eastern Daylight Time. Conditions around the area at 9 p.m. At Mount Pleasant, it was cloudy. The temperature was 77 degrees, the dew point 67, and the relative humidity 72%. The pressure was 29.67 inches and rising. Across the remainder of south central lower Michigan, temperatures were between 72 and 77 degrees. It was partly cloudy at Saginaw and Houghton Lake. At Midland, it was mostly cloudy. It was cloudy at Alma and Big Rapids. Elsewhere in central and northern lower Michigan, at Alpena, rain was falling with a temperature of 66. At Pellston, it was mostly cloudy with a temperature of 70. It was cloudy with a temperature of 75 at Cadillac and 74 at Traverse City. Across southern lower Michigan, temperatures were between 72 and 76 degrees. At Kalamazoo, it was clear. At Detroit, it was partly cloudy. At Lansing, it was mostly cloudy. In the Upper Peninsula, Sault Ste. Marie was 67 degrees under partly cloudy skies, and in Marquette, it was cloudy with a temperature of 64. In neighboring states, Chicago was 74 degrees under partly cloudy skies. In Cleveland, it was mostly cloudy and the temperature was 78. Once again, at 9 p.m., Mount Pleasant was 77 degrees under cloudy skies. Now here is your local forecast. Tonight, partly cloudy with a 50% chance of showers and thunderstorms. Lows in the mid-60s. West winds 5 to 10 miles per hour becoming north after midnight. Gusts up to 25 miles per hour. Tuesday, partly sunny in the morning then clearing. Highs in the lower 80s. North winds 5 to 15 miles per hour with gusts to around 25 miles per hour. Tuesday night, mostly clear. Lows in the upper 50s. North winds 5 to 15 miles per hour. Gusts up to 30 miles per hour, decreasing to 20 miles per hour after midnight. Wednesday, sunny. Highs in the lower 80s. North winds 5 to 10 miles per hour with gusts to around 25 miles per hour.

60s. Saturday, mostly cloudy with a 50% chance of showers and thunderstorms. Highs in the upper 70s. Saturday night, partly cloudy with a chance of showers and a slight chance of thunderstorms. Lows in the lower 60s. Chance of rain 50%. Sunday, partly sunny in the morning, then becoming mostly sunny. A 20% chance of showers. Highs in the lower 80s. Sunday night, mostly clear. Lows in the upper 50s. Monday, sunny. Highs in the lower 80s. 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The current time is 10:05 p.m. Eastern Daylight Time. Conditions around the area at 9 p.m. At Mount Pleasant, it was cloudy. The temperature was 77 degrees. The dew point 67, and the relative humidity 72%. The pressure was 29.67 inches and rising. Across the remainder of south central lower Michigan, temperatures were between 72 and 77 degrees. It was partly cloudy at Saginaw and Houghton Lake. At Midland, it was mostly cloudy. It was cloudy at Alma and Big Rapids. Elsewhere in central and northern lower Michigan, at Alpena, rain was falling with a temperature of 66. At Pellston, it was mostly cloudy with a temperature of 70. It was cloudy with a temperature of 75 at Cadillac and 74 at Traverse City. Across southern lower Michigan, temperatures were between 72 and 76 degrees. At Kalamazoo, it was clear. At Detroit, it was partly cloudy. At Lansing, it was mostly cloudy. In the Upper Peninsula, Sault Ste. Marie was 67 degrees under partly cloudy skies, and in Marquette, it was cloudy with a temperature of 64. In neighboring states, Chicago was 74 degrees under partly cloudy skies. In Cleveland, it was mostly cloudy and the temperature was 78. Once again, at 9 p.m., Mount Pleasant was 77 degrees under cloudy skies. Now here is your local forecast. Tonight, partly cloudy with a 50% chance of showers and thunderstorms. Lows in the mid-60s. West winds 5 to 10 miles per hour becoming north after midnight. Gusts up to 25 miles per hour. Tuesday, partly sunny in the morning then clearing. Highs in the lower 80s. North winds 5 to 15 miles per hour with gusts to around 25 miles per hour. Tuesday night, mostly clear. Lows in the upper 50s. North winds 5 to 15 miles per hour. Gusts up to 30 miles per hour, decreasing to 20 miles per hour after midnight. Wednesday, sunny. Highs in the lower 80s. North winds 5 to 10 miles per hour with gusts to around 25 miles per hour. Wednesday night, clear. Lows in the upper 50s. North winds 5 to 10 miles per hour with gusts to around 20 miles per hour in the evening becoming light. Thursday, sunny. Highs in the mid-80s. Thursday night, mostly clear. Lows in the upper 50s. Friday, mostly sunny in the morning, then becoming partly sunny. A 30% chance of showers and thunderstorms. Highs in the mid-80s. Friday night, mostly cloudy with a 50% chance of showers and thunderstorms. Lows in the lower 60s. Saturday, mostly cloudy with a 50% chance of showers and thunderstorms. Highs in the upper 70s. Saturday night, partly cloudy with a chance of showers and a slight chance of thunderstorms. Lows in the lower 60s. Chance of rain 50%. Sunday, partly sunny in the morning, then becoming mostly sunny. A 20% chance of showers. Highs in the lower 80s. Sunday night, mostly clear. Lows in the upper 50s. Monday, sunny. Highs in the lower 80s. 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

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The current time is 10:09 p.m. Eastern Daylight Time. Conditions around the area at 9 p.m. At Mount Pleasant, it was cloudy. The temperature was 77 degrees, the dew point 67, and the relative humidity 72%. The pressure was 29.67 inches and rising. Across the remainder of South Central Lower Michigan, temperatures were between 72 and 77 degrees. It was partly cloudy at Saginaw and Houghton Lake. At Midland, it was mostly cloudy. It was cloudy at Alma and Big Rapids. Elsewhere in central and northern lower Michigan, at Alpena, rain was falling with a temperature of 66. At Pelston, it was mostly cloudy with a temperature of 70. It was cloudy with a temperature of 75 at Cadillac and 74 at Traverse City. Across southern lower Michigan, temperatures were between 72 and 76 degrees. At Kalamazoo, it was clear. At Detroit, it was partly cloudy. At Lansing, it was mostly cloudy. In the Upper Peninsula, Sault Ste. Marie was 67 degrees under partly cloudy skies, and in Marquette, it was cloudy with a temperature of 64. In neighboring states, Chicago was 74 degrees under partly cloudy skies. In Cleveland, it was mostly cloudy and the temperature was 78. Once again, at 9 p.m., Mount Pleasant was 77 degrees under cloudy skies. Now here is your local forecast. Tonight, partly cloudy with a 50% chance of showers and thunderstorms. Lows in the mid-60s. West winds 5 to 10 miles per hour becoming north after midnight. Gusts up to 25 miles per hour. Tuesday, partly sunny in the morning then clearing. Highs in the lower 80s. North winds 5 to 15 miles per hour with gusts to around 25 miles per hour. Tuesday night, mostly clear. Lows in the upper 50s. North winds 5 to 15 miles per hour. Gusts up to 30 miles per hour, decreasing to 20 miles per hour after midnight. Wednesday, sunny. Highs in the lower 80s. North winds 5 to 10 miles per hour with gusts to around 25 miles per hour. Wednesday night, clear. Lows in the upper 50s. North winds 5 to 10 miles per hour with gusts to around 20 miles per hour in the evening becoming light. Thursday, sunny. Highs in the mid-80s. Thursday night, mostly clear. Lows in the upper 50s. Friday, mostly sunny in the morning, then becoming partly sunny. A 30% chance of showers and thunderstorms. Highs in the mid-80s. Friday night, mostly cloudy with a 50% chance of showers and thunderstorms. Lows in the lower 60s. Saturday, mostly cloudy with a 50% chance of showers and thunderstorms. Highs in the upper 70s. Saturday night, partly cloudy with a chance of showers and a slight chance of thunderstorms. Lows in the lower 60s. Chance of rain 50%. Sunday, partly sunny in the morning, then becoming mostly sunny. A 20% chance of showers. Highs in the lower 80s. Sunday night, mostly clear. Lows in the upper 50s. Monday, sunny. Highs in the lower 80s. 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The current time is 10:14 p.m. Eastern Daylight Time. Conditions around the area at 10 p.m. At Mount Pleasant, it was cloudy. The temperature was 75 degrees, the dew point 67, and the relative humidity 76%. The pressure was 29.65 inches and falling. Across the remainder of South Central Lower Michigan, temperatures were between 72 and 75 degrees. At Houghton Lake, a thunderstorm was reported.
It was mostly cloudy at Alma, Saginaw, and Midland. At Big Rapids, it was cloudy. Elsewhere in central and northern lower Michigan, temperatures were between 67 and 73 degrees. At Pelston, it was mostly cloudy. It was cloudy at Cadillac and Alpena. At Traverse City, rain and fog were reported. Across southern lower Michigan, skies ranged from clear to partly cloudy, and temperatures were between 72 and 75 degrees. In the Upper Peninsula, Sault Ste. Marie was 64 degrees under partly cloudy skies, and in Marquette, fog was reported with a temperature of 63. In neighboring states, Chicago was 74 degrees under mostly cloudy skies. In Cleveland, it was partly cloudy and the temperature was 77. Once again, at 10 p.m., Mount Pleasant was 75 degrees under cloudy skies. Now here is your local forecast. Tonight, partly cloudy with a 50% chance of showers and thunderstorms. Lows in the mid-60s. West winds 5 to 10 miles per hour becoming north after midnight. Gusts up to 25 miles per hour. Tuesday, partly sunny in the morning then clearing. Highs in the lower 80s. North winds 5 to 15 miles per hour with gusts to around 25 miles per hour. Tuesday night, mostly clear. Lows in the upper 50s. North winds 5 to 15 miles per hour. Gusts up to 30 miles per hour decreasing to 20 miles per hour after midnight. Wednesday, sunny. Highs in the lower 80s. North winds 5 to 10 miles per hour with gusts to around 25 miles per hour. Wednesday night, clear. Lows in the upper 50s. North winds 5 to 10 miles per hour with gusts to around 20 miles per hour in the evening becoming light. Thursday, sunny. Highs in the mid-80s. Thursday night, mostly clear. Lows in the upper 50s. Friday, mostly sunny in the morning then becoming partly sunny. A 30% chance of showers and thunderstorms. Highs in the mid-80s. Friday night, mostly cloudy with a 50% chance of showers and thunderstorms. Lows in the lower 60s. Saturday, mostly cloudy with a 50% chance of showers and thunderstorms. Highs in the upper 70s. Saturday night, partly cloudy with a chance of showers and a slight chance of thunderstorms. Lows in the lower 60s. Chance of rain 50%. Sunday, partly sunny in the morning, then becoming mostly sunny. A 20% chance of showers. Highs in the lower 80s. Sunday night, mostly clear. Lows in the upper 50s. Monday, sunny. Highs in the lower 80s. 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The current time is 10:18 p.m. Eastern Daylight Time. Conditions around the area at 10 p.m. At Mount Pleasant, it was cloudy. The temperature was 75 degrees, the dew point 67, and the relative humidity 76%. The pressure was 29.65 inches and falling. Across the remainder of south-central lower Michigan, temperatures were between 72 and 75 degrees. At Houghton Lake, a thunderstorm was reported. It was mostly cloudy at Alma, Saginaw, and Midland. At Big Rapids, it was cloudy. Elsewhere in central and northern lower Michigan, temperatures were between 67 and 73 degrees. At Pelston, it was mostly cloudy. It was cloudy at Cadillac and Alpena. At Traverse City, rain and fog were reported. Across southern lower Michigan, skies ranged from clear to partly cloudy, and temperatures were between 72 and 75 degrees. In the Upper Peninsula, Sault Ste. Marie was 64 degrees under partly cloudy skies, and in Marquette, fog was reported with a temperature of 63. In neighboring states, Chicago was 74 degrees under mostly cloudy skies. In Cleveland,
It was partly cloudy and the temperature

Saturday, mostly cloudy with a 50% chance of showers and thunderstorms. Highs in the upper 70s. Saturday night, partly cloudy with a chance of showers and a slight chance of thunderstorms. Lows in the lower 60s. Chance of rain 50%. Sunday, partly sunny in the morning, then becoming mostly sunny. A 20% chance of showers. Highs in the lower 80s. Sunday night, mostly clear. Lows in the upper 50s. Monday, sunny. Highs in the lower 80s. 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The current time is 10:30 p.m. Eastern Daylight Time. Conditions around the area at 10 p.m. At Mount Pleasant, it was cloudy. The temperature was 75 degrees. The dew point 67, and the relative humidity 76%. The pressure was 29.65 inches and falling. Across the remainder of south central lower Michigan, temperatures were between 72 and 75 degrees. At Houghton Lake, a thunderstorm was reported. It was mostly cloudy at Alma, Saginaw, and Midland. At Big Rapids, it was cloudy. Elsewhere in central and northern lower Michigan, temperatures were between 67 and 73 degrees. At Pelston, it was mostly cloudy. It was cloudy at Cadillac and Alpena. At Traverse City, rain and fog were reported. Across southern lower Michigan, skies ranged from clear to partly cloudy, and temperatures were between 72 and 75 degrees. In the upper peninsula, Sault Ste. Marie was 64 degrees under partly cloudy skies, and in Marquette, fog was reported with a temperature of 63. In neighboring states, Chicago was 74 degrees under mostly cloudy skies. In Cleveland, it was partly cloudy and the temperature was 77. Once again, at 10 p.m., Mount Pleasant was 75 degrees under cloudy skies. Now here is your local forecast. Tonight, partly cloudy with a 50% chance of showers and thunderstorms. Lows in the mid-60s. West winds 5 to 10 miles per hour becoming north after midnight. Gusts up to 25 miles per hour. Tuesday, partly sunny in the morning then clearing. Highs in the lower 80s. North winds 5 to 15 miles per hour with gusts to around 25 miles per hour. Tuesday night, mostly clear. Lows in the upper 50s. North winds 5 to 15 miles per hour. Gusts up to 30 miles per hour, decreasing to 20 miles per hour after midnight. Wednesday, sunny. Highs in the lower 80s. North winds 5 to 10 miles per hour with gusts to around 25 miles per hour. Wednesday night, clear. Lows in the upper 50s. Highs in the lower 80s. North winds 5 to 10 miles per hour with gusts to around 25 miles per hour. Wednesday night, clear. Lows in the upper 50s. North winds 5 to 10 miles per hour with gusts to around 20 miles per hour in the evening becoming light. Thursday, sunny. Highs in the mid-80s. Thursday night, mostly clear. Lows in the upper 50s. Friday, mostly sunny in the morning, then becoming partly sunny. A 30% chance of showers and thunderstorms. Highs in the mid-80s. Friday night, mostly cloudy with a 50% chance of showers and thunderstorms. Lows in the lower 60s. Saturday, mostly cloudy with a 50% chance of showers and thunderstorms. Highs in the upper 70s. Saturday night, partly cloudy with a chance of showers and a slight chance of thunderstorms. Lows in the lower 60s. Chance of rain 50%. Sunday, partly sunny in the morning, then becoming mostly sunny. A 20% chance of showers. Highs in the lower 80s. Sunday night, mostly clear. Lows in the upper 50s. Monday, sunny. Highs in the lower 80s.

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The current time is 10:34 p.m. Eastern Daylight Time. Conditions around the area at 10 p.m. At Mount Pleasant, it was cloudy. The temperature was 75 degrees, the dew point 67, and the relative humidity 76%. The pressure was 29.65 inches and falling. Across the remainder of south central lower Michigan, temperatures were between 72 and 75 degrees. At Houghton Lake, a thunderstorm was reported. It was mostly cloudy at Alma, Saginaw, and Midland. At Big Rapids, it was cloudy. Elsewhere in central and northern lower Michigan, temperatures were between 67 and 73 degrees. At Pellston, it was mostly cloudy. It was cloudy at Cadillac and Alpena. At Traverse City, rain and fog were reported. Across southern lower Michigan, skies ranged from clear to partly cloudy, and temperatures were between 72 and 75 degrees. In the Upper Peninsula, Sault Ste. Marie was 64 degrees under partly cloudy skies, and in Marquette, fog was reported with a temperature of 63. In neighboring states, Chicago was 74 degrees under mostly cloudy skies. In Cleveland, it was partly cloudy and the temperature was 77. Once again, at 10 p.m., Mount Pleasant was 75 degrees under cloudy skies. Now here is your local forecast. Tonight, partly cloudy with a 50% chance of showers and thunderstorms. Lows in the mid-60s. West winds 5 to 10 miles per hour becoming north after midnight. Gusts up to 25 miles per hour. Tuesday, partly sunny in the morning then clearing. Highs in the lower 80s. North winds 5 to 15 miles per hour with gusts to around 25 miles per hour. Tuesday night, mostly clear. Lows in the upper 50s. North winds 5 to 15 miles per hour. Gusts up to 30 miles per hour, decreasing to 20 miles per hour after midnight. Wednesday, sunny. Highs in the lower 80s. North winds 5 to 10 miles per hour with gusts to around 25 miles per hour. Wednesday night, clear. Lows in the upper 50s. North winds 5 to 10 miles per hour with gusts to around 20 miles per hour in the evening becoming light. Thursday, sunny. Highs in the mid-80s. Thursday night, mostly clear. Lows in the upper 50s. Friday, mostly sunny in the morning, then becoming partly sunny. A 30% chance of showers and thunderstorms. Highs in the mid-80s. Friday night, mostly cloudy with a 50% chance of showers and thunderstorms. Lows in the lower 60s. Saturday, mostly cloudy with a 50% chance of showers and thunderstorms. Highs in the upper 70s. Saturday night, partly cloudy with a chance of showers and a slight chance of thunderstorms. Lows in the lower 60s. Chance of rain 50%. Sunday, partly sunny in the morning, then becoming mostly sunny. A 20% chance of showers. Highs in the lower 80s. Sunday night, mostly clear. Lows in the upper 50s. Monday, sunny. Highs in the lower 80s. 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The current time is 10:38 p.m. Eastern Daylight Time. Conditions around the area at 10 p.m. At Mount Pleasant, it was cloudy. The temperature was 75 degrees, the dew point 67, and the relative humidity 76%. The pressure was 29.65 inches and falling. Across the remainder of south central lower Michigan, temperatures were between 72 and 75 degrees. At Houghton Lake, a thunderstorm was reported. It was mostly cloudy at Alma, Saginaw,

Midland. At Big Rapids, it was cloudy. Elsewhere in central and northern lower Michigan, temperatures were between 67 and 73 degrees. At Pellston, it was mostly cloudy. It was cloudy at Cadillac and Alpena. At Traverse City, rain and fog were reported. Across southern lower Michigan, skies ranged from clear to partly cloudy, and temperatures were between 72 and 75 degrees. In the Upper Peninsula, Sault Ste. Marie was 64 degrees under partly cloudy skies, and in Marquette, fog was reported with a temperature of 63. In neighboring states, Chicago was 74 degrees under mostly cloudy skies. In Cleveland, it was partly cloudy and the temperature was 77. Once again, at 10 p.m., Mount Pleasant was 75 degrees under cloudy skies. Now here is your local forecast. Tonight, partly cloudy with a 50% chance of showers and thunderstorms. Lows in the mid-60s. West winds 5 to 10 miles per hour becoming north after midnight. Gusts up to 25 miles per hour. Tuesday, partly sunny in the morning then clearing. Highs in the lower 80s. North winds 5 to 15 miles per hour with gusts to around 25 miles per hour. Tuesday night, mostly clear. Lows in the upper 50s. North winds 5 to 15 miles per hour. Gusts up to 30 miles per hour decreasing to 20 miles per hour after midnight. Wednesday, sunny. Highs in the lower 80s. North winds 5 to 10 miles per hour with gusts to around 25 miles per hour. Wednesday night, clear. Lows in the upper 50s. North winds 5 to 10 miles per hour with gusts to around 20 miles per hour in the evening becoming light. Thursday, sunny. Highs in the mid-80s. Thursday night, mostly clear. Lows in the upper 50s. Friday, mostly sunny in the morning then becoming partly sunny. A 30% chance of showers and thunderstorms. Highs in the mid-80s. Friday night, mostly cloudy with a 50% chance of showers and thunderstorms. Lows in the lower 60s. Saturday, mostly cloudy with a 50% chance of showers and thunderstorms. Highs in the upper 70s. Saturday night, partly cloudy with a chance of showers and a slight chance of thunderstorms. Lows in the lower 60s. Chance of rain 50%. Sunday, partly sunny in the morning, then becoming mostly sunny. A 20% chance of showers. Highs in the lower 80s. Sunday night, mostly clear. Lows in the upper 50s. Monday, sunny. Highs in the lower 80s. 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The current time is 10:42 p.m. Eastern Daylight Time. Conditions around the area at 10 p.m. At Mount Pleasant, it was cloudy. The temperature was 75 degrees, the dew point 67, and the relative humidity 76%. The pressure was 29.65 inches and falling. Across the remainder of south-central lower Michigan, temperatures were between 72 and 75 degrees. At Houghton Lake, a thunderstorm was reported. It was mostly cloudy at Alma, Saginaw, and Midland. At Big Rapids, it was cloudy. Elsewhere in central and northern lower Michigan, temperatures were between 67 and 73 degrees. At Pellston, it was mostly cloudy. It was cloudy at Cadillac and Alpena. At Traverse City, rain and fog were reported. Across southern lower Michigan, skies ranged from clear to partly cloudy, and temperatures were between 72 and 75 degrees. In the Upper Peninsula, Sault Ste. Marie was 64 degrees under partly cloudy skies, and in Marquette, fog was reported with a temperature of 63. In neighboring states, Chicago was 74 degrees under mostly cloudy skies. In Cleveland, it was partly cloudy and the temperature was 77. Once again,
At 10 p.m., Mount Pleasant was 75 degrees under cloudy skies. Now here is your local forecast. Tonight, partly cloudy with a 50% chance of showers and thunderstorms. Lows in the mid-60s. West winds 5 to 10 miles per hour becoming north after midnight. Gusts up to 25 miles per hour. Tuesday, partly sunny in the morning then clearing. Highs in the lower 80s. North winds 5 to 15 miles per hour with gusts to around 25 miles per hour. Tuesday night, mostly clear. Lows in the upper 50s. North winds 5 to 15 miles per hour. Gusts up to 30 miles per hour decreasing to 20 miles per hour after midnight. Wednesday, sunny. Highs in the lower 80s. North winds 5 to 10 miles per hour with gusts to around 25 miles per hour. Wednesday night, clear. Lows in the upper 50s. North winds 5 to 10 miles per hour with gusts to around 20 miles per hour in the evening becoming light. Thursday, sunny. Highs in the mid-80s. Thursday night, mostly clear. Lows in the upper 50s. Friday, mostly sunny in the morning then becoming partly sunny. A 30% chance of showers and thunderstorms. Highs in the mid-80s. Friday night, mostly cloudy with a 50% chance of showers and thunderstorms. Lows in the lower 60s. Saturday, mostly cloudy with a 50% chance of showers and thunderstorms. Highs in the upper 70s. Saturday night, partly cloudy with a chance of showers and a slight chance of thunderstorms. Lows in the lower 60s. Chance of rain 50%. Sunday, partly sunny in the morning, then becoming mostly sunny. A 20% chance of showers. Highs in the lower 80s. Sunday night, mostly clear. Lows in the upper 50s. Monday, sunny. Highs in the lower 80s. 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The current time is 10:47 p.m. Eastern Daylight Time. Conditions around the area at 10 p.m. At Mount Pleasant, it was cloudy. The temperature was 75 degrees, the dew point 67, and the relative humidity 76%. The pressure was 29.65 inches and falling. Across the remainder of south central lower Michigan, temperatures were between 72 and 75 degrees. At Houghton Lake, a thunderstorm was reported. It was mostly cloudy at Alma, Saginaw, and Midland. At Big Rapids, it was cloudy. Elsewhere in central and northern lower Michigan, temperatures were between 67 and 73 degrees. At Pellston, it was mostly cloudy. It was cloudy at Cadillac and Alpena. At Traverse City, rain and fog were reported. Across southern lower Michigan, skies ranged from clear to partly cloudy, and temperatures were between 72 and 75 degrees. In the Upper Peninsula, Sault Ste. Marie was 64 degrees under partly cloudy skies, and in Marquette, fog was reported with a temperature of 63. In neighboring states, Chicago was 74 degrees under mostly cloudy skies. In Cleveland, it was partly cloudy and the temperature was 77. Once again, at 10 p.m., Mount Pleasant was 75 degrees under cloudy skies. Now here is your local forecast. Tonight, partly cloudy with a 50% chance of showers and thunderstorms. Lows in the mid-60s. West winds 5 to 10 miles per hour becoming north after midnight. Gusts up to 25 miles per hour. Tuesday, partly sunny in the morning then clearing. Highs in the lower 80s. North winds 5 to 15 miles per hour with gusts to around 25 miles per hour. Tuesday night, mostly clear. Lows in the upper 50s. North winds 5 to 15 miles per hour. Gusts up to 30 miles per hour decreasing to 20 miles per hour after midnight.
Wednesday,

Sunny. Highs in the lower 80s. North winds 5 to 10 miles per hour with gusts to around 25 miles per hour. Wednesday night, clear. Lows in the upper 50s. North winds 5 to 10 miles per hour with gusts to around 20 miles per hour in the evening becoming light. Thursday, sunny. Highs in the mid-80s. Thursday night, mostly clear. Lows in the upper 50s. Friday, mostly sunny in the morning, then becoming partly sunny. A 30% chance of showers and thunderstorms. Highs in the mid-80s. Friday night, mostly cloudy with a 50% chance of showers and thunderstorms. Lows in the lower 60s. Saturday, mostly cloudy with a 50% chance of showers and thunderstorms. Highs in the upper 70s. Saturday night, partly cloudy with a chance of showers and a slight chance of thunderstorms. Lows in the lower 60s. Chance of rain 50%. Sunday, partly sunny in the morning, then becoming mostly sunny. A 20% chance of showers. Highs in the lower 80s. Sunday night, mostly clear. Lows in the upper 50s. Monday, sunny. Highs in the lower 80s. At 10:45 p.m. Eastern Daylight Time, Doppler radar indicated strong thunderstorms along a line extending from near Selkirk to near Sterling to near Beaverton. Movement was southeast at 40 miles per hour. Hazard, wind gusts around 40 miles per hour. Source, radar indicated. Impact, gusty winds could knock down tree limbs and damage unsecured objects. Strong thunderstorms will be near Bentley around 10:50 p.m. Eastern Daylight Time. Pinconning around 11 p.m. Eastern Daylight Time. Linwood around 11:20 p.m. Eastern Daylight Time. Other locations impacted by these storms include Mount Forest, LaPorte, Averill, Gordonville, Bombay, Porter Township, Crump, Placerville, Willard, and Hope. If outdoors, consider seeking shelter inside a building. 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The current time is 10:52 p.m. Eastern Daylight Time. Conditions around the area at 10 p.m. At Mount Pleasant, it was cloudy. The temperature was 75 degrees, the dew point 67, and the relative humidity 76%. The pressure was 29.65 inches and falling. Across the remainder of south central lower Michigan, temperatures were between 72 and 75 degrees. At Houghton Lake, a thunderstorm was reported. It was mostly cloudy at Alma, Saginaw, and Midland. At Big Rapids, it was cloudy. Elsewhere in central and northern lower Michigan, temperatures were between 67 and 73 degrees. At Pellston, it was mostly cloudy. It was cloudy at Cadillac and Alpena. At Traverse City, rain and fog were reported. Across southern lower Michigan, skies ranged from clear to partly cloudy, and temperatures were between 72 and 75 degrees. In the Upper Peninsula, Sault Ste. Marie was 64 degrees under partly cloudy skies, and in Marquette, fog was reported with a temperature of 63. In neighboring states, Chicago was 74 degrees under mostly cloudy skies. In Cleveland, it was partly cloudy and the temperature was 77. Once again, at 10 p.m., Mount Pleasant was 75 degrees under cloudy skies. Now here is your local forecast. Tonight, partly cloudy with a 50% chance of showers and thunderstorms. Lows in the mid-60s. West winds 5 to 10 miles per hour becoming north after midnight. Gusts up to 25 miles per hour. Tuesday, partly sunny in the morning then clearing. Highs in the lower 80s. North winds 5 to 15 miles per hour with gusts to around 25 miles per hour. Tuesday night, mostly clear. Lows in the upper 50s. North winds 5 to 15 miles per hour. Gusts up to 30 miles per hour, decreasing to 20.

60 miles per hour after midnight. Wednesday, sunny. Highs in the lower 80s. North winds 5 to 10 miles per hour with gusts to around 25 miles per hour. Wednesday night, clear. Lows in the upper 50s. North winds 5 to 10 miles per hour with gusts to around 20 miles per hour in the evening, becoming light. Thursday, sunny. Highs in the mid-80s. Thursday night, mostly clear. Lows in the upper 50s. Friday, mostly sunny in the morning, then becoming partly sunny. A 30% chance of showers and thunderstorms. Highs in the mid-80s. Friday night, mostly cloudy with a 50% chance of showers and thunderstorms. Lows in the lower 60s. Saturday, mostly cloudy with a 50% chance of showers and thunderstorms. Highs in the upper 70s. Saturday night, partly cloudy with a chance of showers and a slight chance of thunderstorms. Lows in the lower 60s. Chance of rain 50%. Sunday, partly sunny in the morning, then becoming mostly sunny. A 20% chance of showers. Highs in the lower 80s. Sunday night, mostly clear. Lows in the upper 50s. Monday, sunny. Highs in the lower 80s. At 10:45 p.m. Eastern Daylight Time, Doppler radar indicated strong thunderstorms along a line extending from near Selkirk to near Sterling to near Beaverton. Movement was southeast at 40 miles per hour. Hazard, wind gusts around 40 miles per hour. Source, radar indicated. Impact, gusty winds could knock down tree limbs and damage unsecured objects. Strong thunderstorms will be near Bentley around 10:50 p.m. Eastern Daylight Time. Pinconning around 11 p.m. Eastern Daylight Time. Lynnwood around 11:20 p.m. Eastern Daylight Time. Other locations impacted by these storms include Mount Forest, LaPorte, Avariel, Gordonville, Bombay, Porter Township, Crump, Plosaville, Willard, and Hope. If outdoors, consider seeking shelter inside a building. 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The current time is 10:57 p.m. Eastern Daylight Time. Conditions around the area at 10 p.m. At Mount Pleasant, it was cloudy. The temperature was 75 degrees, the dew point 67, and the relative humidity 76%. The pressure was 29.65 inches and falling. Across the remainder of south-central lower Michigan, temperatures were between 72 and 75 degrees. At Houghton Lake, a thunderstorm was reported. It was mostly cloudy at Alma, Saginaw, and Midland. At Big Rapids, it was cloudy. Elsewhere in central and northern lower Michigan, temperatures were between 67 and 73 degrees. At Pelston, it was mostly cloudy. It was cloudy at Cadillac and Alpena. At Traverse City, rain and fog were reported. Across southern lower Michigan, skies ranged from clear to partly cloudy, and temperatures were between 72 and 75 degrees. In the Upper Peninsula, Sault Ste. Marie was 64 degrees under partly cloudy skies, and in Marquette, fog was reported with a temperature of 63. In neighboring states, Chicago was 74 degrees under mostly cloudy skies. In Cleveland, it was partly cloudy and the temperature was 77. Once again, at 10 p.m., Mount Pleasant was 75 degrees under cloudy skies. Now here is your local forecast. Tonight, partly cloudy with a 50% chance of showers and thunderstorms. Lows in the mid-60s. West winds 5 to 10 miles per hour, becoming north after midnight. Gusts up to 25 miles per hour. Tuesday, partly sunny in the morning, then clearing. Highs in the lower 80s. North winds 5 to 15 miles per hour with gusts to around 25 miles per hour. Tuesday night, mostly clear. Lows in the upper 50s. North winds 5 to 15 miles per hour.

gusts up to 30 miles per hour, decreasing to 20 miles per hour after midnight. Wednesday, sunny. Highs in the lower 80s. North winds 5 to 10 miles per hour with gusts to around 25 miles per hour. Wednesday night, clear. Lows in the upper 50s. North winds 5 to 10 miles per hour with gusts to around 20 miles per hour in the evening, becoming light. Thursday, sunny. Highs in the mid-80s. Thursday night, mostly clear. Lows in the upper 50s. Friday, mostly sunny in the morning, then becoming partly sunny. A 30% chance of showers and thunderstorms. Highs in the mid-80s. Friday night, mostly cloudy with a 50% chance of showers and thunderstorms. Lows in the lower 60s. Saturday, mostly cloudy with a 50% chance of showers and thunderstorms. Highs in the upper 70s. Saturday night, partly cloudy with a chance of showers and a slight chance of thunderstorms. Lows in the lower 60s. Chance of rain 50%. Sunday, partly sunny in the morning, then becoming mostly sunny. A 20% chance of showers. Highs in the lower 80s. Sunday night, mostly clear. Lows in the upper 50s. Monday, sunny. Highs in the lower 80s. At 10:45 p.m. Eastern Daylight Time, Doppler radar indicated strong thunderstorms along a line extending from near Selkirk to near Sterling to near Beaverton. Movement was southeast at 40 miles per hour. Hazard, wind gusts around 40 miles per hour. Source, radar indicated. Impact, gusty winds could knock down tree limbs and damage unsecured objects. Strong thunderstorms will be near Bentley around 10:50 p.m. Eastern Daylight Time. Pinconny around 11 p.m. Eastern Daylight Time. Lynnwood around 11:20 p.m. Eastern Daylight Time. Other locations impacted by these storms include Mount Forest, LaPorte, Averill, Gordonville, Bombay, Porter Township, Crump, Placerville, Willard, and Hope. If outdoors, consider seeking shelter inside a building. 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The current time is 11:02 p.m. Eastern Daylight Time. Conditions around the area at 10 p.m. At Mount Pleasant, it was cloudy. The temperature was 75 degrees. The dew point 67, and the relative humidity 76%. The pressure was 29.65 inches and falling. Across the remainder of south central lower Michigan, temperatures were between 72 and 75 degrees. At Houghton Lake, a thunderstorm was reported. It was mostly cloudy at Alma, Saginaw, and Midland. At Big Rapids, it was cloudy. Elsewhere in central and northern lower Michigan, temperatures were between 67 and 73 degrees. At Pellston, it was mostly cloudy. It was cloudy at Cadillac and Alpena. At Traverse City, rain and fog were reported. Across southern lower Michigan, skies ranged from clear to partly cloudy, and temperatures were between 72 and 75 degrees. In the upper peninsula, Sault Ste. Marie was 64 degrees under partly cloudy skies, and in Marquette, fog was reported with a temperature of 63. In neighboring states, Chicago was 74 degrees under mostly cloudy skies. In Cleveland, it was partly cloudy and the temperature was 77. Once again, at 10 p.m., Mount Pleasant was 75 degrees under cloudy skies. Now here is your local forecast. Tonight, partly cloudy with a 50% chance of showers and thunderstorms. Lows in the mid-60s. West winds 5 to 10 miles per hour, becoming north after midnight. Gusts up to 25 miles per hour. Tuesday, partly sunny in the morning, then clearing. Highs in the lower 80s. North winds 5 to 15 miles per hour with gusts to around 25 miles per hour. Tuesday night, mostly clear. Lows in the upper 50s.

showers and thunderstorms. Highs in the mid-80s. Friday night, mostly cloudy with a 50% chance of showers and thunderstorms. Lows in the lower 60s. Saturday, mostly cloudy with a 50% chance of showers and thunderstorms. Highs in the upper 70s. Saturday night, partly cloudy with a chance of showers and a slight chance of thunderstorms. Lows in the lower 60s. Chance of rain 50%. Sunday, partly sunny in the morning, then becoming mostly sunny. A 20% chance of showers. Highs in the lower 80s. Sunday night, mostly clear. Lows in the upper 50s. Monday, sunny. Highs in the lower 80s. At 10:45 p.m. Eastern Daylight Time, Doppler radar indicated strong thunderstorms along a line extending from near Selkirk to near Sterling to near Beaverton. Movement was southeast at 40 miles per hour. Hazard, wind gusts around 40 miles per hour. Source, radar indicated. Impact, gusty winds could knock down tree limbs and damage unsecured objects. Strong thunderstorms will be near Bentley around 10:50 p.m. Eastern Daylight Time. Pinconning around 11 p.m. Eastern Daylight Time. Linwood around 11:20 p.m. Eastern Daylight Time. Other locations impacted by these storms include Mount Forest, LaPorte, Avariel, Gordonville, Bombay, Porter Township, Crump, Paulsville, Willard, and Hope. If outdoors, consider seeking shelter inside a building. 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The current time is 11:07 p.m. Eastern Daylight Time. Conditions around the area at 10 p.m. At Mount Pleasant, it was cloudy. The temperature was 75 degrees. The dew point 67, and the relative humidity 76%. The pressure was 29.65 inches and falling. Across the remainder of south central lower Michigan, temperatures were between 72 and 75 degrees. At Houghton Lake, a thunderstorm was reported. It was mostly cloudy at Alma, Saginaw, and Midland. At Big Rapids, it was cloudy. Elsewhere in central and northern lower Michigan, temperatures were between 67 and 73 degrees. At Pelston, it was mostly cloudy. It was cloudy at Cadillac and Alpena. At Traverse City, rain and fog were reported. Across southern lower Michigan, skies ranged from clear to partly cloudy, and temperatures were between 72 and 75 degrees. In the Upper Peninsula, Sault Ste. Marie was 64 degrees under partly cloudy skies, and in Marquette, fog was reported with a temperature of 63. In neighboring states, Chicago was 74 degrees under mostly cloudy skies. In Cleveland, it was partly cloudy and the temperature was 77. Once again, at 10 p.m., Mount Pleasant was 75 degrees under cloudy skies. Now here is your local forecast. Tonight, partly cloudy with a 50% chance of showers and thunderstorms. Lows in the mid-60s. West winds 5 to 10 miles per hour becoming north after midnight. Gusts up to 25 miles per hour. Tuesday, partly sunny in the morning then clearing. Highs in the lower 80s. North winds 5 to 15 miles per hour with gusts to around 25 miles per hour. Tuesday night, mostly clear. Lows in the upper 50s. North winds 5 to 15 miles per hour. Gusts up to 30 miles per hour, decreasing to 20 miles per hour after midnight. Wednesday, sunny. Highs in the lower 80s. North winds 5 to 10 miles per hour with gusts to around 25 miles per hour. Wednesday night, clear. Lows in the upper 50s. North winds 5 to 10 miles per hour with gusts to around 20 miles per hour in the evening becoming light. Thursday, sunny. Highs in the mid-80s. Thursday night, mostly clear. Lows in the upper 50s. Friday,
mostly sunny in the morning.

morning then becoming partly sunny. A 30% chance of showers and thunderstorms. Highs in the mid-80s. Friday night, mostly cloudy with a 50% chance of showers and thunderstorms. Lows in the lower 60s. Saturday, mostly cloudy with a 50% chance of showers and thunderstorms. Highs in the upper 70s. Saturday night, partly cloudy with a chance of showers and a slight chance of thunderstorms. Lows in the lower 60s. Chance of rain 50%. Sunday, partly sunny in the morning, then becoming mostly sunny. A 20% chance of showers. Highs in the lower 80s. Sunday night, mostly clear. Lows in the upper 50s. Monday, sunny. Highs in the lower 80s. At 10:45 p.m. Eastern Daylight Time, Doppler radar indicated strong thunderstorms along a line extending from near Selkirk to near Sterling to near Beaverton. Movement was southeast at 40 miles per hour. Hazard, wind gusts around 40 miles per hour. Source, radar indicated. Impact, gusty winds could knock down tree limbs and damage unsecured objects. Strong thunderstorms will be near Bentley around 10:50 p.m. Eastern Daylight Time. Pinconny around 11 p.m. Eastern Daylight Time. Linwood around 11:20 p.m. Eastern Daylight Time. Other locations impacted by these storms include Mount Forest, LaPorte, Avariel, Gordonville, Bombay, Porter Township, Crump, Placerville, Willard, and Hope. If outdoors, consider seeking shelter inside a building. 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The current time is 11:12 p.m. Eastern Daylight Time. Conditions around the area at 10 p.m. At Mount Pleasant, it was cloudy. The temperature was 75 degrees. The dew point 67, and the relative humidity 76%. The pressure was 29.65 inches and falling. Across the remainder of south central lower Michigan, temperatures were between 72 and 75 degrees. At Houghton Lake, a thunderstorm was reported. It was mostly cloudy at Alma, Saginaw, and Midland. At Big Rapids, it was cloudy. Elsewhere in central and northern lower Michigan, temperatures were between 67 and 73 degrees. At Pelston, it was mostly cloudy. It was cloudy at Cadillac and Alpena. At Traverse City, rain and fog were reported. Across southern lower Michigan, skies ranged from clear to partly cloudy, and temperatures were between 72 and 75 degrees. In the Upper Peninsula, Sault Ste. Marie was 64 degrees under partly cloudy skies, and in Marquette, fog was reported with a temperature of 63. In neighboring states, Chicago was 74 degrees under mostly cloudy skies. In Cleveland, it was partly cloudy and the temperature was 77. Once again, at 10 p.m., Mount Pleasant was 75 degrees under cloudy skies. Now here is your local forecast. Tonight, partly cloudy with a 50% chance of showers and thunderstorms. Lows in the mid-60s. West winds 5 to 10 miles per hour becoming north after midnight. Gusts up to 25 miles per hour. Tuesday, partly sunny in the morning then clearing. Highs in the lower 80s. North winds 5 to 15 miles per hour with gusts to around 25 miles per hour. Tuesday night, mostly clear. Lows in the upper 50s. North winds 5 to 15 miles per hour. Gusts up to 30 miles per hour, decreasing to 20 miles per hour after midnight. Wednesday, sunny. Highs in the lower 80s. North winds 5 to 10 miles per hour with gusts to around 25 miles per hour. Wednesday night, clear. Lows in the upper 50s. North winds 5 to 10 miles per hour with gusts to around 20 miles per hour in the evening becoming light. Thursday, sunny. Highs in the mid-80s. Thursday night, mostly clear.
lows in the upper 50s. Friday, mostly sunny in the morning, then becoming partly sunny. A 30% chance of showers and thunderstorms. Highs in the mid-80s. Friday night, mostly cloudy with a 50% chance of showers and thunderstorms. Lows in the lower 60s. Saturday, mostly cloudy with a 50% chance of showers and thunderstorms. Highs in the upper 70s. Saturday night, partly cloudy with a chance of showers and a slight chance of thunderstorms. Lows in the lower 60s. Chance of rain 50%. Sunday, partly sunny in the morning, then becoming mostly sunny. A 20% chance of showers. Highs in the lower 80s. Sunday night, mostly clear. Lows in the upper 50s. Monday, sunny. Highs in the lower 80s. At 10:45 p.m. Eastern Daylight Time, Doppler radar indicated strong thunderstorms along the line extending from near Selkirk to near Sterling to near Beaverton. Movement was southeast at 40 miles per hour. Hazard, wind gusts around 40 miles per hour. Source, radar indicated. Impact, gusty winds could knock down tree limbs and damage unsecured objects. Strong thunderstorms will be near Bentley around 10:50 p.m. Eastern Daylight Time. Pinconny around 11 p.m. Eastern Daylight Time. Linwood around 11:20 p.m. Eastern Daylight Time. Other locations impacted by these storms include Mount Forest, LaPorte, Avariel, Gordonville, Bombay, Porter Township, Crump, Paulsville, Willard, and Hope. If outdoors, consider seeking shelter inside a building. 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The current time is 11:17 p.m. Eastern Daylight Time. Conditions around the area at 11 p.m. At Mount Pleasant, it was cloudy. The temperature was 72 degrees. The dew point 70, and the relative humidity 94%. The pressure was 29.66 inches and falling. Across the remainder of south central lower Michigan, temperatures were between 67 and 72 degrees. At Alma, it was mostly cloudy. It was cloudy at Big Rapids and Midland. At Saginaw, rain and fog were reported. At Houghton Lake, rain and fog were reported. Elsewhere in central and northern lower Michigan, temperatures were between 67 and 69 degrees. At Cadillac, rain was falling. At Pilston, it was partly cloudy. At Traverse City, it was mostly cloudy. At Alpena, rain and fog were reported. Across southern lower Michigan, temperatures were between 70 and 73 degrees. At Detroit, it was partly cloudy. At Kalamazoo, it was mostly cloudy. At Lansing, it was cloudy. In the Upper Peninsula, Sault Ste. Marie was 61 degrees under partly cloudy skies, and in Marquette, it was cloudy with a temperature of 63. In neighboring states, Chicago was 75 degrees under mostly cloudy skies. In Cleveland, it was partly cloudy and the temperature was 76. Once again, at 11 p.m., Mount Pleasant was 72 degrees under cloudy skies. Now here is your local forecast. Tonight, partly cloudy with a 50% chance of showers and thunderstorms. Lows in the mid-60s. West winds 5 to 10 miles per hour becoming north after midnight. Gusts up to 25 miles per hour. Tuesday, partly sunny in the morning then clearing. Highs in the lower 80s. North winds 5 to 15 miles per hour with gusts to around 25 miles per hour. Tuesday night, mostly clear. Lows in the upper 50s. North winds 5 to 15 miles per hour. Gusts up to 30 miles per hour, decreasing to 20 miles per hour after midnight. Wednesday, sunny. Highs in the lower 80s. North winds 5 to 10 miles per hour with gusts to around 25 miles per hour. Wednesday night, clear. Lows in the upper 50s.
North wind.

5 to 10 miles per hour with gusts to around 20 miles per hour in the evening, becoming light. Thursday, sunny. Highs in the mid-80s. Thursday night, mostly clear. Lows in the upper 50s. Friday, mostly sunny in the morning, then becoming partly sunny. A 30% chance of showers and thunderstorms. Highs in the mid-80s. Friday night, mostly cloudy with a 50% chance of showers and thunderstorms. Lows in the lower 60s. Saturday, mostly cloudy with a 50% chance of showers and thunderstorms. Highs in the upper 70s. Saturday night, partly cloudy with a chance of showers and a slight chance of thunderstorms. Lows in the lower 60s. Chance of rain 50%. Sunday, partly sunny in the morning, then becoming mostly sunny. A 20% chance of showers. Highs in the lower 80s. Sunday night, mostly clear. Lows in the upper 50s. Monday, sunny. Highs in the lower 80s. At 10:45 p.m. Eastern Daylight Time, Doppler radar indicated strong thunderstorms along a line extending from near Selkirk to near Sterling to near Beaverton. Movement was southeast at 40 miles per hour. Hazard, wind gusts around 40 miles per hour. Source, radar indicated. Impact, gusty winds could knock down tree limbs and damage unsecured objects. Strong thunderstorms will be near Bentley around 10:50 p.m. Eastern Daylight Time. Pinconning around 11 p.m. Eastern Daylight Time. Linwood around 11:20 p.m. Eastern Daylight Time. Other locations impacted by these storms include Mount Forest, LaPorte, Avariel, Gordonville, Bombay, Porter Township, Crump, Paulsville, Willard, and Hope. If outdoors, consider seeking shelter inside a building. 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The current time is 11:22 p.m. Eastern Daylight Time. Conditions around the area at 11 p.m. At Mount Pleasant, it was cloudy. The temperature was 72 degrees, the dew point 70, and the relative humidity 94%. The pressure was 29.66 inches and falling. Across the remainder of south central lower Michigan, temperatures were between 67 and 72 degrees. At Alma, it was mostly cloudy. It was cloudy at Big Rapids and Midland. At Saginaw, rain and fog were reported. At Houghton Lake, rain and fog were reported. Elsewhere in central and northern lower Michigan, temperatures were between 67 and 69 degrees. At Cadillac, rain was falling. At Pelston, it was partly cloudy. At Traverse City, it was mostly cloudy. At Alpena, rain and fog were reported. Across southern lower Michigan, temperatures were between 70 and 73 degrees. At Detroit, it was partly cloudy. At Kalamazoo, it was mostly cloudy. At Lansing, it was cloudy. In the Upper Peninsula, Sault Ste. Marie was 61 degrees under partly cloudy skies, and in Marquette, it was cloudy with a temperature of 63. In neighboring states, Chicago was 75 degrees under mostly cloudy skies. In Cleveland, it was partly cloudy and the temperature was 76. Once again, at 11 p.m., Mount Pleasant was 72 degrees under cloudy skies. Now here is your local forecast. Tonight, partly cloudy with a 50% chance of showers and thunderstorms. Lows in the mid-60s. West winds 5 to 10 miles per hour, becoming north after midnight. Gusts up to 25 miles per hour. Tuesday, partly sunny in the morning, then clearing. Highs in the lower 80s. North winds 5 to 15 miles per hour with gusts to around 25 miles per hour. Tuesday night, mostly clear. Lows in the upper 50s. North winds 5 to 15 miles per hour. Gusts up to 30 miles per hour, decreasing to 20 miles per hour after midnight. Wednesday, sunny.

highs in the lower 80s. North winds 5 to 10 miles per hour with gusts to around 25 miles per hour. Wednesday night, clear. Lows in the upper 50s. North winds 5 to 10 miles per hour with gusts to around 20 miles per hour in the evening, becoming light. Thursday, sunny. Highs in the mid-80s. Thursday night, mostly clear. Lows in the upper 50s. Friday, mostly sunny in the morning, then becoming partly sunny. A 30% chance of showers and thunderstorms. Highs in the mid-80s. Friday night, mostly cloudy with a 50% chance of showers and thunderstorms. Lows in the lower 60s. Saturday, mostly cloudy with a 50% chance of showers and thunderstorms. Highs in the upper 70s. Saturday night, partly cloudy with a chance of showers and a slight chance of thunderstorms. Lows in the lower 60s. Chance of rain 50%. Sunday, partly sunny in the morning, then becoming mostly sunny. A 20% chance of showers. Highs in the lower 80s. Sunday night, mostly clear. Lows in the upper 50s. Monday, sunny. Highs in the lower 80s. At 10:45 p.m. Eastern Daylight Time, Doppler radar indicated strong thunderstorms along a line extending from near Selkirk to near Sterling to near Beaverton. Movement was southeast at 40 miles per hour. Hazard, wind gusts around 40 miles per hour. Source, radar indicated. Impact, gusty winds could knock down tree limbs and damage unsecured objects. Strong thunderstorms will be near Bentley around 10:50 p.m. Eastern Daylight Time. Pinconning around 11 p.m. Eastern Daylight Time. Linwood around 11:20 p.m. Eastern Daylight Time. Other locations impacted by these storms include Mount Forest, LaPorte, Avariel, Gordonville, Bombay, Porter Township, Crump, Paulsville, Willard, and Hope. If outdoors, consider seeking shelter inside a building. 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The current time is 11:27 p.m. Eastern Daylight Time. Conditions around the area at 11 p.m. At Mount Pleasant, it was cloudy. The temperature was 72 degrees, the dew point 70, and the relative humidity 94%. The pressure was 29.66 inches and falling. Across the remainder of south central lower Michigan, temperatures were between 67 and 72 degrees. At Alma, it was mostly cloudy. It was cloudy at Big Rapids and Midland. At Saginaw, rain and fog were reported. At Houghton Lake, rain and fog were reported. Elsewhere in central and northern lower Michigan, temperatures were between 67 and 69 degrees. At Cadillac, rain was falling. At Pelston, it was partly cloudy. At Traverse City, it was mostly cloudy. At Alpena, rain and fog were reported. Across southern lower Michigan, temperatures were between 70 and 73 degrees. At Detroit, it was partly cloudy. At Kalamazoo, it was mostly cloudy. At Lansing, it was cloudy. In the Upper Peninsula, Sault Ste. Marie was 61 degrees under partly cloudy skies, and in Marquette, it was cloudy with a temperature of 63. In neighboring states, Chicago was 75 degrees under mostly cloudy skies. In Cleveland, it was partly cloudy and the temperature was 76. Once again, at 11 p.m., Mount Pleasant was 72 degrees under cloudy skies. Now here is your local forecast. Tonight, partly cloudy with a 50% chance of showers and thunderstorms. Lows in the mid-60s. West winds 5 to 10 miles per hour, becoming north after midnight. Gusts up to 25 miles per hour. Tuesday, partly sunny in the morning, then clearing. Highs in the lower 80s. North winds 5 to 15 miles per hour with gusts to around 25 miles per hour. Tuesday night, mostly clear.

clear. Lows in the upper 50s. North winds 5 to 15 miles per hour. Gusts up to 30 miles per hour, decreasing to 20 miles per hour after midnight. Wednesday, sunny. Highs in the lower 80s. North winds 5 to 10 miles per hour with gusts to around 25 miles per hour. Wednesday night, clear. Lows in the upper 50s. North winds 5 to 10 miles per hour with gusts to around 20 miles per hour in the evening, becoming light. Thursday, sunny. Highs in the mid 80s. Thursday night, mostly clear. Lows in the upper 50s. Friday, mostly sunny in the morning, then becoming partly sunny. A 30% chance of showers and thunderstorms. Highs in the mid 80s. Friday night, mostly cloudy with a 50% chance of showers and thunderstorms. Lows in the lower 60s. Saturday, mostly cloudy with a 50% chance of showers and thunderstorms. Highs in the upper 70s. Saturday night, partly cloudy with a chance of showers and a slight chance of thunderstorms. Lows in the lower 60s. Chance of rain 50%. Sunday, partly sunny in the morning, then becoming mostly sunny. A 20% chance of showers. Highs in the lower 80s. Sunday night, mostly clear. Lows in the upper 50s. Monday, sunny. Highs in the lower 80s. At 10:45 p.m. Eastern Daylight Time, Doppler radar indicated strong thunderstorms along a line extending from near Selkirk to near Sterling to near Beaverton. Movement was southeast at 40 miles per hour. Hazard, wind gusts around 40 miles per hour. Source, radar indicated. Impact, gusty winds could knock down tree limbs and damage unsecured objects. Strong thunderstorms will be near Bentley around 10:50 p.m. Eastern Daylight Time. Pinconny around 11 p.m. Eastern Daylight Time. Linwood around 11:20 p.m. Eastern Daylight Time. Other locations impacted by these storms include Mount Forest, LaPorte, Avariel, Gordonville, Bombay, Porter Township, Crump, Paulsville, Willard, and Hope. If outdoors, consider seeking shelter inside a building. 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The current time is 11:33 p.m. Eastern Daylight Time. Conditions around the area at 11 p.m. At Mount Pleasant, it was cloudy. The temperature was 72 degrees, the dew point 70, and the relative humidity 94%. The pressure was 29.66 inches and falling. Across the remainder of south central lower Michigan, temperatures were between 67 and 72 degrees. At Alma, it was mostly cloudy. It was cloudy at Big Rapids and Midland. At Saginaw, rain and fog were reported. At Houghton Lake, rain and fog were reported. Elsewhere in central and northern lower Michigan, temperatures were between 67 and 69 degrees. At Cadillac, rain was falling. At Pilston, it was partly cloudy. At Traverse City, it was mostly cloudy. At Alpena, rain and fog were reported. Across southern lower Michigan, temperatures were between 70 and 73 degrees. At Detroit, it was partly cloudy. At Kalamazoo, it was mostly cloudy. At Lansing, it was cloudy. In the Upper Peninsula, Sault Ste. Marie was 61 degrees under partly cloudy skies, and in Marquette, it was cloudy with a temperature of 63. In neighboring states, Chicago was 75 degrees under mostly cloudy skies. In Cleveland, it was partly cloudy and the temperature was 76. Once again, at 11 p.m., Mount Pleasant was 72 degrees under cloudy skies. Now here is your local forecast. Tonight, partly cloudy with a 50% chance of showers and thunderstorms. Lows in the

Mid 60s. West winds 5 to 10 miles per hour becoming north after midnight. Gusts up to 25 miles per hour. Tuesday, partly sunny in the morning then clearing. Highs in the lower 80s. North winds 5 to 15 miles per hour with gusts to around 25 miles per hour. Tuesday night, mostly clear. Lows in the upper 50s. North winds 5 to 15 miles per hour. Gusts up to 30 miles per hour decreasing to 20 miles per hour after midnight. Wednesday, sunny. Highs in the lower 80s. North winds 5 to 10 miles per hour with gusts to around 25 miles per hour. Wednesday night, clear. Lows in the upper 50s. North winds 5 to 10 miles per hour with gusts to around 20 miles per hour in the evening becoming light. Thursday, sunny. Highs in the mid-80s. Thursday night, mostly clear. Lows in the upper 50s. Friday, mostly sunny in the morning then becoming partly sunny. A 30% chance of showers and thunderstorms. Highs in the mid-80s. Friday night, mostly cloudy with a 50% chance of showers and thunderstorms. Lows in the lower 60s. Saturday, mostly cloudy with a 50% chance of showers and thunderstorms. Highs in the upper 70s. Saturday night, partly cloudy with a chance of showers and a slight chance of thunderstorms. Lows in the lower 60s. Chance of rain 50%. Sunday, partly sunny in the morning, then becoming mostly sunny. A 20% chance of showers. Highs in the lower 80s. Sunday night, mostly clear. Lows in the upper 50s. Monday, sunny. Highs in the lower 80s. At 10:45 p.m. Eastern Daylight Time, Doppler radar indicated strong thunderstorms along a line extending from near Selkirk to near Sterling to near Beaverton. Movement was southeast at 40 miles per hour. Hazard, wind gusts around 40 miles per hour. Source, radar indicated. Impact, gusty winds could knock down tree limbs and damage unsecured objects. Strong thunderstorms will be near Bentley around 10:50 p.m. Eastern Daylight Time. Pinconning around 11 p.m. Eastern Daylight Time. Lynnwood around 11:20 p.m. Eastern Daylight Time. Other locations impacted by these storms include Mount Forest, LaPorte, Avariel, Gordonville, Bombay, Porter Township, Crump, Plosaville, Willard, and Hope. If outdoors, consider seeking shelter inside a building. 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The current time is 11:38 p.m. Eastern Daylight Time. Conditions around the area at 11 p.m. At Mount Pleasant, it was cloudy. The temperature was 72 degrees, the dew point 70, and the relative humidity 94%. The pressure was 29.66 inches and falling. Across the remainder of south-central lower Michigan, temperatures were between 67 and 72 degrees. At Alma, it was mostly cloudy. It was cloudy at Big Rapids and Midland. At Saginaw, rain and fog were reported. At Houghton Lake, rain and fog were reported. Elsewhere in central and northern lower Michigan, temperatures were between 67 and 69 degrees. At Cadillac, rain was falling. At Pelston, it was partly cloudy. At Traverse City, it was mostly cloudy. At Alpena, rain and fog were reported. Across southern lower Michigan, temperatures were between 70 and 73 degrees. At Detroit, it was partly cloudy. At Kalamazoo, it was mostly cloudy. At Lansing, it was cloudy. In the Upper Peninsula, Sault Ste. Marie was 61 degrees under partly cloudy skies, and in Marquette, it was cloudy with a temperature of 63. In neighboring states, Chicago was 75 degrees under mostly cloudy skies. In Cleveland, it was partly cloudy and the temperature was 76. Once again, at 11 p.m.

p.m., Mount Pleasant was 72 degrees under cloudy skies. Now here is your local forecast. Tonight, partly cloudy with a 50% chance of showers and thunderstorms. Lows in the mid-60s. West winds 5 to 10 miles per hour becoming north after midnight. Gusts up to 25 miles per hour. Tuesday, partly sunny in the morning then clearing. Highs in the lower 80s. North winds 5 to 15 miles per hour with gusts to around 25 miles per hour. Tuesday night, mostly clear. Lows in the upper 50s. North winds 5 to 15 miles per hour. Gusts up to 30 miles per hour decreasing to 20 miles per hour after midnight. Wednesday, sunny. Highs in the lower 80s. North winds 5 to 10 miles per hour with gusts to around 25 miles per hour. Wednesday night, clear. Lows in the upper 50s. North winds 5 to 10 miles per hour with gusts to around 20 miles per hour in the evening becoming light. Thursday, sunny. Highs in the mid-80s. Thursday night, mostly clear. Lows in the upper 50s. Friday, mostly sunny in the morning then becoming partly sunny. A 30% chance of showers and thunderstorms. Highs in the mid-80s. Friday night, mostly cloudy with a 50% chance of showers and thunderstorms. Lows in the lower 60s. Saturday, mostly cloudy with a 50% chance of showers and thunderstorms. Highs in the upper 70s. Saturday night, partly cloudy with a chance of showers and a slight chance of thunderstorms. Lows in the lower 60s. Chance of rain 50%. Sunday, partly sunny in the morning, then becoming mostly sunny. A 20% chance of showers. Highs in the lower 80s. Sunday night, mostly clear. Lows in the upper 50s. Monday, sunny. Highs in the lower 80s. At 10:45 p.m. Eastern Daylight Time, Doppler radar indicated strong thunderstorms along a line extending from near Selkirk to near Sterling to near Beaverton. Movement was southeast at 40 miles per hour. Hazard, wind gusts around 40 miles per hour. Source, radar indicated. Impact, gusty winds could knock down tree limbs and damage unsecured objects. Strong thunderstorms will be near Bentley around 10:50 p.m. Eastern Daylight Time. Pinconning around 11 p.m. Eastern Daylight Time. Linwood around 11:20 p.m. Eastern Daylight Time. Other locations impacted by these storms include Mount Forest, LaPorte, Avariel, Gordonville, Bombay, Porter Township, Crump, Placerville, Willard, and Hope. If outdoors, consider seeking shelter inside a building. 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The current time is 11:43 p.m. Eastern Daylight Time. Conditions around the area at 11 p.m. At Mount Pleasant, it was cloudy. The temperature was 72 degrees, the dew point 70, and the relative humidity 94%. The pressure was 29.66 inches and falling. Across the remainder of south-central lower Michigan, temperatures were between 67 and 72 degrees. At Alma, it was mostly cloudy. It was cloudy at Big Rapids and Midland. At Saginaw, rain and fog were reported. At Houghton Lake, rain and fog were reported. Elsewhere in central and northern lower Michigan, temperatures were between 67 and 69 degrees. At Cadillac, rain was falling. At Pelston, it was partly cloudy. At Traverse City, it was mostly cloudy. At Alpena, rain and fog were reported. Across southern lower Michigan, temperatures were between 70 and 73 degrees. At Detroit, it was partly cloudy. At Kalamazoo, it was mostly cloudy. At Lansing, it was cloudy. In the Upper Peninsula, Sault Ste. Marie was 61 degrees under partly cloudy skies, and in Marquette,
it was cloudy with a temperature of 63. In neighboring states, Chicago was 75 degrees under mostly cloudy skies. In Cleveland, it was partly cloudy and the temperature was 76. Once again, at 11 p.m., Mount Pleasant was 72 degrees under cloudy skies. Now here is your local forecast. Tonight, partly cloudy with a 50% chance of showers and thunderstorms. Lows in the mid-60s. West winds 5 to 10 miles per hour becoming north after midnight. Gusts up to 25 miles per hour. Tuesday, partly sunny in the morning then clearing. Highs in the lower 80s. North winds 5 to 15 miles per hour with gusts to around 25 miles per hour. Tuesday night, mostly clear. Lows in the upper 50s. North winds 5 to 15 miles per hour. Gusts up to 30 miles per hour, decreasing to 20 miles per hour after midnight. Wednesday, sunny. Highs in the lower 80s. North winds 5 to 10 miles per hour with gusts to around 25 miles per hour. Wednesday night, clear. Lows in the upper 50s. North winds 5 to 10 miles per hour with gusts to around 20 miles per hour in the evening becoming light. Thursday, sunny. Highs in the mid-80s. Thursday night, mostly clear. Lows in the upper 50s. Friday, mostly sunny in the morning then becoming partly sunny. A 30% chance of showers and thunderstorms. Highs in the mid-80s. Friday night, mostly cloudy with a 50% chance of showers and thunderstorms. Lows in the lower 60s. Saturday, mostly cloudy with a 50% chance of showers and thunderstorms. Highs in the upper 70s. Saturday night, partly cloudy with a chance of showers and a slight chance of thunderstorms. Lows in the lower 60s. Chance of rain 50%. Sunday, partly sunny in the morning, then becoming mostly sunny. A 20% chance of showers. Highs in the lower 80s. Sunday night, mostly clear. Lows in the upper 50s. Monday, sunny. Highs in the lower 80s. 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The current time is 11:48 p.m. Eastern Daylight Time. Conditions around the area at 11 p.m. At Mount Pleasant, it was cloudy. The temperature was 72 degrees, the dew point 70, and the relative humidity 94%. The pressure was 29.66 inches and falling. Across the remainder of south central lower Michigan, temperatures were between 67 and 72 degrees. At Alma, it was mostly cloudy. It was cloudy at Big Rapids and Midland. At Saginaw, rain and fog were reported. At Houghton Lake, rain and fog were reported. Elsewhere in central and northern lower Michigan, temperatures were between 67 and 69 degrees. At Cadillac, rain was falling. At Pelston, it was partly cloudy. At Traverse City, it was mostly cloudy. At Alpena, rain and fog were reported. Across southern lower Michigan, temperatures were between 70 and 73 degrees. At Detroit, it was partly cloudy. At Kalamazoo, it was mostly cloudy. At Lansing, it was cloudy. In the Upper Peninsula, Sault Ste. Marie was 61 degrees under partly cloudy skies, and in Marquette, it was cloudy with a temperature of 63. In neighboring states, Chicago was 75 degrees under mostly cloudy skies. In Cleveland, it was partly cloudy and the temperature was 76. Once again, at 11 p.m., Mount Pleasant was 72 degrees under cloudy skies. Now here is your local forecast. Tonight, partly cloudy with a 50% chance of showers and thunderstorms. Lows in the mid-60s. West winds 5 to 10 miles per hour becoming north after midnight. Gusts up to 25 miles per hour.
Tuesday, partly sunny in the morning, then clearing. Highs in the lower 80s. North winds 5 to 15 miles per hour with gusts to around 25 miles per hour. Tuesday night, mostly clear. Lows in the upper 50s. North winds 5 to 15 miles per hour. Gusts up to 30 miles per hour, decreasing to 20 miles per hour after midnight. Wednesday, sunny. Highs in the lower 80s. North winds 5 to 10 miles per hour with gusts to around 25 miles per hour. Wednesday night, clear. Lows in the upper 50s. North winds 5 to 10 miles per hour with gusts to around 20 miles per hour in the evening, becoming light. Thursday, sunny. Highs in the mid-80s. Thursday night, mostly clear. Lows in the upper 50s. Friday, mostly sunny in the morning, then becoming partly sunny. A 30% chance of showers and thunderstorms. Highs in the mid-80s. Friday night, mostly cloudy with a 50% chance of showers and thunderstorms. Lows in the lower 60s. Saturday, mostly cloudy with a 50% chance of showers and thunderstorms. Highs in the upper 70s. Saturday night, partly cloudy with a chance of showers and a slight chance of thunderstorms. Lows in the lower 60s. Chance of rain 50%. Sunday, partly sunny in the morning, then becoming mostly sunny. A 20% chance of showers. Highs in the lower 80s. Sunday night, mostly clear. Lows in the upper 50s. Monday, sunny. Highs in the lower 80s. At 11:48 p.m. Eastern Daylight Time, Doppler indicated strong thunderstorms along a line extending from 9 miles east of Pinconning to near Auburn to 6 miles north of Lake Isabella. Movement was southeast at 35 miles per hour. Hazard, winds gusts around 40 miles per hour. Source, radar indicated. Impact, gusty winds could knock down tree limbs and damage unsecured objects. Strong thunderstorms will be near Saginaw, Midland, Bay City, Freeland, Essexville, Zilwaukee, and Oil City around 11:55 p.m. Eastern Daylight Time. Munger around midnight Eastern Daylight Time. Bridgeport and Pleasant Valley around 12:10 a.m. Eastern Daylight Time. Frankenmuth around 12:15 a.m. Eastern Daylight Time. Merrill around 12:20 a.m. Eastern Daylight Time. Other locations impacted by these storms include Carrollton, Garfield, Arthur, Fenmore, Crump, Buena Vista Township, Jarrah, Indiantown, Bombay, and Hemlock. If outdoors, consider seeking shelter inside a building. 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From the broadcast tower of Central Michigan University, courtesy of the CMU Public Broadcast Center. The current time is 11:53 p.m. Eastern Daylight Time. Conditions around the area at 11 p.m. At Mount Pleasant, it was cloudy. The temperature was 72 degrees, the dew point 70, and the relative humidity 94%. The pressure was 29.66 inches and falling. Across the remainder of south central lower Michigan, temperatures were between 67 and 72 degrees. At Alma, it was mostly cloudy. It was cloudy at Big Rapids and Midland. At Saginaw, rain and fog were reported. At Houghton Lake, rain and fog were reported. Elsewhere in central and northern lower Michigan, temperatures were between 67 and 69 degrees. At Cadillac, rain was falling. At Pilston, it was partly cloudy. At Traverse City, it was mostly cloudy. At Alpena, rain and fog were reported. Across southern lower Michigan, temperatures were between 70 and 73 degrees. At Detroit, it was partly cloudy. At Kalamazoo, it was mostly cloudy. At Lansing, it was cloudy. In the Upper Peninsula, Sault Ste. Marie was 61 degrees under partly cloudy skies, and in Marquette, it was cloudy with a temperature of 63. In neighboring states,
Chicago was 75 degrees under mostly cloudy skies. In Cleveland, it was partly cloudy.

and the temperature was 76. Once again, at 11 p.m., Mount Pleasant was 72 degrees under cloudy skies. Now here is your local forecast. Tonight, partly cloudy with a 50% chance of showers and thunderstorms. Lows in the mid-60s. West winds 5 to 10 miles per hour becoming north after midnight. Gusts up to 25 miles per hour. Tuesday, partly sunny in the morning then clearing. Highs in the lower 80s. North winds 5 to 15 miles per hour with gusts to around 25 miles per hour. Tuesday night, mostly clear. Lows in the upper 50s. North winds 5 to 15 miles per hour. Gusts up to 30 miles per hour decreasing to 20 miles per hour after midnight. Wednesday, sunny. Highs in the lower 80s. North winds 5 to 10 miles per hour with gusts to around 25 miles per hour. Wednesday night, clear. Lows in the upper 50s. North winds 5 to 10 miles per hour with gusts to around 20 miles per hour in the evening becoming light. Thursday, sunny. Highs in the mid-80s. Thursday night, mostly clear. Lows in the upper 50s. Friday, mostly sunny in the morning then becoming partly sunny. A 30% chance of showers and thunderstorms. Highs in the mid-80s. Friday night, mostly cloudy with a 50% chance of showers and thunderstorms. Lows in the lower 60s. Saturday, mostly cloudy with a 50% chance of showers and thunderstorms. Highs in the upper 70s. Saturday night, partly cloudy with a chance of showers and a slight chance of thunderstorms. Lows in the lower 60s. Chance of rain 50%. Sunday, partly sunny in the morning, then becoming mostly sunny. A 20% chance of showers. Highs in the lower 80s. Sunday night, mostly clear. Lows in the upper 50s. Monday, sunny. Highs in the lower 80s. At 11:48 p.m. Eastern Daylight Time, Doppler indicated strong thunderstorms along a line extending from 9 miles east of Pinconning to near Auburn to 6 miles north of Lake Isabella. Movement was southeast at 35 miles per hour. Hazard, winds gusts around 40 miles per hour. Source, radar indicated. Impact, gusty winds could knock down tree limbs and damage unsecured objects. Strong thunderstorms will be near Saginaw, Midland, Bay City, Freeland, Essexville, Zilwaukee, and Oil City around 11:55 p.m. Eastern Daylight Time. Munger around midnight Eastern Daylight Time. Bridgeport and Pleasant Valley around 12:10 a.m. Eastern Daylight Time. Frankenmuth around 12:15 a.m. Eastern Daylight Time. Merrill around 12:20 a.m. Eastern Daylight Time. Other locations impacted by these storms include Carrollton, Garfield, Arthur, Fenmore, Crump, Buena Vista Township, Jarrah, Indiantown, Bombay, and Hemlock. If outdoors, consider seeking shelter inside a building. 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The current time is 11:59 p.m. Eastern Daylight Time. Conditions around the area at 11 p.m. At Mount Pleasant, it was cloudy. The temperature was 72 degrees, the dew point 70, and the relative humidity 94%. The pressure was 29.66 inches and falling. Across the remainder of south central lower Michigan, temperatures were between 67 and 72 degrees. At Alma, it was mostly cloudy. It was cloudy at Big Rapids and Midland. At Saginaw, rain and fog were reported. At Houghton Lake, rain and fog were reported. Elsewhere in central and northern lower Michigan, temperatures were between 67 and 69 degrees. At Cadillac, rain was falling. At Pilston, it was partly cloudy. At Traverse City, it was mostly cloudy. At Alpena, rain and fog were reported.
Across southern lower Michigan, temperatures were between 70 and 73 degrees. At Detroit, it was partly cloudy. At Kalamazoo, it was mostly cloudy. At Lansing, it was cloudy. In the Upper Peninsula, Sault Ste. Marie was 61 degrees under partly cloudy skies, and in Marquette, it was cloudy with a temperature of 63. In neighboring states, Chicago was 75 degrees under mostly cloudy skies. In Cleveland, it was partly cloudy and the temperature was 76. Once again, at 11 p.m., Mount Pleasant was 72 degrees under cloudy skies. Now here is your local forecast. Tonight, partly cloudy with a 50% chance of showers and thunderstorms. Lows in the mid-60s. West winds 5 to 10 miles per hour becoming north after midnight. Gusts up to 25 miles per hour. Tuesday, partly sunny in the morning then clearing. Highs in the lower 80s. North winds 5 to 15 miles per hour with gusts to around 25 miles per hour. Tuesday night, mostly clear. Lows in the upper 50s. North winds 5 to 15 miles per hour. Gusts up to 30 miles per hour decreasing to 20 miles per hour after midnight. Wednesday, sunny. Highs in the lower 80s. North winds 5 to 10 miles per hour with gusts to around 25 miles per hour. Wednesday night, clear. Lows in the upper 50s. North winds 5 to 10 miles per hour with gusts to around 20 miles per hour in the evening becoming light. Thursday, sunny. Highs in the mid-80s. Thursday night, mostly clear. Lows in the upper 50s. Friday, mostly sunny in the morning then becoming partly sunny. A 30% chance of showers and thunderstorms. Highs in the mid-80s. Friday night, mostly cloudy with a 50% chance of showers and thunderstorms. Lows in the lower 60s. Saturday, mostly cloudy with a 50% chance of showers and thunderstorms. Highs in the upper 70s. Saturday night, partly cloudy with a chance of showers and a slight chance of thunderstorms. Lows in the lower 60s. Chance of rain 50%. Sunday, partly sunny in the morning, then becoming mostly sunny. A 20% chance of showers. Highs in the lower 80s. Sunday night, mostly clear. Lows in the upper 50s. Monday, sunny. Highs in the lower 80s. At 11:48 p.m. Eastern Daylight Time, Doppler indicated strong thunderstorms along a line extending from 9 miles east of Pinconning to near Auburn to 6 miles north of Lake Isabella. Movement was southeast at 35 miles per hour. Hazard, winds gusts around 40 miles per hour. Source, radar indicated. Impact, gusty winds could knock down tree limbs and damage unsecured objects. Strong thunderstorms will be near Saginaw, Midland, Bay City, Freeland, Essexville, Zilwaukee, and Oil City around 11:55 p.m. Eastern Daylight Time. Munger around midnight Eastern Daylight Time. Bridgeport and Pleasant Valley around 12:10 a.m. Eastern Daylight Time. Frankenmuth around 12:15 a.m. Eastern Daylight Time. Merrill around 12:20 a.m. Eastern Daylight Time. Other locations impacted by these storms include Carrollton, Garfield, Arthur, Fenmore, Crump, Buena Vista Township, Jarrah, Indiantown, Bombay, and Hemlock. If outdoors, consider seeking shelter inside a building. 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From the broadcast tower of Central Michigan University, courtesy of the CMU Public Broadcast Center. The current time is 12:04 a.m. Eastern Daylight Time. Conditions around the area at 11 p.m. At Mount Pleasant, it was cloudy. The temperature was 72 degrees, the dew point 70, and the relative humidity 94%. The pressure was 29.66 inches and falling. Across the remainder of south-central lower Michigan, temperatures were between 67 and 72 degrees.
At Alma, it was mostly cloudy.

cloudy. In the Upper Peninsula, Sault Ste. Marie was 61 degrees under partly cloudy skies, and in Marquette, it was cloudy with a temperature of 63. In neighboring states, Chicago was 75 degrees under mostly cloudy skies. In Cleveland, it was partly cloudy and the temperature was 76. Once again, at 11 p.m., Mount Pleasant was 72 degrees under cloudy skies. Now here is your local forecast. Tonight, partly cloudy with a 50% chance of showers and thunderstorms. Lows in the mid-60s. West winds 5 to 10 miles per hour becoming north after midnight. Gusts up to 25 miles per hour. Tuesday, partly sunny in the morning then clearing. Highs in the lower 80s. North winds 5 to 15 miles per hour with gusts to around 25 miles per hour. Tuesday night, mostly clear. Lows in the upper 50s. North winds 5 to 15 miles per hour. Gusts up to 30 miles per hour decreasing to 20 miles per hour after midnight. Wednesday, sunny. Highs in the lower 80s. North winds 5 to 10 miles per hour with gusts to around 25 miles per hour. Wednesday night, clear. Lows in the upper 50s. North winds 5 to 10 miles per hour with gusts to around 20 miles per hour in the evening becoming light. Thursday, sunny. Highs in the mid-80s. Thursday night, mostly clear. Lows in the upper 50s. Friday, mostly sunny in the morning, then becoming partly sunny. A 30% chance of showers and thunderstorms. Highs in the mid-80s. Friday night, mostly cloudy with a 50% chance of showers and thunderstorms. Lows in the lower 60s. Saturday, mostly cloudy with a 50% chance of showers and thunderstorms. Highs in the upper 70s. Saturday night, partly cloudy with a chance of showers and a slight chance of thunderstorms. Lows in the lower 60s. Chance of rain 50%. Sunday, partly sunny in the morning, then becoming mostly sunny. A 20% chance of showers. Highs in the lower 80s. Sunday night, mostly clear. Lows in the upper 50s. Monday, sunny. Highs in the lower 80s. At 11:48 p.m. Eastern Daylight Time, Doppler indicated strong thunderstorms along a line extending from 9 miles east of Pinconning to near Auburn to 6 miles north of Lake Isabella. Movement was southeast at 35 miles per hour. Hazard, winds gusts around 40 miles per hour. Source, radar indicated. Impact, gusty winds could knock down tree limbs and damage unsecured objects. Strong thunderstorms will be near Saginaw, Midland, Bay City, Freeland, Essexville, Zilwaukee, and Oil City around 11:55 p.m. Eastern Daylight Time. Munger around midnight Eastern Daylight Time. Bridgeport and Pleasant Valley around 12:10 a.m. Eastern Daylight Time. Frankenmuth around 12:15 a.m. Eastern Daylight Time. Merrill around 12:20 a.m. Eastern Daylight Time. Other locations impacted by these storms include Carrollton, Garfield, Arthur, Fenmore, Crump, Buena Vista Township, Jarrah, Indiantown, Bombay, and Hemlock. If outdoors, consider seeking shelter inside a building. 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The current time is 12:10 a.m. Eastern Daylight Time. Conditions around the area at 11 p.m. At Mount Pleasant, it was cloudy. The temperature was 72 degrees, the dew point 70, and the relative humidity 94%. The pressure was 29.66 inches and falling. Across the remainder of south-central lower Michigan, temperatures were between 67 and 72 degrees. At Alma, it was mostly cloudy. It was cloudy at Big Rapids and Midland. At Saginaw, rain and fog were reported. At Houghton Lake, rain and fog were reported. Elsewhere in central and northern

Ann Arbor, Michigan, temperatures were between 67 and 69 degrees. At Cadillac, rain was falling. At Pilsen, it was partly cloudy. At Traverse City, it was mostly cloudy. At Alpena, rain and fog were reported. Across southern Lower Michigan, temperatures were between 70 and 73 degrees. At Detroit, it was partly cloudy. At Kalamazoo, it was mostly cloudy. At Lansing, it was cloudy. In the Upper Peninsula, Sault Ste. Marie was 61 degrees under partly cloudy skies, and in Marquette, it was cloudy with a temperature of 63. In neighboring states, Chicago was 75 degrees under mostly cloudy skies. In Cleveland, it was partly cloudy and the temperature was 76. Once again, at 11 p.m., Mount Pleasant was 72 degrees under cloudy skies. Now here is your local forecast. Tonight, partly cloudy with a 50% chance of showers and thunderstorms. Lows in the mid-60s. West winds 5 to 10 miles per hour becoming north after midnight. Gusts up to 25 miles per hour. Tuesday, partly sunny in the morning then clearing. Highs in the lower 80s. North winds 5 to 15 miles per hour with gusts to around 25 miles per hour. Tuesday night, mostly clear. Lows in the upper 50s. North winds 5 to 15 miles per hour. Gusts up to 30 miles per hour decreasing to 20 miles per hour after midnight. Wednesday, sunny. Highs in the lower 80s. North winds 5 to 10 miles per hour with gusts to around 25 miles per hour. Wednesday night, clear. Lows in the upper 50s. North winds 5 to 10 miles per hour with gusts to around 20 miles per hour in the evening becoming light. Thursday, sunny. Highs in the mid-80s. Thursday night, mostly clear. Lows in the upper 50s. Friday, mostly sunny in the morning then becoming partly sunny. A 30% chance of showers and thunderstorms. Highs in the mid-80s. Friday night, mostly cloudy with a 50% chance of showers and thunderstorms. Lows in the lower 60s. Saturday, mostly cloudy with a 50% chance of showers and thunderstorms. Highs in the upper 70s. Saturday night, partly cloudy with a chance of showers and a slight chance of thunderstorms. Lows in the lower 60s. Chance of rain 50%. Sunday, partly sunny in the morning, then becoming mostly sunny. A 20% chance of showers. Highs in the lower 80s. Sunday night, mostly clear. Lows in the upper 50s. Monday, sunny. Highs in the lower 80s. At 11:48 p.m. Eastern Daylight Time, Doppler indicated strong thunderstorms along a line extending from 9 miles east of Pinconning to near Auburn to 6 miles north of Lake Isabella. Movement was southeast at 35 miles per hour. Hazard, winds gusts around 40 miles per hour. Source, radar indicated. Impact, gusty winds could knock down tree limbs and damage unsecured objects. Strong thunderstorms will be near Saginaw, Midland, Bay City, Freeland, Essexville, Zilwaukee, and Oil City around 11:55 p.m. Eastern Daylight Time. Munger around midnight Eastern Daylight Time. Bridgeport and Pleasant Valley around 12:10 a.m. Eastern Daylight Time. Frankenmuth around 12:15 a.m. Eastern Daylight Time. Merrill around 12:20 a.m. Eastern Daylight Time. Other locations impacted by these storms include Carrollton, Garfield, Arthur, Fenmore, Crump, Buena Vista Township, Jarrah, Indiantown, Bombay, and Hemlock. If outdoors, consider seeking shelter inside a building. 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The current time is 12:15 a.m. Eastern Daylight Time. Conditions around the area at midnight. At Mount Pleasant, it was cloudy. The temperature was 71 degrees.

the dew point 71, and the relative humidity 98%. The pressure was 29.70 inches and rising. Across the remainder of south-central lower Michigan, temperatures were between 66 and 72 degrees. At Saginaw, rain was falling. At Houghton Lake, it was mostly cloudy. It was cloudy at Alma and Big Rapids. At Midland, rain and fog were reported. Elsewhere in central and northern lower Michigan, temperatures were between 66 and 68 degrees. It was partly cloudy at Pellston and Traverse City. At Alpena, it was mostly cloudy. At Cadillac, it was cloudy. Across southern lower Michigan, temperatures were between 71 and 73 degrees. At Kalamazoo, rain was falling. At Detroit, it was mostly cloudy. At Lansing, it was cloudy. In the Upper Peninsula, Sault Ste. Marie was 61 degrees under partly cloudy skies, and in Marquette, it was cloudy with a temperature of 63. In neighboring states, Chicago was 76 degrees under partly cloudy skies. In Cleveland, it was partly cloudy and the temperature was 75. Once again, at midnight, Mount Pleasant was 71 degrees under cloudy skies. Now here is your local forecast. Tonight, partly cloudy with a 50% chance of showers and thunderstorms. Lows in the mid-60s. West winds 5 to 10 miles per hour becoming north after midnight. Gusts up to 25 miles per hour. Tuesday, partly sunny in the morning then clearing. Highs in the lower 80s. North winds 5 to 15 miles per hour with gusts to around 25 miles per hour. Tuesday night, mostly clear. Lows in the upper 50s. North winds 5 to 15 miles per hour. Gusts up to 30 miles per hour decreasing to 20 miles per hour after midnight. Wednesday, sunny. Highs in the lower 80s. North winds 5 to 10 miles per hour with gusts to around 25 miles per hour. Wednesday night, clear. Lows in the upper 50s. North winds 5 to 10 miles per hour with gusts to around 20 miles per hour in the evening becoming light. Thursday, sunny. Highs in the mid 80s. Thursday night, mostly clear. Lows in the upper 50s. Friday, mostly sunny in the morning, then becoming partly sunny. A 30% chance of showers and thunderstorms. Highs in the mid-80s. Friday night, mostly cloudy with a 50% chance of showers and thunderstorms. Lows in the lower 60s. Saturday, mostly cloudy with a 50% chance of showers and thunderstorms. Highs in the upper 70s. Saturday night, partly cloudy with a chance of showers and a slight chance of thunderstorms. Lows in the lower 60s. Chance of rain 50%. Sunday, partly sunny in the morning, then becoming mostly sunny. A 20% chance of showers. Highs in the lower 80s. Sunday night, mostly clear. Lows in the upper 50s. Monday, sunny. Highs in the lower 80s. At 11:48 p.m. Eastern Daylight Time, Doppler indicated strong thunderstorms along a line extending from 9 miles east of Pinconning to near Auburn to 6 miles north of Lake Isabella. Movement was southeast at 35 miles per hour. Hazard, winds gusts around 40 miles per hour. Source, radar indicated. Impact, gusty winds could knock down tree limbs and damage unsecured objects. Strong thunderstorms will be near Saginaw, Midland, Bay City, Freeland, Essexville, Zilwaukee, and Oil City around 11:55 p.m. Eastern Daylight Time. Munger around midnight Eastern Daylight Time. Bridgeport and Pleasant Valley around 12:10 a.m. Eastern Daylight Time. Frankenmuth around 12:15 a.m. Eastern Daylight Time. Merrill around 12:20 a.m. Eastern Daylight Time. Other locations impacted by these storms include Carrollton, Garfield, Arthur, Fenmore, Crump, Buena Vista Township, Jarrah, Indiantown, Bombay, and Hemlock. If outdoors, consider seeking shelter inside a building. 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

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The current time is 12:21 a.m. Eastern Daylight Time. Conditions around the area at midnight. At Mount Pleasant, it was cloudy. The temperature was 71 degrees, the dew point 71, and the relative humidity 98%. The pressure was 29.70 inches and rising. Across the remainder of South Central Lower Michigan, temperatures were between 66 and 72 degrees. At Saginaw, rain was falling. At Houghton Lake, it was mostly cloudy. It was cloudy at Alma and Big Rapids. At Midland, rain and fog were reported. Elsewhere in central and northern lower Michigan, temperatures were between 66 and 68 degrees. It was partly cloudy at Pellston and Traverse City. At Alpena, it was mostly cloudy. At Cadillac, it was cloudy. Across southern lower Michigan, temperatures were between 71 and 73 degrees. At Kalamazoo, rain was falling. At Detroit, it was mostly cloudy. At Lansing, it was cloudy. In the Upper Peninsula, Sault Ste. Marie was 61 degrees under partly cloudy skies, and in Marquette, it was cloudy with a temperature of 63. In neighboring states, Chicago was 76 degrees under partly cloudy skies. In Cleveland, it was partly cloudy and the temperature was 75. Once again, at midnight, Mount Pleasant was 71 degrees under cloudy skies. Now here is your local forecast. Tonight, partly cloudy with a 50% chance of showers and thunderstorms. Lows in the mid-60s. West winds 5 to 10 miles per hour becoming north after midnight. Gusts up to 25 miles per hour. Tuesday, partly sunny in the morning then clearing. Highs in the lower 80s. North winds 5 to 15 miles per hour with gusts to around 25 miles per hour. Tuesday night, mostly clear. Lows in the upper 50s. North winds 5 to 15 miles per hour. Gusts up to 30 miles per hour, decreasing to 20 miles per hour after midnight. Wednesday, sunny. Highs in the lower 80s. North winds 5 to 10 miles per hour with gusts to around 25 miles per hour. Wednesday night, clear. Lows in the upper 50s. North winds 5 to 10 miles per hour with gusts to around 20 miles per hour in the evening becoming light. Thursday, sunny. Highs in the mid-80s. Thursday night, mostly clear. Lows in the upper 50s. Friday, mostly sunny in the morning, then becoming partly sunny. A 30% chance of showers and thunderstorms. Highs in the mid-80s. Friday night, mostly cloudy with a 50% chance of showers and thunderstorms. Lows in the lower 60s. Saturday, mostly cloudy with a 50% chance of showers and thunderstorms. Highs in the upper 70s. Saturday night, partly cloudy with a chance of showers and a slight chance of thunderstorms. Lows in the lower 60s. Chance of rain 50%. Sunday, partly sunny in the morning, then becoming mostly sunny. A 20% chance of showers. Highs in the lower 80s. Sunday night, mostly clear. Lows in the upper 50s. Monday, sunny. Highs in the lower 80s. At 11:48 p.m. Eastern Daylight Time, Doppler indicated strong thunderstorms along a line extending from 9 miles east of Pinconning to near Auburn to 6 miles north of Lake Isabella. Movement was southeast at 35 miles per hour. Hazard, winds gusts around 40 miles per hour. Source, radar indicated. Impact, gusty winds could knock down tree limbs and damage unsecured objects. Strong thunderstorms will be near Saginaw, Midland, Bay City, Freeland, Essexville, Zilwaukee, and Oil City around 11:55 p.m. Eastern Daylight Time. Munger around midnight Eastern Daylight Time. Bridgeport and Pleasant Valley around 12:10 a.m.

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Frank and Luther around 12:15 a.m. Eastern Daylight Time. Merrill around 12:20 a.m. Eastern Daylight Time. Other locations impacted by these storms include Carrollton, Garfield, Arthur, Fenmore, Crump, Buena Vista Township, Jarrah, Indiantown, Bombay, and Hemlock. If outdoors, consider seeking shelter inside a building. 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The current time is 12:26 a.m. Eastern Daylight Time. Conditions around the area at midnight. At Mount Pleasant, it was cloudy. The temperature was 71 degrees. The dew point 71, and the relative humidity 98%. The pressure was 29.70 inches and rising. Across the remainder of south central lower Michigan, temperatures were between 66 and 72 degrees. At Saginaw, rain was falling. At Houghton Lake, it was mostly cloudy. It was cloudy at Alma and Big Rapids. At Midland, rain and fog were reported. Elsewhere in central and northern lower Michigan, temperatures were between 66 and 68 degrees. It was partly cloudy at Pailston and Traverse City. At Alpena, it was mostly cloudy. At Cadillac, it was cloudy. Across southern lower Michigan, temperatures were between 71 and 73 degrees. At Kalamazoo, rain was falling. At Detroit, it was mostly cloudy. At Lansing, it was cloudy. In the Upper Peninsula, Sault Ste. Marie was 61 degrees under partly cloudy skies, and in Marquette, it was cloudy with a temperature of 63. In neighboring states, Chicago was 76 degrees under partly cloudy skies. In Cleveland, it was partly cloudy and the temperature was 75. Once again, at midnight, Mount Pleasant was 71 degrees under cloudy skies. Now here is your local forecast. Tonight, partly cloudy with a 50% chance of showers and thunderstorms. Lows in the mid-60s. West winds 5 to 10 miles per hour becoming north after midnight. Gusts up to 25 miles per hour. Tuesday, partly sunny in the morning then clearing. Highs in the lower 80s. North winds 5 to 15 miles per hour with gusts to around 25 miles per hour. Tuesday night, mostly clear. Lows in the upper 50s. North winds 5 to 15 miles per hour. Gusts up to 30 miles per hour, decreasing to 20 miles per hour after midnight. Wednesday, sunny. Highs in the lower 80s. North winds 5 to 10 miles per hour with gusts to around 25 miles per hour. Wednesday night, clear. Lows in the upper 50s. North winds 5 to 10 miles per hour with gusts to around 20 miles per hour in the evening becoming light. Thursday, sunny. Highs in the mid-80s. Thursday night, mostly clear. Lows in the upper 50s. Friday, mostly sunny in the morning, then becoming partly sunny. A 30% chance of showers and thunderstorms. Highs in the mid-80s. Friday night, mostly cloudy with a 50% chance of showers and thunderstorms. Lows in the lower 60s. Saturday, mostly cloudy with a 50% chance of showers and thunderstorms. Highs in the upper 70s. Saturday night, partly cloudy with a chance of showers and a slight chance of thunderstorms. Lows in the lower 60s. Chance of rain 50%. Sunday, partly sunny in the morning, then becoming mostly sunny. A 20% chance of showers. Highs in the lower 80s. Sunday night, mostly clear. Lows in the upper 50s. Monday, sunny. Highs in the lower 80s. At 11:48 p.m. Eastern Daylight Time, Doppler indicated strong thunderstorms along a line extending from 9 miles east of Pinconning to near Auburn to 6 miles north of Lake Isabella. Movement was southeast at 35 miles per hour. Hazard,
Winds gusts around 40 miles per hour. Source, radar indicated. Impact, gusty winds could knock down tree limbs and damage unsecured objects. Strong thunderstorms will be near Saginaw, Midland, Bay City, Freeland, Essexville, Zilwaukee, and Oil City around 11:55 p.m. Eastern Daylight Time. Munger around midnight Eastern Daylight Time. Bridgeport and Pleasant Valley around 12:10 a.m. Eastern Daylight Time. Frankenmuth around 12:15 a.m. Eastern Daylight Time. Merrill around 12:20 a.m. Eastern Daylight Time. Other locations impacted by these storms include Carrollton, Garfield, Arthur, Fenmore, Crump, Buena Vista Township, Jarrah, Indiantown, Bombay, and Hemlock. If outdoors, consider seeking shelter inside a building. 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The current time is 12:32 a.m. Eastern Daylight Time. Conditions around the area at midnight. At Mount Pleasant, it was cloudy. The temperature was 71 degrees, the dew point 71, and the relative humidity 98%. The pressure was 29.70 inches and rising. Across the remainder of South Central Lower Michigan, temperatures were between 66 and 72 degrees. At Saginaw, rain was falling. At Houghton Lake, it was mostly cloudy. It was cloudy at Alma and Big Rapids. At Midland, rain and fog were reported. Elsewhere in central and northern lower Michigan, temperatures were between 66 and 68 degrees. It was partly cloudy at Palestine and Traverse City. At Alpena, it was mostly cloudy. At Cadillac, it was cloudy. Across southern lower Michigan, temperatures were between 71 and 73 degrees. At Kalamazoo, rain was falling. At Detroit, it was mostly cloudy. In lower Michigan, temperatures were between 71 and 73 degrees. At Kalamazoo, rain was falling. At Detroit, it was mostly cloudy. At Lansing, it was cloudy. In the Upper Peninsula, Sault Ste. Marie was 61 degrees under partly cloudy skies, and in Marquette, it was cloudy with a temperature of 63. In neighboring states, Chicago was 76 degrees under partly cloudy skies. In Cleveland, it was partly cloudy and the temperature was 75. Once again, at midnight, Mount Pleasant was 71 degrees under cloudy skies. Now here is your local forecast. Tonight, partly cloudy with a 50% chance of showers and thunderstorms. Lows in the mid-60s. West winds 5 to 10 miles per hour becoming north after midnight. Gusts up to 25 miles per hour. Tuesday, partly sunny in the morning then clearing. Highs in the lower 80s. North winds 5 to 15 miles per hour with gusts to around 25 miles per hour. Tuesday night, mostly clear. Lows in the upper 50s. North winds 5 to 15 miles per hour. Gusts up to 30 miles per hour, decreasing to 20 miles per hour after midnight. Wednesday, sunny. Highs in the lower 80s. North winds 5 to 10 miles per hour with gusts to around 25 miles per hour. Wednesday night, clear. Lows in the upper 50s. North winds 5 to 10 miles per hour with gusts to around 20 miles per hour in the evening becoming light. Thursday, sunny. Highs in the mid-80s. Thursday night, mostly clear. Lows in the upper 50s. Friday, mostly sunny in the morning, then becoming partly sunny. A 30% chance of showers and thunderstorms. Highs in the mid-80s. Friday night, mostly cloudy with a 50% chance of showers and thunderstorms. Lows in the lower 60s. Saturday, mostly cloudy with a 50% chance of showers and thunderstorms. Highs in the upper 70s. Saturday night, partly cloudy with a chance of showers and a slight chance of thunderstorms. Lows in the lower 60s.
chance of rain 50%.

percent. Sunday, partly sunny in the morning, then becoming mostly sunny. A 20% chance of showers. Highs in the lower 80s. Sunday night, mostly clear. Lows in the upper 50s. Monday, sunny. Highs in the lower 80s. At 11:48 p.m. Eastern Daylight Time, Doppler indicated strong thunderstorms along a line extending from 9 miles east of Pinconning to near Auburn to 6 miles north of Lake Isabella. Movement was southeast at 35 miles per hour. Hazard, winds gusts around 40 miles per hour. Source, radar indicated. Impact, gusty winds could knock down tree limbs and damage unsecured objects. Strong thunderstorms will be near Saginaw, Midland, Bay City, Freeland, Essexville, Zilwaukee, and Oil City around 11:55 p.m. Eastern Daylight Time. Munger around midnight Eastern Daylight Time. Bridgeport and Pleasant Valley around 12:10 a.m. Eastern Daylight Time. Frankenmuth around 12:15 a.m. Eastern Daylight Time. Merrill around 12:20 a.m. Eastern Daylight Time. Other locations impacted by these storms include Carrollton, Garfield, Arthur, Fenmore, Crump, Buena Vista Township, Jarrah, Indiantown, Bombay, and Hemlock. If outdoors, consider seeking shelter inside a building. 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The current time is 12:37 a.m. Eastern Daylight Time. Conditions around the area at midnight. At Mount Pleasant, it was cloudy. The temperature was 71 degrees, the dew point 71, and the relative humidity 98%. The pressure was 29.70 inches and rising. Across the remainder of south central lower Michigan, temperatures were between 66 and 72 degrees. At Saginaw, rain was falling. At Houghton Lake, it was mostly cloudy. It was cloudy at Alma and Big Rapids. At Midland, rain and fog were reported. Elsewhere in central and northern lower Michigan, temperatures were between 66 and 68 degrees. It was partly cloudy at Pellston and Traverse City. At Alpena, it was mostly cloudy. At Cadillac, it was cloudy. Across southern lower Michigan, temperatures were between 71 and 73 degrees. At Kalamazoo, rain was falling. At Detroit, it was mostly cloudy. At Lansing, it was cloudy. In the Upper Peninsula, Sault Ste. Marie was 61 degrees under partly cloudy skies, and in Marquette, it was cloudy with a temperature of 63. In neighboring states, Chicago was 76 degrees under partly cloudy skies. In Cleveland, it was partly cloudy and the temperature was 75. Once again, at midnight, Mount Pleasant was 71 degrees under cloudy skies. Now here is your local forecast. Tonight, partly cloudy with a 50% chance of showers and thunderstorms. Lows in the mid-60s. West winds 5 to 10 miles per hour becoming north after midnight. Gusts up to 25 miles per hour. Tuesday, partly sunny in the morning then clearing. Highs in the lower 80s. North winds 5 to 15 miles per hour with gusts to around 25 miles per hour. Tuesday night, mostly clear. Lows in the upper 50s. North winds 5 to 15 miles per hour. Gusts up to 30 miles per hour, decreasing to 20 miles per hour after midnight. Wednesday, sunny. Highs in the lower 80s. North winds 5 to 10 miles per hour with gusts to around 25 miles per hour. Wednesday night, clear. Lows in the upper 50s. North winds 5 to 10 miles per hour with gusts to around 20 miles per hour in the evening becoming light. Thursday, sunny. Highs in the mid-80s. Thursday night, mostly clear. Lows in the upper 50s. Friday, mostly sunny in the morning, then becoming partly sunny. A 30% chance of showers and thunderstorms.

highs in the mid-80s. Friday night, mostly cloudy with a 50% chance of showers and thunderstorms. Lows in the lower 60s. Saturday, mostly cloudy with a 50% chance of showers and thunderstorms. Highs in the upper 70s. Saturday night, partly cloudy with a chance of showers and a slight chance of thunderstorms. Lows in the lower 60s. Chance of rain 50%. Sunday, partly sunny in the morning, then becoming mostly sunny. A 20% chance of showers. Highs in the lower 80s. Sunday night, mostly clear. Lows in the upper 50s. Monday, sunny. Highs in the lower 80s. At 11:48 p.m. Eastern Daylight Time, Doppler indicated strong thunderstorms along a line extending from 9 miles east of Pickering to near Auburn to 6 miles north of Lake Isabella. Movement was southeast at 35 miles per hour. Hazard, winds gusts around 40 miles per hour. Source, radar indicated. Impact, gusty winds could knock down tree limbs and damage unsecured objects. Strong thunderstorms will be near Saginaw, Midland, Bay City, Freeland, Essexville, Zilwaukee, and Oil City around 11:55 p.m. Eastern Daylight Time. Munger around midnight Eastern Daylight Time. Bridgeport and Pleasant Valley around 12:10 a.m. Eastern Daylight Time. Frankenmuth around 12:15 a.m. Eastern Daylight Time. Merrill around 12:20 a.m. Eastern Daylight Time. Other locations impacted by these storms include Carrollton, Garfield, Arthur, Fenmore, Crump, Buena Vista Township, Jarrah, Indiantown, Bombay, and Hemlock. If outdoors, consider seeking shelter inside a building. 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The current time is 12:43 a.m. Eastern Daylight Time. Conditions around the area at midnight. At Mount Pleasant, it was cloudy. The temperature was 71 degrees, the dew point 71, and the relative humidity 98%. The pressure was 29.70 inches and rising. Across the remainder of South Central Lower Michigan, temperatures were between 66 and 72 degrees. At Saginaw, rain was falling. At Houghton Lake, it was mostly cloudy. It was cloudy at Alma and Big Rapids. At Midland, rain and fog were reported. Elsewhere in central and northern lower Michigan, temperatures were between 66 and 68 degrees. It was partly cloudy at Pailston and Traverse City. At Alpena, it was mostly cloudy. At Cadillac, it was cloudy. Across southern lower Michigan, temperatures were between 71 and 73 degrees. At Kalamazoo, rain was falling. At Detroit, it was mostly cloudy. At Lansing, it was cloudy. In the Upper Peninsula, Sault Ste. Marie was 61 degrees under partly cloudy skies, and in Marquette, it was cloudy with a temperature of 63. In neighboring states, Chicago was 76 degrees under partly cloudy skies. In Cleveland, it was partly cloudy and the temperature was 75. Once again, at midnight, Mount Pleasant was 71 degrees under cloudy skies. Now here is your local forecast. Tonight, partly cloudy with a 50% chance of showers and thunderstorms. Lows in the mid-60s. West winds 5 to 10 miles per hour becoming north after midnight. Gusts up to 25 miles per hour. Tuesday, partly sunny in the morning then clearing. Highs in the lower 80s. North winds 5 to 15 miles per hour with gusts to around 25 miles per hour. Tuesday night, mostly clear. Lows in the upper 50s. North winds 5 to 15 miles per hour. Gusts up to 30 miles per hour, decreasing to 20 miles per hour after midnight. Wednesday, sunny. Highs in the lower 80s. North winds 5 to 10 miles per hour with gusts to around 25 miles per hour. Wednesday night, clear.
lows in the upper 50s. North winds 5 to 10 miles per hour with gusts to around 20 miles per hour in the evening, becoming light. Thursday, sunny. Highs in the mid-80s. Thursday night, mostly clear. Lows in the upper 50s. Friday, mostly sunny in the morning, then becoming partly sunny. A 30% chance of showers and thunderstorms. Highs in the mid-80s. Friday night, mostly cloudy with a 50% chance of showers and thunderstorms. Lows in the lower 60s. Saturday, mostly cloudy with a 50% chance of showers and thunderstorms. Highs in the upper 70s. Saturday night, partly cloudy with a chance of showers and a slight chance of thunderstorms. Lows in the lower 60s. Chance of rain 50%. Sunday, partly sunny in the morning, then becoming mostly sunny. A 20% chance of showers. Highs in the lower 80s. Sunday night, mostly clear. Lows in the upper 50s. Monday, sunny. Highs in the lower 80s. 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The current time is 12:47 a.m. Eastern Daylight Time. Conditions around the area at midnight. At Mount Pleasant, it was cloudy. The temperature was 71 degrees. The dew point 71, and the relative humidity 98%. The pressure was 29.70 inches and rising. Across the remainder of south central lower Michigan, temperatures were between 66 and 72 degrees. At Saginaw, rain was falling. At Houghton Lake, it was mostly cloudy. It was cloudy at Alma and Big Rapids. At Midland, rain and fog were reported. Elsewhere in central and northern lower Michigan, temperatures were between 66 and 68 degrees. It was partly cloudy at Pailston and Traverse City. At Alpena, it was mostly cloudy. At Cadillac, it was cloudy. Across southern lower Michigan, temperatures were between 71 and 73 degrees. At Kalamazoo, rain was falling. At Detroit, it was mostly cloudy. At Lansing, it was cloudy. In the Upper Peninsula, Sault Ste. Marie was 61 degrees under partly cloudy skies, and in Marquette, it was cloudy with a temperature of 63. In neighboring states, Chicago was 76 degrees under partly cloudy skies. In Cleveland, it was partly cloudy and the temperature was 75. Once again, at midnight, Mount Pleasant was 71 degrees under cloudy skies. Now here is your local forecast. Tonight, partly cloudy with a 50% chance of showers and thunderstorms. Lows in the mid-60s. West winds 5 to 10 miles per hour, becoming north after midnight. Gusts up to 25 miles per hour. Tuesday, partly sunny in the morning, then clearing. Highs in the lower 80s. North winds 5 to 15 miles per hour with gusts to around 25 miles per hour. Tuesday night, mostly clear. Lows in the upper 50s. North winds 5 to 15 miles per hour. Gusts up to 30 miles per hour, decreasing to 20 miles per hour after midnight. Wednesday, sunny. Highs in the lower 80s. North winds 5 to 10 miles per hour with gusts to around 25 miles per hour. Wednesday night, clear. Lows in the upper 50s. North winds 5 to 10 miles per hour with gusts to around 20 miles per hour in the evening, becoming light. Thursday, sunny. Highs in the mid-80s. Thursday night, mostly clear. Lows in the upper 50s. Friday, mostly sunny in the morning, then becoming partly sunny. A 30% chance of showers and thunderstorms. Highs in the mid-80s. Friday night, mostly cloudy with a 50% chance of showers and thunderstorms. Lows in the lower 60s. Saturday, mostly cloudy with a 50% chance of showers and thunderstorms.

elsewhere in central and northern lower Michigan, temperatures were between 66 and 68 degrees. It was partly cloudy at Pellston and Traverse City. At Alpena, it was mostly cloudy. At Cadillac, it was cloudy. Across southern lower Michigan, temperatures were between 71 and 73 degrees. At Kalamazoo, rain was falling. At Detroit, it was mostly cloudy. At Lansing, it was cloudy. In the Upper Peninsula, Sault Ste. Marie was 61 degrees under partly cloudy skies, and in Marquette, it was cloudy with a temperature of 63. In neighboring states, Chicago was 76 degrees under partly cloudy skies. In Cleveland, it was partly cloudy and the temperature was 75. Once again, at midnight, Mount Pleasant was 71 degrees under cloudy skies. Now here is your local forecast. Tonight, partly cloudy with a 50% chance of showers and thunderstorms. Lows in the mid-60s. West winds 5 to 10 miles per hour becoming north after midnight. Gusts up to 25 miles per hour. Tuesday, partly sunny in the morning then clearing. Highs in the lower 80s. North winds 5 to 15 miles per hour with gusts to around 25 miles per hour. Tuesday night, mostly clear. Lows in the upper 50s. North winds 5 to 15 miles per hour. Gusts up to 30 miles per hour decreasing to 20 miles per hour after midnight. Wednesday, sunny. Highs in the lower 80s. North winds 5 to 10 miles per hour with gusts to around 25 miles per hour. Wednesday night, clear. Lows in the upper 50s. North winds 5 to 10 miles per hour with gusts to around 20 miles per hour in the evening becoming light. Thursday, sunny. Highs in the mid-80s. Thursday night, mostly clear. Lows in the upper 50s. Friday, mostly sunny in the morning, then becoming partly sunny. A 30% chance of showers and thunderstorms. Highs in the mid-80s. Friday night, mostly cloudy with a 50% chance of showers and thunderstorms. Lows in the lower 60s. Saturday, mostly cloudy with a 50% chance of showers and thunderstorms. Highs in the upper 70s. Saturday night, partly cloudy with a chance of showers and a slight chance of thunderstorms. Lows in the lower 60s. Chance of rain 50%. Sunday, partly sunny in the morning, then becoming mostly sunny. A 20% chance of showers. Highs in the lower 80s. Sunday night, mostly clear. Lows in the upper 50s. Monday, sunny. Highs in the lower 80s. 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The current time is 1:04 a.m. Eastern Daylight Time. Conditions around the area at midnight. At Mount Pleasant, it was cloudy. The temperature was 71 degrees. The dew point 71, and the relative humidity 98%. The pressure was 29.70 inches and rising. Across the remainder of south central lower Michigan, temperatures were between 66 and 72 degrees. At Saginaw, rain was falling. At Houghton Lake, it was mostly cloudy. It was cloudy at Alma and Big Rapids. At Midland, rain and fog were reported. Elsewhere in central and northern lower Michigan, temperatures were between 66 and 68 degrees. It was partly cloudy at Pellston and Traverse City. At Alpena, it was mostly cloudy. At Cadillac, it was cloudy. Across southern lower Michigan, temperatures were between 71 and 73 degrees. At Kalamazoo, rain was falling. At Detroit, it was mostly cloudy. At Lansing, it was cloudy. In the Upper Peninsula, Sault Ste. Marie was 61 degrees under partly cloudy skies, and in Marquette, it was cloudy with a temperature of 63. In neighboring states, Chicago was 76 degrees under

mostly clear. Lows in the upper 50s. North winds 5 to 15 miles per hour. Gusts up to 30 miles per hour, decreasing to 20 miles per hour after midnight. Wednesday, sunny. Highs in the lower 80s. North winds 5 to 10 miles per hour with gusts to around 25 miles per hour. Wednesday night, clear. Lows in the upper 50s. North winds 5 to 10 miles per hour with gusts to around 20 miles per hour in the evening, becoming light. Thursday, sunny. Highs in the mid-80s. Thursday night, mostly clear. Lows in the upper 50s. Friday, mostly sunny in the morning, then becoming partly sunny. A 30% chance of showers and thunderstorms. Highs in the mid-80s. Friday night, mostly cloudy with a 50% chance of showers and thunderstorms. Lows in the lower 60s. Saturday, mostly cloudy with a 50% chance of showers and thunderstorms. Highs in the upper 70s. Saturday night, partly cloudy with a chance of showers and a slight chance of thunderstorms. Lows in the lower 60s. Chance of rain 50%. Sunday, partly sunny in the morning, then becoming mostly sunny. A 20% chance of showers. Highs in the lower 80s. Sunday night, mostly clear. Lows in the upper 50s. Monday, sunny. Highs in the lower 80s. 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The current time is 1:08 a.m. Eastern Daylight Time. Conditions around the area at midnight. At Mount Pleasant, it was cloudy. The temperature was 71 degrees, the dew point 71, and the relative humidity 98%. The pressure was 29.70 inches and rising. Across the remainder of south central lower Michigan, temperatures were between 66 and 72 degrees. At Saginaw, rain was falling. At Houghton Lake, it was mostly cloudy. It was cloudy at Alma and Big Rapids. At Midland, rain and fog were reported. Elsewhere in central and northern lower Michigan, temperatures were between 66 and 68 degrees. It was partly cloudy at Pailston and Traverse City. At Alpena, it was mostly cloudy. At Cadillac, it was cloudy. Across southern lower Michigan, temperatures were between 71 and 73 degrees. At Kalamazoo, rain was falling. At Detroit, it was mostly cloudy. At Lansing, it was cloudy. In the Upper Peninsula, Sault Ste. Marie was 61 degrees under partly cloudy skies, and in Marquette, it was cloudy with a temperature of 63. In neighboring states, Chicago was 76 degrees under partly cloudy skies. In Cleveland, it was partly cloudy and the temperature was 75. Once again, at midnight, Mount Pleasant was 71 degrees under cloudy skies. Now here is your local forecast. Tonight, partly cloudy with a 50% chance of showers and thunderstorms. Lows in the mid-60s. West winds 5 to 10 miles per hour, becoming north after midnight. Gusts up to 25 miles per hour. Tuesday, partly sunny in the morning, then clearing. Highs in the lower 80s. North winds 5 to 15 miles per hour with gusts to around 25 miles per hour. Tuesday night, mostly clear. Lows in the upper 50s. North winds 5 to 15 miles per hour. Gusts up to 30 miles per hour, decreasing to 20 miles per hour after midnight. Wednesday, sunny. Highs in the lower 80s. North winds 5 to 10 miles per hour with gusts to around 25 miles per hour. Wednesday night, clear. Lows in the upper 50s. North winds 5 to 10 miles per hour with gusts to around 20 miles per hour in the evening, becoming light. Thursday, sunny. Highs in the mid-80s. Thursday night, mostly clear. Lows in the upper 50s.

Friday, mostly sunny in the morning, then becoming partly sunny. A 30% chance of showers and thunderstorms. Highs in the mid-80s. Friday night, mostly cloudy with a 50% chance of showers and thunderstorms. Lows in the lower 60s. Saturday, mostly cloudy with a 50% chance of showers and thunderstorms. Highs in the upper 70s. Saturday night, partly cloudy with a chance of showers and a slight chance of thunderstorms. Lows in the lower 60s. Chance of rain 50%. Sunday, partly sunny in the morning, then becoming mostly sunny. A 20% chance of showers. Highs in the lower 80s. Sunday night, mostly clear. Lows in the upper 50s. Monday, sunny. Highs in the lower 80s. 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The current time is 1:12 a.m. Eastern Daylight Time. Conditions around the area at midnight. At Mount Pleasant, it was cloudy. The temperature was 71 degrees. The dew point 71, and the relative humidity 98%. The pressure was 29.70 inches and rising. Across the remainder of south central lower Michigan, temperatures were between 66 and 72 degrees. At Saginaw, rain was falling. At Houghton Lake, it was mostly cloudy. It was cloudy at Alma and Big Rapids. At Midland, rain and fog were reported. Elsewhere in central and northern lower Michigan, temperatures were between 66 and 68 degrees. It was partly cloudy at Pellston and Traverse City. At Alpena, it was mostly cloudy. At Cadillac, it was cloudy. Across southern lower Michigan, temperatures were between 71 and 73 degrees. At Kalamazoo, rain was falling. At Detroit, it was mostly cloudy. At Lansing, it was cloudy. In the Upper Peninsula, Sault Ste. Marie was 61 degrees under partly cloudy skies, and in Marquette, it was cloudy with a temperature of 63. In neighboring states, Chicago was 76 degrees under partly cloudy skies. In Cleveland, it was partly cloudy and the temperature was 75. Once again, at midnight, Mount Pleasant was 71 degrees under cloudy skies. Conditions around the area at 1 a.m. At Mount Pleasant, it was cloudy. The temperature was 68 degrees, the dew point 68, and the relative humidity 98%. The pressure was 29.69 inches and falling. Across the remainder of south central lower Michigan, at Midland, fog was reported with a temperature of 72. At Houghton Lake, it was partly cloudy with a temperature of 65. It was cloudy with a temperature of 73 at Alma, 70 at Big Rapids, and 70 at Saginaw. Elsewhere in central and northern lower Michigan, temperatures were between 66 and 67 degrees. At Pellston, it was clear. At Traverse City, it was partly cloudy. At Alpena, it was mostly cloudy. At Cadillac, it was cloudy. Across southern lower Michigan, temperatures were between 69 and 73 degrees. At Lansing, rain was falling. At Kalamazoo, it was mostly cloudy. At Detroit, it was cloudy. In the Upper Peninsula, Sault Ste. Marie was 62 degrees under clear skies, and in Marquette, it was cloudy with a temperature of 61. In neighboring states, Chicago was 75 degrees under partly cloudy skies. In Cleveland, it was partly cloudy and the temperature was 74. Once again, at 1 a.m., Mount Pleasant was 68 degrees under cloudy skies. Now here is your local forecast. Tonight, partly cloudy with a 50% chance of showers and thunderstorms. Lows in the mid-60s. West winds 5 to 10 miles per hour becoming north after midnight. Gusts up to 25 miles per hour. Tuesday, partly sunny in the morning, then clearing. Highs in the lower 80s.
North winds 5 to 15 miles per hour with gusts to around 25 miles per hour. Tuesday night, mostly clear. Lows in the upper 50s. North winds 5 to 15 miles per hour. Gusts up to 30 miles per hour, decreasing to 20 miles per hour after midnight. Wednesday, sunny. Highs in the lower 80s. North winds 5 to 10 miles per hour with gusts to around 25 miles per hour. Wednesday night, clear. Lows in the upper 50s. North winds 5 to 10 miles per hour with gusts to around 20 miles per hour in the evening, becoming light. Thursday, sunny. Highs in the mid-80s. Thursday night, mostly clear. Lows in the upper 50s. Friday, mostly sunny in the morning, then becoming partly sunny. A 30% chance of showers and thunderstorms. Highs in the mid-80s. Friday night, mostly cloudy with a 50% chance of showers and thunderstorms. Lows in the lower 60s. Saturday, mostly cloudy with a 50% chance of showers and thunderstorms. Highs in the upper 70s. Saturday night, partly cloudy with a chance of showers and a slight chance of thunderstorms. Lows in the lower 60s. Chance of rain 50%. Sunday, partly sunny in the morning, then becoming mostly sunny. A 20% chance of showers. Highs in the lower 80s. Sunday night, mostly clear. Lows in the upper 50s. Monday, sunny. Highs in the lower 80s. 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The current time is 1:18 a.m. Eastern Daylight Time. Conditions around the area at 1 a.m. At Mount Pleasant, it was cloudy. The temperature was 68 degrees, the dew point 68, and the relative humidity 98%. The pressure was 29.69 inches and falling. Across the remainder of south-central lower Michigan, at Midland, fog was reported with a temperature of 72. At Houghton Lake, it was partly cloudy with a temperature of 65. It was cloudy with a temperature of 73 at Alma, 70 at Big Rapids, and 70 at Saginaw. Elsewhere in central and northern lower Michigan, temperatures were between 66 and 67 degrees. At Pellston, it was clear. At Traverse City, it was partly cloudy. At Alpena, it was mostly cloudy. At Cadillac, it was cloudy. Across southern lower Michigan, temperatures were between 69 and 73 degrees. At Lansing, rain was falling. At Kalamazoo, it was mostly cloudy. At Detroit, it was cloudy. In the Upper Peninsula, Sault Ste. Marie was 62 degrees under clear skies, and in Marquette, it was cloudy with a temperature of 61. In neighboring states, Chicago was 75 degrees under partly cloudy skies. In Cleveland, it was partly cloudy and the temperature was 74. Once again, at 1 a.m., Mount Pleasant was 68 degrees under cloudy skies. Now here is your local forecast. Tonight, partly cloudy with a 50% chance of showers and thunderstorms. Lows in the mid-60s. West winds 5 to 10 miles per hour, becoming north after midnight. Gusts up to 25 miles per hour. Tuesday, partly sunny in the morning, then clearing. Highs in the lower 80s. North winds 5 to 15 miles per hour with gusts to around 25 miles per hour. Tuesday night, mostly clear. Lows in the upper 50s. North winds 5 to 15 miles per hour. Gusts up to 30 miles per hour, decreasing to 20 miles per hour after midnight. Wednesday, sunny. Highs in the lower 80s. North winds 5 to 10 miles per hour with gusts to around 25 miles per hour. Wednesday night, clear. Lows in the upper 50s. North winds 5 to 10 miles per hour with gusts to around 20 miles per hour in the evening, becoming light.
Thursday.

sunny. Highs in the mid-80s. Thursday night, mostly clear. Lows in the upper 50s. Friday, mostly sunny in the morning, then becoming partly sunny. A 30% chance of showers and thunderstorms. Highs in the mid-80s. Friday night, mostly cloudy with a 50% chance of showers and thunderstorms. Lows in the lower 60s. Saturday, mostly cloudy with a 50% chance of showers and thunderstorms. Highs in the upper 70s. Saturday night, partly cloudy with a chance of showers and a slight chance of thunderstorms. Lows in the lower 60s. Chance of rain 50%. Sunday, partly sunny in the morning, then becoming mostly sunny. A 20% chance of showers. Highs in the lower 80s. Sunday night, mostly clear. Lows in the upper 50s. Monday, sunny. Highs in the lower 80s. 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The current time is 1:22 a.m. Eastern Daylight Time. Conditions around the area at 1 a.m. At Mount Pleasant, it was cloudy. The temperature was 68 degrees. The dew point 68, and the relative humidity 98%. The pressure was 29.69 inches and falling. Across the remainder of south central lower Michigan, at Midland, fog was reported with a temperature of 72. At Houghton Lake, it was partly cloudy with a temperature of 65. It was cloudy with a temperature of 73 at Alma, 70 at Big Rapids, and 70 at Saginaw. Elsewhere in central and northern lower Michigan, temperatures were between 66 and 67 degrees. At Pellston, it was clear. At Traverse City, it was partly cloudy. At Alpena, it was mostly cloudy. At Cadillac, it was cloudy. Across southern lower Michigan, temperatures were between 69 and 73 degrees. At Lansing, rain was falling. At Kalamazoo, it was mostly cloudy. At Detroit, it was cloudy. In the Upper Peninsula, Sault Ste. Marie was 62 degrees under clear skies, and in Marquette, it was cloudy with a temperature of 61. In neighboring states, Chicago was 75 degrees under partly cloudy skies. In Cleveland, it was partly cloudy and the temperature was 74. Once again, at 1 a.m., Mount Pleasant was 68 degrees under cloudy skies. Now here is your local forecast. Tonight, partly cloudy with a 50% chance of showers and thunderstorms. Lows in the mid-60s. West winds 5 to 10 miles per hour becoming north after midnight. Gusts up to 25 miles per hour. Tuesday, partly sunny in the morning then clearing. Highs in the lower 80s. North winds 5 to 15 miles per hour with gusts to around 25 miles per hour. Tuesday night, mostly clear. Lows in the upper 50s. North winds 5 to 15 miles per hour. Gusts up to 30 miles per hour, decreasing to 20 miles per hour after midnight. Wednesday, sunny. Highs in the lower 80s. North winds 5 to 10 miles per hour with gusts to around 25 miles per hour. Wednesday night, clear. Lows in the upper 50s. North winds 5 to 10 miles per hour with gusts to around 20 miles per hour in the evening becoming light. Thursday, sunny. Highs in the mid-80s. Thursday night, mostly clear. Lows in the upper 50s. Friday, mostly sunny in the morning, then becoming partly sunny. A 30% chance of showers and thunderstorms. Highs in the mid-80s. Friday night, mostly cloudy with a 50% chance of showers and thunderstorms. Lows in the lower 60s. Saturday, mostly cloudy with a 50% chance of showers and thunderstorms. Highs in the upper 70s. Saturday night, partly cloudy with a chance of showers and a slight chance of thunderstorms. Lows in the lower 60s.

chance of rain 50%. Sunday, partly sunny in the morning, then becoming mostly sunny. A 20% chance of showers. Highs in the lower 80s. Sunday night, mostly clear. Lows in the upper 50s. Monday, sunny. Highs in the lower 80s. 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The current time is 1:27 a.m. Eastern Daylight Time. Conditions around the area at 1 a.m. At Mount Pleasant, it was cloudy. The temperature was 68 degrees. The dew point 68, and the relative humidity 98%. The pressure was 29.69 inches and falling. Across the remainder of south central lower Michigan, at Midland, fog was reported with a temperature of 72. At Houghton Lake, it was partly cloudy with a temperature of 65. It was cloudy with a temperature of 73 at Alma, 70 at Big Rapids, and 70 at Saginaw. Elsewhere in central and northern lower Michigan, temperatures were between 66 and 67 degrees. At Pellston, it was clear. At Traverse City, it was partly cloudy. At Alpena, it was mostly cloudy. At Cadillac, it was cloudy. Across southern lower Michigan, temperatures were between 69 and 73 degrees. At Lansing, rain was falling. At Kalamazoo, it was mostly cloudy. At Detroit, it was cloudy. In the Upper Peninsula, Sault Ste. Marie was 62 degrees under clear skies, and in Marquette, it was cloudy with a temperature of 61. In neighboring states, Chicago was 75 degrees under partly cloudy skies. In Cleveland, it was partly cloudy and the temperature was 74. Once again, at 1 a.m., Mount Pleasant was 68 degrees under cloudy skies. Now here is your local forecast. Tonight, partly cloudy with a 50% chance of showers and thunderstorms. Lows in the mid-60s. West winds 5 to 10 miles per hour becoming north after midnight. Gusts up to 25 miles per hour. Tuesday, partly sunny in the morning then clearing. Highs in the lower 80s. North winds 5 to 15 miles per hour with gusts to around 25 miles per hour. Tuesday night, mostly clear. Lows in the upper 50s. North winds 5 to 15 miles per hour. Gusts up to 30 miles per hour, decreasing to 20 miles per hour after midnight. Wednesday, sunny. Highs in the lower 80s. North winds 5 to 10 miles per hour with gusts to around 25 miles per hour. Wednesday night, clear. Lows in the upper 50s. North winds 5 to 10 miles per hour with gusts to around 20 miles per hour in the evening becoming light. Thursday, sunny. Highs in the mid-80s. Thursday night, mostly clear. Lows in the upper 50s. Friday, mostly sunny in the morning, then becoming partly sunny. A 30% chance of showers and thunderstorms. Highs in the mid-80s. Friday night, mostly cloudy with a 50% chance of showers and thunderstorms. Lows in the lower 60s. Saturday, mostly cloudy with a 50% chance of showers and thunderstorms. Highs in the upper 70s. Saturday night, partly cloudy with a chance of showers and a slight chance of thunderstorms. Lows in the lower 60s. Chance of rain 50%. Sunday, partly sunny in the morning, then becoming mostly sunny. A 20% chance of showers. Highs in the lower 80s. Sunday night, mostly clear. Lows in the upper 50s. Monday, sunny. Highs in the lower 80s. 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The current time is 1:31 a.m. Eastern Daylight Time.

conditions around the area at 1 a.m. At Mount Pleasant, it was cloudy. The temperature was 68 degrees, the dew point 68, and the relative humidity 98%. The pressure was 29.69 inches and falling. Across the remainder of south-central lower Michigan, at Midland, fog was reported with a temperature of 72. At Houghton Lake, it was partly cloudy with a temperature of 65. It was cloudy with a temperature of 73 at Alma, 70 at Big Rapids, and 70 at Saginaw. Elsewhere in central and northern lower Michigan, temperatures were between 66 and 67 degrees. At Pellston, it was clear. At Traverse City, it was partly cloudy. At Alpena, it was mostly cloudy. At Cadillac, it was cloudy. Across southern lower Michigan, temperatures were between 69 and 73 degrees. At Lansing, rain was falling. At Kalamazoo, it was mostly cloudy. At Detroit, it was cloudy. In the Upper Peninsula, Sault Ste. Marie was 62 degrees under clear skies, and in Marquette, it was cloudy with a temperature of 61. In neighboring states, Chicago was 75 degrees under partly cloudy skies. In Cleveland, it was partly cloudy and the temperature was 74. Once again, at 1 a.m., Mount Pleasant was 68 degrees under cloudy skies. Now here is your local forecast. Tonight, partly cloudy with a 50% chance of showers and thunderstorms. Lows in the... Now here is your local forecast. Tonight, partly cloudy with a 50% chance of showers and thunderstorms. Lows in the mid-60s. West winds 5 to 10 miles per hour becoming north after midnight. Gusts up to 25 miles per hour. Tuesday, partly sunny in the morning then clearing. Highs in the lower 80s. North winds 5 to 15 miles per hour with gusts to around 25 miles per hour. Tuesday night, mostly clear. Lows in the upper 50s. North winds 5 to 15 miles per hour. Gusts up to 30 miles per hour decreasing to 20 miles per hour after midnight. Wednesday, sunny. Highs in the lower 80s. North winds 5 to 10 miles per hour with gusts to around 25 miles per hour. Wednesday night, clear. Lows in the upper 50s. North winds 5 to 10 miles per hour with gusts to around 20 miles per hour in the evening becoming light. Thursday, sunny. Highs in the mid-80s. Thursday night, mostly clear. Lows in the upper 50s. Friday, mostly sunny in the morning then becoming partly sunny. A 30% chance of showers and thunderstorms. Highs in the mid-80s. Friday night, mostly cloudy with a 50% chance of showers and thunderstorms. Lows in the lower 60s. Saturday, mostly cloudy with a 50% chance of showers and thunderstorms. Highs in the upper 70s. Saturday night, partly cloudy with a chance of showers and a slight chance of thunderstorms. Lows in the lower 60s. Chance of rain 50%. Sunday, partly sunny in the morning, then becoming mostly sunny. A 20% chance of showers. Highs in the lower 80s. Sunday night, mostly clear. Lows in the upper 50s. Monday, sunny. Highs in the lower 80s. 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The current time is 1:35 a.m. Eastern Daylight Time. Conditions around the area at 1 a.m. At Mount Pleasant, it was cloudy. The temperature was 68 degrees, the dew point 68, and the relative humidity 98%. The pressure was 29.69 inches and falling. Across the remainder of south-central lower Michigan, at Midland, fog was reported with a temperature of 72. At Houghton Lake, it was partly cloudy, with a temperature of 65. It was cloudy, with a temperature of 73.

Alma, 70 at Big Rapids, and 70 at Saginaw. Elsewhere in central and northern lower Michigan, temperatures were between 66 and 67 degrees. At Pellston, it was clear. At Traverse City, it was partly cloudy. At Alpena, it was mostly cloudy. At Cadillac, it was cloudy. Across southern lower Michigan, temperatures were between 69 and 73 degrees. At Lansing, rain was falling. At Kalamazoo, it was mostly cloudy. At Detroit, it was cloudy. In the Upper Peninsula, Sault Ste. Marie was 62 degrees under clear skies, and in Marquette, it was cloudy with a temperature of 61. In neighboring states, Chicago was 75 degrees under partly cloudy skies. In Cleveland, it was partly cloudy and the temperature was 74. Once again, at 1 a.m., Mount Pleasant was 68 degrees under cloudy skies. Now here is your local forecast. Tonight, partly cloudy with a 50% chance of showers and thunderstorms. Lows in the mid-60s. West winds 5 to 10 miles per hour becoming north after midnight. Gusts up to 25 miles per hour. Tuesday, partly sunny in the morning then clearing. Highs in the lower 80s. North winds 5 to 15 miles per hour with gusts to around 25 miles per hour. Tuesday night, mostly clear. Lows in the upper 50s. North winds 5 to 15 miles per hour. Gusts up to 30 miles per hour decreasing to 20 miles per hour after midnight. Wednesday, sunny. Highs in the lower 80s. North winds 5 to 10 miles per hour with gusts to around 25 miles per hour. Wednesday night, clear. Lows in the upper 50s. North winds 5 to 10 miles per hour with gusts to around 20 miles per hour in the evening becoming light. Thursday, sunny. Highs in the mid-80s. Thursday night, mostly clear. Lows in the upper 50s. Friday, mostly sunny in the morning then becoming partly sunny. A 30% chance of showers and thunderstorms. Highs in the mid-80s. Friday night, mostly cloudy with a 50% chance of showers and thunderstorms. Lows in the lower 60s. Saturday, mostly cloudy with a 50% chance of showers and thunderstorms. Highs in the upper 70s. Saturday night, partly cloudy with a chance of showers and a slight chance of thunderstorms. Lows in the lower 60s. Chance of rain 50%. Sunday, partly sunny in the morning, then becoming mostly sunny. A 20% chance of showers. Highs in the lower 80s. Sunday night, mostly clear. Lows in the upper 50s. Monday, sunny. Highs in the lower 80s. 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The current time is 1:39 a.m. Eastern Daylight Time. Conditions around the area at 1 a.m. At Mount Pleasant, it was cloudy. The temperature was 68 degrees. The dew point 68, and the relative humidity 98%. The pressure was 29.69 inches and falling. Across the remainder of south central lower Michigan, at Midland, fog was reported with a temperature of 72. At Houghton Lake, it was partly cloudy with a temperature of 65. It was cloudy with a temperature of 73 at Alma, 70 at Big Rapids, and 70 at Saginaw. Elsewhere in central and northern lower Michigan, temperatures were between 66 and 67 degrees. At Pellston, it was clear. At Traverse City, it was partly cloudy. At Alpena, it was mostly cloudy. At Cadillac, it was cloudy. Across southern lower Michigan, temperatures were between 69 and 73 degrees. At Lansing, rain was falling. At Kalamazoo, it was mostly cloudy. At Detroit, it was cloudy. In the Upper Peninsula, Sault Ste. Marie was 62 degrees under clear skies.

And in Marquette, it was cloudy with a temperature of 61. In neighboring states, Chicago was 75 degrees under partly cloudy skies. In Cleveland, it was partly cloudy and the temperature was 74. Once again, at 1 a.m., Mount Pleasant was 68 degrees under cloudy skies. Now here is your local forecast. Tonight, partly cloudy with a 50% chance of showers and thunderstorms. Lows in the mid-60s. West winds 5 to 10 miles per hour becoming north after midnight. Gusts up to 25 miles per hour. Tuesday, partly sunny in the morning then clearing. Highs in the lower 80s. North winds 5 to 15 miles per hour with gusts to around 25 miles per hour. Tuesday night, mostly clear. Lows in the upper 50s. North winds 5 to 15 miles per hour. Gusts up to 30 miles per hour decreasing to 20 miles per hour after midnight. Wednesday, sunny. Highs in the lower 80s. North winds 5 to 10 miles per hour with gusts to around 25 miles per hour. Wednesday night, clear. Lows in the upper 50s. North winds 5 to 10 miles per hour with gusts to around 20 miles per hour in the evening becoming light. Thursday, sunny. Highs in the mid-80s. Thursday night, mostly clear. Lows in the upper 50s. Friday, mostly sunny in the morning, then becoming partly sunny. A 30% chance of showers and thunderstorms. Highs in the mid-80s. Friday night, mostly cloudy with a 50% chance of showers and thunderstorms. Lows in the lower 60s. Saturday, mostly cloudy with a 50% chance of showers and thunderstorms. Highs in the upper 70s. Saturday night, partly cloudy with a chance of showers and a slight chance of thunderstorms. Lows in the lower 60s. Chance of rain 50%. Sunday, partly sunny in the morning, then becoming mostly sunny. A 20% chance of showers. Highs in the lower 80s. Sunday night, mostly clear. Lows in the upper 50s. Monday, sunny. Highs in the lower 80s. 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The current time is 1:44 a.m. Eastern Daylight Time. Conditions around the area at 1 a.m. At Mount Pleasant, it was cloudy. The temperature was 68 degrees. The dew point 68, and the relative humidity 98%. The pressure was 29.69 inches and falling. Across the remainder of south-central lower Michigan, at Midland, fog was reported, with a temperature of 72. At Houghton Lake, it was partly cloudy, with a temperature of 65. It was cloudy, with a temperature of 73 at Alma, 70 at Big Rapids, and 70 at Saginaw. Elsewhere in central and northern lower Michigan, temperatures were between 66 and 67 degrees. At Pellston, it was clear. At Traverse City, it was partly cloudy. At Alpena, it was mostly cloudy. At Cadillac, it was cloudy. Across southern lower Michigan, temperatures were between 69 and 73 degrees. At Lansing, rain was falling. At Kalamazoo, it was mostly cloudy. At Detroit, it was cloudy. In the Upper Peninsula, Sault Ste. Marie was 62 degrees under clear skies, and in Marquette, it was cloudy with a temperature of 61. In neighboring states, Chicago was 75 degrees under partly cloudy skies. In Cleveland, it was partly cloudy and the temperature was 74. Once again, at 1 a.m., Mount Pleasant was 68 degrees under cloudy skies. Now here is your local forecast. Tonight, partly cloudy with a 50% chance of showers and thunderstorms. Lows in the mid-60s. West winds 5 to 10 miles per hour becoming north after midnight. Gusts up to 25 miles per hour. Tuesday, partly sunny in the morning then clearing.

Highs in the lower 80s. North winds 5 to 15 miles per hour with gusts to around 25 miles per hour. Tuesday night, mostly clear. Lows in the upper 50s. North winds 5 to 15 miles per hour. Gusts up to 30 miles per hour, decreasing to 20 miles per hour after midnight. Wednesday, sunny. Highs in the lower 80s. North winds 5 to 10 miles per hour with gusts to around 25 miles per hour. Wednesday night, clear. Lows in the upper 50s. North winds 5 to 10 miles per hour with gusts to around 20 miles per hour, in the evening becoming light. Thursday, sunny. Highs in the mid-80s. Thursday night, mostly clear. Lows in the upper 50s. Friday, mostly sunny in the morning, then becoming partly sunny. A 30% chance of showers and thunderstorms. Highs in the mid-80s. Friday night, mostly cloudy with a 50% chance of showers and thunderstorms. Lows in the lower 60s. Saturday, mostly cloudy with a 50% chance of showers and thunderstorms. Highs in the upper 70s. Saturday night, partly cloudy with a chance of showers and a slight chance of thunderstorms. Lows in the lower 60s. Chance of rain 50%. Sunday, partly sunny in the morning, then becoming mostly sunny. A 20% chance of showers. Highs in the lower 80s. Sunday night, mostly clear. Lows in the upper 50s. Monday, sunny. Highs in the lower 80s. 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The current time is 1:48 a.m. Eastern Daylight Time. Conditions around the area at 1 a.m. At Mount Pleasant, it was cloudy. The temperature was 68 degrees. The dew point 68, and the relative humidity 98%. The pressure was 29.69 inches and falling. Across the remainder of south central lower Michigan, at Midland, fog was reported with a temperature of 72. At Houghton Lake, it was partly cloudy with a temperature of 65. It was cloudy with a temperature of 73 at Alma, 70 at Big Rapids, and 70 at Saginaw. Elsewhere in central and northern lower Michigan, temperatures were between 66 and 67 degrees. At Pellston, it was clear. At Traverse City, it was partly cloudy. At Alpena, it was mostly cloudy. At Cadillac, it was cloudy. Across southern lower Michigan, temperatures were between 69 and 73 degrees. At Lansing, rain was falling. At Kalamazoo, it was mostly cloudy. At Detroit, it was cloudy. In the Upper Peninsula, Sault Ste. Marie was 62 degrees under clear skies, and in Marquette, it was cloudy with a temperature of 61. In neighboring states, Chicago was 75 degrees under partly cloudy skies. In Cleveland, it was partly cloudy and the temperature was 74. Once again, at 1 a.m., Mount Pleasant was 68 degrees under cloudy skies. Now here is your local forecast. Tonight, partly cloudy with a 50% chance of showers and thunderstorms. Lows in the mid-60s. West winds 5 to 10 miles per hour, becoming north after midnight. Gusts up to 25 miles per hour. Tuesday, partly sunny in the morning, then clearing. Highs in the lower 80s. North winds 5 to 15 miles per hour with gusts to around 25 miles per hour. Tuesday night, mostly clear. Lows in the upper 50s. North winds 5 to 15 miles per hour. Gusts up to 30 miles per hour, decreasing to 20 miles per hour after midnight. Wednesday, sunny. Highs in the lower 80s. North winds 5 to 10 miles per hour with gusts to around 25 miles per hour. Wednesday night, clear. Lows in the upper 50s.
North winds 5 to 10 miles per hour with gusts to around 20 miles per hour in the evening, becoming light. Thursday, sunny. Highs in the mid-80s. Thursday night, mostly clear. Lows in the upper 50s. Friday, mostly sunny in the morning, then becoming partly sunny. A 30% chance of showers and thunderstorms. Highs in the mid-80s. Friday night, mostly cloudy with a 50% chance of showers and thunderstorms. Lows in the lower 60s. Saturday, mostly cloudy with a 50% chance of showers and thunderstorms. Highs in the upper 70s. Saturday night, partly cloudy with a chance of showers and a slight chance of thunderstorms. Lows in the lower 60s. Chance of rain 50%. Sunday, partly sunny in the morning, then becoming mostly sunny. A 20% chance of showers. Highs in the lower 80s. Sunday night, mostly clear. Lows in the upper 50s. Monday, sunny. Highs in the lower 80s. 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The current time is 1:52 a.m. Eastern Daylight Time. Conditions around the area at 1 a.m. At Mount Pleasant, it was cloudy. The temperature was 68 degrees, the dew point 68, and the relative humidity 98%. The pressure was 29.69 inches and falling. Across the remainder of south-central lower Michigan, at Midland, fog was reported with a temperature of 72. At Houghton Lake, it was partly cloudy with a temperature of 65. It was cloudy with a temperature of 73 at Alma, 70 at Big Rapids, and 70 at Saginaw. Elsewhere in central and northern lower Michigan, temperatures were between 66 and 67 degrees. At Pellston, it was clear. At Traverse City, it was partly cloudy. At Alpena, it was mostly cloudy. At Cadillac, it was cloudy. Across southern lower Michigan, temperatures were between 69 and 73 degrees. At Lansing, rain was falling. At Kalamazoo, it was mostly cloudy. At Detroit, it was cloudy. In the Upper Peninsula, Sault Ste. Marie was 62 degrees under clear skies, and in Marquette, it was cloudy with a temperature of 61. In neighboring states, Chicago was 75 degrees under partly cloudy skies. In Cleveland, it was partly cloudy and the temperature was 74. Once again, at 1 a.m., Mount Pleasant was 68 degrees under cloudy skies. Now here is your local forecast. Tonight, partly cloudy with a 50% chance of showers and thunderstorms. Lows in the mid-60s. West winds 5 to 10 miles per hour, becoming north after midnight. Gusts up to 25 miles per hour. Tuesday, partly sunny in the morning, then clearing. Highs in the lower 80s. North winds 5 to 15 miles per hour with gusts to around 25 miles per hour. Tuesday night, mostly clear. Lows in the upper 50s. North winds 5 to 15 miles per hour. Gusts up to 30 miles per hour, decreasing to 20 miles per hour after midnight. Wednesday, sunny. Highs in the lower 80s. North winds 5 to 10 miles per hour with gusts to around 25 miles per hour. Wednesday night, clear. Lows in the upper 50s. North winds 5 to 10 miles per hour with gusts to around 20 miles per hour in the evening, becoming light. Thursday, sunny. Highs in the mid-80s. Thursday night, mostly clear. Lows in the upper 50s. Friday, mostly sunny in the morning, then becoming partly sunny. A 30% chance of showers and thunderstorms. Highs in the mid-80s. Friday night, mostly cloudy with a 50% chance of showers and thunderstorms. Lows in the lower 60s. Saturday, mostly cloudy with a 50% chance of showers and thunderstorms. Highs in the upper 70s.
Saturday night, partly cloudy with a chance of showers and a slight chance of thunderstorms. Lows in the lower 60s. Chance of rain 50%. Sunday, partly sunny in the morning, then becoming mostly sunny. A 20% chance of showers. Highs in the lower 80s. Sunday night, mostly clear. Lows in the upper 50s. Monday, sunny. Highs in the lower 80s. 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The current time is 1:57 a.m. Eastern Daylight Time. Conditions around the area at 1 a.m. At Mount Pleasant, it was cloudy. The temperature was 68 degrees, the dew point 68, and the relative humidity 98%. The pressure was 29.69 inches and falling. Across the remainder of south-central lower Michigan, at Midland, fog was reported with a temperature of 72. At Houghton Lake, it was partly cloudy with a temperature of 65. It was cloudy with a temperature of 73 at Alma, 70 at Big Rapids, and 70 at Saginaw. Elsewhere in central and northern lower Michigan, temperatures were between 66 and 67 degrees. At Pellston, it was clear. At Traverse City, it was partly cloudy. At Alpena, it was mostly cloudy. At Cadillac, it was cloudy. Across southern lower Michigan, temperatures were between 69 and 73 degrees. At Lansing, rain was falling. At Kalamazoo, it was mostly cloudy. At Detroit, it was cloudy. In the Upper Peninsula, Sault Ste. Marie was 62 degrees under clear skies, and in Marquette, it was cloudy with a temperature of 61. In neighboring states, Chicago was 75 degrees under partly cloudy skies. In Cleveland, it was partly cloudy and the temperature was 74. Once again, at 1 a.m., Mount Pleasant was 68 degrees under cloudy skies. Now here is your local forecast. Tonight, partly cloudy with a 50% chance of showers and thunderstorms. Lows in the mid-60s. West winds 5 to 10 miles per hour becoming north after midnight. Gusts up to 25 miles per hour. Tuesday, partly sunny in the morning then clearing. Highs in the lower 80s. North winds 5 to 15 miles per hour with gusts to around 25 miles per hour. Tuesday night, mostly clear. Lows in the upper 50s. North winds 5 to 15 miles per hour. Gusts up to 30 miles per hour decreasing to 20 miles per hour after midnight. Wednesday, sunny. Highs in the lower 80s. North winds 5 to 10 miles per hour with gusts to around 25 miles per hour. Wednesday night, clear. Lows in the upper 50s. North winds 5 to 10 miles per hour with gusts to around 20 miles per hour in the evening becoming light. Thursday, sunny. Highs in the mid 80s. Thursday night, mostly clear. Lows in the upper 50s. Friday, mostly sunny in the morning, then becoming partly sunny. A 30% chance of showers and thunderstorms. Highs in the mid-80s. Friday night, mostly cloudy with a 50% chance of showers and thunderstorms. Lows in the lower 60s. Saturday, mostly cloudy with a 50% chance of showers and thunderstorms. Highs in the upper 70s. Saturday night, partly cloudy with a chance of showers and a slight chance of thunderstorms. Lows in the lower 60s. Chance of rain 50%. Sunday, partly sunny in the morning, then becoming mostly sunny. A 20% chance of showers. Highs in the lower 80s. Sunday night, mostly clear. Lows in the upper 50s. Monday, sunny. Highs in the lower 80s.
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The current time is 2:01 a.m. Eastern Daylight Time. Conditions around the area at 1 a.m. At Mount Pleasant, it was cloudy. The temperature was 68 degrees, the dew point 68, and the relative humidity 98%. The pressure was 29.69 inches and falling. Across the remainder of south-central Lower Michigan, at Midland, fog was reported with a temperature of 72. At Houghton Lake, it was partly cloudy with a temperature of 65. It was cloudy with a temperature of 73 at Alma, 70 at Big Rapids, and 70 at Saginaw. Elsewhere in central and northern Lower Michigan, temperatures were between 66 and 67 degrees. At Pellston, it was clear. At Traverse City, it was partly cloudy. At Alpena, it was mostly cloudy. At Cadillac, it was cloudy. Across southern Lower Michigan, temperatures were between 69 and 73 degrees. At Lansing, rain was falling. At Kalamazoo, it was mostly cloudy. At Detroit, it was cloudy. In the Upper Peninsula, Sault Ste. Marie was 62 degrees under clear skies, and in Marquette, it was cloudy with a temperature of 61. In neighboring states, Chicago was 75 degrees under partly cloudy skies. In Cleveland, it was partly cloudy and the temperature was 74. Once again, at 1 a.m., Mount Pleasant was 68 degrees under cloudy skies. Now here is your local forecast. Tonight, partly cloudy with a 50% chance of showers and thunderstorms. Lows in the mid-60s. West winds 5 to 10 miles per hour becoming north after midnight. Gusts up to 25 miles per hour. Tuesday, partly sunny in the morning then clearing. Highs in the lower 80s. North winds 5 to 15 miles per hour with gusts to around 25 miles per hour. Tuesday night, mostly clear. Lows in the upper 50s. North winds 5 to 15 miles per hour. Gusts up to 30 miles per hour decreasing to 20 miles per hour after midnight. Wednesday, sunny. Highs in the lower 80s. North winds 5 to 10 miles per hour with gusts to around 25 miles per hour. Wednesday night, clear. Lows in the upper 50s. North winds 5 to 10 miles per hour with gusts to around 20 miles per hour in the evening becoming light. Thursday, sunny. Highs in the mid-80s. Thursday night, mostly clear. Lows in the upper 50s. Friday, mostly sunny in the morning then becoming partly sunny. A 30% chance of showers and thunderstorms. Highs in the mid-80s. Friday night, mostly cloudy with a 50% chance of showers and thunderstorms. Lows in the lower 60s. Saturday, mostly cloudy with a 50% chance of showers and thunderstorms. Highs in the upper 70s. Saturday night, partly cloudy with a chance of showers and a slight chance of thunderstorms. Lows in the lower 60s. Chance of rain 50%. Sunday, partly sunny in the morning, then becoming mostly sunny. A 20% chance of showers. Highs in the lower 80s. Sunday night, mostly clear. Lows in the upper 50s. Monday, sunny. Highs in the lower 80s. 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The current time is 2:05 a.m. Eastern Daylight Time. Conditions around the area at 1 a.m. At Mount Pleasant, it was cloudy. The temperature was 68 degrees, the dew point 68, and the relative humidity 98%. The pressure was 29.69 inches and falling. Across the remainder of south-central Lower Michigan, at Midland,
fog was reported with a temperature of 72. At Houghton Lake, it was partly cloudy with a temperature of 65. It was cloudy with a temperature of 73 at Alma, 70 at Big Rapids, and 70 at Saginaw. Elsewhere in central and northern lower Michigan,

Chicago was 75 degrees under partly cloudy skies. In Cleveland, it was partly cloudy and the temperature was 74. Once again, at 1 a.m., Mount Pleasant was 68 degrees under cloudy skies. Now here is your local forecast. Tonight, partly cloudy with a 50% chance of showers and thunderstorms. Lows in the mid-60s. West winds 5 to 10 miles per hour becoming north after midnight. Gusts up to 25 miles per hour. Tuesday, partly sunny in the morning then clearing. Highs in the lower 80s. North winds 5 to 15 miles per hour with gusts to around 25 miles per hour. Tuesday night, mostly clear. Lows in the upper 50s. North winds 5 to 15 miles per hour. Gusts up to 30 miles per hour decreasing to 20 miles per hour after midnight. Wednesday, sunny. Highs in the lower 80s. North winds 5 to 10 miles per hour with gusts to around 25 miles per hour. Wednesday night, clear. Lows in the upper 50s. North winds 5 to 10 miles per hour with gusts to around 20 miles per hour in the evening becoming light. Thursday, sunny. Highs in the mid-80s. Thursday night, mostly clear. Lows in the upper 50s. Friday, mostly sunny in the morning then becoming partly sunny. A 30% chance of showers and thunderstorms. Highs in the mid-80s. Friday night, mostly cloudy with a 50% chance of showers and thunderstorms. Lows in the lower 60s. Saturday, mostly cloudy with a 50% chance of showers and thunderstorms. Highs in the upper 70s. Saturday night, partly cloudy with a chance of showers and a slight chance of thunderstorms. Lows in the lower 60s. Chance of rain 50%. Sunday, partly sunny in the morning, then becoming mostly sunny. A 20% chance of showers. Highs in the lower 80s. Sunday night, mostly clear. Lows in the upper 50s. Monday, sunny. Highs in the lower 80s. 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The current time is 2:09 a.m. Eastern Daylight Time. Conditions around the area at 1 a.m. At Mount Pleasant, it was cloudy. The temperature was 68 degrees. The dew point 68, and the relative humidity 98%. The pressure was 29.69 inches and falling. Across the remainder of south central lower Michigan, at Midland, fog was reported with a temperature of 72. At Houghton Lake, it was partly cloudy with a temperature of 65. It was cloudy with a temperature of 73 at Alma, 70 at Big Rapids, and 70 at Saginaw. Elsewhere in central and northern lower Michigan, temperatures were between 66 and 67 degrees. At Pellston, it was clear. At Traverse City, it was partly cloudy. At Alpena, it was mostly cloudy. At Cadillac, it was cloudy. Across southern lower Michigan, temperatures were between 69 and 73 degrees. At Lansing, rain was falling. At Kalamazoo, it was mostly cloudy. At Detroit, it was cloudy. In the Upper Peninsula, Sault Ste. Marie was 62 degrees under clear skies, and in Marquette, it was cloudy with a temperature of 61. In neighboring states, Chicago was 75 degrees under partly cloudy skies. In Cleveland, it was partly cloudy and the temperature was 74. Once again, at 1 a.m., Mount Pleasant was 68 degrees under cloudy skies. Now here is your local forecast. Tonight, partly cloudy with a 50% chance of showers and thunderstorms. Lows in the mid-60s. West winds 5 to 10 miles per hour becoming north after midnight. Gusts up to 25 miles per hour. Tuesday, partly sunny in the morning then clearing. Highs in the lower 80s.
North winds 5 to 15 miles per hour with gusts to

around 25 miles per hour. Tuesday night, mostly clear. Lows in the upper 50s. North winds 5 to 15 miles per hour. Gusts up to 30 miles per hour, decreasing to 20 miles per hour after midnight. Wednesday, sunny. Highs in the lower 80s. North winds 5 to 10 miles per hour with gusts to around 25 miles per hour. Wednesday night, clear. Lows in the upper 50s. North winds 5 to 10 miles per hour with gusts to around 20 miles per hour in the evening, becoming light. Thursday, sunny. Highs in the mid-80s. Thursday night, mostly clear. Lows in the upper 50s. Friday, mostly sunny in the morning, then becoming partly sunny. A 30% chance of showers and thunderstorms. Highs in the mid-80s. Friday night, mostly cloudy with a 50% chance of showers and thunderstorms. Lows in the lower 60s. Saturday, mostly cloudy with a 50% chance of showers and thunderstorms. Highs in the upper 70s. Saturday night, partly cloudy with a chance of showers and a slight chance of thunderstorms. Lows in the lower 60s. Chance of rain 50%. Sunday, partly sunny in the morning, then becoming mostly sunny. A 20% chance of showers. Highs in the lower 80s. Sunday night, mostly clear. Lows in the upper 50s. Monday, sunny. Highs in the lower 80s. 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The current time is 2:14 a.m. Eastern Daylight Time. Conditions around the area at 2 a.m. At Mount Pleasant, it was partly cloudy. The temperature was 69 degrees, the dew point 68, and the relative humidity 98%. The pressure was 29.68 inches and steady. Across the remainder of South Central Lower Michigan, temperatures were between 66 and 70 degrees. At Saginaw, fog was reported. It was mostly cloudy at Alma, Big Rapids, and Houghton Lake. At Midland, it was cloudy. Elsewhere in central and northern lower Michigan, temperatures were between 65 and 67 degrees. It was partly cloudy at Cadillac and Alpena. It was cloudy at Pellston and Traverse City. Across southern lower Michigan, temperatures were between 70 and 72 degrees. At Detroit, a thunderstorm was reported. At Lansing, rain was falling. At Kalamazoo, it was cloudy. In the Upper Peninsula, Sault Ste. Marie was 60 degrees under clear skies, and in Marquette, it was partly cloudy with a temperature of 61. In neighboring states, Chicago was 74 degrees under partly cloudy skies. In Cleveland, it was partly cloudy and the temperature was 74. Once again, at 2 a.m., Mount Pleasant was 69 degrees under partly cloudy skies. Now here is your local forecast. Tonight, partly cloudy with a 50% chance of showers and thunderstorms. Lows in the mid-60s. West winds 5 to 10 miles per hour, becoming north after midnight. Gusts up to 25 miles per hour. Tuesday, partly sunny in the morning, then clearing. Highs in the lower 80s. North winds 5 to 15 miles per hour with gusts to around 25 miles per hour. Tuesday night, mostly clear. Lows in the upper 50s. North winds 5 to 15 miles per hour. Gusts up to 30 miles per hour, decreasing to 20 miles per hour after midnight. Wednesday, sunny. Highs in the lower 80s. North winds 5 to 10 miles per hour with gusts to around 25 miles per hour. Wednesday night, clear. Lows in the upper 50s. North winds 5 to 10 miles per hour with gusts to around 20 miles per hour in the evening, becoming light. Thursday, sunny. Highs in the mid-80s. Thursday night, mostly clear. Lows in the upper 50s. Friday.
mostly sunny in the morning, then becoming partly sunny. A 30% chance of showers and thunderstorms. Highs in the mid-80s. Friday night, mostly cloudy with a 50% chance of showers and thunderstorms. Lows in the lower 60s. Saturday, mostly cloudy with a 50% chance of showers and thunderstorms. Highs in the upper 70s. Saturday night, partly cloudy with a chance of showers and a slight chance of thunderstorms. Lows in the lower 60s. Chance of rain 50%. Sunday, partly sunny in the morning, then becoming mostly sunny. A 20% chance of showers. Highs in the lower 80s. Sunday night, mostly clear. Lows in the upper 50s. Monday, sunny. Highs in the lower 80s. 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The current time is 2:18 a.m. Eastern Daylight Time. Conditions around the area at 2 a.m. At Mount Pleasant, it was partly cloudy. The temperature was 69 degrees. The dew point 68, and the relative humidity 98%. The pressure was 29.68 inches and steady. Across the remainder of south central lower Michigan, temperatures were between 66 and 70 degrees. At Saginaw, fog was reported. It was mostly cloudy at Alma, Big Rapids, and Houghton Lake. At Midland, it was cloudy. Elsewhere in central and northern lower Michigan, temperatures were between 65 and 67 degrees. It was partly cloudy at Cadillac and Alpena. It was cloudy at Pellston and Traverse City. Across southern lower Michigan, temperatures were between 70 and 72 degrees. At Detroit, a thunderstorm was reported. At Lansing, rain was falling. At Kalamazoo, it was cloudy. In the Upper Peninsula, Sault Ste. Marie was 60 degrees under clear skies, and in Marquette, it was partly cloudy with a temperature of 61. In neighboring states, Chicago was 74 degrees under partly cloudy skies. In Cleveland, it was partly cloudy and the temperature was 74. Once again, at 2 a.m., Mount Pleasant was 69 degrees under partly cloudy skies. Now here is your local forecast. Tonight, partly cloudy with a 50% chance of showers and thunderstorms. Lows in the mid-60s. West winds 5 to 10 miles per hour, becoming north after midnight. Gusts up to 25 miles per hour. Tuesday, partly sunny in the morning, then clearing. Highs in the lower 80s. North winds 5 to 15 miles per hour with gusts to around 25 miles per hour. Tuesday night, mostly clear. Lows in the upper 50s. North winds 5 to 15 miles per hour. Gusts up to 30 miles per hour, decreasing to 20 miles per hour after midnight. Wednesday, sunny. Highs in the lower 80s. North winds 5 to 10 miles per hour with gusts to around 25 miles per hour. Wednesday night, clear. Lows in the upper 50s. North winds 5 to 10 miles per hour with gusts to around 20 miles per hour in the evening, becoming light. Thursday, sunny. Highs in the mid-80s. Thursday night, mostly clear. Lows in the upper 50s. Friday, mostly sunny in the morning, then becoming partly sunny. A 30% chance of showers and thunderstorms. Highs in the mid-80s. Friday night, mostly cloudy with a 50% chance of showers and thunderstorms. Lows in the lower 60s. Saturday, mostly cloudy with a 50% chance of showers and thunderstorms. Highs in the upper 70s. Saturday night, partly cloudy with a chance of showers and a slight chance of thunderstorms. Lows in the lower 60s. Chance of rain 50%. Sunday, partly sunny in the morning, then becoming mostly sunny. A 20% chance of showers. Highs in the lower 80s. Sunday night, mostly clear.
lows in the upper 50s. Monday, sunny. Highs in the lower 80s. 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The current time is 2:22 a.m. Eastern Daylight Time. Conditions around the area at 2 a.m. At Mount Pleasant, it was partly cloudy. The temperature was 69 degrees, the dew point 68, and the relative humidity 98%. The pressure was 29.68 inches and steady. Across the remainder of South Central Lower Michigan, temperatures were between 66 and 70 degrees. At Saginaw, fog was reported. It was mostly cloudy at Alma, Big Rapids, and Houghton Lake. At Midland, it was cloudy. Elsewhere in central and northern lower Michigan, temperatures were between 65 and 67 degrees. It was partly cloudy at Cadillac and Alpena. It was cloudy at Pailston and Traverse City. Across southern lower Michigan, temperatures were between 70 and 72 degrees. At Detroit, a thunderstorm was reported. At Lansing, rain was falling. At Kalamazoo, it was cloudy. In the Upper Peninsula, Sault Ste. Marie was 60 degrees under clear skies, and in Marquette, it was partly cloudy with a temperature of 61. In neighboring states, Chicago was 74 degrees under partly cloudy skies. In Cleveland, it was partly cloudy and the temperature was 74. Once again, at 2 a.m., Mount Pleasant was 69 degrees under partly cloudy skies. Now here is your local forecast. Early this morning, partly cloudy with a 20% chance of showers and thunderstorms. Lows in the mid-60s. North winds 5 to 10 miles per hour with gusts to around 20 miles per hour. Today, partly sunny in the morning then clearing. Highs in the lower 80s. North winds 10 to 15 miles per hour with gusts to around 25 miles per hour. Tonight, mostly clear. Lows in the mid-50s. North winds 5 to 15 miles per hour. Gusts up to 30 miles per hour, decreasing to 20 miles per hour after midnight. Wednesday, sunny. Highs in the lower 80s. North winds 5 to 10 miles per hour with gusts to around 25 miles per hour. Wednesday night, mostly clear. Lows in the upper 50s. North winds 5 to 10 miles per hour with gusts to around 25 miles per hour in the evening, becoming light. Thursday, sunny. Highs in the mid-80s. Light winds. Thursday night, mostly clear. Lows around 60. Friday, mostly sunny in the morning, then becoming partly sunny. A 20% chance of showers and thunderstorms. Highs in the upper 80s. Friday night, mostly cloudy with a 40% chance of showers and thunderstorms. Lows in the lower 60s. Saturday, mostly cloudy with a 50% chance of showers and thunderstorms. Highs in the upper 70s. Saturday night, partly cloudy with a chance of showers and a slight chance of thunderstorms. Lows in the lower 60s. Chance of rain 50%. Sunday, mostly sunny with a 20% chance of showers and thunderstorms. Highs around 80. Sunday night, mostly clear. Lows in the upper 50s. Monday, sunny. Highs in the mid-80s. 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The current time is 2:26 a.m. Eastern Daylight Time. Conditions around the area at 2 a.m. At Mount Pleasant, it was partly cloudy. The temperature was 69 degrees, the dew point 68, and the relative humidity 98%. The pressure was 29.68 inches and steady. Across the remainder of South Central Lower Michigan, temperatures were between 66 and 70 degrees.
at Saginaw, fog.

reported. It was mostly cloudy at Alma, Big Rapids, and Houghton Lake. At Midland, it was cloudy. Elsewhere in central and northern lower Michigan, temperatures were between 65 and 67 degrees. It was partly cloudy at Cadillac and Alpena. It was cloudy at Pellston and Traverse City. Across southern lower Michigan, temperatures were between 70 and 72 degrees. At Detroit, a thunderstorm was reported. At Lansing, rain was falling. At Kalamazoo, it was cloudy. In the Upper Peninsula, Sault Ste. Marie was 60 degrees under clear skies, and in Marquette, it was partly cloudy with a temperature of 61. In neighboring states, Chicago was 74 degrees under partly cloudy skies. In Cleveland, it was partly cloudy and the temperature was 74. Once again, at 2 a.m., Mount Pleasant was 69 degrees under partly cloudy skies. Now here is your local forecast. Early this morning, partly cloudy with a 20% chance of showers and thunderstorms. Lows in the mid-60s. North winds 5 to 10 miles per hour with gusts to around 20 miles per hour. Today, partly sunny in the morning then clearing. Highs in the lower 80s. North winds 10 to 15 miles per hour with gusts to around 25 miles per hour. Tonight, mostly clear. Lows in the mid-50s. North winds 5 to 15 miles per hour. Gusts up to 30 miles per hour, decreasing to 20 miles per hour after midnight. Wednesday, sunny. Highs in the lower 80s. North winds 5 to 10 miles per hour with gusts to around 25 miles per hour. Wednesday night, mostly clear. Lows in the upper 50s. North winds 5 to 10 miles per hour with gusts to around 25 miles per hour in the evening, becoming light. Thursday, sunny. Highs in the mid-80s. Light winds. Thursday night, mostly clear. Lows around 60. Friday, mostly sunny in the morning, then becoming partly sunny. A 20% chance of showers and thunderstorms. Highs in the upper 80s. Friday night, mostly cloudy with a 40% chance of showers and thunderstorms. Lows in the lower 60s. Saturday, mostly cloudy with a 50% chance of showers and thunderstorms. Highs in the upper 70s. Saturday night, partly cloudy with a chance of showers and a slight chance of thunderstorms. Lows in the lower 60s. Chance of rain 50%. Sunday, mostly sunny with a 20% chance of showers and thunderstorms. Highs around 80. Sunday night, mostly clear. Lows in the upper 50s. Monday, sunny. Highs in the mid-80s. 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The current time is 2:30 a.m. Eastern Daylight Time. Conditions around the area at 2 a.m. At Mount Pleasant, it was partly cloudy. The temperature was 69 degrees, the dew point 68, and the relative humidity 98%. The pressure was 29.68 inches and steady. Across the remainder of south central lower Michigan, temperatures were between 66 and 70 degrees. At Saginaw, fog was reported. It was mostly cloudy at Alma, Big Rapids, and Houghton Lake. At Midland, it was cloudy. Elsewhere in central and northern lower Michigan, temperatures were between 65 and 67 degrees. It was partly cloudy at Cadillac and Alpena. It was cloudy at Pellston and Traverse City. Across southern lower Michigan, temperatures were between 70 and 72 degrees. At Detroit, a thunderstorm was reported. At Lansing, rain was falling. At Kalamazoo, it was cloudy. In the Upper Peninsula, Sault Ste. Marie was 60 degrees under clear skies, and in Marquette, it was partly cloudy with a temperature of 61. In neighboring states, Chicago was 74 degrees under partly cloudy skies.

in Cleveland. It was partly cloudy and the temperature was 74. Once again, at 2 a.m., Mount Pleasant was 69 degrees under partly cloudy skies. Now here is your local forecast. Early this morning, partly cloudy with a 20% chance of showers and thunderstorms. Lows in the mid-60s. North winds 5 to 10 miles per hour with gusts to around 20 miles per hour. Today, partly sunny in the morning then clearing. Highs in the lower 80s. North winds 10 to 15 miles per hour with gusts to around 25 miles per hour. Tonight, mostly clear. Lows in the mid-50s. North winds 5 to 15 miles per hour. Gusts up to 30 miles per hour, decreasing to 20 miles per hour after midnight. Wednesday, sunny. Highs in the lower 80s. North winds 5 to 10 miles per hour with gusts to around 25 miles per hour. Wednesday night, mostly clear. Lows in the upper 50s. North winds 5 to 10 miles per hour with gusts to around 25 miles per hour. Wednesday night, mostly clear. Lows in the upper 50s. North winds 5 to 10 miles per hour with gusts to around 25 miles per hour in the evening becoming light. Thursday, sunny. Highs in the mid-80s. Light winds. Thursday night, mostly clear. Lows around 60. Friday, mostly sunny in the morning then becoming partly sunny. A 20% chance of showers and thunderstorms. Highs in the upper 80s. Friday night, mostly cloudy with a 40% chance of showers and thunderstorms. Lows in the lower 60s. Saturday, mostly cloudy with a 50% chance of showers and thunderstorms. Highs in the upper 70s. Saturday night, partly cloudy with a chance of showers and a slight chance of thunderstorms. Lows in the lower 60s. Chance of rain 50%. Sunday, mostly sunny with a 20% chance of showers and thunderstorms. Highs around 80. Sunday night, mostly clear. Lows in the upper 50s. Monday, sunny. Highs in the mid-80s. 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The current time is 2:34 a.m. Eastern Daylight Time. Conditions around the area at 2 a.m. At Mount Pleasant, it was partly cloudy. The temperature was 69 degrees, the dew point 68, and the relative humidity 98%. The pressure was 29.68 inches and steady. Across the remainder of south-central lower Michigan, temperatures were between 66 and 70 degrees. At Saginaw, fog was reported. It was mostly cloudy at Alma, Big Rapids, and Houghton Lake. At Midland, it was cloudy. Elsewhere in central and northern lower Michigan, temperatures were between 65 and 67 degrees. It was partly cloudy at Cadillac and Alpena. It was cloudy at Pellston and Traverse City. Across southern lower Michigan, temperatures were between 70 and 72 degrees. At Detroit, a thunderstorm was reported. At Lansing, rain was falling. At Kalamazoo, it was cloudy. In the Upper Peninsula, Sault Ste. Marie was 60 degrees under clear skies, and in Marquette, it was partly cloudy with a temperature of 61. In neighboring states, Chicago was 74 degrees under partly cloudy skies. In Cleveland, it was partly cloudy and the temperature was 74. Once again, at 2 a.m., Mount Pleasant was 69 degrees under partly cloudy skies. Now here is your local forecast. Early this morning, partly cloudy with a 20% chance of showers and thunderstorms. Lows in the mid-60s. North winds 5 to 10 miles per hour with gusts to around 20 miles per hour. Today, partly sunny in the morning then clearing. Highs in the lower 80s. North winds 10 to 15 miles per hour with gusts to around 25 miles per hour.

tonight, mostly clear. Lows in the mid-50s. North winds 5 to 15 miles per hour. Gusts up to 30 miles per hour, decreasing to 20 miles per hour after midnight. Wednesday, sunny. Highs in the lower 80s. North winds 5 to 10 miles per hour with gusts to around 25 miles per hour. Wednesday night, mostly clear. Lows in the upper 50s. North winds 5 to 10 miles per hour with gusts to around 25 miles per hour in the evening, becoming light. Thursday, sunny. Highs in the mid-80s. Light winds. Thursday night, mostly clear. Lows around 60. Friday, mostly sunny in the morning, then becoming partly sunny. A 20% chance of showers and thunderstorms. Highs in the upper 80s. Friday night, mostly cloudy with a 40% chance of showers and thunderstorms. Lows in the lower 60s. Saturday, mostly cloudy with a 50% chance of showers and thunderstorms. Highs in the upper 70s. Saturday night, partly cloudy with a chance of showers and a slight chance of thunderstorms. Lows in the lower 60s. Chance of rain 50%. Sunday, mostly sunny with a 20% chance of showers and thunderstorms. Highs around 80. Sunday night, mostly clear. Lows in the upper 50s. Monday, sunny. Highs in the mid-80s. 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The current time is 2:38 a.m. Eastern Daylight Time. Conditions around the area at 2 a.m. At Mount Pleasant, it was partly cloudy. The temperature was 69 degrees, the dew point 68, and the relative humidity 98%. The pressure was 29.68 inches and steady. Across the remainder of south central lower Michigan, temperatures were between 66 and 70 degrees. At Saginaw, fog was reported. It was mostly cloudy at Alma, Big Rapids, and Houghton Lake. At Midland, it was cloudy. Elsewhere in central and northern lower Michigan, temperatures were between 65 and 67 degrees. It was partly cloudy at Cadillac and Alpena. It was cloudy at Pellston and Traverse City. Across southern lower Michigan, temperatures were between 70 and 72 degrees. At Detroit, a thunderstorm was reported. At Lansing, rain was falling. At Kalamazoo, it was cloudy. In the Upper Peninsula, Sault Ste. Marie was 60 degrees under clear skies, and in Marquette, it was partly cloudy with a temperature of 61. In neighboring states, Chicago was 74 degrees under partly cloudy skies. In Cleveland, it was partly cloudy and the temperature was 74. Once again, at 2 a.m., Mount Pleasant was 69 degrees under partly cloudy skies. Now here is your local forecast. Early this morning, partly cloudy with a 20% chance of showers and thunderstorms. Lows in the mid-60s. North winds 5 to 10 miles per hour with gusts to around 20 miles per hour. Today, partly sunny in the morning, then clearing. Highs in the lower 80s. North winds 10 to 15 miles per hour with gusts to around 25 miles per hour. Tonight, mostly clear. Lows in the mid-50s. North winds 5 to 15 miles per hour. Gusts up to 30 miles per hour, decreasing to 20 miles per hour after midnight. Wednesday, sunny. Highs in the lower 80s. North winds 5 to 10 miles per hour with gusts to around 25 miles per hour. Wednesday night, mostly clear. Lows in the upper 50s. North winds 5 to 10 miles per hour with gusts to around 25 miles per hour in the evening, becoming light. Thursday, sunny. Highs in the mid-80s. Light winds. Thursday night, mostly clear. Lows around 60. Friday, mostly sunny in the morning, then becoming partly sunny. A 20

3:07 a.m. Eastern Daylight Time. Conditions around the area at 2 a.m. At Mount Pleasant, it was partly cloudy. The temperature was 69 degrees, the dew point 68, and the relative humidity 98%. The pressure was 29.68 inches and steady. Across the remainder of south central lower Michigan, temperatures were between 66 and 70 degrees. At Saginaw, fog was reported. It was mostly cloudy at Alma, Big Rapids, and Houghton Lake. At Midland, it was cloudy. Elsewhere in central and northern lower Michigan, temperatures were between 65 and 67 degrees. It was partly cloudy at Cadillac and Alpena. It was cloudy at Palestine and Traverse City. Across southern lower Michigan, temperatures were between 70 and 72 degrees. At Detroit, a thunderstorm was reported. At Lansing, rain was falling. At Kalamazoo, it was cloudy. In the Upper Peninsula, Sault Ste. Marie was 60 degrees under clear skies, and in Marquette, it was partly cloudy with a temperature of 61. In neighboring states, Chicago was 74 degrees under partly cloudy skies. In Cleveland, it was partly cloudy and the temperature was 74. Once again, at 2 a.m., Mount Pleasant was 69 degrees under partly cloudy skies. Now here is your local forecast. Early this morning, partly cloudy with a 20% chance of showers and thunderstorms. Lows in the mid-60s. North winds 5 to 10 miles per hour with gusts to around 20 miles per hour. Today, partly sunny in the morning then clearing. Highs in the lower 80s. North winds 10 to 15 miles per hour with gusts to around 25 miles per hour. Tonight, mostly clear. Lows in the mid-50s. North winds 5 to 15 miles per hour. Gusts up to 30 miles per hour, decreasing to 20 miles per hour after midnight. Wednesday, sunny. Highs in the lower 80s. North winds 5 to 10 miles per hour with gusts to around 25 miles per hour. Wednesday night, mostly clear. Lows in the upper 50s. North winds 5 to 10 miles per hour with gusts to around 25 miles per hour in the evening, becoming light. Thursday, sunny. Highs in the mid-80s. Light winds. Thursday night, mostly clear. Lows around 60. Friday, mostly sunny in the morning, then becoming partly sunny. A 20% chance of showers and thunderstorms. Highs in the upper 80s. Friday night, mostly cloudy with a 40% chance of showers and thunderstorms. Lows in the lower 60s. Saturday, mostly cloudy with a 50% chance of showers and thunderstorms. Highs in the upper 70s. Saturday night, partly cloudy with a chance of showers and a slight chance of thunderstorms. Lows in the lower 60s. Chance of rain 50%. Sunday, mostly sunny with a 20% chance of showers and thunderstorms. Highs around 80. Sunday night, mostly clear. Lows in the upper 50s. Monday, sunny. Highs in the mid-80s. 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The current time is 3:11 a.m. Eastern Daylight Time. Conditions around the area at 2 a.m. At Mount Pleasant, it was partly cloudy. The temperature was 69 degrees, the dew point 68, and the relative humidity 98%. The pressure was 29.68 inches and steady. Across the remainder of south central lower Michigan, temperatures were between 66 and 70 degrees. At Saginaw, fog was reported. It was mostly cloudy at Alma, Big Rapids, and Houghton Lake. At Midland, it was cloudy. Elsewhere in central and northern lower Michigan, temperatures were between 65 and 67 degrees. It was partly cloudy at Cadillac and Alpena. It was cloudy at Palestine and Traverse City.

Across southern lower Michigan, temperatures were between 70 and 72 degrees. At Detroit, a thunderstorm was reported. At Lansing, rain was falling. At Kalamazoo, it was cloudy. In the Upper Peninsula, Sault Ste. Marie was 60 degrees under clear skies, and in Marquette, it was partly cloudy with a temperature of 61. In neighboring states, Chicago was 74 degrees under partly cloudy skies. In Cleveland, it was partly cloudy and the temperature was 74. Once again, at 2 a.m., Mount Pleasant was 69 degrees under partly cloudy skies. Now here is your local forecast. Early this morning, partly cloudy with a 20% chance of showers and thunderstorms. Lows in the mid-60s. North winds 5 to 10 miles per hour with gusts to around 20 miles per hour. Today, partly sunny in the morning then clearing. Highs in the lower 80s. North winds 10 to 15 miles per hour with gusts to around 25 miles per hour. Tonight, mostly clear. Lows in the mid-50s. North winds 5 to 15 miles per hour. Gusts up to 30 miles per hour, decreasing to 20 miles per hour after midnight. Wednesday, sunny. Highs in the lower 80s. North winds 5 to 10 miles per hour with gusts to around 25 miles per hour. Wednesday night, mostly clear. Lows in the upper 50s. North winds 5 to 10 miles per hour with gusts to around 25 miles per hour in the evening becoming light. Thursday, sunny. Highs in the mid-80s. Light winds. Thursday night, mostly clear. Lows around 60. Friday, mostly sunny in the morning then becoming partly sunny. A 20% chance of showers and thunderstorms. Highs in the upper 80s. Friday night, mostly cloudy with a 40% chance of showers and thunderstorms. Lows in the lower 60s. Saturday, mostly cloudy with a 50% chance of showers and thunderstorms. Highs in the upper 70s. Saturday night, partly cloudy with a chance of showers and a slight chance of thunderstorms. Lows in the lower 60s. Chance of rain 50%. Sunday, mostly sunny with a 20% chance of showers and thunderstorms. Highs around 80. Sunday night, mostly clear. Lows in the upper 50s. Monday, sunny. Highs in the mid-80s. 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The current time is 3:15 a.m. Eastern Daylight Time. Conditions around the area at 3 a.m. At Mount Pleasant, it was clear. The temperature was 68 degrees. The dew point 67, and the relative humidity 96%. The pressure was 29.69 inches and rising. Across the remainder of south central lower Michigan, temperatures were between 66 and 70 degrees. It was clear at Big Rapids and Houghton Lake. At Alma, it was mostly cloudy. At Midland, it was cloudy. At Saginaw, rain and fog were reported. Elsewhere in central and northern lower Michigan, skies ranged from mostly cloudy to cloudy, and temperatures were between 64 and 68 degrees. Across southern lower Michigan, the temperatures were 70 degrees. At Detroit, a thunderstorm was reported. It was cloudy at Lansing and Kalamazoo. In the Upper Peninsula, Sault Ste. Marie was 63 degrees under cloudy skies, and in Marquette, it was clear with a temperature of 61. In neighboring states, Chicago was 74 degrees under partly cloudy skies. In Cleveland, it was mostly cloudy and the temperature was 74. Once again, at 3 a.m., Mount Pleasant was 68 degrees under clear skies. Now here is your local forecast. Early this morning, partly cloudy with a 20% chance of showers and thunderstorms. Lows in the mid-60s. North winds 5 to 10 miles per hour with gusts to around 20 miles per hour. Today,
partly sunny in the morning, then clearing. Highs in the lower 80s. North winds 10 to 15 miles per hour with gusts to around 25 miles per hour. Tonight, mostly clear. Lows in the mid-50s. North winds 5 to 15 miles per hour. Gusts up to 30 miles per hour, decreasing to 20 miles per hour after midnight. Wednesday, sunny. Highs in the lower 80s. North winds 5 to 10 miles per hour with gusts to around 25 miles per hour. Wednesday night, mostly clear. Lows in the upper 50s. North winds 5 to 10 miles per hour with gusts to around 25 miles per hour in the evening, becoming light. Thursday, sunny. Highs in the mid-80s. Light winds. Thursday night, mostly clear. Lows around 60. Friday, mostly sunny in the morning, then becoming partly sunny. A 20% chance of showers and thunderstorms. Highs in the upper 80s. Friday night, mostly cloudy with a 40% chance of showers and thunderstorms. Lows in the lower 60s. Saturday, mostly cloudy with a 50% chance of showers and thunderstorms. Highs in the upper 70s. Saturday night, partly cloudy with a chance of showers and a slight chance of thunderstorms. Lows in the lower 60s. Chance of rain 50%. Sunday, mostly sunny with a 20% chance of showers and thunderstorms. Highs around 80. Sunday night, mostly clear. Lows in the upper 50s. Monday, sunny. Highs in the mid-80s. 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The current time is 3:19 a.m. Eastern Daylight Time. Conditions around the area at 3 a.m. At Mount Pleasant, it was clear. The temperature was 68 degrees. The dew point 67, and the relative humidity 96%. The pressure was 29.69 inches and rising. Across the remainder of south central lower Michigan, temperatures were between 66 and 70 degrees. It was clear at Big Rapids and Houghton Lake. At Alma, it was mostly cloudy. At Midland, it was cloudy. At Saginaw, rain and fog were reported. Elsewhere in central and northern lower Michigan, skies ranged from mostly cloudy to cloudy, and temperatures were between 64 and 68 degrees. Across southern lower Michigan, the temperatures were 70 degrees. At Detroit, a thunderstorm was reported. It was cloudy at Lansing and Kalamazoo. In the upper peninsula, Sault Ste. Marie was 63 degrees under cloudy skies, and in Marquette, it was clear with a temperature of 61. In neighboring states, Chicago was 74 degrees under partly cloudy skies. In Cleveland, it was mostly cloudy and the temperature was 74. Once again, at 3 a.m., Mount Pleasant was 68 degrees under clear skies. Now here is your local forecast. Early this morning, partly cloudy with a 20% chance of showers and thunderstorms. Lows in the mid-60s. North winds 5 to 10 miles per hour with gusts to around 20 miles per hour. Today, partly sunny in the morning, then clearing. Highs in the lower 80s. North winds 10 to 15 miles per hour with gusts to around 25 miles per hour. Tonight, mostly clear. Lows in the mid-50s. North winds 5 to 15 miles per hour. Gusts up to 30 miles per hour, decreasing to 20 miles per hour after midnight. Wednesday, sunny. Highs in the lower 80s. North winds 5 to 10 miles per hour with gusts to around 25 miles per hour. Wednesday night, mostly clear. Lows in the upper 50s. North winds 5 to 10 miles per hour with gusts to around 25 miles per hour in the evening, becoming light. Thursday, sunny. Highs in the mid-80s. Light winds. Thursday night, mostly clear. Lows around 60. Friday.
Friday, mostly sunny in the morning, then becoming partly sunny. A 20% chance of showers and thunderstorms. Highs in the upper 80s. Friday night, mostly cloudy with a 40% chance of showers and thunderstorms. Lows in the lower 60s. Saturday, mostly cloudy with a 50% chance of showers and thunderstorms. Highs in the upper 70s. Saturday night, partly cloudy with a chance of showers and a slight chance of thunderstorms. Lows in the lower 60s. Chance of rain 50%. Sunday, mostly sunny with a 20% chance of showers and thunderstorms. Highs around 80. Sunday night, mostly clear. Lows in the upper 50s. Monday, sunny. Highs in the mid-80s. 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The current time is 3:23 a.m. Eastern Daylight Time. Conditions around the area at 3 a.m. At Mount Pleasant, it was clear. The temperature was 68 degrees, the dew point 67, and the relative humidity 96%. The pressure was 29.69 inches and rising. Across the remainder of south central lower Michigan, temperatures were between 66 and 70 degrees. It was clear at Big Rapids and Houghton Lake. At Alma, it was mostly cloudy. At Midland, it was cloudy. At Saginaw, rain and fog were reported. Elsewhere in central and northern lower Michigan, skies ranged from mostly cloudy to cloudy, and temperatures were between 64 and 68 degrees. Across southern lower Michigan, the temperatures were 70 degrees. At Detroit, a thunderstorm was reported. It was cloudy at Lansing and Kalamazoo. In the Upper Peninsula, Sault Ste. Marie was 63 degrees under cloudy skies, and in Marquette, it was clear with a temperature of 61. In neighboring states, Chicago was 74 degrees under partly cloudy skies. In Cleveland, it was mostly cloudy and the temperature was 74. Once again, at 3 a.m., Mount Pleasant was 68 degrees under clear skies. Now here is your local forecast. Early this morning, partly cloudy with a 20% chance of showers and thunderstorms. Lows in the mid-60s. North winds 5 to 10 miles per hour with gusts to around 20 miles per hour. Today, partly sunny in the morning then clearing. Highs in the lower 80s. North winds 10 to 15 miles per hour with gusts to around 25 miles per hour. Tonight, mostly clear. Lows in the mid-50s. North winds 5 to 15 miles per hour. Gusts up to 30 miles per hour, decreasing to 20 miles per hour after midnight. Wednesday, sunny. Highs in the lower 80s. North winds 5 to 10 miles per hour with gusts to around 25 miles per hour. Wednesday night, mostly clear. Lows in the upper 50s. North winds 5 to 10 miles per hour with gusts to around 25 miles per hour in the evening becoming light. Thursday, sunny. Highs in the mid-80s. Light winds. Thursday night, mostly clear. Lows around 60. Friday, mostly sunny in the morning then becoming partly sunny. A 20% chance of showers and thunderstorms. Highs in the upper 80s. Friday night, mostly cloudy with a 40% chance of showers and thunderstorms. Lows in the lower 60s. Saturday, mostly cloudy with a 50% chance of showers and thunderstorms. Highs in the upper 70s. Saturday night, partly cloudy with a chance of showers and a slight chance of thunderstorms. Lows in the lower 60s. Chance of rain 50%. Sunday, mostly sunny with a 20% chance of showers and thunderstorms. Highs around 80. Sunday night, mostly clear. Lows in the upper 50s. Monday, sunny. Highs in the mid-80s.
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The current time is 3:27 a.m. Eastern Daylight Time. Conditions around the area at 3 a.m. At Mount Pleasant, it was clear. The temperature was 68 degrees, the dew point 67, and the relative humidity 96%. The pressure was 29.69 inches and rising. Across the remainder of south central lower Michigan, temperatures were between 66 and 70 degrees. It was clear at the Big Rapids and Houghton Lake. At Alma, it was mostly cloudy. At Midland, it was cloudy. At Saginaw, rain and fog were reported. Elsewhere in central and northern lower Michigan, skies ranged from mostly cloudy to cloudy, and temperatures were between 64 and 68 degrees. Across southern lower Michigan, the temperatures were 70 degrees. At Detroit, a thunderstorm was reported. It was cloudy at Lansing and Kalamazoo. In the Upper Peninsula, Sault Ste. Marie was 63 degrees under cloudy skies, and in Marquette, it was clear with a temperature of 61. In neighboring states, Chicago was 74 degrees under partly cloudy skies. In Cleveland, it was mostly cloudy and the temperature was 74. Once again, at 3 a.m., Mount Pleasant was 68 degrees under clear skies. Now here is your local forecast. Early this morning, partly cloudy with a 20% chance of showers and thunderstorms. Lows in the mid-60s. North winds 5 to 10 miles per hour with gusts to around 20 miles per hour. Today, partly sunny in the morning then clearing. Highs in the lower 80s. North winds 10 to 15 miles per hour with gusts to around 25 miles per hour. Tonight, mostly clear. Lows in the mid-50s. North winds 5 to 15 miles per hour. Gusts up to 30 miles per hour, decreasing to 20 miles per hour after midnight. Wednesday, sunny. Highs in the lower 80s. North winds 5 to 10 miles per hour with gusts to around 25 miles per hour. Wednesday night, mostly clear. Lows in the upper 50s. North winds 5 to 10 miles per hour with gusts to around 25 miles per hour in the evening becoming light. Thursday, sunny. Highs in the mid-80s. Light winds. Thursday night, mostly clear. Lows around 60. Friday, mostly sunny in the morning then becoming partly sunny. A 20% chance of showers and thunderstorms. Highs in the upper 80s. Friday night, mostly cloudy with a 40% chance of showers and thunderstorms. Lows in the lower 60s. Saturday, mostly cloudy with a 50% chance of showers and thunderstorms. Highs in the upper 70s. Saturday night, partly cloudy with a chance of showers and a slight chance of thunderstorms. Lows in the lower 60s. Chance of rain 50%. Sunday, mostly sunny with a 20% chance of showers and thunderstorms. Highs around 80. Sunday night, mostly clear. Lows in the upper 50s. Monday, sunny. Highs in the mid-80s. 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The current time is 3:31 a.m. Eastern Daylight Time. Conditions around the area at 3 a.m. At Mount Pleasant, it was clear. The temperature was 68 degrees, the dew point 67, and the relative humidity 96%. The pressure was 29.69 inches and rising. Across the remainder of south central lower Michigan, temperatures were between 66 and 70 degrees. It was clear at the Big Rapids and Houghton Lake. At Alma, it was mostly cloudy. At Midland, it was cloudy. At Saginaw, rain and fog were reported.
Elsewhere in central and northern lower Michigan, skies ranged from mostly cloudy to cloudy, and temperatures were between 64 and 68 degrees. Across southern lower Michigan, the temperatures were 70 degrees. At Detroit, a thunderstorm was reported. It was cloudy at Lansing and Kalamazoo. In the Upper Peninsula, Sault Ste. Marie was 63 degrees under cloudy skies, and in Marquette, it was clear with a temperature of 61. In neighboring states, Chicago was 74 degrees under partly cloudy skies. In Cleveland, it was mostly cloudy and the temperature was 74. Once again, at 3 a.m., Mount Pleasant was 68 degrees under clear skies. Now here is your local forecast. Once again, at 3 a.m., Mount Pleasant was 68 degrees under clear skies. Now here is your local forecast. Early this morning, partly cloudy with a 20% chance of showers and thunderstorms. Lows in the mid-60s. North winds 5 to 10 miles per hour with gusts to around 20 miles per hour. Today, partly sunny in the morning then clearing. Highs in the lower 80s. North winds 10 to 15 miles per hour with gusts to around 25 miles per hour. Tonight, mostly clear. Lows in the mid-50s. North winds 5 to 15 miles per hour. Gusts up to 30 miles per hour, decreasing to 20 miles per hour after midnight. Wednesday, sunny. Highs in the lower 80s. North winds 5 to 10 miles per hour with gusts to around 25 miles per hour. Wednesday night, mostly clear. Lows in the upper 50s. North winds 5 to 10 miles per hour with gusts to around 25 miles per hour in the evening, becoming light. Thursday, sunny. Highs in the mid-80s. Light winds. Thursday night, mostly clear. Lows around 60. Friday, mostly sunny in the morning, then becoming partly sunny. A 20% chance of showers and thunderstorms. Highs in the upper 80s. Friday night, mostly cloudy with a 40% chance of showers and thunderstorms. Lows in the lower 60s. Saturday, mostly cloudy with a 50% chance of showers and thunderstorms. Highs in the upper 70s. Saturday night, partly cloudy with a chance of showers and a slight chance of thunderstorms. Lows in the lower 60s. Chance of rain 50%. Sunday, mostly sunny with a 20% chance of showers and thunderstorms. Highs around 80. Sunday night, mostly clear. Lows in the upper 50s. Monday, sunny. Highs in the mid-80s. 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The current time is 3:35 a.m. Eastern Daylight Time. Conditions around the area at 3 a.m. At Mount Pleasant, it was clear. The temperature was 68 degrees, the dew point 67, and the relative humidity 96%. The pressure was 29.69 inches and rising. Across the remainder of south-central lower Michigan, temperatures were between 66 and 70 degrees. It was clear at Big Rapids and Houghton Lake. At Alma, it was mostly cloudy. At Midland, it was cloudy. At Saginaw, rain and fog were reported. Elsewhere in central and northern lower Michigan, skies ranged from mostly cloudy to cloudy, and temperatures were between 64 and 68 degrees. Across southern lower Michigan, the temperatures were 70 degrees. At Detroit, a thunderstorm was reported. It was cloudy at Lansing and Kalamazoo. In the Upper Peninsula, Sault Ste. Marie was 63 degrees under cloudy skies, and in Marquette, it was clear with a temperature of 61. In neighboring states, Chicago was 74 degrees under partly cloudy skies. In Cleveland, it was mostly cloudy and the temperature was 74. Once again, at 3 a.m., Mount Pleasant was 68 degrees under clear skies.
Now here is your local forecast. Early this morning, partly cloudy with a 20% chance of showers and thunderstorms.

storms. Lows in the mid-60s. North winds 5 to 10 miles per hour with gusts to around 20 miles per hour. Today, partly sunny in the morning, then clearing. Highs in the lower 80s. North winds 10 to 15 miles per hour with gusts to around 25 miles per hour. Tonight, mostly clear. Lows in the mid-50s. North winds 5 to 15 miles per hour. Gusts up to 30 miles per hour, decreasing to 20 miles per hour after midnight. Wednesday, sunny. Highs in the lower 80s. North winds 5 to 10 miles per hour with gusts to around 25 miles per hour. Wednesday night, mostly clear. Lows in the upper 50s. North winds 5 to 10 miles per hour with gusts to around 25 miles per hour in the evening, becoming light. Thursday, sunny. Highs in the mid-80s. Light winds. Thursday night, mostly clear. Lows around 60. Friday, mostly sunny in the morning, then becoming partly sunny. A 20% chance of showers and thunderstorms. Highs in the upper 80s. Friday night, mostly cloudy with a 40% chance of showers and thunderstorms. Lows in the lower 60s. Saturday, mostly cloudy with a 50% chance of showers and thunderstorms. Highs in the upper 70s. Saturday night, partly cloudy with a chance of showers and a slight chance of thunderstorms. Lows in the lower 60s. Chance of rain 50%. Sunday, mostly sunny with a 20% chance of showers and thunderstorms. Highs around 80. Sunday night, mostly clear. Lows in the upper 50s. Monday, sunny. Highs in the mid-80s. 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The current time is 3:39 a.m. Eastern Daylight Time. Conditions around the area at 3 a.m. At Mount Pleasant, it was clear. The temperature was 68 degrees, the dew point 67, and the relative humidity 96%. The pressure was 29.69 inches and rising. Across the remainder of South Central Lower Michigan, temperatures were between 66 and 70 degrees. It was clear at Big Rapids and Houghton Lake. At Alma, it was mostly cloudy. At Midland, it was cloudy. At Saginaw, rain and fog were reported. Elsewhere in central and northern lower Michigan, skies ranged from mostly cloudy to cloudy, and temperatures were between 64 and 68 degrees. Across southern lower Michigan, the temperatures were 70 degrees. At Detroit, a thunderstorm was reported. It was cloudy at Lansing and Kalamazoo. In the Upper Peninsula, Sault Ste. Marie was 63 degrees under cloudy skies, and in Marquette, it was clear with a temperature of 61. In neighboring states, Chicago was 74 degrees under partly cloudy skies. In Cleveland, it was mostly cloudy and the temperature was 74. Once again, at 3 a.m., Mount Pleasant was 68 degrees under clear skies. Now here is your local forecast. Early this morning, partly cloudy with a 20% chance of showers and thunderstorms. Lows in the mid-60s. North winds 5 to 10 miles per hour with gusts to around 20 miles per hour. Today, partly sunny in the morning, then clearing. Highs in the lower 80s. North winds 10 to 15 miles per hour with gusts to around 25 miles per hour. Tonight, mostly clear. Lows in the mid-50s. North winds 5 to 15 miles per hour. Gusts up to 30 miles per hour, decreasing to 20 miles per hour after midnight. Wednesday, sunny. Highs in the lower 80s. North winds 5 to 10 miles per hour with gusts to around 25 miles per hour. Wednesday night, mostly clear. Lows in the upper 50s. North winds 5 to 10 miles per hour with gusts to around 25 miles per hour in the evening, becoming light. Thursday,

Across the remainder of south central lower Michigan, temperatures were between 66 and 70 degrees. It was clear at Big Rapids and Houghton Lake. At Alma, it was mostly cloudy. At Midland, it was cloudy. At Saginaw, rain and fog were reported. Elsewhere in central and northern lower Michigan, skies ranged from mostly cloudy to cloudy, and temperatures were between 64 and 68 degrees. Across southern lower Michigan, the temperatures were 70 degrees. At Detroit, a thunderstorm was reported. It was cloudy at Lansing and Kalamazoo. In the Upper Peninsula, Sault Ste. Marie was 63 degrees under cloudy skies, and in Marquette, it was clear with a temperature of 61. In neighboring states, Chicago was 74 degrees under partly cloudy skies. In Cleveland, it was mostly cloudy and the temperature was 74. Once again, at 3 a.m., Mount Pleasant was 68 degrees under clear skies. Now here is your local forecast. Early this morning, partly cloudy with a 20% chance of showers and thunderstorms. Lows in the mid-60s. North winds 5 to 10 miles per hour with gusts to around 20 miles per hour. Today, partly sunny in the morning then clearing. Highs in the lower 80s. North winds 10 to 15 miles per hour with gusts to around 25 miles per hour. Tonight, mostly clear. Lows in the mid-50s. North winds 5 to 15 miles per hour. Gusts up to 30 miles per hour, decreasing to 20 miles per hour after midnight. Wednesday, sunny. Highs in the lower 80s. North winds 5 to 10 miles per hour with gusts to around 25 miles per hour. Wednesday night, mostly clear. Lows in the upper 50s. North winds 5 to 10 miles per hour with gusts to around 25 miles per hour in the evening, becoming light. Thursday, sunny. Highs in the mid-80s. Light winds. Thursday night, mostly clear. Lows around 60. Friday, mostly sunny in the morning, then becoming partly sunny. A 20% chance of showers and thunderstorms. Highs in the upper 80s. Friday night, mostly cloudy with a 40% chance of showers and thunderstorms. Lows in the lower 60s. Saturday, mostly cloudy with a 50% chance of showers and thunderstorms. Highs in the upper 70s. Saturday night, partly cloudy with a chance of showers and a slight chance of thunderstorms. Lows in the lower 60s. Chance of rain 50%. Sunday, mostly sunny with a 20% chance of showers and thunderstorms. Highs around 80. Sunday night, mostly clear. Lows in the upper 50s. Monday, sunny. Highs in the mid-80s. 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The current time is 4:11 a.m. Eastern Daylight Time. Conditions around the area at 3 a.m. At Mount Pleasant, it was clear. The temperature was 68 degrees, the dew point 67, and the relative humidity 96%. The pressure was 29.69 inches and rising. Across the remainder of south central lower Michigan, temperatures were between 66 and 70 degrees. It was clear at Big Rapids and Houghton Lake. At Alma, it was mostly cloudy. At Midland, it was cloudy. At Saginaw, rain and fog were reported. Elsewhere in central and northern lower Michigan, skies ranged from mostly cloudy to cloudy, and temperatures were between 64 and 68 degrees. Across southern lower Michigan, the temperatures were 70 degrees. At Detroit, a thunderstorm was reported. It was cloudy at Lansing and Kalamazoo. In the Upper Peninsula, Sault Ste. Marie was 63 degrees under cloudy skies, and in Marquette, it was clear with a temperature of 61. In neighboring states, Chicago was 74 degrees under partly cloudy skies. In Cleveland, it was mostly cloudy and the temperature was 74.

early this morning, partly cloudy with a 20% chance of showers and thunderstorms. Mount Pleasant was 66 degrees under clear skies. Now here is your local forecast. Early this morning, partly cloudy with a 20% chance of showers and thunderstorms. Lows in the mid-60s. North winds 5 to 10 miles per hour with gusts to around 20 miles per hour. Today, partly sunny in the morning then clearing. Highs in the lower 80s. North winds 10 to 15 miles per hour with gusts to around 25 miles per hour. Tonight, mostly clear. Lows in the mid-50s. North winds 5 to 15 miles per hour. Gusts up to 30 miles per hour, decreasing to 20 miles per hour after midnight. Wednesday, sunny. Highs in the lower 80s. North winds 5 to 10 miles per hour with gusts to around 25 miles per hour. Wednesday night, mostly clear. Lows in the upper 50s. North winds 5 to 10 miles per hour with gusts to around 25 miles per hour in the evening, becoming light. Thursday, sunny. Highs in the mid-80s. Light winds. Thursday night, mostly clear. Lows around 60. Friday, mostly sunny in the morning, then becoming partly sunny. A 20% chance of showers and thunderstorms. Highs in the upper 80s. Friday night, mostly cloudy with a 40% chance of showers and thunderstorms. Lows in the lower 60s. Saturday, mostly cloudy with a 50% chance of showers and thunderstorms. Highs in the upper 70s. Saturday night, partly cloudy with a chance of showers and a slight chance of thunderstorms. Lows in the lower 60s. Chance of rain 50%. Sunday, mostly sunny with a 20% chance of showers and thunderstorms. Highs around 80. Sunday night, mostly clear. Lows in the upper 50s. Monday, sunny. Highs in the mid-80s. 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The current time is 4:35 a.m. Eastern Daylight Time. Conditions around the area at 4 a.m. At Mount Pleasant, it was clear. The temperature was 66 degrees, the dew point 66, and the relative humidity 97%. The pressure was 29.68 inches and falling. Across the remainder of south central lower Michigan, temperatures were between 65 and 68 degrees. It was clear at Big Rapids and Houghton Lake. At Midland, it was mostly cloudy. It was cloudy at Alma and Saginaw. Elsewhere in central and northern lower Michigan, temperatures were between 64 and 67 degrees. At Cadillac, fog was reported. It was cloudy at Alpena, Pelston, and Traverse City. Across southern lower Michigan, it was cloudy, and temperatures were between 69 and 70 degrees. In the upper peninsula, Sault Ste. Marie was 62 degrees under clear skies, and in Marquette, it was clear with a temperature of 59. In neighboring states, Chicago was 73 degrees under partly cloudy skies. In Cleveland, a thunderstorm was reported and the temperature was 72. Once again, at 4 a.m., Mount Pleasant was 66 degrees under clear skies. Now here is your local forecast. Early this morning, partly cloudy with a 20% chance of showers and thunderstorms. Lows in the mid-60s. North winds 5 to 10 miles per hour with gusts to around 20 miles per hour. Today, partly sunny in the morning then clearing. Highs in the lower 80s. North winds 10 to 15 miles per hour with gusts to around 25 miles per hour. Tonight, mostly clear. Lows in the mid-50s. North winds 5 to 15 miles per hour. Gusts up to 30 miles per hour, decreasing to 20 miles per hour after midnight. Wednesday, sunny. Highs in the lower 80s. North winds 5 to 10 miles per hour with gusts.

Once again, at 4 a.m., Mount Pleasant was 66 degrees under clear skies. Now here is your local forecast. Early this morning, partly cloudy with a 20% chance of showers and thunderstorms. Lows in the mid-60s. North winds 5 to 10 miles per hour with gusts to around 20 miles per hour. Today, partly sunny in the morning, then clearing. Highs in the lower 80s. North winds 10 to 15 miles per hour with gusts to around 25 miles per hour. Tonight, mostly clear. Lows in the mid-50s. North winds 5 to 15 miles per hour. Gusts up to 30 miles per hour, decreasing to 20 miles per hour after midnight. Wednesday, sunny. Highs in the lower 80s. North winds 5 to 10 miles per hour with gusts to around 25 miles per hour. Wednesday night, mostly clear. Lows in the upper 50s. North winds 5 to 10 miles per hour with gusts to around 25 miles per hour in the evening, becoming light. Thursday, sunny. Highs in the mid-80s. Light winds. Thursday night, mostly clear. Lows around 60. Friday, mostly sunny in the morning, then becoming partly sunny. A 20% chance of showers and thunderstorms. Highs in the upper 80s. Friday night, mostly cloudy with a 40% chance of showers and thunderstorms. Lows in the lower 60s. Saturday, mostly cloudy with a 50% chance of showers and thunderstorms. Highs in the upper 70s. Saturday night, partly cloudy with a chance of showers and a slight chance of thunderstorms. Lows in the lower 60s. Chance of rain 50%. Sunday, mostly sunny with a 20% chance of showers and thunderstorms. Highs around 80. Sunday night, mostly clear. Lows in the upper 50s. Monday, sunny. Highs in the mid-80s. 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The current time is 5:11 a.m. Eastern Daylight Time. Conditions around the area at 4 a.m. At Mount Pleasant, it was clear. The temperature was 66 degrees, the dew point 66, and the relative humidity 97%. The pressure was 29.68 inches and falling. Across the remainder of south central lower Michigan, temperatures were between 65 and 68 degrees. It was clear at Big Rapids and Houghton Lake. At Midland, it was mostly cloudy. It was cloudy at Alma and Saginaw. Elsewhere in central and northern lower Michigan, temperatures were between 64 and 67 degrees. At Cadillac, fog was reported. It was cloudy at Alpena, Pelston, and Traverse City. Across southern lower Michigan, it was cloudy, and temperatures were between 69 and 70 degrees. In the upper peninsula, Sault Ste. Marie was 62 degrees under clear skies, and in Marquette, it was clear with a temperature of 59. In neighboring states, Chicago was 73 degrees under partly cloudy skies. In Cleveland, a thunderstorm was reported and the temperature was 72. Once again, at 4 a.m., Mount Pleasant was 66 degrees under clear skies. Now here is your local forecast. Early this morning, partly cloudy with a 20% chance of showers and thunderstorms. Lows in the mid-60s. North winds 5 to 10 miles per hour with gusts to around 20 miles per hour. Today, partly sunny in the morning, then clearing. Highs in the lower 80s. North winds 10 to 15 miles per hour with gusts to around 25 miles per hour. Tonight, mostly clear. Lows in the mid-50s. North winds 5 to 15 miles per hour. Gusts up to 30 miles per hour, decreasing to 20 miles per hour after midnight. Wednesday, sunny. Highs in the lower 80s. North winds 5 to 10 miles per hour with gusts to around 25 miles per hour. Wednesday night, mostly

clear. Lows in the upper 50s. North winds 5 to 10 miles per hour with gusts to around 25 miles per hour in the evening becoming light. Thursday, sunny. Highs in the mid-80s. Light winds. Thursday night, mostly clear. Lows around 60. Friday, mostly sunny in the morning, then becoming partly sunny. A 20% chance of showers and thunderstorms. Highs in the upper 80s. Friday night, mostly cloudy with a 40% chance of showers and thunderstorms. Lows in the lower 60s. Saturday, mostly cloudy with a 50% chance of showers and thunderstorms. Highs in the upper 70s. Saturday night, partly cloudy with a chance of showers and a slight chance of thunderstorms. Lows in the lower 60s. Chance of rain 50%. Sunday, mostly sunny with a 20% chance of showers and thunderstorms. Highs around 80. Sunday night, mostly clear. Lows in the upper 50s. Monday, sunny. Highs in the mid-80s. 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The current time is 5:15 a.m. Eastern Daylight Time. Conditions around the area at 5 a.m. At Mount Pleasant, it was clear. The temperature was 66 degrees, the dew point 65, and the relative humidity 97%. The pressure was 29.68 inches and steady. Across the remainder of South Central Lower Michigan, temperatures were between 64 and 68 degrees. It was clear at Saginaw and Midland. It was mostly cloudy at Alma and Big Rapids. At Houghton Lake, it was cloudy. Elsewhere in central and northern Lower Michigan, temperatures were between 63 and 66 degrees. At Cadillac, fog was reported. At Pelston, it was clear. It was cloudy at Alpena and Traverse City. Across southern Lower Michigan, temperatures were between 69 and 70 degrees. At Kalamazoo, fog was reported. It was cloudy at Detroit and Lansing. In the Upper Peninsula, Sault Ste. Marie was 63 degrees under clear skies, and in Marquette, it was clear with a temperature of 57. In neighboring states, Chicago was 71 degrees under partly cloudy skies. In Cleveland, it was mostly cloudy and the temperature was 68. Once again, at 5 a.m., Mount Pleasant was 66 degrees under clear skies. Now here is your local forecast. Early this morning, partly cloudy with a 20% chance of showers and thunderstorms. Lows in the mid-60s. North winds 5 to 10 miles per hour with gusts to around 20 miles per hour. Today, partly sunny in the morning then clearing. Highs in the lower 80s. North winds 10 to 15 miles per hour with gusts to around 25 miles per hour. Tonight, mostly clear. Lows in the mid-50s. North winds 5 to 15 miles per hour. Gusts up to 30 miles per hour, decreasing to 20 miles per hour after midnight. Wednesday, sunny. Highs in the lower 80s. North winds 5 to 10 miles per hour with gusts to around 25 miles per hour. Wednesday night, mostly clear. Lows in the upper 50s. North winds 5 to 10 miles per hour with gusts to around 25 miles per hour in the evening becoming light. Thursday, sunny. Highs in the mid-80s. Light winds. Thursday night, mostly clear. Lows around 60. Friday, mostly sunny in the morning, then becoming partly sunny. A 20% chance of showers and thunderstorms. Highs in the upper 80s. Friday night, mostly cloudy with a 40% chance of showers and thunderstorms. Lows in the lower 60s. Saturday, mostly cloudy with a 50% chance of showers and thunderstorms. Highs in the upper 70s. Saturday night, partly cloudy with a chance of showers and a slight chance of thunderstorms.
lows in the lower 60s. Chance of rain 50%. Sunday, mostly sunny with a 20% chance of showers and thunderstorms. Highs around 80. Sunday night, mostly clear. Lows in the upper 50s. Monday, sunny. Highs in the mid-80s. 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The current time is 5:19 a.m. Eastern Daylight Time. Conditions around the area at 5 a.m. At Mount Pleasant, it was clear. The temperature was 66 degrees, the dew point 65, and the relative humidity 97%. The pressure was 29.68 inches and steady. Across the remainder of south central lower Michigan, temperatures were between 64 and 68 degrees. It was clear at Saginaw and Midland. It was mostly cloudy at Alma and Big Rapids. At Houghton Lake, it was cloudy. Elsewhere in central and northern lower Michigan, temperatures were between 63 and 66 degrees. At Cadillac, fog was reported. At Pelston, it was clear. It was cloudy at Alpena and Traverse City. Across southern lower Michigan, temperatures were between 69 and 70 degrees. At Kalamazoo, fog was reported. It was cloudy at Detroit and Lansing. In the Upper Peninsula, Sault Ste. Marie was 63 degrees under clear skies, and in Marquette, it was clear with a temperature of 57. In neighboring states, Chicago was 71 degrees under partly cloudy skies. In Cleveland, it was mostly cloudy and the temperature was 68. Once again, at 5 a.m., Mount Pleasant was 66 degrees under clear skies. Now here is your local forecast. Early this morning, partly cloudy with a 20% chance of showers and thunderstorms. Lows in the mid-60s. North winds 5 to 10 miles per hour with gusts to around 20 miles per hour. Today, partly sunny in the morning then clearing. Highs in the lower 80s. North winds 10 to 15 miles per hour with gusts to around 25 miles per hour. Tonight, mostly clear. Lows in the mid-50s. North winds 5 to 15 miles per hour. Gusts up to 30 miles per hour, decreasing to 20 miles per hour after midnight. Wednesday, sunny. Highs in the lower 80s. North winds 5 to 10 miles per hour with gusts to around 25 miles per hour. Wednesday night, mostly clear. Lows in the upper 50s. North winds 5 to 10 miles per hour with gusts to around 25 miles per hour in the evening becoming light. Thursday, sunny. Highs in the mid-80s. Light winds. Thursday night, mostly clear. Lows around 60. Friday, mostly sunny in the morning, then becoming partly sunny. A 20% chance of showers and thunderstorms. Highs in the upper 80s. Friday night, mostly cloudy with a 40% chance of showers and thunderstorms. Lows in the lower 60s. Saturday, mostly cloudy with a 50% chance of showers and thunderstorms. Highs in the upper 70s. Saturday night, partly cloudy with a chance of showers and a slight chance of thunderstorms. Lows in the lower 60s. Chance of rain 50%. Sunday, mostly sunny with a 20% chance of showers and thunderstorms. Highs around 80. Sunday night, mostly clear. Lows in the upper 50s. Monday, sunny. Highs in the mid-80s. 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The current time is 5:23 a.m. Eastern Daylight Time. Conditions around the area at 5 a.m. At Mount Pleasant, it was clear. The temperature was 66 degrees,
the dew point 65, and the relative humidity 97%. The pressure was 29.68 inches and steady. Across the remainder of south-central lower Michigan, temperatures were between 64 and 68 degrees. It was clear at Saginaw and Midland. It was mostly cloudy at Alma and Big Rapids. At Houghton Lake, it was cloudy. Elsewhere in central and northern lower Michigan, temperatures were between 63 and 66 degrees. At Cadillac, fog was reported. At Pilston, it was clear. It was cloudy at Alpena and Traverse City. Across southern lower Michigan, temperatures were between 69 and 70 degrees. At Kalamazoo, fog was reported. It was cloudy at Detroit and Lansing. In the Upper Peninsula, Sault Ste. Marie was 63 degrees under clear skies, and in Marquette, it was clear with a temperature of 57. In neighboring states, Chicago was 71 degrees under partly cloudy skies. In Cleveland, it was mostly cloudy and the temperature was 68. Once again, at 5 a.m., Mount Pleasant was 66 degrees under clear skies. Now here is your local forecast. Early this morning, partly cloudy with a 20% chance of showers and thunderstorms. Lows in the mid-60s. North winds 5 to 10 miles per hour with gusts to around 20 miles per hour. Today, partly sunny in the morning then clearing. Highs in the lower 80s. North winds 10 to 15 miles per hour with gusts to around 25 miles per hour. Tonight, mostly clear. Lows in the mid-50s. North winds 5 to 15 miles per hour. Gusts up to 30 miles per hour, decreasing to 20 miles per hour after midnight. Wednesday, sunny. Highs in the lower 80s. North winds 5 to 10 miles per hour with gusts to around 25 miles per hour. Wednesday night, mostly clear. Lows in the upper 50s. North winds 5 to 10 miles per hour with gusts to around 25 miles per hour in the evening becoming light. Thursday, sunny. Highs in the mid-80s. Light winds. Thursday night, mostly clear. Lows around 60. Friday, mostly sunny in the morning then becoming partly sunny. A 20% chance of showers and thunderstorms. Highs in the upper 80s. Friday night, mostly cloudy with a 40% chance of showers and thunderstorms. Lows in the lower 60s. Saturday, mostly cloudy with a 50% chance of showers and thunderstorms. Highs in the upper 70s. Saturday night, partly cloudy with a chance of showers and a slight chance of thunderstorms. Lows in the lower 60s. Chance of rain 50%. Sunday, mostly sunny with a 20% chance of showers and thunderstorms. Highs around 80. Sunday night, mostly clear. Lows in the upper 50s. Monday, sunny. Highs in the mid-80s. 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The current time is 5:27 a.m. Eastern Daylight Time. Conditions around the area at 5 a.m. At Mount Pleasant, it was clear. The temperature was 66 degrees, the dew point 65, and the relative humidity 97%. The pressure was 29.68 inches and steady. Across the remainder of south-central lower Michigan, temperatures were between 64 and 68 degrees. It was clear at Saginaw and Midland. It was mostly cloudy at Alma and Big Rapids. At Houghton Lake, it was cloudy. Elsewhere in central and northern lower Michigan, temperatures were between 63 and 66 degrees. At Cadillac, fog was reported. At Pilston, it was clear. It was cloudy at Alpena and Traverse City. Across southern lower Michigan, temperatures were between 69 and 70 degrees. At Kalamazoo, fog was reported. It was cloudy at Detroit and Lansing.
In the Upper Peninsula, Sault Ste. Marie was 63 degrees under clear skies, and in Marquette, it was clear with a temperature of 57. In neighboring states, Chicago was 71 degrees under partly cloudy skies. In Cleveland, it was mostly cloudy and the temperature was 68. Once again, at 5 a.m., Mount Pleasant was 66 degrees under clear skies. Now here is your local forecast. Early this morning, partly cloudy with a 20% chance of showers and thunderstorms. Lows in the mid-60s. North winds 5 to 10 miles per hour with gusts to around 20 miles per hour. Today, partly sunny in the morning then clearing. Highs in the lower 80s. North winds 10 to 15 miles per hour with gusts to around 25 miles per hour. Tonight, mostly clear. Lows in the mid-50s. North winds 5 to 15 miles per hour. Gusts up to 30 miles per hour, decreasing to 20 miles per hour after midnight. Wednesday, sunny. Highs in the lower 80s. North winds 5 to 10 miles per hour with gusts to around 25 miles per hour. Wednesday night, mostly clear. Lows in the upper 50s. North winds 5 to 10 miles per hour with gusts to around 25 miles per hour in the evening, becoming light. Thursday, sunny. Highs in the mid-80s. Light winds. Thursday night, mostly clear. Lows around 60. Friday, mostly sunny in the morning, then becoming partly sunny. A 20% chance of showers and thunderstorms. Highs in the upper 80s. Friday night, mostly cloudy with a 40% chance of showers and thunderstorms. Lows in the lower 60s. Saturday, mostly cloudy with a 50% chance of showers and thunderstorms. Highs in the upper 70s. Saturday night, partly cloudy with a chance of showers and a slight chance of thunderstorms. Lows in the lower 60s. Chance of rain 50%. Sunday, mostly sunny with a 20% chance of showers and thunderstorms. Highs around 80. Sunday night, mostly clear. Lows in the upper 50s. Monday, sunny. Highs in the mid-80s. 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The current time is 5:31 a.m. Eastern Daylight Time. Conditions around the area at 5 a.m. At Mount Pleasant, it was clear. The temperature was 66 degrees, the dew point 65, and the relative humidity 97%. The pressure was 29.68 inches and steady. Across the remainder of south central lower Michigan, temperatures were between 64 and 68 degrees. It was clear at Saginaw and Midland. It was mostly cloudy at Alma and Big Rapids. At Houghton Lake, it was cloudy. Elsewhere in central and northern lower Michigan, temperatures were between 63 and 66 degrees. At Cadillac, fog was reported. At Pelston, it was clear. It was cloudy at Alpena and Traverse City. Across southern lower Michigan, temperatures were between 69 and 70 degrees. At Kalamazoo, fog was reported. It was cloudy at Detroit and Lansing. In the Upper Peninsula, Sault Ste. Marie was 63 degrees under clear skies, and in Marquette, it was clear with a temperature of 57. In neighboring states, Chicago was 71 degrees under partly cloudy skies. In Cleveland, it was mostly cloudy and the temperature was 68. Once again, at 5 a.m., Mount Pleasant was 66 degrees under clear skies. In Cleveland, it was mostly cloudy and the temperature was 68. Once again, at 5 a.m., Mount Pleasant was 66 degrees under clear skies. Now here is your local forecast. Early this morning, partly cloudy with a 20% chance of showers and thunderstorms. Lows in the mid-60s.
North winds 5 to 10 miles per hour with gusts to around 20 miles per hour. Today,

sunny. Highs in the mid-80s. 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The current time is 5:43 a.m. Eastern Daylight Time. Conditions around the area at 5 a.m. At Mount Pleasant, it was clear. The temperature was 66 degrees, the dew point 65, and the relative humidity 97%. The pressure was 29.68 inches and steady. Across the remainder of south-central lower Michigan, temperatures were between 64 and 68 degrees. It was clear at Saginaw and Midland. It was mostly cloudy at Alma and Big Rapids. At Houghton Lake, it was cloudy. Elsewhere in central and northern lower Michigan, temperatures were between 63 and 66 degrees. At Cadillac, fog was reported. At Pilston, it was clear. It was cloudy at Alpena and Traverse City. Across southern lower Michigan, temperatures were between 69 and 70 degrees. At Kalamazoo, fog was reported. It was cloudy at Detroit and Lansing. In the Upper Peninsula, Sault Ste. Marie was 63 degrees under clear skies, and in Marquette, it was clear with a temperature of 57. In neighboring states, Chicago was 71 degrees under partly cloudy skies. In Cleveland, it was mostly cloudy and the temperature was 68. Once again, at 5 a.m., Mount Pleasant was 66 degrees under clear skies. Now here is your local forecast. Early this morning, partly cloudy with a 20% chance of showers and thunderstorms. Lows in the mid-60s. North winds 5 to 10 miles per hour with gusts to around 20 miles per hour. Today, partly sunny in the morning then clearing. Highs in the lower 80s. North winds 10 to 15 miles per hour with gusts to around 25 miles per hour. Tonight, mostly clear. Lows in the mid-50s. North winds 5 to 15 miles per hour. Gusts up to 30 miles per hour, decreasing to 20 miles per hour after midnight. Wednesday, sunny. Highs in the lower 80s. North winds 5 to 10 miles per hour with gusts to around 25 miles per hour. Wednesday night, mostly clear. Lows in the upper 50s. North winds 5 to 10 miles per hour with gusts to around 25 miles per hour in the evening becoming light. Thursday, sunny. Highs in the mid-80s. Light winds. Thursday night, mostly clear. Lows around 60. Friday, mostly sunny in the morning then becoming partly sunny. A 20% chance of showers and thunderstorms. Highs in the upper 80s. Friday night, mostly cloudy with a 40% chance of showers and thunderstorms. Lows in the lower 60s. Saturday, mostly cloudy with a 50% chance of showers and thunderstorms. Highs in the upper 70s. Saturday night, partly cloudy with a chance of showers and a slight chance of thunderstorms. Lows in the lower 60s. Chance of rain 50%. Sunday, mostly sunny with a 20% chance of showers and thunderstorms. Highs around 80. Sunday night, mostly clear. Lows in the upper 50s. Monday, sunny. Highs in the mid-80s. 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The current time is 5:47 a.m. Eastern Daylight Time. Conditions around the area at 5 a.m. At Mount Pleasant, it was clear. The temperature was 66 degrees, the dew point 65, and the relative humidity 97%. The pressure was 29.68 inches and steady. Across the remainder of south-central lower Michigan, temperatures were between 64 and 68 degrees. It was clear at Saginaw and Midland.

It was mostly cloudy at Alma and Big Rapids. At Houghton Lake, it was cloudy. Elsewhere in central and northern lower Michigan, temperatures were between 63 and 66 degrees. At Cadillac, fog was reported. At Pelston, it was clear. It was cloudy at Alpena and Traverse City. Across southern lower Michigan, temperatures were between 69 and 70 degrees. At Kalamazoo, fog was reported. It was cloudy at Detroit and Lansing. In the Upper Peninsula, Sault Ste. Marie was 63 degrees under clear skies, and in Marquette, it was clear with a temperature of 57. In neighboring states, Chicago was 71 degrees under partly cloudy skies. In Cleveland, it was mostly cloudy and the temperature was 68. Once again, at 5 a.m., Mount Pleasant was 66 degrees under clear skies. Now here is your local forecast. Early this morning, partly cloudy with a 20% chance of showers and thunderstorms. Lows in the mid-60s. North winds 5 to 10 miles per hour with gusts to around 20 miles per hour. Today, partly sunny in the morning then clearing. Highs in the lower 80s. North winds 10 to 15 miles per hour with gusts to around 25 miles per hour. Tonight, mostly clear. Lows in the mid-50s. North winds 5 to 15 miles per hour. Gusts up to 30 miles per hour, decreasing to 20 miles per hour after midnight. Wednesday, sunny. Highs in the lower 80s. North winds 5 to 10 miles per hour with gusts to around 25 miles per hour. Wednesday night, mostly clear. Lows in the upper 50s. North winds 5 to 10 miles per hour with gusts to around 25 miles per hour in the evening, becoming light. Thursday, sunny. Highs in the mid-80s. Light winds. Thursday night, mostly clear. Lows around 60. Friday, mostly sunny in the morning, then becoming partly sunny. A 20% chance of showers and thunderstorms. Highs in the upper 80s. Friday night, mostly cloudy with a 40% chance of showers and thunderstorms. Lows in the lower 60s. Saturday, mostly cloudy with a 50% chance of showers and thunderstorms. Highs in the upper 70s. Saturday night, partly cloudy with a chance of showers and a slight chance of thunderstorms. Lows in the lower 60s. Chance of rain 50%. Sunday, mostly sunny with a 20% chance of showers and thunderstorms. Highs around 80. Sunday night, mostly clear. Lows in the upper 50s. Monday, sunny. Highs in the mid-80s. 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The current time is 5:52 a.m. Eastern Daylight Time. Conditions around the area at 5 a.m. At Mount Pleasant, it was clear. The temperature was 66 degrees, the dew point 65, and the relative humidity 97%. The pressure was 29.68 inches and steady. Across the remainder of south-central lower Michigan, temperatures were between 64 and 68 degrees. It was clear at Saginaw and Midland. It was mostly cloudy at Alma and Big Rapids. At Houghton Lake, it was cloudy. Elsewhere in central and northern lower Michigan, temperatures were between 63 and 66 degrees. At Cadillac, fog was reported. At Pelston, it was clear. It was cloudy at Alpena and Traverse City. Across southern lower Michigan, temperatures were between 69 and 70 degrees. At Kalamazoo, fog was reported. It was cloudy at Detroit and Lansing. In the Upper Peninsula, Sault Ste. Marie was 63 degrees under clear skies, and in Marquette, it was clear with a temperature of 57. In neighboring states, Chicago was 71 degrees under partly cloudy skies. In Cleveland, it was mostly cloudy and the temperature was 60.

Once again, at 5 a.m., Mount Pleasant was 66 degrees under clear skies. Now here is your local forecast. Early this morning, partly cloudy with a 20% chance of showers and thunderstorms. Lows in the mid-60s. North winds 5 to 10 miles per hour with gusts to around 20 miles per hour. Today, partly sunny in the morning then clearing. Highs in the lower 80s. North winds 10 to 15 miles per hour with gusts to around 25 miles per hour. Tonight, mostly clear. Lows in the mid-50s. North winds 5 to 15 miles per hour. Gusts up to 30 miles per hour, decreasing to 20 miles per hour after midnight. Wednesday, sunny. Highs in the lower 80s. North winds 5 to 10 miles per hour with gusts to around 25 miles per hour. Wednesday night, mostly clear. Lows in the upper 50s. North winds 5 to 10 miles per hour with gusts to around 25 miles per hour in the evening, becoming light. Thursday, sunny. Highs in the mid-80s. Light winds. Thursday night, mostly clear. Lows around 60. Friday, mostly sunny in the morning, then becoming partly sunny. A 20% chance of showers and thunderstorms. Highs in the upper 80s. Friday night, mostly cloudy with a 40% chance of showers and thunderstorms. Lows in the lower 60s. Saturday, mostly cloudy with a 50% chance of showers and thunderstorms. Highs in the upper 70s. Saturday night, partly cloudy with a chance of showers and a slight chance of thunderstorms. Lows in the lower 60s. Chance of rain 50%. Sunday, mostly sunny with a 20% chance of showers and thunderstorms. Highs around 80. Sunday night, mostly clear. Lows in the upper 50s. Monday, sunny. Highs in the mid-80s. 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The current time is 5:56 a.m. Eastern Daylight Time. Conditions around the area at 5 a.m. At Mount Pleasant, it was clear. The temperature was 66 degrees, the dew point 65, and the relative humidity 97%. The pressure was 29.68 inches and steady. Across the remainder of south-central lower Michigan, temperatures were between 64 and 68 degrees. It was clear at Saginaw and Midland. It was mostly cloudy at Alma and Big Rapids. At Houghton Lake, it was cloudy. Elsewhere in central and northern lower Michigan, temperatures were between 63 and 66 degrees. At Cadillac, fog was reported. At Pelston, it was clear. It was cloudy at Alpena and Traverse City. Across southern lower Michigan, temperatures were between 69 and 70 degrees. At Kalamazoo, fog was reported. It was cloudy at Detroit and Lansing. In the Upper Peninsula, Sault Ste. Marie was 63 degrees under clear skies, and in Marquette, it was clear with a temperature of 57. In neighboring states, Chicago was 71 degrees under partly cloudy skies. In Cleveland, it was mostly cloudy and the temperature was 68. Once again, at 5 a.m., Mount Pleasant was 66 degrees under clear skies. Now here is your local forecast. Early this morning, partly cloudy with a 20% chance of showers and thunderstorms. Lows in the mid-60s. North winds 5 to 10 miles per hour with gusts to around 20 miles per hour. Today, partly sunny in the morning then clearing. Highs in the lower 80s. North winds 10 to 15 miles per hour with gusts to around 25 miles per hour. Tonight, mostly clear. Lows in the mid-50s. North winds 5 to 15 miles per hour. Gusts up to 30 miles per hour, decreasing to 20 miles per hour after midnight. Wednesday, sunny. Highs in the lower 80s.
North winds 5 to 10 miles per hour with gusts to around 25 miles per hour. Wednesday night, mostly clear. Lows in the upper 50s. North winds 5 to 10 miles per hour with gusts to around 25 miles per hour in the evening, becoming light. Thursday, sunny. Highs in the mid-80s. Light winds. Thursday night, mostly clear. Lows around 60. Friday, mostly sunny in the morning, then becoming partly sunny. A 20% chance of showers and thunderstorms. Highs in the upper 80s. Friday night, mostly cloudy with a 40% chance of showers and thunderstorms. Lows in the lower 60s. Saturday, mostly cloudy with a 50% chance of showers and thunderstorms. Highs in the upper 70s. Saturday night, partly cloudy with a chance of showers and a slight chance of thunderstorms. Lows in the lower 60s. Chance of rain 50%. Sunday, mostly sunny with a 20% chance of showers and thunderstorms. Highs around 80. Sunday night, mostly clear. Lows in the upper 50s. Monday, sunny. Highs in the mid-80s. 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The current time is 6 a.m. Eastern Daylight Time. Conditions around the area at 5 a.m. At Mount Pleasant, it was clear. The temperature was 66 degrees, the dew point 65, and the relative humidity 97%. The pressure was 29.68 inches and steady. Across the remainder of south-central lower Michigan, temperatures were between 64 and 68 degrees. It was clear at Saginaw and Midland. It was mostly cloudy at Alma and Big Rapids. At Houghton Lake, it was cloudy. Elsewhere in central and northern lower Michigan, temperatures were between 63 and 66 degrees. At Cadillac, fog was reported. At Pelston, it was clear. It was cloudy at Alpena and Traverse City. Across southern lower Michigan, temperatures were between 69 and 70 degrees. At Kalamazoo, fog was reported. It was cloudy at Detroit and Lansing. In the upper peninsula, Sault Ste. Marie was 63 degrees under clear skies, and in Marquette, it was clear with a temperature of 57. In neighboring states, Chicago was 71 degrees under partly cloudy skies. In Cleveland, it was mostly cloudy and the temperature was 68. Once again, at 5 a.m., Mount Pleasant was 66 degrees under clear skies. Now here is your local forecast. Early this morning, partly cloudy with a 20% chance of showers and thunderstorms. Lows in the mid-60s. North winds 5 to 10 miles per hour with gusts to around 20 miles per hour. Today, partly sunny in the morning, then clearing. Highs in the lower 80s. North winds 10 to 15 miles per hour with gusts to around 25 miles per hour. Tonight, mostly clear. Lows in the mid-50s. North winds 5 to 15 miles per hour. Gusts up to 30 miles per hour, decreasing to 20 miles per hour after midnight. Wednesday, sunny. Highs in the lower 80s. North winds 5 to 10 miles per hour with gusts to around 25 miles per hour. Wednesday night, mostly clear. Lows in the upper 50s. North winds 5 to 10 miles per hour with gusts to around 25 miles per hour in the evening, becoming light. Thursday, sunny. Highs in the mid-80s. Light winds. Thursday night, mostly clear. Lows around 60. Friday, mostly sunny in the morning, then becoming partly sunny. A 20% chance of showers and thunderstorms. Highs in the upper 80s. Friday night, mostly cloudy with a 40% chance of showers and thunderstorms. Lows in the lower 60s. Saturday, mostly cloudy with a 50% chance of showers and thunderstorms.
highs in the upper 70s. Saturday night, partly cloudy with a chance of showers and a slight chance of thunderstorms. Lows in the lower 60s. Chance of rain 50%. Sunday, mostly sunny with a 20% chance of showers and thunderstorms. Highs around 80. Sunday night, mostly clear. Lows in the upper 50s. Monday, sunny. Highs in the mid-80s. 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The current time is 6:04 a.m. Eastern Daylight Time. Conditions around the area at 5 a.m. At Mount Pleasant, it was clear. The temperature was 66 degrees, the dew point 65, and the relative humidity 97%. The pressure was 29.68 inches and steady. Across the remainder of south central lower Michigan, temperatures were between 64 and 68 degrees. It was clear at Saginaw and Midland. It was mostly cloudy at Alma and Big Rapids. At Houghton Lake, it was cloudy. Elsewhere in central and northern lower Michigan, temperatures were between 63 and 66 degrees. At Cadillac, fog was reported. At Pelston, it was clear. It was cloudy at Alpena and Traverse City. Across southern lower Michigan, temperatures were between 69 and 70 degrees. At Kalamazoo, fog was reported. It was cloudy at Detroit and Lansing. In the Upper Peninsula, Sault Ste. Marie was 63 degrees under clear skies, and in Marquette, it was clear with a temperature of 57. In neighboring states, Chicago was 71 degrees under partly cloudy skies. In Cleveland, it was mostly cloudy and the temperature was 68. Once again, at 5 a.m., Mount Pleasant was 66 degrees under clear skies. Now here is your local forecast. Early this morning, partly cloudy with a 20% chance of showers and thunderstorms. Lows in the mid-60s. North winds 5 to 10 miles per hour with gusts to around 20 miles per hour. Today, partly sunny in the morning then clearing. Highs in the lower 80s. North winds 10 to 15 miles per hour with gusts to around 25 miles per hour. Tonight, mostly clear. Lows in the mid-50s. North winds 5 to 15 miles per hour. Gusts up to 30 miles per hour, decreasing to 20 miles per hour after midnight. Wednesday, sunny. Highs in the lower 80s. North winds 5 to 10 miles per hour with gusts to around 25 miles per hour. Wednesday night, mostly clear. Lows in the upper 50s. North winds 5 to 10 miles per hour with gusts to around 25 miles per hour in the evening becoming light. Thursday, sunny. Highs in the mid-80s. Light winds. Thursday night, mostly clear. Lows around 60. Friday, mostly sunny in the morning then becoming partly sunny. A 20% chance of showers and thunderstorms. Highs in the upper 80s. Friday night, mostly cloudy with a 40% chance of showers and thunderstorms. Lows in the lower 60s. Saturday, mostly cloudy with a 50% chance of showers and thunderstorms. Highs in the upper 70s. Saturday night, partly cloudy with a chance of showers and a slight chance of thunderstorms. Lows in the lower 60s. Chance of rain 50%. Sunday, mostly sunny with a 20% chance of showers and thunderstorms. Highs around 80. Sunday night, mostly clear. Lows in the upper 50s. Monday, sunny. Highs in the mid-80s. 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The current time is 6:08 a.m. Eastern Daylight Time. Conditions around the area at 5 a.m.

cloudy at Alpena and Traverse City. Across southern lower Michigan, temperatures were between 69 and 70 degrees. At Kalamazoo, fog was reported. It was cloudy at Detroit and Lansing. In the Upper Peninsula, Sault Ste. Marie was 63 degrees under clear skies, and in Marquette, it was clear with a temperature of 57. In neighboring states, Chicago was 71 degrees under partly cloudy skies. In Cleveland, it was mostly cloudy and the temperature was 68. Once again, at 5 a.m., Mount Pleasant was 66 degrees under clear skies. Now here is your local forecast. Early this morning, partly cloudy with a 20% chance of showers and thunderstorms. Lows in the mid-60s. North winds 5 to 10 miles per hour with gusts to around 20 miles per hour. Today, partly sunny in the morning then clearing. Highs in the lower 80s. North winds 10 to 15 miles per hour with gusts to around 25 miles per hour. Tonight, mostly clear. Lows in the mid-50s. North winds 5 to 15 miles per hour. Gusts up to 30 miles per hour, decreasing to 20 miles per hour after midnight. Wednesday, sunny. Highs in the lower 80s. North winds 5 to 10 miles per hour with gusts to around 25 miles per hour. Wednesday night, mostly clear. Lows in the upper 50s. North winds 5 to 10 miles per hour with gusts to around 25 miles per hour in the evening, becoming light. Thursday, sunny. Highs in the mid-80s. Light winds. Thursday night, mostly clear. Lows around 60. Friday, mostly sunny in the morning, then becoming partly sunny. A 20% chance of showers and thunderstorms. Highs in the upper 80s. Friday night, mostly cloudy with a 40% chance of showers and thunderstorms. Lows in the lower 60s. Saturday, mostly cloudy with a 50% chance of showers and thunderstorms. Highs in the upper 70s. Saturday night, partly cloudy with a chance of showers and a slight chance of thunderstorms. Lows in the lower 60s. Chance of rain 50%. Sunday, mostly sunny with a 20% chance of showers and thunderstorms. Highs around 80. Sunday night, mostly clear. Lows in the upper 50s. Monday, sunny. Highs in the mid-80s. 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The current time is 6:12 a.m. Eastern Daylight Time. Conditions around the area at 5 a.m. At Mount Pleasant, it was clear. The temperature was 66 degrees, the dew point 65, and the relative humidity 97%. The pressure was 29.68 inches and steady. Across the remainder of south central lower Michigan, temperatures were between 64 and 68 degrees. It was clear at Saginaw and Midland. It was mostly cloudy at Alma and Big Rapids. At Houghton Lake, it was cloudy. Elsewhere in central and northern lower Michigan, temperatures were between 63 and 66 degrees. At Cadillac, fog was reported. At Pelston, it was clear. It was cloudy at Alpena and Traverse City. Across southern lower Michigan, temperatures were between 69 and 70 degrees. At Kalamazoo, fog was reported. It was cloudy at Detroit and Lansing. In the Upper Peninsula, Sault Ste. Marie was 63 degrees under clear skies, and in Marquette, it was clear with a temperature of 57. In neighboring states, Chicago was 71 degrees under partly cloudy skies. In Cleveland, it was mostly cloudy and the temperature was 68. Once again, at 5 a.m., Mount Pleasant was 66 degrees under clear skies. Now here is your local forecast. Early this morning, partly cloudy with a 20% chance of showers and thunderstorms. Lows in the mid-60s. North winds 5 to 10 miles.

miles per hour with gusts to around 20 miles per hour. Today, partly sunny in the morning, then clearing. Highs in the lower 80s. North winds 10 to 15 miles per hour with gusts to around 25 miles per hour. Tonight, mostly clear. Lows in the mid-50s. North winds 5 to 15 miles per hour. Gusts up to 30 miles per hour, decreasing to 20 miles per hour after midnight. Wednesday, sunny. Highs in the lower 80s. North winds 5 to 10 miles per hour with gusts to around 25 miles per hour. Wednesday night, mostly clear. Lows in the upper 50s. North winds 5 to 10 miles per hour with gusts to around 25 miles per hour in the evening, becoming light. Thursday, sunny. Highs in the mid-80s. Light winds. Thursday night, mostly clear. Lows around 60. Friday, mostly sunny in the morning, then becoming partly sunny. A 20% chance of showers and thunderstorms. Highs in the upper 80s. Friday night, mostly cloudy with a 40% chance of showers and thunderstorms. Lows in the lower 60s. Saturday, mostly cloudy with a 50% chance of showers and thunderstorms. Highs in the upper 70s. Saturday night, partly cloudy with a chance of showers and a slight chance of thunderstorms. Lows in the lower 60s. Chance of rain 50%. Sunday, mostly sunny with a 20% chance of showers and thunderstorms. Highs around 80. Sunday night, mostly clear. Lows in the upper 50s. Monday, sunny. Highs in the mid-80s. 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The current time is 6:16 a.m. Eastern Daylight Time. Conditions around the area at 6 a.m. At Mount Pleasant, it was clear. The temperature was 66 degrees, the dew point 65, and the relative humidity 98%. The pressure was 29.69 inches and rising. Across the remainder of south central lower Michigan, temperatures were between 64 and 66 degrees. It was clear at Saginaw and Midland. At Alma, it was partly cloudy. At Big Rapids, it was mostly cloudy. At Houghton Lake, it was cloudy. Elsewhere in central and northern lower Michigan, temperatures were between 63 and 65 degrees. At Cadillac, fog was reported. At Pelston, it was partly cloudy. It was cloudy at Alpena and Traverse City. Across southern lower Michigan, the temperatures were 69 degrees. At Kalamazoo, fog was reported. It was cloudy at Detroit and Lansing. In the Upper Peninsula, Sault Ste. Marie was 62 degrees under clear skies, and in Marquette, it was clear with a temperature of 55. In neighboring states, Chicago was 69 degrees under cloudy skies. In Cleveland, it was mostly cloudy and the temperature was 70. Once again, at 6 a.m., Mount Pleasant was 66 degrees under clear skies. Now here is your local forecast. Early this morning, partly cloudy with a 20% chance of showers and thunderstorms. Lows in the mid-60s. North winds 5 to 10 miles per hour with gusts to around 20 miles per hour. Today, partly sunny in the morning, then clearing. Highs in the lower 80s. North winds 10 to 15 miles per hour with gusts to around 25 miles per hour. Tonight, mostly clear. Lows in the mid-50s. North winds 5 to 15 miles per hour. Gusts up to 30 miles per hour, decreasing to 20 miles per hour after midnight. Wednesday, sunny. Highs in the lower 80s. North winds 5 to 10 miles per hour with gusts to around 25 miles per hour. Wednesday night, mostly clear. Lows in the upper 50s. North winds 5 to 10 miles per hour with gusts to around 25 miles per hour in the evening, becoming light.

Thursday, sunny. Highs in the mid-80s. Light winds. Thursday night, mostly clear. Lows around 60. Friday, mostly sunny in the morning, then becoming partly sunny. A 20% chance of showers and thunderstorms. Highs in the upper 80s. Friday night, mostly cloudy with a 40% chance of showers and thunderstorms. Lows in the lower 60s. Saturday, mostly cloudy with a 50% chance of showers and thunderstorms. Highs in the upper 70s. Saturday night, partly cloudy with a chance of showers and a slight chance of thunderstorms. Lows in the lower 60s. Chance of rain 50%. Sunday, mostly sunny with a 20% chance of showers and thunderstorms. Highs around 80. Sunday night, mostly clear. Lows in the upper 50s. Monday, sunny. Highs in the mid-80s. 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The current time is 6:20 a.m. Eastern Daylight Time. Conditions around the area at 6 a.m. At Mount Pleasant, it was clear. The temperature was 66 degrees, the dew point 65, and the relative humidity 98%. The pressure was 29.69 inches and rising. Across the remainder of south central lower Michigan, temperatures were between 64 and 66 degrees. It was clear at Saginaw and Midland. At Alma, it was partly cloudy. At Big Rapids, it was mostly cloudy. At Houghton Lake, it was cloudy. Elsewhere in central and northern lower Michigan, temperatures were between 63 and 65 degrees. At Cadillac, fog was reported. At Pelston, it was partly cloudy. It was cloudy at Alpena and Traverse City. Across southern lower Michigan, the temperatures were 69 degrees. At Kalamazoo, fog was reported. It was cloudy at Detroit and Lansing. In the Upper Peninsula, Sault Ste. Marie was 62 degrees under clear skies, and in Marquette, it was clear with a temperature of 55. In neighboring states, Chicago was 69 degrees under cloudy skies. In Cleveland, it was mostly cloudy and the temperature was 70. Once again, at 6 a.m., Mount Pleasant was 66 degrees under clear skies. Now here is your local forecast. Early this morning, partly cloudy with a 20% chance of showers and thunderstorms. Lows in the mid-60s. North winds 5 to 10 miles per hour with gusts to around 20 miles per hour. Today, partly sunny in the morning then clearing. Highs in the lower 80s. North winds 10 to 15 miles per hour with gusts to around 25 miles per hour. Tonight, mostly clear. Lows in the mid-50s. North winds 5 to 15 miles per hour. Gusts up to 30 miles per hour, decreasing to 20 miles per hour after midnight. Wednesday, sunny. Highs in the lower 80s. North winds 5 to 10 miles per hour with gusts to around 25 miles per hour. Wednesday night, mostly clear. Lows in the upper 50s. North winds 5 to 10 miles per hour with gusts to around 25 miles per hour in the evening, becoming light. Thursday, sunny. Highs in the mid-80s. Light winds. Thursday night, mostly clear. Lows around 60. Friday, mostly sunny in the morning, then becoming partly sunny. A 20% chance of showers and thunderstorms. Highs in the upper 80s. Friday night, mostly cloudy with a 40% chance of showers and thunderstorms. Lows in the lower 60s. Saturday, mostly cloudy with a 50% chance of showers and thunderstorms. Highs in the upper 70s. Saturday night, partly cloudy with a chance of showers and a slight chance of thunderstorms. Lows in the lower 60s. Chance of rain 50%. Sunday, mostly sunny with a 20% chance of showers and thunderstorms.

highs around 80. Sunday night, mostly clear. Lows in the upper 50s. Monday, sunny. Highs in the mid-80s. Thanks for listening to NOAA Weather Radio Station KZZ33, transmitting on a frequency of 162.525 MHz from the broadcast tower of Central Michigan University, courtesy of the CMU Public Broadcast Center. The current time is 6:24 a.m. Eastern Daylight Time. Conditions around the area at 6 a.m. At Mount Pleasant, it was clear. The temperature was 66 degrees, the dew point 65, and the relative humidity 98%. The pressure was 29.69 inches and rising. Across the remainder of south central lower Michigan, temperatures were between 64 and 66 degrees. It was clear at Saginaw and Midland. At Alma, it was partly cloudy. At Big Rapids, it was mostly cloudy. At Houghton Lake, it was cloudy. Elsewhere in central and northern lower Michigan, temperatures were between 63 and 65 degrees. At Cadillac, fog was reported. At Pelston, it was partly cloudy. It was cloudy at Alpena and Traverse City. Across southern lower Michigan, the temperatures were 69 degrees. At Kalamazoo, fog was reported. It was cloudy at Detroit and Lansing. In the upper peninsula, Sault Ste. Marie was 62 degrees under clear skies, and in Marquette, it was clear with a temperature of 55. In neighboring states, Chicago was 69 degrees under cloudy skies. In Cleveland, it was mostly cloudy and the temperature was 70. Once again, at 6 a.m., Mount Pleasant was 66 degrees under clear skies. Now here is your local forecast. Early this morning, partly cloudy with a 20% chance of showers and thunderstorms. Lows in the mid-60s. North winds 5 to 10 miles per hour with gusts to around 20 miles per hour. Today, partly sunny in the morning then clearing. Highs in the lower 80s. North winds 10 to 15 miles per hour with gusts to around 25 miles per hour. Tonight, mostly clear. Lows in the mid-50s. North winds 5 to 15 miles per hour. Gusts up to 30 miles per hour, decreasing to 20 miles per hour after midnight. Wednesday, sunny. Highs in the lower 80s. North winds 5 to 10 miles per hour with gusts to around 25 miles per hour. Wednesday night, mostly clear. Lows in the upper 50s. North winds 5 to 10 miles per hour with gusts to around 25 miles per hour in the evening, becoming light. Thursday, sunny. Highs in the mid-80s. Light winds. Thursday night, mostly clear. Lows around 60. Friday, mostly sunny in the morning, then becoming partly sunny. A 20% chance of showers and thunderstorms. Highs in the upper 80s. Friday night, mostly cloudy with a 40% chance of showers and thunderstorms. Lows in the lower 60s. Saturday, mostly cloudy with a 50% chance of showers and thunderstorms. Highs in the upper 70s. Saturday night, partly cloudy with a chance of showers and a slight chance of thunderstorms. Lows in the lower 60s. Chance of rain 50%. Sunday, mostly sunny with a 20% chance of showers and thunderstorms. Highs around 80. Sunday night, mostly clear. Lows in the upper 50s. Monday, sunny. Highs in the mid-80s. 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The current time is 6:28 a.m. Eastern Daylight Time. Conditions around the area at 6 a.m. At Mount Pleasant, it was clear. The temperature was 66 degrees, the dew point 65, and the relative humidity 98%. The pressure was 29.69 inches and rising.
Across the remainder of south central lower Michigan, temperatures were between 64 and 66 degrees. It was clear at Saginaw and Midland. At Alma, it was partly cloudy. At Big Rapids, it was mostly cloudy. At Houghton Lake, it was cloudy. Elsewhere in central and northern lower Michigan, temperatures were between 63 and 65 degrees. At Cadillac, fog was reported. At Pelston, it was partly cloudy. It was cloudy at Alpena and Traverse City. Across southern lower Michigan, the temperatures were 69 degrees. At Kalamazoo, fog was reported. It was cloudy at Detroit and Lansing. In the Upper Peninsula, Sault Ste. Marie was 62 degrees under clear skies, and in Marquette, it was clear with a temperature of 55. In neighboring states, Chicago was 69 degrees under cloudy skies. In Cleveland, it was mostly cloudy and the temperature was 70. Once again, at 6 a.m., Mount Pleasant was 66 degrees under clear skies. Now here is your local forecast. Early this morning, partly cloudy with a 20% chance of showers and thunderstorms. Lows in the mid-60s. North winds 5 to 10 miles per hour with gusts to around 20 miles per hour. Today, partly sunny in the morning then clearing. Highs in the lower 80s. North winds 10 to 15 miles per hour with gusts to around 25 miles per hour. Tonight, mostly clear. Lows in the mid-50s. North winds 5 to 15 miles per hour. Gusts up to 30 miles per hour, decreasing to 20 miles per hour after midnight. Wednesday, sunny. Highs in the lower 80s. North winds 5 to 10 miles per hour with gusts to around 25 miles per hour. Wednesday night, mostly clear. Lows in the upper 50s. North winds 5 to 10 miles per hour with gusts to around 25 miles per hour in the evening, becoming light. Thursday, sunny. Highs in the mid-80s. Light winds. Thursday night, mostly clear. Lows around 60. Friday, mostly sunny in the morning, then becoming partly sunny. A 20% chance of showers and thunderstorms. Highs in the upper 80s. Friday night, mostly cloudy with a 40% chance of showers and thunderstorms. Lows in the lower 60s. Saturday, mostly cloudy with a 50% chance of showers and thunderstorms. Highs in the upper 70s. Saturday night, partly cloudy with a chance of showers and a slight chance of thunderstorms. Lows in the lower 60s. Chance of rain 50%. Sunday, mostly sunny with a 20% chance of showers and thunderstorms. Highs around 80. Sunday night, mostly clear. Lows in the upper 50s. Monday, sunny. Highs in the mid-80s. 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The current time is 6:32 a.m. Eastern Daylight Time. Conditions around the area at 6 a.m. At Mount Pleasant, it was clear. The temperature was 66 degrees. The dew point 65, and the relative humidity 98%. 6 degrees, the dew point 65, and the relative humidity 98%. The pressure was 29.69 inches and rising. Across the remainder of south central lower Michigan, temperatures were between 64 and 66 degrees. It was clear at Saginaw and Midland. At Alma, it was partly cloudy. At Big Rapids, it was mostly cloudy. At Houghton Lake, it was cloudy. Elsewhere in central and northern lower Michigan, temperatures were between 63 and 65 degrees. At Cadillac, fog was reported. At Pelston, it was partly cloudy. It was cloudy at Alpena and Traverse City. Across southern lower Michigan, the temperatures were 69 degrees. At Kalamazoo, fog was reported. It was cloudy at Detroit and Lansing.
in the Upper Peninsula.

through St. Marie with 62 degrees under clear skies. And in Marquette, it was clear with a temperature of 55. In neighboring states, Chicago was 69 degrees under cloudy skies. In Cleveland, it was mostly cloudy and the temperature was 70. Once again, at 6 a.m., Mount Pleasant was 66 degrees under clear skies. Now here is your local forecast. Early this morning, partly cloudy with a 20% chance of showers and thunderstorms. Lows in the mid-60s. North winds 5 to 10 miles per hour with gusts to around 20 miles per hour. Today, partly sunny in the morning, then clearing. Highs in the lower 80s. North winds 10 to 15 miles per hour with gusts to around 25 miles per hour. Tonight, mostly clear. Lows in the mid-50s. North winds 5 to 15 miles per hour. Gusts up to 30 miles per hour, decreasing to 20 miles per hour after midnight. Wednesday, sunny. Highs in the lower 80s. North winds 5 to 10 miles per hour with gusts to around 25 miles per hour. Wednesday night, mostly clear. Lows in the upper 50s. North winds 5 to 10 miles per hour with gusts to around 25 miles per hour in the evening, becoming light. Thursday, sunny. Highs in the mid-80s. Light winds. Thursday night, mostly clear. Lows around 60. Friday, mostly sunny in the morning, then becoming partly sunny. A 20% chance of showers and thunderstorms. Highs in the upper 80s. Friday night, mostly cloudy with a 40% chance of showers and thunderstorms. Lows in the lower 60s. Saturday, mostly cloudy with a 50% chance of showers and thunderstorms. Highs in the upper 70s. Saturday night, partly cloudy with a chance of showers and a slight chance of thunderstorms. Lows in the lower 60s. Chance of rain 50%. Sunday, mostly sunny with a 20% chance of showers and thunderstorms. Highs around 80. Sunday night, mostly clear. Lows in the upper 50s. Monday, sunny. Highs in the mid-80s. 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The current time is 6:37 a.m. Eastern Daylight Time. Conditions around the area at 6 a.m. At Mount Pleasant, it was clear. The temperature was 66 degrees, the dew point 65, and the relative humidity 98%. The pressure was 29.69 inches and rising. Across the remainder of south central lower Michigan, temperatures were between 64 and 66 degrees. It was clear at Saginaw and Midland. At Alma, it was partly cloudy. At Big Rapids, it was mostly cloudy. At Houghton Lake, it was cloudy. Elsewhere in central and northern lower Michigan, temperatures were between 63 and 65 degrees. At Cadillac, fog was reported. At Pelston, it was partly cloudy. It was cloudy at Alpena and Traverse City. Across southern lower Michigan, the temperatures were 69 degrees. At Kalamazoo, fog was reported. It was cloudy at Detroit and Lansing. In the Upper Peninsula, Sault Ste. Marie was 62 degrees under clear skies, and in Marquette, it was clear with a temperature of 55. In neighboring states, Chicago was 69 degrees under cloudy skies. In Cleveland, it was mostly cloudy and the temperature was 70. Once again, at 6 a.m., Mount Pleasant was 66 degrees under clear skies. Now here is your local forecast. Early this morning, partly cloudy with a 20% chance of showers and thunderstorms. Lows in the mid-60s. North winds 5 to 10 miles per hour with gusts to around 20 miles per hour. Today, partly sunny in the morning, then clearing. Highs in the lower 80s. North winds 10 to 15 miles per hour with gusts to around 25 miles per hour.

night, mostly clear. Lows in the mid-50s. North winds 5 to 15 miles per hour. Gusts up to 30 miles per hour, decreasing to 20 miles per hour after midnight. Wednesday, sunny. Highs in the lower 80s. North winds 5 to 10 miles per hour with gusts to around 25 miles per hour. Wednesday night, mostly clear. Lows in the upper 50s. North winds 5 to 10 miles per hour with gusts to around 25 miles per hour, in the evening becoming light. Thursday, sunny. Highs in the mid-80s. Light winds. Thursday night, mostly clear. Lows around 60. Friday, mostly sunny in the morning, then becoming partly sunny. A 20% chance of showers and thunderstorms. Highs in the upper 80s. Friday night, mostly cloudy with a 40% chance of showers and thunderstorms. Lows in the lower 60s. Saturday, mostly cloudy with a 50% chance of showers and thunderstorms. Highs in the upper 70s. Saturday night, partly cloudy with a chance of showers and a slight chance of thunderstorms. Lows in the lower 60s. Chance of rain 50%. Sunday, mostly sunny with a 20% chance of showers and thunderstorms. Highs around 80. Sunday night, mostly clear. Lows in the upper 50s. Monday, sunny. Highs in the mid-80s. 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The current time is 6:41 a.m. Eastern Daylight Time. Conditions around the area at 6 a.m. At Mount Pleasant, it was clear. The temperature was 66 degrees, the dew point 65, and the relative humidity 98%. The pressure was 29.69 inches and rising. Across the remainder of south central lower Michigan, temperatures were between 64 and 66 degrees. It was clear at Saginaw and Midland. At Alma, it was partly cloudy. At Big Rapids, it was mostly cloudy. At Houghton Lake, it was cloudy. Elsewhere in central and northern lower Michigan, temperatures were between 63 and 65 degrees. At Cadillac, fog was reported. At Helston, it was partly cloudy. It was cloudy at Elpena and Traverse City. Across southern lower Michigan, the temperatures were 69 degrees. At Kalamazoo, fog was reported. It was cloudy at Detroit and Lansing. In the upper peninsula, Sault Ste. Marie was 62 degrees under clear skies, and in Marquette, it was clear with a temperature of 55. In neighboring states, Chicago was 69 degrees under cloudy skies. In Cleveland, it was mostly cloudy and the temperature was 70. Once again, at 6 a.m., Mount Pleasant was 66 degrees under clear skies. Now here is your local forecast. Early this morning, partly cloudy with a 20% chance of showers and thunderstorms. Lows in the mid-60s. North winds 5 to 10 miles per hour with gusts to around 20 miles per hour. Today, partly sunny in the morning, then clearing. Highs in the lower 80s. North winds 10 to 15 miles per hour with gusts to around 25 miles per hour. Tonight, mostly clear. Lows in the mid-50s. North winds 5 to 15 miles per hour. Gusts up to 30 miles per hour, decreasing to 20 miles per hour after midnight. Wednesday, sunny. Highs in the lower 80s. North winds 5 to 10 miles per hour with gusts to around 25 miles per hour. Wednesday night, mostly clear. Lows in the upper 50s. North winds 5 to 10 miles per hour with gusts to around 25 miles per hour, in the evening becoming light. Thursday, sunny. Highs in the mid-80s. Light winds. Thursday night, mostly clear. Lows around 60. Friday, mostly sunny in the morning, then becoming partly sunny. A 20

10% chance of showers and thunderstorms. Highs in the upper 80s. Friday night, mostly cloudy with a 40% chance of showers and thunderstorms. Lows in the lower 60s. Saturday, mostly cloudy with a 50% chance of showers and thunderstorms. Highs in the upper 70s. Saturday night, partly cloudy with a chance of showers and a slight chance of thunderstorms. Lows in the lower 60s. Chance of rain 50%. Sunday, mostly sunny with a 20% chance of showers and thunderstorms. Highs around 80. Sunday night, mostly clear. Lows in the upper 50s. Monday, sunny. Highs in the mid-80s. 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The current time is 6:45 a.m. Eastern Daylight Time. Conditions around the area at 6 a.m. At Mount Pleasant, it was clear. The temperature was 66 degrees, the dew point 65, and the relative humidity 98%. The pressure was 29.69 inches and rising. Across the remainder of south central lower Michigan, temperatures were between 64 and 66 degrees. It was clear at Saginaw and Midland. At Alma, it was partly cloudy. At Big Rapids, it was mostly cloudy. At Houghton Lake, it was cloudy. Elsewhere in central and northern lower Michigan, temperatures were between 63 and 65 degrees. At Cadillac, fog was reported. At Pelston, it was partly cloudy. It was cloudy at Alpena and Traverse City. Across southern lower Michigan, the temperatures were 69 degrees. At Kalamazoo, fog was reported. It was cloudy at Detroit and Lansing. In the upper peninsula, Sault Ste. Marie was 62 degrees under clear skies, and in Marquette, it was clear with a temperature of 55. In neighboring states, Chicago was 69 degrees under cloudy skies. In Cleveland, it was mostly cloudy and the temperature was 70. Once again, at 6 a.m., Mount Pleasant was 66 degrees under clear skies. Now here is your local forecast. Early this morning, partly cloudy with a 20% chance of showers and thunderstorms. Lows in the mid-60s. North winds 5 to 10 miles per hour with gusts to around 20 miles per hour. Today, partly sunny in the morning then clearing. Highs in the lower 80s. North winds 10 to 15 miles per hour with gusts to around 25 miles per hour. Tonight, mostly clear. Lows in the mid-50s. North winds 5 to 15 miles per hour. Gusts up to 30 miles per hour, decreasing to 20 miles per hour after midnight. Wednesday, sunny. Highs in the lower 80s. North winds 5 to 10 miles per hour with gusts to around 25 miles per hour. Wednesday night, mostly clear. Lows in the upper 50s. North winds 5 to 10 miles per hour with gusts to around 25 miles per hour in the evening becoming light. Thursday, sunny. Highs in the mid-80s. Light winds. Thursday night, mostly clear. Lows around 60. Friday, mostly sunny in the morning then becoming partly sunny. A 20% chance of showers and thunderstorms. Highs in the upper 80s. Friday night, mostly cloudy with a 40% chance of showers and thunderstorms. Lows in the lower 60s. Saturday, mostly cloudy with a 50% chance of showers and thunderstorms. Highs in the upper 70s. Saturday night, partly cloudy with a chance of showers and a slight chance of thunderstorms. Lows in the lower 60s. Chance of rain 50%. Sunday, mostly sunny with a 20% chance of showers and thunderstorms. Highs around 80. Sunday night, mostly clear. Lows in the upper 50s. Monday, sunny. Highs in the mid-80s. 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

33, transmitting on a frequency of 162.525 MHz from the broadcast tower of Central Michigan University, courtesy of the CMU Public Broadcast Center. The current time is 6:49 a.m. Eastern Daylight Time. Conditions around the area at 6 a.m. At Mount Pleasant, it was clear. The temperature was 66 degrees, the dew point 65, and the relative humidity 98%. The pressure was 29.69 inches and rising. Across the remainder of south central lower Michigan, temperatures were between 64 and 66 degrees. It was clear at Saginaw and Midland. At Alma, it was partly cloudy. At Big Rapids, it was mostly cloudy. At Houghton Lake, it was cloudy. Elsewhere in central and northern lower Michigan, temperatures were between 63 and 65 degrees. At Cadillac, fog was reported. At Pelston, it was partly cloudy. It was cloudy at Alpena and Traverse City. Across southern lower Michigan, the temperatures were 69 degrees. At Kalamazoo, fog was reported. It was cloudy at Detroit and Lansing. In the Upper Peninsula, Sault Ste. Marie was 62 degrees under clear skies, and in Marquette, it was clear with a temperature of 55. In neighboring states, Chicago was 69 degrees under cloudy skies. In Cleveland, it was mostly cloudy and the temperature was 70. Once again, at 6 a.m., Mount Pleasant was 66 degrees under clear skies. Now here is your local forecast. Early this morning, partly cloudy with a 20% chance of showers and thunderstorms. Lows in the mid-60s. North winds 5 to 10 miles per hour with gusts to around 20 miles per hour. Today, partly sunny in the morning then clearing. Highs in the lower 80s. North winds 10 to 15 miles per hour with gusts to around 25 miles per hour. Tonight, mostly clear. Lows in the mid-50s. North winds 5 to 15 miles per hour. Gusts up to 30 miles per hour, decreasing to 20 miles per hour after midnight. Wednesday, sunny. Highs in the lower 80s. North winds 5 to 10 miles per hour with gusts to around 25 miles per hour. Wednesday night, mostly clear. Lows in the upper 50s. North winds 5 to 10 miles per hour with gusts to around 25 miles per hour in the evening becoming light. Thursday, sunny. Highs in the mid-80s. Light winds. Thursday night, mostly clear. Lows around 60. Friday, mostly sunny in the morning then becoming partly sunny. A 20% chance of showers and thunderstorms. Highs in the upper 80s. Friday night, mostly cloudy with a 40% chance of showers and thunderstorms. Lows in the lower 60s. Saturday, mostly cloudy with a 50% chance of showers and thunderstorms. Highs in the upper 70s. Saturday night, partly cloudy with a chance of showers and a slight chance of thunderstorms. Lows in the lower 60s. Chance of rain 50%. Sunday, mostly sunny with a 20% chance of showers and thunderstorms. Highs around 80. Sunday night, mostly clear. Lows in the upper 50s. Monday, sunny. Highs in the mid-80s. 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The current time is 6:53 a.m. Eastern Daylight Time. Conditions around the area at 6 a.m. At Mount Pleasant, it was clear. The temperature was 66 degrees, the dew point 65, and the relative humidity 98%. The pressure was 29.69 inches and rising. Across the remainder of south central lower Michigan, temperatures were between 64 and 66 degrees. It was clear at Saginaw and Midland. At Alma, it was partly cloudy. At Big Rapids, it was mostly cloudy.
at Houghton Lake.

it was cloudy. Elsewhere in central and northern lower Michigan, temperatures were between 63 and 65 degrees. At Cadillac, fog was reported. At Helston, it was partly cloudy. It was cloudy at Alpena and Traverse City. Across southern lower Michigan, the temperatures were 69 degrees. At Kalamazoo, fog was reported. It was cloudy at Detroit and Lansing. In the Upper Peninsula, Sault Ste. Marie was 62 degrees under clear skies, and in Marquette, it was clear with a temperature of 55. In neighboring states, Chicago was 69 degrees under cloudy skies. In Cleveland, it was mostly cloudy and the temperature was 70. Once again, at 6 a.m., Mount Pleasant was 66 degrees under clear skies. Now here is your local forecast. Early this morning, partly cloudy with a 20% chance of showers and thunderstorms. Lows in the mid-60s. North winds 5 to 10 miles per hour with gusts to around 20 miles per hour. Today, partly sunny in the morning then clearing. Highs in the lower 80s. North winds 10 to 15 miles per hour with gusts to around 25 miles per hour. Tonight, mostly clear. Lows in the mid-50s. North winds 5 to 15 miles per hour. Gusts up to 30 miles per hour, decreasing to 20 miles per hour after midnight. Wednesday, sunny. Highs in the lower 80s. North winds 5 to 10 miles per hour with gusts to around 25 miles per hour. Wednesday night, mostly clear. Lows in the upper 50s. North winds 5 to 10 miles per hour with gusts to around 25 miles per hour in the evening becoming light. Thursday, sunny. Highs in the mid-80s. Light winds. Thursday night, mostly clear. Lows around 60. Friday, mostly sunny in the morning then becoming partly sunny. A 20% chance of showers and thunderstorms. Highs in the upper 80s. Friday night, mostly cloudy with a 40% chance of showers and thunderstorms. Lows in the lower 60s. Saturday, mostly cloudy with a 50% chance of showers and thunderstorms. Highs in the upper 70s. Saturday night, partly cloudy with a chance of showers and a slight chance of thunderstorms. Lows in the lower 60s. Chance of rain 50%. Sunday, mostly sunny with a 20% chance of showers and thunderstorms. Highs around 80. Sunday night, mostly clear. Lows in the upper 50s. Monday, sunny. Highs in the mid-80s. 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The current time is 6:57 a.m. Eastern Daylight Time. Conditions around the area at 6 a.m. At Mount Pleasant, it was clear. The temperature was 66 degrees, the dew point 65, and the relative humidity 98%. The pressure was 29.69 inches and rising. Across the remainder of south central lower Michigan, temperatures were between 64 and 66 degrees. It was clear at Saginaw and Midland. At Alma, it was partly cloudy. At Big Rapids, it was mostly cloudy. At Houghton Lake, it was cloudy. Elsewhere in central and northern lower Michigan, temperatures were between 63 and 65 degrees. At Cadillac, fog was reported. At Helston, it was partly cloudy. It was cloudy at Alpena and Traverse City. Across southern lower Michigan, the temperatures were 69 degrees. At Kalamazoo, fog was reported. It was cloudy at Detroit and Lansing. In the Upper Peninsula, Sault Ste. Marie was 62 degrees under clear skies, and in Marquette, it was clear with a temperature of 55. In neighboring states, Chicago was 69 degrees under cloudy skies. In Cleveland, it was mostly cloudy and the temperature was 70.
Once again, at 6 a.m., Mount Pleasant was 66 degrees under clear skies. Now here is your local forecast. Today, partly sunny in the morning, then clearing. Highs in the lower 80s. North winds 10 to 15 miles per hour with gusts to around 25 miles per hour. Tonight, mostly clear. Lows in the mid-50s. North winds 5 to 15 miles per hour. Gusts up to 30 miles per hour, decreasing to 20 miles per hour after midnight. Wednesday, sunny. Highs in the lower 80s. North winds 5 to 10 miles per hour with gusts to around 25 miles per hour. Wednesday night, mostly clear. Lows in the upper 50s. North winds 5 to 10 miles per hour with gusts to around 25 miles per hour in the evening, becoming light. Thursday, sunny. Highs in the mid-80s. Light winds. Thursday night, mostly clear. Lows around 60. Friday, mostly sunny in the morning, then becoming partly sunny. A 20% chance of showers and thunderstorms. Highs in the upper 80s. Friday night, mostly cloudy with a 40% chance of showers and thunderstorms. Lows in the lower 60s. Saturday, mostly cloudy with a 50% chance of showers and thunderstorms. Highs in the upper 70s. Saturday night, partly cloudy with a chance of showers and a slight chance of thunderstorms. Lows in the lower 60s. Chance of rain 50%. Sunday, mostly sunny with a 20% chance of showers and thunderstorms. Highs around 80. Sunday night, mostly clear. Lows in the upper 50s. Monday, sunny. Highs in the mid-80s. 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The current time is 7:01 a.m. Eastern Daylight Time. Conditions around the area at 6 a.m. At Mount Pleasant, it was clear. The temperature was 66 degrees, the dew point 65, and the relative humidity 98%. The pressure was 29.69 inches and rising. Across the remainder of south central lower Michigan, temperatures were between 64 and 66 degrees. It was clear at Saginaw and Midland. At Alma, it was partly cloudy. At Big Rapids, it was mostly cloudy. At Houghton Lake, it was cloudy. Elsewhere in central and northern lower Michigan, temperatures were between 63 and 65 degrees. At Cadillac, fog was reported. At Pelston, it was partly cloudy. It was cloudy at Alpena and Traverse City. Across southern lower Michigan, the temperatures were 69 degrees. At Kalamazoo, fog was reported. It was cloudy at Detroit and Lansing. In the Upper Peninsula, Sault Ste. Marie was 62 degrees under clear skies, and in Marquette, it was clear with a temperature of 55. In neighboring states, Chicago was 69 degrees under cloudy skies. In Cleveland, it was mostly cloudy and the temperature was 70. Once again, at 6 a.m., Mount Pleasant was 66 degrees under clear skies. Now here is your local forecast. Today, partly sunny in the morning, then clearing. Highs in the lower 80s. North winds 10 to 15 miles per hour with gusts to around 25 miles per hour. Tonight, mostly clear. Lows in the mid-50s. North winds 5 to 15 miles per hour. Gusts up to 30 miles per hour, decreasing to 20 miles per hour after midnight. Wednesday, sunny. Highs in the lower 80s. North winds 5 to 10 miles per hour with gusts to around 25 miles per hour. Wednesday night, mostly clear. Lows in the upper 50s. North winds 5 to 10 miles per hour with gusts to around 25 miles per hour in the evening, becoming light. Thursday, sunny. Highs in the mid-80s. Light winds. Thursday night, mostly clear.
lows around 60. Friday, mostly sunny in the morning, then becoming partly sunny. A 20% chance of showers and thunderstorms. Highs in the upper 80s. Friday night, mostly cloudy with a 40% chance of showers and thunderstorms. Lows in the lower 60s. Saturday, mostly cloudy with a 50% chance of showers and thunderstorms. Highs in the upper 70s. Saturday night, partly cloudy with a chance of showers and a slight chance of thunderstorms. Lows in the lower 60s. Chance of rain 50%. Sunday, mostly sunny with a 20% chance of showers and thunderstorms. Highs around 80. Sunday night, mostly clear. Lows in the upper 50s. Monday, sunny. Highs in the mid-80s. 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The current time is 7:05 a.m. Eastern Daylight Time. Conditions around the area at 6 a.m. At Mount Pleasant, it was clear. The temperature was 66 degrees, the dew point 65, and the relative humidity 98%. The pressure was 29.69 inches and rising. Across the remainder of south central lower Michigan, temperatures were between 64 and 66 degrees. It was clear at Saginaw and Midland. At Alma, it was partly cloudy. At Big Rapids, it was mostly cloudy. At Houghton Lake, it was cloudy. Elsewhere in central and northern lower Michigan, temperatures were between 63 and 65 degrees. At Cadillac, fog was reported. At Pelston, it was partly cloudy. It was cloudy at Alpena and Traverse City. Across southern lower Michigan, the temperatures were 69 degrees. At Kalamazoo, fog was reported. It was cloudy at Detroit and Lansing. In the upper peninsula, Sault Ste. Marie was 62 degrees under clear skies, and in Marquette, it was clear with a temperature of 55. In neighboring states, Chicago was 69 degrees under cloudy skies. In Cleveland, it was mostly cloudy and the temperature was 70. Once again, at 6 a.m., Mount Pleasant was 66 degrees under clear skies. Now here is your local forecast. Today, partly sunny in the morning, then clearing. Highs in the lower 80s. North winds 10 to 15 miles per hour with gusts to around 25 miles per hour. Tonight, mostly clear. Lows in the mid-50s. North winds 5 to 15 miles per hour. Gusts up to 30 miles per hour, decreasing to 20 miles per hour after midnight. Wednesday, sunny. Highs in the lower 80s. North winds 5 to 10 miles per hour with gusts to around 25 miles per hour. Wednesday night, mostly clear. Lows in the upper 50s. North winds 5 to 10 miles per hour with gusts to around 25 miles per hour in the evening, becoming light. Thursday, sunny. Highs in the mid-80s. Light winds. Thursday night, mostly clear. Lows around 60. Friday, mostly sunny in the morning, then becoming partly sunny. A 20% chance of showers and thunderstorms. Highs in the upper 80s. Friday night, mostly cloudy with a 40% chance of showers and thunderstorms. Lows in the lower 60s. Saturday, mostly cloudy with a 50% chance of showers and thunderstorms. Highs in the upper 70s. Saturday night, partly cloudy with a chance of showers and a slight chance of thunderstorms. Lows in the lower 60s. Chance of rain 50%. Sunday, mostly sunny with a 20% chance of showers and thunderstorms. Highs around 80. Sunday night, mostly clear. Lows in the upper 50s. Monday, sunny. Highs in the mid-80s. 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

Elsewhere in central and northern lower Michigan, temperatures were between 63 and 65 degrees. At Cadillac, fog was reported. At Helston, it was partly cloudy. It was cloudy at Alpena and Traverse City. Across southern lower Michigan, the temperatures were 69 degrees. At Kalamazoo, fog was reported. It was cloudy at Detroit and Lansing. In the Upper Peninsula, Sault Ste. Marie was 62 degrees under clear skies, and in Marquette, it was clear with a temperature of 55. In neighboring states, Chicago was 69 degrees under cloudy skies. In Cleveland, it was mostly cloudy and the temperature was 70. Once again, at 6 a.m., Mount Pleasant was 66 degrees under clear skies. Now here is your local forecast. Today, partly sunny in the morning, then clearing. Highs in the lower 80s. North winds 10 to 15 miles per hour with gusts to around 25 miles per hour. Tonight, mostly clear. Lows in the mid-50s. North winds 5 to 15 miles per hour. Gusts up to 30 miles per hour, decreasing to 20 miles per hour after midnight. Wednesday, sunny. Highs in the lower 80s. North winds 5 to 10 miles per hour with gusts to around 25 miles per hour. Wednesday night, mostly clear. Lows in the upper 50s. North winds 5 to 10 miles per hour with gusts to around 25 miles per hour in the evening, becoming light. Thursday, sunny. Highs in the mid-80s. Light winds. Thursday night, mostly clear. Lows around 60. Friday, mostly sunny in the morning, then becoming partly sunny. A 20% chance of showers and thunderstorms. Highs in the upper 80s. Friday night, mostly cloudy with a 40% chance of showers and thunderstorms. Lows in the lower 60s. Saturday, mostly cloudy with a 50% chance of showers and thunderstorms. Highs in the upper 70s. Saturday night, partly cloudy with a chance of showers and a slight chance of thunderstorms. Lows in the lower 60s. Chance of rain 50%. Sunday, mostly sunny with a 20% chance of showers and thunderstorms. Highs around 80. Sunday night, mostly clear. Lows in the upper 50s. Monday, sunny. Highs in the mid-80s. 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The current time is 7:13 a.m. Eastern Daylight Time. Conditions around the area at 6 a.m. At Mount Pleasant, it was clear. The temperature was 66 degrees, the dew point 65, and the relative humidity 98%. The pressure was 29.69 inches and rising. Across the remainder of south central lower Michigan, temperatures were between 64 and 66 degrees. It was clear at Saginaw and Midland. At Alma, it was partly cloudy. At Big Rapids, it was mostly cloudy. At Houghton Lake, it was cloudy. Elsewhere in central and northern lower Michigan, temperatures were between 63 and 65 degrees. At Cadillac, fog was reported. At Helston, it was partly cloudy. It was cloudy at Alpena and Traverse City. Across southern lower Michigan, the temperatures were 69 degrees. At Kalamazoo, fog was reported. It was cloudy at Detroit and Lansing. In the Upper Peninsula, Sault Ste. Marie was 62 degrees under clear skies, and in Marquette, it was clear with a temperature of 55. In neighboring states, Chicago was 69 degrees under cloudy skies. In Cleveland, it was mostly cloudy and the temperature was 70. Once again, at 6 a.m., Mount Pleasant was 66 degrees under clear skies. Conditions around the area at 7 a.m. At Mount Pleasant, it was cloudy. The temperature was 66 degrees, the dew point 66, and the relative humidity 97%.

The pressure was 29.71 inches and rising. Across the remainder of south-central lower Michigan, temperatures were between 64 and 66 degrees. Fog was reported at Houghton Lake and Midland. At Saginaw, it was clear. At Alma, it was mostly cloudy. At Big Rapids, it was cloudy. Elsewhere in central and northern lower Michigan, temperatures were between 63 and 66 degrees. At Cadillac, fog was reported. At Pelston, it was clear. It was cloudy at Alpena and Traverse City. Across southern lower Michigan, temperatures were between 68 and 70 degrees. Fog was reported at Detroit and Kalamazoo. At Lansing, it was mostly cloudy. In the Upper Peninsula, Sault Ste. Marie was 62 degrees under clear skies, and in Marquette, it was clear with a temperature of 55. In neighboring states, Chicago was 69 degrees with drizzle and fog. In Cleveland, it was cloudy and the temperature was 70. Once again, at 7 a.m., Mount Pleasant was 66 degrees under cloudy skies. Now here is your local forecast. Today, partly sunny in the morning, then clearing. Highs in the lower 80s. North winds 10 to 15 miles per hour with gusts to around 25 miles per hour. Tonight, mostly clear. Lows in the mid-50s. North winds 5 to 15 miles per hour. Gusts up to 30 miles per hour, decreasing to 20 miles per hour after midnight. Wednesday, sunny. Highs in the lower 80s. North winds 5 to 10 miles per hour with gusts to around 25 miles per hour. Wednesday night, mostly clear. Lows in the upper 50s. North winds 5 to 10 miles per hour with gusts to around 25 miles per hour in the evening, becoming light. Thursday, sunny. Highs in the mid-80s. Light winds. Thursday night, mostly clear. Lows around 60. Friday, mostly sunny in the morning, then becoming partly sunny. A 20% chance of showers and thunderstorms. Highs in the upper 80s. Friday night, mostly cloudy with a 40% chance of showers and thunderstorms. Lows in the lower 60s. Saturday, mostly cloudy with a 50% chance of showers and thunderstorms. Highs in the upper 70s. Saturday night, partly cloudy with a chance of showers and a slight chance of thunderstorms. Lows in the lower 60s. Chance of rain 50%. Sunday, mostly sunny with a 20% chance of showers and thunderstorms. Highs around 80. Sunday night, mostly clear. Lows in the upper 50s. Monday, sunny. Highs in the mid-80s. 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The current time is 7:18 a.m. Eastern Daylight Time. Conditions around the area at 7 a.m. At Mount Pleasant, it was cloudy. The temperature was 66 degrees, the dew point 66, and the relative humidity 97%. The pressure was 29.71 inches and rising. Across the remainder of south-central lower Michigan, temperatures were between 64 and 66 degrees. Fog was reported at Houghton Lake and Midland. At Saginaw, it was clear. At Alma, it was mostly cloudy. At Big Rapids, it was cloudy. Elsewhere in central and northern lower Michigan, temperatures were between 63 and 66 degrees. At Cadillac, fog was reported. At Pelston, it was clear. It was cloudy at Alpena and Traverse City. Across southern lower Michigan, temperatures were between 68 and 70 degrees. Fog was reported at Detroit and Kalamazoo. At Lansing, it was mostly cloudy. In the Upper Peninsula, Sault Ste. Marie was 62 degrees under clear skies, and in Marquette, it was clear with a temperature of 55. In neighboring states,
Chicago was 69 degrees with drizzle and fog. In Cleveland, it was cloudy and the temperature was 70. Once again, at 7 a.m., Mount Pleasant was 66 degrees under cloudy skies. Now here is your local forecast. Today, partly sunny in the morning, then clearing. Highs in the lower 80s. North winds 10 to 15 miles per hour with gusts to around 25 miles per hour. Tonight, mostly clear. Lows in the mid-50s. North winds 5 to 15 miles per hour. Gusts up to 30 miles per hour, decreasing to 20 miles per hour after midnight. Wednesday, sunny. Highs in the lower 80s. North winds 5 to 10 miles per hour with gusts to around 25 miles per hour. Wednesday night, mostly clear. Lows in the upper 50s. North winds 5 to 10 miles per hour with gusts to around 25 miles per hour in the evening, becoming light. Thursday, sunny. Highs in the mid-80s. Light winds. Thursday night, mostly clear. Lows around 60. Friday, mostly sunny in the morning, then becoming partly sunny. A 20% chance of showers and thunderstorms. Highs in the upper 80s. Friday night, mostly cloudy with a 40% chance of showers and thunderstorms. Lows in the lower 60s. Saturday, mostly cloudy with a 50% chance of showers and thunderstorms. Highs in the upper 70s. Saturday night, partly cloudy with a chance of showers and a slight chance of thunderstorms. Lows in the lower 60s. Chance of rain 50%. Sunday, mostly sunny with a 20% chance of showers and thunderstorms. Highs around 80. Sunday night, mostly clear. Lows in the upper 50s. Monday, sunny. Highs in the mid-80s. 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The current time is 7:22 a.m. Eastern Daylight Time. Conditions around the area at 7 a.m. At Mount Pleasant, it was cloudy. The temperature was 66 degrees, the dew point 66, and the relative humidity 97%. The pressure was 29.71 inches and rising. Across the remainder of south-central lower Michigan, temperatures were between 64 and 66 degrees. Fog was reported at Houghton Lake and Midlands. At Saginaw, it was clear. At Alma, it was mostly cloudy. At Big Rapids, it was cloudy. Elsewhere in central and northern lower Michigan, temperatures were between 63 and 66 degrees. At Cadillac, fog was reported. At Nelson, it was clear. It was cloudy at Alpena and Traverse City. Across southern lower Michigan, temperatures were between 68 and 70 degrees. Fog was reported at Detroit and Kalamazoo. At Lansing, it was mostly cloudy. In the Upper Peninsula, Sault Ste. Marie was 62 degrees under clear skies, and in Marquette, it was clear with a temperature of 55. In neighboring states, Chicago was 69 degrees with drizzle and fog. In Cleveland, it was cloudy and the temperature was 70. Once again, at 7 a.m., Mount Pleasant was 66 degrees under cloudy skies. Now here is your local forecast. Today, partly sunny in the morning, then clearing. Highs in the lower 80s. North winds 10 to 15 miles per hour with gusts to around 25 miles per hour. Tonight, mostly clear. Lows in the mid-50s. North winds 5 to 15 miles per hour. Gusts up to 30 miles per hour, decreasing to 20 miles per hour after midnight. Wednesday, sunny. Highs in the lower 80s. North winds 5 to 10 miles per hour with gusts to around 25 miles per hour. Wednesday night, mostly clear. Lows in the upper 50s.
North winds 5 to 10 miles per hour with gusts to around 25 miles per hour in the evening becoming light. Thursday.

highs in the mid-80s. Light winds. Thursday night, mostly clear. Lows around 60. Friday, mostly sunny in the morning, then becoming partly sunny. A 20% chance of showers and thunderstorms. Highs in the upper 80s. Friday night, mostly cloudy with a 40% chance of showers and thunderstorms. Lows in the lower 60s. Saturday, mostly cloudy with a 50% chance of showers and thunderstorms. Highs in the upper 70s. Saturday night, partly cloudy with a chance of showers and a slight chance of thunderstorms. Lows in the lower 60s. Chance of rain 50%. Sunday, mostly sunny with a 20% chance of showers and thunderstorms. Highs around 80. Sunday night, mostly clear. Lows in the upper 50s. Monday, sunny. Highs in the mid-80s. 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The current time is 7:26 a.m. Eastern Daylight Time. Conditions around the area at 7 a.m. At Mount Pleasant, it was cloudy. The temperature was 66 degrees, the dew point 66, and the relative humidity 97%. The pressure was 29.71 inches and rising. Across the remainder of south central lower Michigan, temperatures were between 64 and 66 degrees. Fog was reported at Houghton Lake and Midland. At Saginaw, it was clear. At Alma, it was mostly cloudy. At Big Rapids, it was cloudy. Elsewhere in central and northern lower Michigan, temperatures were between 63 and 66 degrees. At Cadillac, fog was reported. At Nelson, it was clear. It was cloudy at Delphina and Traverse City. Across southern lower Michigan, temperatures were between 68 and 70 degrees. Fog was reported at Detroit and Kalamazoo. At Lansing, it was mostly cloudy. In the Upper Peninsula, Sault Ste. Marie was 62 degrees under clear skies, and in Marquette, it was clear with a temperature of 55. In neighboring states, Chicago was 69 degrees with drizzle and fog. In Cleveland, it was cloudy and the temperature was 70. Once again, at 7 a.m., Mount Pleasant was 66 degrees under cloudy skies. Now here is your local forecast. Today, partly sunny in the morning, then clearing. Highs in the lower 80s. North winds 10 to 15 miles per hour with gusts to around 25 miles per hour. Tonight, mostly clear. Lows in the mid-50s. North winds 5 to 15 miles per hour. Gusts up to 30 miles per hour, decreasing to 20 miles per hour after midnight. Wednesday, sunny. Highs in the lower 80s. North winds 5 to 10 miles per hour with gusts to around 25 miles per hour. Wednesday night, mostly clear. Lows in the upper 50s. North winds 5 to 10 miles per hour with gusts to around 25 miles per hour in the evening, becoming light. Thursday, sunny. Highs in the mid-80s. Light winds. Thursday night, mostly clear. Lows around 60. Friday, mostly sunny in the morning, then becoming partly sunny. A 20% chance of showers and thunderstorms. Highs in the upper 80s. Friday night, mostly cloudy with a 40% chance of showers and thunderstorms. Lows in the lower 60s. Saturday, mostly cloudy with a 50% chance of showers and thunderstorms. Highs in the upper 70s. Saturday night, partly cloudy with a chance of showers and a slight chance of thunderstorms. Lows in the lower 60s. Chance of rain 50%. Sunday, mostly sunny with a 20% chance of showers and thunderstorms. Highs around 80. Sunday night, mostly clear. Lows in the upper 50s. Monday, sunny. Highs in the mid-80s. 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

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The current time is 7:30 a.m. Eastern Daylight Time. Conditions around the area at 7 a.m. At Mount Pleasant, it was cloudy. The temperature was 66 degrees, the dew point 66, and the relative humidity 97%. The pressure was 29.71 inches and rising. Across the remainder of South Central Lower Michigan, temperatures were between 64 and 66 degrees. Fog was reported at Houghton Lake and Midland. At Saginaw, it was clear. At Alma, it was mostly cloudy. At Big Rapids, it was cloudy. Elsewhere in central and northern lower Michigan, temperatures were between 63 and 66 degrees. At Cadillac, fog was reported. At Pelston, it was clear. It was cloudy at Alpena and Traverse City. Across southern lower Michigan, temperatures were between 68 and 70 degrees. Fog was reported at Detroit and Kalamazoo. At Lansing, it was mostly cloudy. In the Upper Peninsula, Sault Ste. Marie was 62 degrees under clear skies, and in Marquette, it was clear with a temperature of 55. In neighboring states, Chicago was 69 degrees with drizzle and fog. In Cleveland, it was cloudy and the temperature was 70. Once again, at 7 a.m., Mount Pleasant was 66 degrees under cloudy skies. Now here is your local forecast. Today, partly sunny in the morning, then clearing. Highs in the lower 80s. North winds 10 to 15 miles per hour with gusts to around 25 miles per hour. Tonight, mostly clear. Lows in the mid-50s. North winds 5 to 15 miles per hour. Gusts up to 30 miles per hour, decreasing to 20 miles per hour after midnight. Wednesday, sunny. Highs in the lower 80s. North winds 5 to 10 miles per hour with gusts to around 25 miles per hour. Wednesday night, mostly clear. Lows in the upper 50s. North winds 5 to 10 miles per hour with gusts to around 25 miles per hour in the evening, becoming light. Thursday, sunny. Highs in the mid-80s. Light winds. Thursday night, mostly clear. Lows around 60. Friday, mostly sunny in the morning, then becoming partly sunny. A 20% chance of showers and thunderstorms. Highs in the upper 80s. Friday night, mostly cloudy with a 40% chance of showers and thunderstorms. Lows in the lower 60s. Saturday, mostly cloudy with a 50% chance of showers and thunderstorms. Lows in the lower 60s. Saturday, mostly cloudy with a 50% chance of showers and thunderstorms. Highs in the upper 70s. Saturday night, partly cloudy with a chance of showers and a slight chance of thunderstorms. Lows in the lower 60s. Chance of rain 50%. Sunday, mostly sunny with a 20% chance of showers and thunderstorms. Highs around 80. Sunday night, mostly clear. Lows in the upper 50s. Monday, sunny. Highs in the mid-80s. 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The current time is 7:34 a.m. Eastern Daylight Time. Conditions around the area at 7 a.m. At Mount Pleasant, it was cloudy. The temperature was 66 degrees, the dew point 66, and the relative humidity 97%. The pressure was 29.71 inches and rising. Across the remainder of South Central Lower Michigan, temperatures were between 64 and 66 degrees. Fog was reported at Houghton Lake and Midland. At Saginaw, it was clear. At Alma, it was mostly cloudy. At Big Rapids, it was cloudy.

elsewhere in central and northern lower Michigan, temperatures were between 63 and 66 degrees. At Cadillac, fog was reported. At Pellston, it was clear. It was cloudy at Alpena and Traverse City. Across southern lower Michigan, temperatures were between 68 and 70 degrees. Fog was reported at Detroit and Kalamazoo. At Lansing, it was mostly cloudy. In the Upper Peninsula, Sault Ste. Marie was 62 degrees under clear skies, and in Marquette, it was clear with a temperature of 55. In neighboring states, Chicago was 69 degrees with drizzle and fog. In Cleveland, it was cloudy and the temperature was 70. Once again, at 7 a.m., Mount Pleasant was 66 degrees under cloudy skies. Now here is your local forecast. Today, partly sunny in the morning, then clearing. Highs in the lower 80s. North winds 10 to 15 miles per hour with gusts to around 25 miles per hour. Tonight, mostly clear. Lows in the mid-50s. North winds 5 to 15 miles per hour. Gusts up to 30 miles per hour, decreasing to 20 miles per hour after midnight. Wednesday, sunny. Highs in the lower 80s. North winds 5 to 10 miles per hour with gusts to around 25 miles per hour. Wednesday night, mostly clear. Lows in the upper 50s. North winds 5 to 10 miles per hour with gusts to around 25 miles per hour in the evening, becoming light. Thursday, sunny. Highs in the mid-80s. Light winds. Thursday night, mostly clear. Lows around 60. Friday, mostly sunny in the morning, then becoming partly sunny. A 20% chance of showers and thunderstorms. Highs in the upper 80s. Friday night, mostly cloudy with a 40% chance of showers and thunderstorms. Lows in the lower 60s. Saturday, mostly cloudy with a 50% chance of showers and thunderstorms. Highs in the upper 70s. Saturday night, partly cloudy with a chance of showers and a slight chance of thunderstorms. Lows in the lower 60s. Chance of rain 50%. Sunday, mostly sunny with a 20% chance of showers and thunderstorms. Highs around 80. Sunday night, mostly clear. Lows in the upper 50s. Monday, sunny. Highs in the mid-80s. 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The current time is 7:37 a.m. Eastern Daylight Time. Conditions around the area at 7 a.m. At Mount Pleasant, it was cloudy. The temperature was 66 degrees, the dew point 66, and the relative humidity 97%. The pressure was 29.71 inches and rising. Across the remainder of south central lower Michigan, temperatures were between 64 and 66 degrees. Fog was reported at Houghton Lake and Midland. At Saginaw, it was clear. At Alma, it was mostly cloudy. At Big Rapids, it was cloudy. Elsewhere in central and northern lower Michigan, temperatures were between 63 and 66 degrees. At Cadillac, fog was reported. At Pellston, it was clear. It was cloudy at Alpena and Traverse City. Across southern lower Michigan, temperatures were between 68 and 70 degrees. Fog was reported at Detroit and Kalamazoo. At Lansing, it was mostly cloudy. In the Upper Peninsula, Sault Ste. Marie was 62 degrees under clear skies, and in Marquette, it was clear with a temperature of 55. In neighboring states, Chicago was 69 degrees with drizzle and fog. In Cleveland, it was cloudy and the temperature was 70. Once again, at 7 a.m., Mount Pleasant was 66 degrees under cloudy skies. Now here is your local forecast. Today, partly sunny in the morning, then clearing. Highs in the lower 80s. North winds 10 to 15 miles.

not pleasant. It was cloudy. The temperature was 66 degrees, the dew point 66, and the relative humidity 97%. The pressure was 29.71 inches and rising. Across the remainder of south-central lower Michigan, temperatures were between 64 and 66 degrees. Fog was reported at Houghton Lake and Midland. At Saginaw, it was clear. At Alma, it was mostly cloudy. At Big Rapids, it was cloudy. Elsewhere in central and northern lower Michigan, temperatures were between 63 and 66 degrees. At Cadillac, fog was reported. At Pelston, it was clear. It was cloudy at Alpena and Traverse City. Across southern lower Michigan, temperatures were between 68 and 70 degrees. Fog was reported at Detroit and Kalamazoo. At Lansing, it was mostly cloudy. In the Upper Peninsula, Sault Ste. Marie was 62 degrees under clear skies, and in Marquette, it was clear with a temperature of 55. In neighboring states, Chicago was 69 degrees with drizzle and fog. In Cleveland, it was cloudy and the temperature was 70. Once again, at 7 a.m., Mount Pleasant was 66 degrees under cloudy skies. Now here is your local forecast. Today, partly sunny in the morning, then clearing. Highs in the lower 80s. North winds 10 to 15 miles per hour with gusts to around 25 miles per hour. Tonight, mostly clear. Lows in the mid-50s. North winds 5 to 15 miles per hour. Gusts up to 30 miles per hour, decreasing to 20 miles per hour after midnight. Wednesday, sunny. Highs in the lower 80s. North winds 5 to 10 miles per hour with gusts to around 25 miles per hour. Wednesday night, mostly clear. Lows in the upper 50s. North winds 5 to 10 miles per hour with gusts to around 25 miles per hour in the evening, becoming light. Thursday, sunny. Highs in the mid-80s. Light winds. Thursday night, mostly clear. Lows around 60. Friday, mostly sunny in the morning, then becoming partly sunny. A 20% chance of showers and thunderstorms. Highs in the upper 80s. Friday night, mostly cloudy with a 40% chance of showers and thunderstorms. Lows in the lower 60s. Saturday, mostly cloudy with a 50% chance of showers and thunderstorms. Highs in the upper 70s. Saturday night, partly cloudy with a chance of showers and a slight chance of thunderstorms. Lows in the lower 60s. Chance of rain 50%. Sunday, mostly sunny with a 20% chance of showers and thunderstorms. Highs around 80. Sunday night, mostly clear. Lows in the upper 50s. Monday, sunny. Highs in the mid-80s. 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The current time is 7:53 a.m. Eastern Daylight Time. Conditions around the area at 7 a.m. At Mount Pleasant, it was cloudy. The temperature was 66 degrees, the dew point 66, and the relative humidity 97%. The pressure was 29.71 inches and rising. Across the remainder of south-central lower Michigan, temperatures were between 64 and 66 degrees. Fog was reported at Houghton Lake and Midland. At Saginaw, it was clear. At Alma, it was mostly cloudy. At Big Rapids, it was cloudy. Elsewhere in central and northern lower Michigan, temperatures were between 63 and 66 degrees. At Cadillac, fog was reported. At Pelston, it was clear. It was cloudy at Alpena and Traverse City. Across southern lower Michigan, temperatures were between 68 and 70 degrees. Fog was reported at Detroit and Kalamazoo. At Lansing, it was mostly cloudy. In the Upper Peninsula, Sault Ste. Marie was 62.

degrees under clear skies, and in Marquette, it was clear with a temperature of 55. In neighboring states, Chicago was 69 degrees with drizzle and fog. In Cleveland, it was cloudy and the temperature was 70. Once again, at 7 a.m., Mount Pleasant was 66 degrees under cloudy skies. Now here is your local forecast. Today, partly sunny in the morning, then clearing. Highs in the lower 80s. North winds 10 to 15 miles per hour with gusts to around 25 miles per hour. Tonight, mostly clear. Lows in the mid-50s. North winds 5 to 15 miles per hour. Gusts up to 30 miles per hour, decreasing to 20 miles per hour after midnight. Wednesday, sunny. Highs in the lower 80s. North winds 5 to 10 miles per hour with gusts to around 25 miles per hour. Wednesday night, mostly clear. Lows in the upper 50s. North winds 5 to 10 miles per hour with gusts to around 25 miles per hour in the evening, becoming light. Thursday, sunny. Highs in the mid-80s. Light winds. Thursday night, mostly clear. Lows around 60. Friday, mostly sunny in the morning, then becoming partly sunny. A 20% chance of showers and thunderstorms. Highs in the upper 80s. Friday night, mostly cloudy with a 40% chance of showers and thunderstorms. Lows in the lower 60s. Saturday, mostly cloudy with a 50% chance of showers and thunderstorms. Highs in the upper 70s. Saturday night, partly cloudy with a chance of showers and a slight chance of thunderstorms. Lows in the lower 60s. Chance of rain 50%. Sunday, mostly sunny with a 20% chance of showers and thunderstorms. Highs around 80. Sunday night, mostly clear. Lows in the upper 50s. Monday, sunny. Highs in the mid-80s. 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The current time is 7:57 a.m. Eastern Daylight Time. Conditions around the area at 7 a.m. At Mount Pleasant, it was cloudy. The temperature was 66 degrees. The dew point 66, and the relative humidity 97%. The pressure was 29.71 inches and rising. Across the remainder of south central lower Michigan, temperatures were between 64 and 66 degrees. Fog was reported at Houghton Lake and Midland. At Saginaw, it was clear. At Alma, it was mostly cloudy. At Big Rapids, it was cloudy. Elsewhere in central and northern lower Michigan, temperatures were between 63 and 66 degrees. At Cadillac, fog was reported. At Helston, it was clear. It was cloudy at Alpena and Traverse City. Across southern lower Michigan, temperatures were between 68 and 70 degrees. Fog was reported at Detroit and Kalamazoo. At Lansing, it was mostly cloudy. In the Upper Peninsula, Sault Ste. Marie was 62 degrees under clear skies, and in Marquette, it was clear with a temperature of 55. In neighboring states, Chicago was 69 degrees with drizzle and fog. In Cleveland, it was cloudy and the temperature was 70. Once again, at 7 a.m., Mount Pleasant was 66 degrees under cloudy skies. Now here is your local forecast. Today, partly sunny in the morning, then clearing. Highs in the lower 80s. North winds 10 to 15 miles per hour with gusts to around 25 miles per hour. Tonight, mostly clear. Lows in the mid-50s. North winds 5 to 15 miles per hour. Gusts up to 30 miles per hour, decreasing to 20 miles per hour after midnight. Wednesday, sunny. Highs in the lower 80s. North winds 5 to 10 miles per hour with gusts to around 25 miles per hour. Wednesday night, mostly clear.
lows in the upper 50s. North winds 5 to 10 miles per hour with gusts to around 25 miles per hour in the evening, becoming light. Thursday, sunny. Highs in the mid-80s. Light winds. Thursday night, mostly clear. Lows around 60. Friday, mostly sunny in the morning, then becoming partly sunny. A 20% chance of showers and thunderstorms. Highs in the upper 80s. Friday night, mostly cloudy with a 40% chance of showers and thunderstorms. Lows in the lower 60s. Saturday, mostly cloudy with a 50% chance of showers and thunderstorms. Highs in the upper 70s. Saturday night, partly cloudy with a chance of showers and a slight chance of thunderstorms. Lows in the lower 60s. Chance of rain 50%. Sunday, mostly sunny with a 20% chance of showers and thunderstorms. Highs around 80. Sunday night, mostly clear. Lows in the upper 50s. Monday, sunny. Highs in the mid-80s. 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The current time is 8:01 a.m. Eastern Daylight Time. Conditions around the area at 7 a.m. At Mount Pleasant, it was cloudy. The temperature was 66 degrees, the dew point 66, and the relative humidity 97%. The pressure was 29.71 inches and rising. Across the remainder of south central lower Michigan, temperatures were between 64 and 66 degrees. Fog was reported at Houghton Lake and Midland. At Saginaw, it was clear. At Alma, it was mostly cloudy. At Big Rapids, it was cloudy. Elsewhere in central and northern lower Michigan, temperatures were between 63 and 66 degrees. At Cadillac, fog was reported. At Pilsen, it was clear. It was cloudy at Alpena and Traverse City. Across southern lower Michigan, temperatures were between 68 and 70 degrees. Fog was reported at Detroit and Kalamazoo. At Lansing, it was mostly cloudy. In the Upper Peninsula, Sault Ste. Marie was 62 degrees under clear skies, and in Marquette, it was clear with a temperature of 55. In neighboring states, Chicago was 69 degrees with drizzle and fog. In Cleveland, it was cloudy and the temperature was 70. Once again, at 7 a.m., Mount Pleasant was 66 degrees under cloudy skies. Now here is your local forecast. Today, partly sunny in the morning, then clearing. Highs in the lower 80s. North winds 10 to 15 miles per hour with gusts to around 25 miles per hour. Tonight, mostly clear. Lows in the mid-50s. North winds 5 to 15 miles per hour. Gusts up to 30 miles per hour, decreasing to 20 miles per hour after midnight. Wednesday, sunny. Highs in the lower 80s. North winds 5 to 10 miles per hour with gusts to around 25 miles per hour. Wednesday night, mostly clear. Lows in the upper 50s. North winds 5 to 10 miles per hour with gusts to around 25 miles per hour in the evening, becoming light. Thursday, sunny. Highs in the mid-80s. Light winds. Thursday night, mostly clear. Lows around 60. Friday, mostly sunny in the morning, then becoming partly sunny. A 20% chance of showers and thunderstorms. Highs in the upper 80s. Friday night, mostly cloudy with a 40% chance of showers and thunderstorms. Lows in the lower 60s. Saturday, mostly cloudy with a 50% chance of showers and thunderstorms. Highs in the upper 70s. Saturday night, partly cloudy with a chance of showers and a slight chance of thunderstorms. Lows in the lower 60s. Chance of rain 50%. Sunday, mostly sunny with a 20% chance of showers and thunderstorms. Highs around 80.
Sunday night, mostly clear.

lows in the upper 50s. Monday, sunny. Highs in the mid-80s. Thanks for listening to NOAA Weather Radio Station KZZ33, transmitting on a frequency of 162.525 MHz from the broadcast tower of Central Michigan University, courtesy of the CMU Public Broadcast Center. The current time is 8:05 a.m. Eastern Daylight Time. Conditions around the area at 7 a.m. At Mount Pleasant, it was cloudy. The temperature was 66 degrees, the dew point 66, and the relative humidity 97%. The pressure was 29.71 inches and rising. Across the remainder of South Central Lower Michigan, temperatures were between 64 and 66 degrees. Fog was reported at Houghton Lake and Midland. At Saginaw, it was clear. At Alma, it was mostly cloudy. At Big Rapids, it was cloudy. Elsewhere in central and northern lower Michigan, temperatures were between 63 and 66 degrees. At Cadillac, fog was reported. At Helston, it was clear. It was cloudy at Alpena and Traverse City. Across southern lower Michigan, temperatures were between 68 and 70 degrees. Fog was reported at Detroit and Kalamazoo. At Lansing, it was mostly cloudy. In the Upper Peninsula, Sault Ste. Marie was 62 degrees under clear skies, and in Marquette, it was clear with a temperature of 55. In neighboring states, Chicago was 69 degrees with drizzle and fog. In Cleveland, it was cloudy and the temperature was 70. Once again, at 7 a.m., Mount Pleasant was 66 degrees under cloudy skies. Now here is your local forecast. Today, partly sunny in the morning, then clearing. Highs in the lower 80s. North winds 10 to 15 miles per hour with gusts to around 25 miles per hour. Tonight, mostly clear. Lows in the mid-50s. North winds 5 to 15 miles per hour. Gusts up to 30 miles per hour, decreasing to 20 miles per hour after midnight. Wednesday, sunny. Highs in the lower 80s. North winds 5 to 10 miles per hour with gusts to around 25 miles per hour. Wednesday night, mostly clear. Lows in the upper 50s. North winds 5 to 10 miles per hour with gusts to around 25 miles per hour in the evening, becoming light. Thursday, sunny. Highs in the mid-80s. Light winds. Thursday night, mostly clear. Lows around 60. Friday, mostly sunny in the morning, then becoming partly sunny. A 20% chance of showers and thunderstorms. Highs in the upper 80s. Friday night, mostly cloudy with a 40% chance of showers and thunderstorms. Lows in the lower 60s. Saturday, mostly cloudy with a 50% chance of showers and thunderstorms. Highs in the upper 70s. Saturday night, partly cloudy with a chance of showers and a slight chance of thunderstorms. Lows in the lower 60s. Chance of rain 50%. Sunday, mostly sunny with a 20% chance of showers and thunderstorms. Highs around 80. Sunday night, mostly clear. Lows in the upper 50s. Monday, sunny. Highs in the mid-80s. 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The current time is 8:08 a.m. Eastern Daylight Time. Conditions around the area at 7 a.m. At Mount Pleasant, it was cloudy. The temperature was 66 degrees, the dew point 66, and the relative humidity 97%. The pressure was 29.71 inches and rising. Across the remainder of South Central Lower Michigan, temperatures were between 64 and 66 degrees. Fog was reported at Houghton Lake and Midland. At Saginaw, it was clear. At Alma, it was mostly cloudy. At Big Rapids, it was cloudy. Elsewhere in

Once again, at 7 a.m., Mount Pleasant was 66 degrees under cloudy skies. Now here is your local forecast. Today, partly sunny in the morning, then clearing. Highs in the lower 80s. North winds 10 to 15 miles per hour with gusts to around 25 miles per hour. Tonight, mostly clear. Lows in the mid-50s. North winds 5 to 15 miles per hour. Gusts up to 30 miles per hour, decreasing to 20 miles per hour after midnight. Wednesday, sunny. Highs in the lower 80s. North winds 5 to 10 miles per hour with gusts to around 25 miles per hour. Wednesday night, mostly clear. Lows in the upper 50s. North winds 5 to 10 miles per hour with gusts to around 25 miles per hour in the evening, becoming light. Thursday, sunny. Highs in the mid-80s. Light winds. Thursday night, mostly clear. Lows around 60. Friday, mostly sunny in the morning, then becoming partly sunny. A 20% chance of showers and thunderstorms. Highs in the upper 80s. Friday night, mostly cloudy with a 40% chance of showers and thunderstorms. Lows in the lower 60s. Saturday, mostly cloudy with a 50% chance of showers and thunderstorms. Highs in the upper 70s. Saturday night, partly cloudy with a chance of showers and a slight chance of thunderstorms. Lows in the lower 60s. Chance of rain 50%. Sunday, mostly sunny with a 20% chance of showers and thunderstorms. Highs around 80. Sunday night, mostly clear. Lows in the upper 50s. Monday, sunny. Highs in the mid-80s. 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The current time is 8:12 a.m. Eastern Daylight Time. Conditions around the area at 7 a.m. At Mount Pleasant, it was cloudy. The temperature was 66 degrees, the dew point 66, and the relative humidity 97%. The pressure was 29.71 inches and rising. Across the remainder of south central lower Michigan, temperatures were between 64 and 66 degrees. Fog was reported at Houghton Lake and Midland. At Saginaw, it was clear. At Alma, it was mostly cloudy. At Big Rapids, it was cloudy. Elsewhere in central and northern lower Michigan, temperatures were between 63 and 66 degrees. At Cadillac, fog was reported. At Pelston, it was clear. It was cloudy at Alpena and Traverse City. Across southern lower Michigan, temperatures were between 68 and 70 degrees. Fog was reported at Detroit and Kalamazoo. At Lansing, it was mostly cloudy. In the Upper Peninsula, Sault Ste. Marie was 62 degrees under clear skies, and in Marquette, it was clear with a temperature of 55. In neighboring states, Chicago was 69 degrees with drizzle and fog. In Cleveland, it was cloudy and the temperature was 70. Once again, at 7 a.m., Mount Pleasant was 66 degrees under cloudy skies. Conditions around the area at 8 a.m. At Mount Pleasant, it was cloudy. The temperature was 68 degrees, the dew point 66, and the relative humidity 96%. The pressure was 29.73 inches and rising. Across the remainder of south central lower Michigan, it was cloudy, and temperatures were between 65 and 68 degrees. Elsewhere in central and northern lower Michigan, temperatures were between 64 and 67 degrees. At Cadillac, fog was reported. At Pelston, it was sunny. At Alpena, it was mostly sunny. At Traverse City, it was cloudy. Across southern lower Michigan, temperatures were between 67 and 71 degrees. At Lansing, it was mostly sunny. It was cloudy at Detroit and Kalamazoo. In the Upper Peninsula, Sault Ste. Marie.

was 63 degrees under sunny skies, and in Marquette, it was sunny with a temperature of 57. In neighboring states, Chicago was 69 degrees with drizzle and fog. In Cleveland, it was cloudy and the temperature was 71. Once again, at 8 a.m., Mount Pleasant was 68 degrees under cloudy skies. Now here is your local forecast. Today, partly sunny in the morning, then clearing. Highs in the lower 80s. North winds 10 to 15 miles per hour with gusts to around 25 miles per hour. Tonight, mostly clear. Lows in the mid-50s. North winds 5 to 15 miles per hour. Gusts up to 30 miles per hour, decreasing to 20 miles per hour after midnight. Wednesday, sunny. Highs in the lower 80s. North winds 5 to 10 miles per hour with gusts to around 25 miles per hour. Wednesday night, mostly clear. Lows in the upper 50s. North winds 5 to 10 miles per hour with gusts to around 25 miles per hour in the evening, becoming light. Thursday, sunny. Highs in the mid-80s. Light winds. Thursday night, mostly clear. Lows around 60. Friday, mostly sunny in the morning, then becoming partly sunny. A 20% chance of showers and thunderstorms. Highs in the upper 80s. Friday night, mostly cloudy with a 40% chance of showers and thunderstorms. Lows in the lower 60s. Saturday, mostly cloudy with a 50% chance of showers and thunderstorms. Highs in the upper 70s. Saturday night, partly cloudy with a chance of showers and a slight chance of thunderstorms. Lows in the lower 60s. Chance of rain 50%. Sunday, mostly sunny with a 20% chance of showers and thunderstorms. Highs around 80. Sunday night, mostly clear. Lows in the upper 50s. Monday, sunny. Highs in the mid-80s. 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The current time is 8:18 a.m. Eastern Daylight Time. Conditions around the area at 8 a.m. At Mount Pleasant, it was cloudy. The temperature was 68 degrees. The dew point 66, and the relative humidity 96%. The pressure was 29.73 inches and rising. Across the remainder of south central lower Michigan, it was cloudy, and temperatures were between 65 and 68 degrees. Elsewhere in central and northern lower Michigan, temperatures were between 64 and 67 degrees. At Cadillac, fog was reported. At Pilsen, it was sunny. At Alpena, it was mostly sunny. At Traverse City, it was cloudy. Across southern lower Michigan, temperatures were between 67 and 71 degrees. At Lansing, it was mostly sunny. It was cloudy at Detroit and Kalamazoo. In the Upper Peninsula, Sault Ste. Marie was 63 degrees under sunny skies, and in Marquette, it was sunny with a temperature of 57. In neighboring states, Chicago was 69 degrees with drizzle and fog. In Cleveland, it was cloudy and the temperature was 71. Once again, at 8 a.m., Mount Pleasant was 68 degrees under cloudy skies. Now here is your local forecast. Today, partly sunny in the morning, then clearing. Highs in the lower 80s. North winds 10 to 15 miles per hour with gusts to around 25 miles per hour. Tonight, mostly clear. Lows in the mid-50s. North winds 5 to 15 miles per hour. Gusts up to 30 miles per hour, decreasing to 20 miles per hour after midnight. Wednesday, sunny. Highs in the lower 80s. North winds 5 to 10 miles per hour with gusts to around 25 miles per hour. Wednesday night, mostly clear. Lows in the upper 50s. North winds 5 to 10 miles per hour with gusts to around 25 miles per hour in the evening, becoming light. Thursday,
sunny. Highs in the mid-80s. Light winds. Thursday night, mostly clear. Lows around 60. Friday, mostly sunny in the morning, then becoming partly sunny. A 20% chance of showers and thunderstorms. Highs in the upper 80s. Friday night, mostly cloudy with a 40% chance of showers and thunderstorms. Lows in the lower 60s. Saturday, mostly cloudy with a 50% chance of showers and thunderstorms. Highs in the upper 70s. Saturday night, partly cloudy with a chance of showers and a slight chance of thunderstorms. Lows in the lower 60s. Chance of rain 50%. Sunday, mostly sunny with a 20% chance of showers and thunderstorms. Highs around 80. Sunday night, mostly clear. Lows in the upper 50s. Monday, sunny. Highs in the mid-80s. 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The current time is 8:21 a.m. Eastern Daylight Time. Conditions around the area at 8 a.m. At Mount Pleasant, it was cloudy. The temperature was 68 degrees, the dew point 66, and the relative humidity 96%. The pressure was 29.73 inches and rising. Across the remainder of south central lower Michigan, it was cloudy, and temperatures were between 65 and 68 degrees. Elsewhere in central and northern lower Michigan, temperatures were between 64 and 67 degrees. At Cadillac, fog was reported. At Pilston, it was sunny. At Alpena, it was mostly sunny. At Traverse City, it was cloudy. Across southern lower Michigan, temperatures were between 67 and 71 degrees. At Lansing, it was mostly sunny. It was cloudy at Detroit and Kalamazoo. In the Upper Peninsula, Sault Ste. Marie was 63 degrees under sunny skies, and in Marquette, it was sunny with a temperature of 57. In neighboring states, Chicago was 69 degrees with drizzle and fog. In Cleveland, it was cloudy and the temperature was 71. Once again, at 8 a.m., Mount Pleasant was 68 degrees under cloudy skies. Now here is your local forecast. Today, partly sunny in the morning, then clearing. Highs in the lower 80s. North winds 10 to 15 miles per hour with gusts to around 25 miles per hour. Tonight, mostly clear. Lows in the mid-50s. North winds 5 to 15 miles per hour. Gusts up to 30 miles per hour, decreasing to 20 miles per hour after midnight. Wednesday, sunny. Highs in the lower 80s. North winds 5 to 10 miles per hour with gusts to around 25 miles per hour. Wednesday night, mostly clear. Lows in the upper 50s. North winds 5 to 10 miles per hour with gusts to around 25 miles per hour in the evening, becoming light. Thursday, sunny. Highs in the mid-80s. Light winds. Thursday night, mostly clear. Lows around 60. Friday, mostly sunny in the morning, then becoming partly sunny. A 20% chance of showers and thunderstorms. Highs in the upper 80s. Friday night, mostly cloudy with a 40% chance of showers and thunderstorms. Lows in the lower 60s. Saturday, mostly cloudy with a 50% chance of showers and thunderstorms. Highs in the upper 70s. Saturday night, partly cloudy with a chance of showers and a slight chance of thunderstorms. Lows in the lower 60s. Chance of rain 50%. Sunday, mostly sunny with a 20% chance of showers and thunderstorms. Highs around 80. Sunday night, mostly clear. Lows in the upper 50s. Monday, sunny. Highs in the mid-80s. 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

capacity, courtesy of the CMU Public Broadcast Center. The current time is 8:25 a.m. Eastern Daylight Time. Conditions around the area at 8 a.m. At Mount Pleasant, it was cloudy. The temperature was 68 degrees, the dew point 66, and the relative humidity 96%. The pressure was 29.73 inches and rising. Across the remainder of south-central Lower Michigan, it was cloudy, and temperatures were between 65 and 68 degrees. Elsewhere in central and northern Lower Michigan, temperatures were between 64 and 67 degrees. At Cadillac, fog was reported. At Pelston, it was sunny. At Alpena, it was mostly sunny. At Traverse City, it was cloudy. Across southern Lower Michigan, temperatures were between 67 and 71 degrees. At Lansing, it was mostly sunny. It was cloudy at Detroit and Kalamazoo. In the Upper Peninsula, Sault Ste. Marie was 63 degrees under sunny skies, and in Marquette, it was sunny with a temperature of 57. In neighboring states, Chicago was 69 degrees with drizzle and fog. In Cleveland, it was cloudy and the temperature was 71. Once again, at 8 a.m., Mount Pleasant was 68 degrees under cloudy skies. Now here is your local forecast. Today, partly sunny in the morning, then clearing. Highs in the lower 80s. North winds 10 to 15 miles per hour with gusts to around 25 miles per hour. Tonight, mostly clear. Lows in the mid-50s. North winds 5 to 15 miles per hour. Gusts up to 30 miles per hour, decreasing to 20 miles per hour after midnight. Wednesday, sunny. Highs in the lower 80s. North winds 5 to 10 miles per hour with gusts to around 25 miles per hour. Wednesday night, mostly clear. Lows in the upper 50s. North winds 5 to 10 miles per hour with gusts to around 25 miles per hour in the evening, becoming light. Thursday, sunny. Highs in the mid-80s. Light winds. Thursday night, mostly clear. Lows around 60. Friday, mostly sunny in the morning, then becoming partly sunny. A 20% chance of showers and thunderstorms. Highs in the upper 80s. Friday night, mostly cloudy with a 40% chance of showers and thunderstorms. Lows in the lower 60s. Saturday, mostly cloudy with a 50% chance of showers and thunderstorms. Highs in the upper 70s. Saturday night, partly cloudy with a chance of showers and a slight chance of thunderstorms. Lows in the lower 60s. Chance of rain 50%. Sunday, mostly sunny with a 20% chance of showers and thunderstorms. Highs around 80. Sunday night, mostly clear. Lows in the upper 50s. Monday, sunny. Highs in the mid-80s. 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The current time is 8:29 a.m. Eastern Daylight Time. Conditions around the area at 8 a.m. At Mount Pleasant, it was cloudy. The temperature was 68 degrees, the dew point 66, and the relative humidity 96%. The pressure was 29.73 inches and rising. Across the remainder of south-central Lower Michigan, it was cloudy, and temperatures were between 65 and 68 degrees. Elsewhere in central and northern Lower Michigan, temperatures were between 64 and 67 degrees. At Cadillac, fog was reported. At Pelston, it was sunny. At Alpena, it was mostly sunny. At Traverse City, it was cloudy. Across southern Lower Michigan, temperatures were between 67 and 71 degrees. At Lansing, it was mostly sunny. It was cloudy at Detroit and Kalamazoo. In the Upper Peninsula, Sault Ste. Marie was 63 degrees under sunny skies, and in Marquette, it was sunny with a temperature of 57.
in neighboring states. Chicago was 69 degrees with drizzle and fog. In Cleveland, it was cloudy and the temperature was 71. Once again, at 8 a.m., Mount Pleasant was 68 degrees under cloudy skies. Now here is your local forecast. Today, partly sunny in the morning, then clearing. Highs in the lower 80s. North winds 10 to 15 miles per hour with gusts to around 25 miles per hour. Tonight, mostly clear. Lows in the mid-50s. North winds 5 to 15 miles per hour. Gusts up to 30 miles per hour, decreasing to 20 miles per hour after midnight. Wednesday, sunny. Highs in the lower 80s. North winds 5 to 10 miles per hour with gusts to around 25 miles per hour. Wednesday night, mostly clear. Lows in the upper 50s. North winds 5 to 10 miles per hour with gusts to around 25 miles per hour in the evening, becoming light. Thursday, sunny. Highs in the mid-80s. Light winds. Thursday night, mostly clear. Lows around 60. Friday, mostly sunny in the morning, then becoming partly sunny. A 20% chance of showers and thunderstorms. Highs in the upper 80s. Friday night, mostly cloudy with a 40% chance of showers and thunderstorms. Lows in the lower 60s. Saturday, mostly cloudy with a 50% chance of showers and thunderstorms. Highs in the upper 70s. Saturday night, partly cloudy with a chance of showers and a slight chance of thunderstorms. Lows in the lower 60s. Chance of rain 50%. Sunday, mostly sunny with a 20% chance of showers and thunderstorms. Highs around 80. Sunday night, mostly clear. Lows in the upper 50s. Monday, sunny. Highs in the mid-80s. 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The current time is 8:33 a.m. Eastern Daylight Time. Conditions around the area at 8 a.m. At Mount Pleasant, it was cloudy. The temperature was 68 degrees daylight time. Conditions around the area at 8 a.m. At Mount Pleasant, it was cloudy. The temperature was 68 degrees, the dew point 66, and the relative humidity 96%. The pressure was 29.73 inches and rising. Across the remainder of south-central lower Michigan, it was cloudy, and temperatures were between 65 and 68 degrees. Elsewhere in central and northern lower Michigan, temperatures were between 64 and 67 degrees. At Cadillac, fog was reported. At Pelston, it was sunny. At Alpena, it was mostly sunny. At Traverse City, it was cloudy. Across southern lower Michigan, temperatures were between 67 and 71 degrees. At Lansing, it was mostly sunny. It was cloudy at Detroit and Kalamazoo. In the Upper Peninsula, Sault Ste. Marie was 63 degrees under sunny skies, and in Marquette, it was sunny with a temperature of 57. In neighboring states, Chicago was 69 degrees with drizzle and fog. In Cleveland, it was cloudy and the temperature was 71. Once again, at 8 a.m., Mount Pleasant was 68 degrees under cloudy skies. Now here is your local forecast. Today, partly sunny in the morning, then clearing. Highs in the lower 80s. North winds 10 to 15 miles per hour with gusts to around 25 miles per hour. Tonight, mostly clear. Lows in the mid-50s. North winds 5 to 15 miles per hour. Gusts up to 30 miles per hour, decreasing to 20 miles per hour after midnight. Wednesday, sunny. Highs in the lower 80s. North winds 5 to 10 miles per hour with gusts to around 25 miles per hour. Wednesday night, mostly clear. Lows in the upper 50s. North winds 5 to 10 miles per hour with gusts to around 25 miles per hour.

becoming light. Thursday, sunny. Highs in the mid-80s. Light winds. Thursday night, mostly clear. Lows around 60. Friday, mostly sunny in the morning, then becoming partly sunny. A 20% chance of showers and thunderstorms. Highs in the upper 80s. Friday night, mostly cloudy with a 40% chance of showers and thunderstorms. Lows in the lower 60s. Saturday, mostly cloudy with a 50% chance of showers and thunderstorms. Highs in the upper 70s. Saturday night, partly cloudy with a chance of showers and a slight chance of thunderstorms. Lows in the lower 60s. Chance of rain 50%. Sunday, mostly sunny with a 20% chance of showers and thunderstorms. Highs around 80. Sunday night, mostly clear. Lows in the upper 50s. Monday, sunny. Highs in the mid-80s. 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The current time is 8:36 a.m. Eastern Daylight Time. Conditions around the area at 8 a.m. At Mount Pleasant, it was cloudy. The temperature was 68 degrees, the dew point 66, and the relative humidity 96%. The pressure was 29.73 inches and rising. Across the remainder of south-central lower Michigan, it was cloudy, and temperatures were between 65 and 68 degrees. Elsewhere in central and northern lower Michigan, temperatures were between 64 and 67 degrees. At Cadillac, fog was reported. At Pelston, it was sunny. At Alpena, it was mostly sunny. At Traverse City, it was cloudy. Across southern lower Michigan, temperatures were between 67 and 71 degrees. At Lansing, it was mostly sunny. It was cloudy at Detroit and Kalamazoo. In the Upper Peninsula, Sault Ste. Marie was 63 degrees under sunny skies, and in Marquette, it was sunny with a temperature of 57. In neighboring states, Chicago was 69 degrees with drizzle and fog. In Cleveland, it was cloudy and the temperature was 71. Once again, at 8 a.m., Mount Pleasant was 68 degrees under cloudy skies. Now here is your local forecast. Today, partly sunny in the morning, then clearing. Highs in the lower 80s. North winds 10 to 15 miles per hour with gusts to around 25 miles per hour. Tonight, mostly clear. Lows in the mid-50s. North winds 5 to 15 miles per hour. Gusts up to 30 miles per hour, decreasing to 20 miles per hour after midnight. Wednesday, sunny. Highs in the lower 80s. North winds 5 to 10 miles per hour with gusts to around 25 miles per hour. Wednesday night, mostly clear. Lows in the upper 50s. North winds 5 to 10 miles per hour with gusts to around 25 miles per hour in the evening, becoming light. Thursday, sunny. Highs in the mid-80s. Light winds. Thursday night, mostly clear. Lows around 60. Friday, mostly sunny in the morning, then becoming partly sunny. A 20% chance of showers and thunderstorms. Highs in the upper 80s. Friday night, mostly cloudy with a 40% chance of showers and thunderstorms. Lows in the lower 60s. Saturday, mostly cloudy with a 50% chance of showers and thunderstorms. Highs in the upper 70s. Saturday night, partly cloudy with a chance of showers and a slight chance of thunderstorms. Lows in the lower 60s. Chance of rain 50%. Sunday, mostly sunny with a 20% chance of showers and thunderstorms. Highs around 80. Sunday night, mostly clear. Lows in the upper 50s. Monday, sunny. Highs in the mid-80s. 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

the broadcast tower of Central Michigan University, courtesy of the CMU Public Broadcast Center. The current time is 8:40 a.m. Eastern Daylight Time. Conditions around the area at 8 a.m. At Mount Pleasant, it was cloudy. The temperature was 68 degrees, the dew point 66, and the relative humidity 96%. The pressure was 29.73 inches and rising. Across the remainder of South Central Lower Michigan, it was cloudy, and temperatures were between 65 and 68 degrees. Elsewhere in Central and Northern Lower Michigan, temperatures were between 64 and 67 degrees. At Cadillac, fog was reported. At Pelston, it was sunny. At Alpena, it was mostly sunny. At Traverse City, it was cloudy. Across southern lower Michigan, temperatures were between 67 and 71 degrees. At Lansing, it was mostly sunny. It was cloudy at Detroit and Kalamazoo. In the Upper Peninsula, Sault Ste. Marie was 63 degrees under sunny skies, and in Marquette, it was sunny with a temperature of 57. In neighboring states, Chicago was 69 degrees with drizzle and fog. In Cleveland, it was cloudy and the temperature was 71. Once again, at 8 a.m., Mount Pleasant was 68 degrees under cloudy skies. Now here is your local forecast. Today, partly sunny in the morning, then clearing. Highs in the lower 80s. North winds 10 to 15 miles per hour with gusts to around 25 miles per hour. Tonight, mostly clear. Lows in the mid-50s. North winds 5 to 15 miles per hour. Gusts up to 30 miles per hour, decreasing to 20 miles per hour after midnight. Wednesday, sunny. Highs in the lower 80s. North winds 5 to 10 miles per hour with gusts to around 25 miles per hour. Wednesday night, mostly clear. Lows in the upper 50s. North winds 5 to 10 miles per hour with gusts to around 25 miles per hour in the evening, becoming light. Thursday, sunny. Highs in the mid-80s. Light winds. Thursday night, mostly clear. Lows around 60. Friday, mostly sunny in the morning, then becoming partly sunny. A 20% chance of showers and thunderstorms. Highs in the upper 80s. Friday night, mostly cloudy with a 40% chance of showers and thunderstorms. Lows in the lower 60s. Saturday, mostly cloudy with a 50% chance of showers and thunderstorms. Highs in the upper 70s. Saturday night, partly cloudy with a chance of showers and a slight chance of thunderstorms. Lows in the lower 60s. Chance of rain 50%. Sunday, mostly sunny with a 20% chance of showers and thunderstorms. Highs around 80. Sunday night, mostly clear. Lows in the upper 50s. Monday, sunny. Highs in the mid-80s. 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The current time is 8:44 a.m. Eastern Daylight Time. Conditions around the area at 8 a.m. At Mount Pleasant, it was cloudy. The temperature was 68 degrees. The dew point 66, and the relative humidity 96%. The pressure was 29.73 inches and rising. Across the remainder of South Central Lower Michigan, it was cloudy, and temperatures were between 65 and 68 degrees. Elsewhere in Central and Northern Lower Michigan, temperatures were between 64 and 67 degrees. At Cadillac, fog was reported. At Pelston, it was sunny. At Alpena, it was mostly sunny. At Traverse City, it was cloudy. Across southern lower Michigan, temperatures were between 67 and 71 degrees. At Lansing, it was mostly sunny. It was cloudy at Detroit and Kalamazoo. In the Upper Peninsula, Sault Ste. Marie was 63 degrees under sunny skies, and in Marquette, it was

sunny with a temperature of 57. In neighboring states, Chicago was 69 degrees with drizzle in the fog. In Cleveland, it was cloudy and the temperature was 71. Once again, at 8 a.m., Mount Pleasant was 68 degrees under cloudy skies. Now here is your local forecast. Today, partly sunny in the morning, then clearing. Highs in the lower 80s. North winds 10 to 15 miles per hour with gusts to around 25 miles per hour. Tonight, mostly clear. Lows in the mid-50s. North winds 5 to 15 miles per hour. Gusts up to 30 miles per hour, decreasing to 20 miles per hour after midnight. Wednesday, sunny. Highs in the lower 80s. North winds 5 to 10 miles per hour with gusts to around 25 miles per hour. Wednesday night, mostly clear. Lows in the upper 50s. North winds 5 to 10 miles per hour with gusts to around 25 miles per hour in the evening, becoming light. Thursday, sunny. Highs in the mid-80s. Light winds. Thursday night, mostly clear. Lows around 60. Friday, mostly sunny in the morning, then becoming partly sunny. A 20% chance of showers and thunderstorms. Highs in the upper 80s. Friday night, mostly cloudy with a 40% chance of showers and thunderstorms. Lows in the lower 60s. Saturday, mostly cloudy with a 50% chance of showers and thunderstorms. Highs in the upper 70s. Saturday night, partly cloudy with a chance of showers and a slight chance of thunderstorms. Lows in the lower 60s. Chance of rain 50%. Sunday, mostly sunny with a 20% chance of showers and thunderstorms. Highs around 80. Sunday night, mostly clear. Lows in the upper 50s. Monday, sunny. Highs in the mid-80s. 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The current time is 8:47 a.m. Eastern Daylight Time. Conditions around the area at 8 a.m. At Mount Pleasant, it was cloudy. The temperature was 68 degrees, the dew point 66, and the relative humidity 96%. The pressure was 29.73 inches and rising. Across the remainder of south-central lower Michigan, it was cloudy, and temperatures were between 65 and 68 degrees. Elsewhere in central and northern lower Michigan, temperatures were between 64 and 67 degrees. At Cadillac, fog was reported. At Helston, it was sunny. At Alpena, it was mostly sunny. At Traverse City, it was cloudy. Across southern lower Michigan, temperatures were between 67 and 71 degrees. At Lansing, it was mostly sunny. It was cloudy at Detroit and Kalamazoo. In the Upper Peninsula, Sault Ste. Marie was 63 degrees under sunny skies, and in Marquette, it was sunny with a temperature of 57. In neighboring states, Chicago was 69 degrees with drizzle in the fog. In Cleveland, it was cloudy and the temperature was 71. Once again, at 8 a.m., Mount Pleasant was 68 degrees under cloudy skies. Now here is your local forecast. Today, partly sunny in the morning, then clearing. Highs in the lower 80s. North winds 10 to 15 miles per hour with gusts to around 25 miles per hour. Tonight, mostly clear. Lows in the mid-50s. North winds 5 to 15 miles per hour. Gusts up to 30 miles per hour, decreasing to 20 miles per hour after midnight. Wednesday, sunny. Highs in the lower 80s. North winds 5 to 10 miles per hour with gusts to around 25 miles per hour. Wednesday night, mostly clear. Lows in the upper 50s. North winds 5 to 10 miles per hour with gusts to around 25 miles per hour in the evening, becoming light. Thursday, sunny. Highs in the mid-80s. Light winds.

Thursday night, mostly clear. Lows around 60. Friday, mostly sunny in the morning, then becoming partly sunny. A 20% chance of showers and thunderstorms. Highs in the upper 80s. Friday night, mostly cloudy with a 40% chance of showers and thunderstorms. Lows in the lower 60s. Saturday, mostly cloudy with a 50% chance of showers and thunderstorms. Highs in the upper 70s. Saturday night, partly cloudy with a chance of showers and a slight chance of thunderstorms. Lows in the lower 60s. Chance of rain 50%. Sunday, mostly sunny with a 20% chance of showers and thunderstorms. Highs around 80. Sunday night, mostly clear. Lows in the upper 50s. Monday, sunny. Highs in the mid-80s. 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The current time is 8:51 a.m. Eastern Daylight Time. Conditions around the area at 8 a.m. At Mount Pleasant, it was cloudy. The temperature was 68 degrees, the dew point 66, and the relative humidity 96%. The pressure was 29.73 inches and rising. Across the remainder of south-central lower Michigan, it was cloudy, and temperatures were between 65 and 68 degrees. Elsewhere in central and northern lower Michigan, temperatures were between 64 and 67 degrees. At Cadillac, fog was reported. At Pilston, it was sunny. At Delpina, it was mostly sunny. At Traverse City, it was cloudy. Across southern lower Michigan, temperatures were between 67 and 71 degrees. At Lansing, it was mostly sunny. It was cloudy at Detroit and Kalamazoo. In the Upper Peninsula, Sault Ste. Marie was 63 degrees under sunny skies, and in Marquette, it was sunny with a temperature of 57. In neighboring states, Chicago was 69 degrees with drizzle and fog. In Cleveland, it was cloudy and the temperature was 71. Once again, at 8 a.m., Mount Pleasant was 68 degrees under cloudy skies. Now here is your local forecast. Today, partly sunny in the morning, then clearing. Highs in the lower 80s. North winds 10 to 15 miles per hour with gusts to around 25 miles per hour. Tonight, mostly clear. Lows in the mid-50s. North winds 5 to 15 miles per hour. Gusts up to 30 miles per hour, decreasing to 20 miles per hour after midnight. Wednesday, sunny. Highs in the lower 80s. North winds 5 to 10 miles per hour with gusts to around 25 miles per hour. Wednesday night, mostly clear. Lows in the upper 50s. North winds 5 to 10 miles per hour with gusts to around 25 miles per hour in the evening, becoming light. Thursday, sunny. Highs in the mid-80s. Light winds. Thursday night, mostly clear. Lows around 60. Friday, mostly sunny in the morning, then becoming partly sunny. A 20% chance of showers and thunderstorms. Highs in the upper 80s. Friday night, mostly cloudy with a 40% chance of showers and thunderstorms. Lows in the lower 60s. Saturday, mostly cloudy with a 50% chance of showers and thunderstorms. Highs in the upper 70s. Saturday night, partly cloudy with a chance of showers and a slight chance of thunderstorms. Lows in the lower 60s. Chance of rain 50%. Sunday, mostly sunny with a 20% chance of showers and thunderstorms. Highs around 80. Sunday night, mostly clear. Lows in the upper 50s. Monday, sunny. Highs in the mid-80s. 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

mostly sunny. In the morning, then becoming partly sunny. A 20% chance of showers and thunderstorms. Highs in the upper 80s. Friday night, mostly cloudy with a 40% chance of showers and thunderstorms. Lows in the lower 60s. Saturday, mostly cloudy with a 50% chance of showers and thunderstorms. Highs in the upper 70s. Saturday night, partly cloudy with a chance of showers and a slight chance of thunderstorms. Lows in the lower 60s. Chance of rain 50%. Sunday, mostly sunny with a 20% chance of showers and thunderstorms. Highs around 80. Sunday night, mostly clear. Lows in the upper 50s. Monday, sunny. Highs in the mid-80s. 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The current time is 9:06 a.m. Eastern Daylight Time. Conditions around the area at 8 a.m. At Mount Pleasant, it was cloudy. The temperature was 68 degrees, the dew point 66, and the relative humidity 96%. The pressure was 29.73 inches and rising. Across the remainder of south-central lower Michigan, it was cloudy, and temperatures were between 65 and 68 degrees. Elsewhere in central and northern lower Michigan, temperatures were between 64 and 67 degrees. At Cadillac, fog was reported. At Helston, it was sunny. At Alpena, it was mostly sunny. At Traverse City, it was cloudy. Across southern lower Michigan, temperatures were between 67 and 71 degrees. At Lansing, it was mostly sunny. It was cloudy at Detroit and Kalamazoo. In the Upper Peninsula, Sault Ste. Marie was 63 degrees under sunny skies, and in Marquette, it was sunny with a temperature of 57. In neighboring states, Chicago was 69 degrees with drizzle and fog. In Cleveland, it was cloudy and the temperature was 71. Once again, at 8 a.m., Mount Pleasant was 68 degrees under cloudy skies. Now here is your local forecast. Today, partly sunny in the morning, then clearing. Highs in the lower 80s. North winds 10 to 15 miles per hour with gusts to around 25 miles per hour. Tonight, mostly clear. Lows in the mid-50s. North winds 5 to 15 miles per hour. Gusts up to 30 miles per hour, decreasing to 20 miles per hour after midnight. Wednesday, sunny. Highs in the lower 80s. North winds 5 to 10 miles per hour with gusts to around 25 miles per hour. Wednesday night, mostly clear. Lows in the upper 50s. North winds 5 to 10 miles per hour with gusts to around 25 miles per hour in the evening, becoming light. Thursday, sunny. Highs in the mid-80s. Light winds. Thursday night, mostly clear. Lows around 60. Friday, mostly sunny in the morning, then becoming partly sunny. A 20% chance of showers and thunderstorms. Highs in the upper 80s. Friday night, mostly cloudy with a 40% chance of showers and thunderstorms. Lows in the lower 60s. Saturday, mostly cloudy with a 50% chance of showers and thunderstorms. Highs in the upper 70s. Saturday night, partly cloudy with a chance of showers and a slight chance of thunderstorms. Lows in the lower 60s. Chance of rain 50%. Sunday, mostly sunny with a 20% chance of showers and thunderstorms. Highs around 80. Sunday night, mostly clear. Lows in the upper 50s. Monday, sunny. Highs in the mid-80s. 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The current time is 9:10 a.m. Eastern Daylight Time. Conditions

Sunny. Highs in the mid-80s. Light winds. Thursday night, mostly clear. Lows around 60. Friday, mostly sunny in the morning, then becoming partly sunny. A 20% chance of showers and thunderstorms. Highs in the upper 80s. Friday night, mostly cloudy with a 40% chance of showers and thunderstorms. Lows in the lower 60s. Saturday, mostly cloudy with a 50% chance of showers and thunderstorms. Highs in the upper 70s. Saturday night, partly cloudy with a chance of showers and a slight chance of thunderstorms. Lows in the lower 60s. Chance of rain 50%. Sunday, mostly sunny with a 20% chance of showers and thunderstorms. Highs around 80. Sunday night, mostly clear. Lows in the upper 50s. Monday, sunny. Highs in the mid-80s. 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The current time is 10:12 a.m. Eastern Daylight Time. Conditions around the area at 9 a.m. At Mount Pleasant, it was cloudy. The temperature was 68 degrees, the dew point 67, and the relative humidity 94%. The pressure was 29.75 inches and rising. Across the remainder of south-central lower Michigan, it was cloudy, and temperatures were between 66 and 68 degrees. Elsewhere in central and northern lower Michigan, temperatures were between 64 and 68 degrees. At Cadillac, fog was reported. At Pelston, it was partly sunny. It was cloudy at Alpena and Traverse City. Across southern lower Michigan, it was cloudy, and temperatures were between 68 and 72 degrees. In the upper peninsula, Sault Ste. Marie was 65 degrees under sunny skies, and in Marquette, it was sunny with a temperature of 61. In neighboring states, Chicago was 69 degrees with drizzle and fog. In Cleveland, it was partly sunny and the temperature was 72. Once again, at 9 a.m., Mount Pleasant was 68 degrees under cloudy skies. Conditions around the area at 10 a.m. At Mount Pleasant, it was cloudy. The temperature was 69 degrees, the dew point 66, and the relative humidity 93%. The pressure was 29.76 inches and rising. Across the remainder of south-central lower Michigan, temperatures were between 66 and 72 degrees. Fog was reported at Saginaw and Midland. It was cloudy at Alma, Big Rapids, and Houghton Lake. Elsewhere in central and northern lower Michigan, temperatures were between 66 and 68 degrees. At Pelston, it was sunny. It was cloudy at Cadillac, Alpena, and Traverse City. Across southern lower Michigan, temperatures were between 68 and 74 degrees. At Kalamazoo, it was mostly sunny. At Detroit, it was partly sunny. At Lansing, it was cloudy. In the upper peninsula, Sault Ste. Marie was 68 degrees under sunny skies, and in Marquette, it was sunny with a temperature of 64. In neighboring states, Chicago was 69 degrees under cloudy skies. In Cleveland, it was cloudy and the temperature was 73. Once again, at 10 a.m., Mount Pleasant was 69 degrees under cloudy skies. Now here is your local forecast. Today, partly sunny in the morning, then clearing. Highs in the lower 80s. North winds 10 to 15 miles per hour with gusts to around 25 miles per hour. Tonight, mostly clear. Lows in the mid-50s. North winds 5 to 15 miles per hour. Gusts up to 30 miles per hour, decreasing to 20 miles per hour after midnight. Wednesday, sunny. Highs in the lower 80s. North winds 5 to 10 miles per hour with gusts to around 25 miles per hour. Wednesday night, mostly clear. Lows in the upper 50s. North winds 5 to 10 miles per hour with gusts to around 25 miles per hour.

hour in the evening becoming light. Thursday, sunny. Highs in the mid-80s. Light winds. Thursday night, mostly clear. Lows around 60. Friday, mostly sunny in the morning, then becoming partly sunny. A 20% chance of showers and thunderstorms. Highs in the upper 80s. Friday night, mostly cloudy with a 40% chance of showers and thunderstorms. Lows in the lower 60s. Saturday, mostly cloudy with a 50% chance of showers and thunderstorms. Highs in the upper 70s. Saturday night, partly cloudy with a chance of showers and a slight chance of thunderstorms. Lows in the lower 60s. Chance of rain 50%. Sunday, mostly sunny with a 20% chance of showers and thunderstorms. Highs around 80. Sunday night, mostly clear. Lows in the upper 50s. Monday, sunny. Highs in the mid-80s. 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The current time is 10:18 a.m. Eastern Daylight Time. Conditions around the area at 10 a.m. At Mount Pleasant, it was cloudy. The temperature was 69 degrees, the dew point 66, and the relative humidity 93%. The pressure was 29.76 inches and rising. Across the remainder of south central lower Michigan, temperatures were between 66 and 72 degrees. Fog was reported at Saginaw and Midland. It was cloudy at Alma, Big Rapids, and Houghton Lake. Elsewhere in central and northern lower Michigan, temperatures were between 66 and 68 degrees. At Pellston, it was sunny. It was cloudy at Cadillac, Alpena, and Traverse City. Across southern lower Michigan, temperatures were between 68 and 74 degrees. At Kalamazoo, it was mostly sunny. At Detroit, it was partly sunny. At Lansing, it was cloudy. In the Upper Peninsula, Sault Ste. Marie was 68 degrees under sunny skies, and in Marquette, it was sunny with a temperature of 64. In neighboring states, Chicago was 69 degrees under cloudy skies. In Cleveland, it was cloudy and the temperature was 73. Once again, at 10 a.m., Mount Pleasant was 69 degrees under cloudy skies. Now here is your local forecast. Today, partly sunny in the morning, then clearing. Highs in the lower 80s. North winds 10 to 15 miles per hour with gusts to around 25 miles per hour. Tonight, mostly clear. Lows in the mid-50s. North winds 5 to 15 miles per hour. Gusts up to 30 miles per hour, decreasing to 20 miles per hour after midnight. Wednesday, sunny. Highs in the lower 80s. North winds 5 to 10 miles per hour with gusts to around 25 miles per hour. Wednesday night, mostly clear. Lows in the upper 50s. North winds 5 to 10 miles per hour with gusts to around 25 miles per hour in the evening becoming light. Thursday, sunny. Highs in the mid-80s. Light winds. Thursday night, mostly clear. Lows around 60. Friday, mostly sunny in the morning, then becoming partly sunny. A 20% chance of showers and thunderstorms. Highs in the upper 80s. Friday night, mostly cloudy with a 40% chance of showers and thunderstorms. Lows in the lower 60s. Saturday, mostly cloudy with a 50% chance of showers and thunderstorms. Highs in the upper 70s. Saturday night, partly cloudy with a chance of showers and a slight chance of thunderstorms. Lows in the lower 60s. Chance of rain 50%. Sunday, mostly sunny with a 20% chance of showers and thunderstorms. Highs around 80. Sunday night, mostly clear. Lows in the upper 50s. Monday, sunny. Highs in the mid-80s.
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The current time is 10:21 a.m. Eastern Daylight Time. Conditions around the area at 10 a.m. At Mount Pleasant, it was cloudy. The temperature was 69 degrees, the dew point 66, and the relative humidity 93%. The pressure was 29.76 inches and rising. Across the remainder of South Central Lower Michigan, temperatures were between 66 and 72 degrees. Fog was reported at Saginaw and Midland. It was cloudy at Alma, Big Rapids, and Houghton Lake. Elsewhere in central and northern lower Michigan, temperatures were between 66 and 68 degrees. At Pellston, it was sunny. It was cloudy at Cadillac, Alpena, and Traverse City. Across southern lower Michigan, temperatures were between 68 and 74 degrees. At Kalamazoo, it was mostly sunny. At Detroit, it was partly sunny. At Lansing, it was cloudy. In the Upper Peninsula, Sault Ste. Marie was 68 degrees under sunny skies, and in Marquette, it was sunny with a temperature of 64. In neighboring states, Chicago was 69 degrees under cloudy skies. In Cleveland, it was cloudy and the temperature was 73. Once again, at 10 a.m., Mount Pleasant was 69 degrees under cloudy skies. Now here is your local forecast. Today, partly sunny in the morning, then clearing. Highs in the lower 80s. North winds 10 to 15 miles per hour with gusts to around 25 miles per hour. Tonight, mostly clear. Lows in the mid-50s. North winds 5 to 15 miles per hour. Gusts up to 30 miles per hour, decreasing to 20 miles per hour after midnight. Wednesday, sunny. Highs in the lower 80s. North winds 5 to 10 miles per hour with gusts to around 25 miles per hour. Wednesday night, mostly clear. Lows in the upper 50s. North winds 5 to 10 miles per hour with gusts to around 25 miles per hour in the evening, becoming light. Thursday, sunny. Highs in the mid-80s. Light winds. Thursday night, mostly clear. Lows around 60. Friday, mostly sunny in the morning, then becoming partly sunny. A 20% chance of showers and thunderstorms. Highs in the upper 80s. Friday night, mostly cloudy with a 40% chance of showers and thunderstorms. Lows in the lower 60s. Saturday, mostly cloudy with a 50% chance of showers and thunderstorms. Highs in the upper 70s. Saturday night, partly cloudy with a chance of showers and a slight chance of thunderstorms. Lows in the lower 60s. Chance of rain 50%. Sunday, mostly sunny with a 20% chance of showers and thunderstorms. Highs around 80. Sunday night, mostly clear. Lows in the upper 50s. Monday, sunny. Highs in the mid-80s. 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The current time is 10:25 a.m. Eastern Daylight Time. Conditions around the area at 10 a.m. At Mount Pleasant, it was cloudy. The temperature was 69 degrees, the dew point 66, and the relative humidity 93%. The pressure was 29.76 inches and rising. Across the remainder of South Central Lower Michigan, temperatures were between 66 and 72 degrees. Fog was reported at Saginaw and Midland. It was cloudy at Alma, Big Rapids, and Houghton Lake. Elsewhere in central and northern lower Michigan, temperatures were between 66 and 68 degrees. At Pellston, it was sunny. It was cloudy at Cadillac, Alpena, and Traverse City. Across southern lower Michigan,
temperatures were between 68 and 74 degrees. At Kalamazoo, it was mostly sunny. At Detroit, it was partly sunny. At Lansing, it was cloudy. In the Upper Peninsula, Sault Ste. Marie was 68 degrees under sunny skies, and in Marquette, it was sunny with a temperature of 64. In neighboring states, Chicago was 69 degrees under cloudy skies. In Cleveland, it was cloudy and the temperature was 73. Once again, at 10 a.m., Mount Pleasant was 69 degrees under cloudy skies. Now here is your local forecast. Today, partly sunny in the morning, then clearing. Highs in the lower 80s. North winds 10 to 15 miles per hour with gusts to around 25 miles per hour. Tonight, mostly clear. Lows in the mid-50s. North winds 5 to 15 miles per hour. Gusts up to 30 miles per hour, decreasing to 20 miles per hour after midnight. Wednesday, sunny. Highs in the lower 80s. North winds 5 to 10 miles per hour with gusts to around 25 miles per hour. Wednesday night, mostly clear. Lows in the upper 50s. North winds 5 to 10 miles per hour with gusts to around 25 miles per hour in the evening, becoming light. Thursday, sunny. Highs in the mid-80s. Light winds. Thursday night, mostly clear. Lows around 60. Friday, mostly sunny in the morning, then becoming partly sunny. A 20% chance of showers and thunderstorms. Highs in the upper 80s. Friday night, mostly cloudy with a 40% chance of showers and thunderstorms. Lows in the lower 60s. Saturday, mostly cloudy with a 50% chance of showers and thunderstorms. Highs in the upper 70s. Saturday night, partly cloudy with a chance of showers and a slight chance of thunderstorms. Lows in the lower 60s. Chance of rain 50%. Sunday, mostly sunny with a 20% chance of showers and thunderstorms. Highs around 80. Sunday night, mostly clear. Lows in the upper 50s. Monday, sunny. Highs in the mid-80s. 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The current time is 10:29 a.m. Eastern Daylight Time. Conditions around the area at 10 a.m. At Mount Pleasant, it was cloudy. The temperature was 69 degrees. The dew point 66, and the relative humidity 93%. The pressure was 29.76 inches and rising. Across the remainder of south central lower Michigan, temperatures were between 66 and 72 degrees. Fog was reported at Saginaw and Midland. It was cloudy at Alma, Big Rapids, and Houghton Lake. Elsewhere in central and northern lower Michigan, temperatures were between 66 and 68 degrees. At Pelston, it was sunny. It was cloudy at Cadillac, Alpena, and Traverse City. Across southern lower Michigan, temperatures were between 68 and 74 degrees. At Kalamazoo, it was mostly sunny. At Detroit, it was partly sunny. At Lansing, it was cloudy. In the Upper Peninsula, Sault Ste. Marie was 68 degrees under sunny skies, and in Marquette, it was sunny with a temperature of 64. In neighboring states, Chicago was 69 degrees under cloudy skies. In Cleveland, it was cloudy and the temperature was 73. Once again, at 10 a.m., Mount Pleasant was 69 degrees under cloudy skies. Now here is your local forecast. Today, partly sunny in the morning, then clearing. Highs in the lower 80s. North winds 10 to 15 miles per hour with gusts to around 25 miles per hour. Tonight, mostly clear. Lows in the mid-50s. North winds 5 to 15 miles per hour. Gusts up to 30 miles per hour, decreasing to 20 miles per hour after midnight. Wednesday, sunny. Highs in the lower 80s.
North winds 5 to 10 miles per hour with gusts to around 25 miles per hour. Wednesday night, mostly clear. Lows in the upper 50s. North winds 5 to 10 miles per hour with gusts to around 25 miles per hour in the evening, becoming light. Thursday, sunny. Highs in the mid-80s. Light winds. Thursday night, mostly clear. Lows around 60. Friday, mostly sunny in the morning, then becoming partly sunny. A 20% chance of showers and thunderstorms. Highs in the upper 80s. Friday night, mostly cloudy with a 40% chance of showers and thunderstorms. Lows in the lower 60s. Saturday, mostly cloudy with a 50% chance of showers and thunderstorms. Highs in the upper 70s. Saturday night, partly cloudy with a chance of showers and a slight chance of thunderstorms. Lows in the lower 60s. Chance of rain 50%. Sunday, mostly sunny with a 20% chance of showers and thunderstorms. Highs around 80. Sunday night, mostly clear. Lows in the upper 50s. Monday, sunny. Highs in the mid-80s. 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The current time is 10:33 a.m. Eastern Daylight Time. Conditions around the area at 10 a.m. Michigan University, courtesy of the CMU Public Broadcast Center. The current time is 10:33 a.m. Eastern Daylight Time. Conditions around the area at 10 a.m. At Mount Pleasant, it was cloudy. The temperature was 69 degrees, the dew point 66, and the relative humidity 93%. The pressure was 29.76 inches and rising. Across the remainder of south-central lower Michigan, temperatures were between 66 and 72 degrees. Fog was reported at Saginaw and Midland. It was cloudy at Alma, Big Rapids, and Houghton Lake. Elsewhere in central and northern lower Michigan, temperatures were between 66 and 68 degrees. At Pilston, it was sunny. It was cloudy at Cadillac, Alpena, and Traverse City. Across southern lower Michigan, temperatures were between 68 and 74 degrees. At Kalamazoo, it was mostly sunny. At Detroit, it was partly sunny. At Lansing, it was cloudy. In the Upper Peninsula, Sault Ste. Marie was 68 degrees under sunny skies, and in Marquette, it was sunny with a temperature of 64. In neighboring states, Chicago was 69 degrees under cloudy skies. In Cleveland, it was cloudy and the temperature was 73. Once again, at 10 a.m., Mount Pleasant was 69 degrees under cloudy skies. Now here is your local forecast. Today, partly sunny in the morning, then clearing. Highs in the lower 80s. North winds 10 to 15 miles per hour with gusts to around 25 miles per hour. Tonight, mostly clear. Lows in the mid-50s. North winds 5 to 15 miles per hour. Gusts up to 30 miles per hour, decreasing to 20 miles per hour after midnight. Wednesday, sunny. Highs in the lower 80s. North winds 5 to 10 miles per hour with gusts to around 25 miles per hour. Wednesday night, mostly clear. Lows in the upper 50s. North winds 5 to 10 miles per hour with gusts to around 25 miles per hour in the evening, becoming light. Thursday, sunny. Highs in the mid-80s. Light winds. Thursday night, mostly clear. Lows around 60. Friday, mostly sunny in the morning, then becoming partly sunny. A 20% chance of showers and thunderstorms. Highs in the upper 80s. Friday night, mostly cloudy with a 40% chance of showers and thunderstorms. Lows in the lower 60s. Saturday, mostly cloudy with a 50% chance of showers and thunderstorms. Highs in the upper 70s. Saturday night,
partly cloudy with a chance of showers and a slight chance of thunderstorms. Lows in the lower 60s.

was mostly sunny. At Detroit, it was partly sunny. At Lansing, it was cloudy. In the Upper Peninsula, Sault Ste. Marie was 68 degrees under sunny skies, and in Marquette, it was sunny with a temperature of 64. In neighboring states, Chicago was 69 degrees under cloudy skies. In Cleveland, it was cloudy and the temperature was 73. Once again, at 10 a.m., Mount Pleasant was 69 degrees under cloudy skies. Now here is your local forecast. Today, partly sunny in the morning, then clearing. Highs in the lower 80s. North winds 10 to 15 miles per hour with gusts to around 25 miles per hour. Tonight, mostly clear. Lows in the mid-50s. North winds 5 to 15 miles per hour. Gusts up to 30 miles per hour, decreasing to 20 miles per hour after midnight. Wednesday, sunny. Highs in the lower 80s. North winds 5 to 10 miles per hour with gusts to around 25 miles per hour. Wednesday night, mostly clear. Lows in the upper 50s. North winds 5 to 10 miles per hour with gusts to around 25 miles per hour in the evening, becoming light. Thursday, sunny. Highs in the mid-80s. Light winds. Thursday night, mostly clear. Lows around 60. Friday, mostly sunny in the morning, then becoming partly sunny. A 20% chance of showers and thunderstorms. Highs in the upper 80s. Friday night, mostly cloudy with a 40% chance of showers and thunderstorms. Lows in the lower 60s. Saturday, mostly cloudy with a 50% chance of showers and thunderstorms. Highs in the upper 70s. Saturday night, partly cloudy with a chance of showers and a slight chance of thunderstorms. Lows in the lower 60s. Chance of rain 50%. Sunday, mostly sunny with a 20% chance of showers and thunderstorms. Highs around 80. Sunday night, mostly clear. Lows in the upper 50s. Monday, sunny. Highs in the mid-80s. 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The current time is 11:14 a.m. Eastern Daylight Time. Conditions around the area at 11 a.m. At Mount Pleasant, it was cloudy. The temperature was 70 degrees. The dew point 67, and the relative humidity 88%. The pressure was 29.78 inches and rising. Across the remainder of south central lower Michigan, it was cloudy, and temperatures were between 67 and 72 degrees. Elsewhere in central and northern lower Michigan, temperatures were between 68 and 71 degrees. At Pellston, it was sunny. At Traverse City, it was mostly sunny. It was cloudy at Cadillac and Alpena. Across southern lower Michigan, it was partly sunny. It was 78 at Detroit, 70 at Lansing, and 75 at Kalamazoo. In the upper peninsula, Sault Ste. Marie was 70 degrees under sunny skies, and in Marquette, it was sunny with a temperature of 64. In neighboring states, Chicago was 72 degrees under partly sunny skies. In Cleveland, it was cloudy and the temperature was 73. Once again, at 11 a.m., Mount Pleasant was 70 degrees under cloudy skies. Now here is your local forecast. Today, partly sunny in the morning, then clearing. Highs in the lower 80s. North winds 10 to 15 miles per hour with gusts to around 25 miles per hour. Tonight, mostly clear. Lows in the mid-50s. North winds 5 to 15 miles per hour. Gusts up to 30 miles per hour, decreasing to 20 miles per hour after midnight. Wednesday, sunny. Highs in the lower 80s. North winds 5 to 10 miles per hour with gusts to around 25 miles per hour. Wednesday night, mostly clear. Lows in the upper 50s. North winds 5 to 10 miles per hour with gusts to around

25 miles per hour, in the evening becoming light. Thursday, sunny. Highs in the mid-80s. Light winds. Thursday night, mostly clear. Lows around 60. Friday, mostly sunny in the morning, then becoming partly sunny. A 20% chance of showers and thunderstorms. Highs in the upper 80s. Friday night, mostly cloudy with a 40% chance of showers and thunderstorms. Lows in the lower 60s. Saturday, mostly cloudy with a 50% chance of showers and thunderstorms. Highs in the upper 70s. Saturday night, partly cloudy with a chance of showers and a slight chance of thunderstorms. Lows in the lower 60s. Chance of rain 50%. Sunday, mostly sunny with a 20% chance of showers and thunderstorms. Highs around 80. Sunday night, mostly clear. Lows in the upper 50s. Monday, sunny. Highs in the mid-80s. 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The current time is 11:18 a.m. Eastern Daylight Time. Conditions around the area at 11 a.m. At Mount Pleasant, it was cloudy. The temperature was 70 degrees. The dew point 67, and the relative humidity 88%. The pressure was 29.78 inches and rising. Across the remainder of south central lower Michigan, it was cloudy, and temperatures were between 67 and 72 degrees. Elsewhere in central and northern lower Michigan, temperatures were between 68 and 71 degrees. At Pellston, it was sunny. At Traverse City, it was mostly sunny. It was cloudy at Cadillac and Alpena. Across southern lower Michigan, it was partly sunny. It was 78 at Detroit, 70 at Lansing, and 75 at Kalamazoo. In the upper peninsula, Sault Ste. Marie was 70 degrees under sunny skies, and in Marquette, it was sunny with a temperature of 64. In neighboring states, Chicago was 72 degrees under partly sunny skies. In Cleveland, it was cloudy and the temperature was 73. Once again, at 11 a.m., Mount Pleasant was 70 degrees under cloudy skies. Now here is your local forecast. Today, partly sunny in the morning, then clearing. Highs in the lower 80s. North winds 10 to 15 miles per hour with gusts to around 25 miles per hour. Tonight, mostly clear. Lows in the mid-50s. North winds 5 to 15 miles per hour. Gusts up to 30 miles per hour, decreasing to 20 miles per hour after midnight. Wednesday, sunny. Highs in the lower 80s. North winds 5 to 10 miles per hour with gusts to around 25 miles per hour. Wednesday night, mostly clear. Lows in the upper 50s. North winds 5 to 10 miles per hour with gusts to around 25 miles per hour, in the evening becoming light. Thursday, sunny. Highs in the mid-80s. Light winds. Thursday night, mostly clear. Lows around 60. Friday, mostly sunny in the morning, then becoming partly sunny. A 20% chance of showers and thunderstorms. Highs in the upper 80s. Friday night, mostly cloudy with a 40% chance of showers and thunderstorms. Lows in the lower 60s. Saturday, mostly cloudy with a 50% chance of showers and thunderstorms. Highs in the upper 70s. Saturday night, partly cloudy with a chance of showers and a slight chance of thunderstorms. Lows in the lower 60s. Chance of rain 50%. Sunday, mostly sunny with a 20% chance of showers and thunderstorms. Highs around 80. Sunday night, mostly clear. Lows in the upper 50s. Monday, sunny. Highs in the mid-80s. 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

partly cloudy with a 40% chance of showers and thunderstorms. Lows in the lower 60s. Saturday, mostly cloudy with a 50% chance of showers and thunderstorms. Highs in the upper 70s. Saturday night, partly cloudy with a chance of showers and a slight chance of thunderstorms. Lows in the lower 60s. Chance of rain 50%. Sunday, mostly sunny with a 20% chance of showers and thunderstorms. Highs around 80. Sunday night, mostly clear. Lows in the upper 50s. Monday, sunny. Highs in the mid-80s. 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The current time is 11:33 University, courtesy of the CMU Public Broadcast Center. The current time is 11:33 a.m. Eastern Daylight Time. Conditions around the area at 11 a.m. At Mount Pleasant, it was cloudy. The temperature was 70 degrees, the dew point 67, and the relative humidity 88%. The pressure was 29.78 inches and rising. Across the remainder of south central lower Michigan, it was cloudy, and temperatures were between 67 and 72 degrees. Elsewhere in central and northern lower Michigan, temperatures were between 68 and 71 degrees. At Pellston, it was sunny. At Traverse City, it was mostly sunny. It was cloudy at Cadillac and Alpena. Across southern lower Michigan, it was partly sunny. It was 78 at Detroit, 70 at Lansing, and 75 at Kalamazoo. In the upper peninsula, Sault Ste. Marie was 70 degrees under sunny skies, and in Marquette, it was sunny with a temperature of 64. In neighboring states, Chicago was 72 degrees under partly sunny skies. In Cleveland, it was cloudy and the temperature was 73. Once again, at 11 a.m., Mount Pleasant was 70 degrees under cloudy skies. Now here is your local forecast. Today, partly sunny in the morning, then clearing. Highs in the lower 80s. North winds 10 to 15 miles per hour with gusts to around 25 miles per hour. Tonight, mostly clear. Lows in the mid-50s. North winds 5 to 15 miles per hour. Gusts up to 30 miles per hour, decreasing to 20 miles per hour after midnight. Wednesday, sunny. Highs in the lower 80s. North winds 5 to 10 miles per hour with gusts to around 25 miles per hour. Wednesday night, mostly clear. Lows in the upper 50s. North winds 5 to 10 miles per hour with gusts to around 25 miles per hour in the evening, becoming light. Thursday, sunny. Highs in the mid-80s. Light winds. Thursday night, mostly clear. Lows around 60. Friday, mostly sunny in the morning, then becoming partly sunny. A 20% chance of showers and thunderstorms. Highs in the upper 80s. Friday night, mostly cloudy with a 40% chance of showers and thunderstorms. Lows in the lower 60s. Saturday, mostly cloudy with a 50% chance of showers and thunderstorms. Highs in the upper 70s. Saturday night, partly cloudy with a chance of showers and a slight chance of thunderstorms. Lows in the lower 60s. Chance of rain 50%. Sunday, mostly sunny with a 20% chance of showers and thunderstorms. Highs around 80. Sunday night, mostly clear. Lows in the upper 50s. Monday, sunny. Highs in the mid-80s. 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The current time is 11:36 a.m. Eastern Daylight Time. Conditions around the area at 11 a.m. At Mount Pleasant, it was cloudy. The temperature was 70 degrees. The dew point 60.

87 and the relative humidity 88%. The pressure was 29.78 inches and rising. Across the remainder of south central lower Michigan, it was cloudy and temperatures were between 67 and 72 degrees. Elsewhere in central and northern lower Michigan, temperatures were between 68 and 71 degrees. At Pellston, it was sunny. At Traverse City, it was mostly sunny. It was cloudy at Cadillac and Alpena. Across southern lower Michigan, it was partly sunny. It was 78 at Detroit, 70 at Lansing, and 75 at Kalamazoo. In the upper peninsula, Sault Ste. Marie was 70 degrees under sunny skies, and in Marquette, it was sunny with a temperature of 64. In neighboring states, Chicago was 72 degrees under partly sunny skies. In Cleveland, it was cloudy and the temperature was 73. Once again, at 11 a.m., Mount Pleasant was 70 degrees under cloudy skies. Now here is your local forecast. Today, partly sunny in the morning, then clearing. Highs in the lower 80s. North winds 10 to 15 miles per hour with gusts to around 25 miles per hour. Tonight, mostly clear. Lows in the mid-50s. North winds 5 to 15 miles per hour. Gusts up to 30 miles per hour, decreasing to 20 miles per hour after midnight. Wednesday, sunny. Highs in the lower 80s. North winds 5 to 10 miles per hour with gusts to around 25 miles per hour. Wednesday night, mostly clear. Lows in the upper 50s. North winds 5 to 10 miles per hour with gusts to around 25 miles per hour in the evening, becoming light. Thursday, sunny. Highs in the mid-80s. Light winds. Thursday night, mostly clear. Lows around 60. Friday, mostly sunny in the morning, then becoming partly sunny. A 20% chance of showers and thunderstorms. Highs in the upper 80s. Friday night, mostly cloudy with a 40% chance of showers and thunderstorms. Lows in the lower 60s. Saturday, mostly cloudy with a 50% chance of showers and thunderstorms. Highs in the upper 70s. Saturday night, partly cloudy with a chance of showers and a slight chance of thunderstorms. Lows in the lower 60s. Chance of rain 50%. Sunday, mostly sunny with a 20% chance of showers and thunderstorms. Highs around 80. Sunday night, mostly clear. Lows in the upper 50s. Monday, sunny. Highs in the mid-80s. 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The current time is 11:40 a.m. Eastern Daylight Time. Conditions around the area at 11 a.m. At Mount Pleasant, it was cloudy. The temperature was 70 degrees. The dew point 67, and the relative humidity 88%. The pressure was 29.78 inches and rising. Across the remainder of south central lower Michigan, it was cloudy, and temperatures were between 67 and 72 degrees. Elsewhere in central and northern lower Michigan, temperatures were between 68 and 71 degrees. At Pellston, it was sunny. At Traverse City, it was mostly sunny. It was cloudy at Cadillac and Alpena. Across southern lower Michigan, it was partly sunny. It was 78 at Detroit, 70 at Lansing, and 75 at Kalamazoo. In the upper peninsula, Sault Ste. Marie was 70 degrees under sunny skies, and in Marquette, it was sunny with a temperature of 64. In neighboring states, Chicago was 72 degrees under partly sunny skies. In Cleveland, it was cloudy and the temperature was 73. Once again, at 11 a.m., Mount Pleasant was 70 degrees under cloudy skies. Now here is your local forecast. Today, partly sunny in the morning, then clearing. Highs in the lower 80s.
North winds 10 to 15 miles per hour with gusts to around 25 miles per hour. Tonight, mostly clear. Lows in the mid-50s. North winds 5 to 15 miles per hour. Gusts up to 30 miles per hour, decreasing to 20 miles per hour after midnight. Wednesday, sunny. Highs in the lower 80s. North winds 5 to 10 miles per hour with gusts to around 25 miles per hour. Wednesday night, mostly clear. Lows in the upper 50s. North winds 5 to 10 miles per hour with gusts to around 25 miles per hour in the evening, becoming light. Thursday, sunny. Highs in the mid-80s. Light winds. Thursday night, mostly clear. Lows around 60. Friday, mostly sunny in the morning, then becoming partly sunny. A 20% chance of showers and thunderstorms. Highs in the upper 80s. Friday night, mostly cloudy with a 40% chance of showers and thunderstorms. Lows in the lower 60s. Saturday, mostly cloudy with a 50% chance of showers and thunderstorms. Highs in the upper 70s. Saturday night, partly cloudy with a chance of showers and a slight chance of thunderstorms. Lows in the lower 60s. Chance of rain 50%. Sunday, mostly sunny with a 20% chance of showers and thunderstorms. Highs around 80. Sunday night, mostly clear. Lows in the upper 50s. Monday, sunny. Highs in the mid-80s. 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The current time is 11:44 a.m. Eastern Daylight Time. Conditions around the area at 11 a.m. At Mount Pleasant, it was cloudy. The temperature was 70 degrees, the dew point 67, and the relative humidity 88%. The pressure was 29.78 inches and rising. Across the remainder of south-central lower Michigan, it was cloudy, and temperatures were between 67 and 72 degrees. Elsewhere in central and northern lower Michigan, temperatures were between 68 and 71 degrees. At Pellston, it was sunny. At Traverse City, it was mostly sunny. It was cloudy at Cadillac and Alpena. Across southern lower Michigan, it was partly sunny. It was 78 at Detroit, 70 at Lansing, and 75 at Kalamazoo. In the upper peninsula, Sault Ste. Marie was 70 degrees under sunny skies, and in Marquette, it was sunny with a temperature of 64. In neighboring states, Chicago was 72 degrees under partly sunny skies. In Cleveland, it was cloudy and the temperature was 73. Once again, at 11 a.m., Mount Pleasant was 70 degrees under cloudy skies. Now here is your local forecast. Today, partly sunny in the morning, then clearing. Highs in the lower 80s. North winds 10 to 15 miles per hour with gusts to around 25 miles per hour. Tonight, mostly clear. Lows in the mid-50s. North winds 5 to 15 miles per hour. Gusts up to 30 miles per hour, decreasing to 20 miles per hour after midnight. Wednesday, sunny. Highs in the lower 80s. North winds 5 to 10 miles per hour with gusts to around 25 miles per hour. Wednesday night, mostly clear. Lows in the upper 50s. North winds 5 to 10 miles per hour with gusts to around 25 miles per hour in the evening, becoming light. Thursday, sunny. Highs in the mid-80s. Light winds. Thursday night, mostly clear. Lows around 60. Friday, mostly sunny in the morning, then becoming partly sunny. A 20% chance of showers and thunderstorms. Highs in the upper 80s. Friday night, mostly cloudy with a 40% chance of showers and thunderstorms. Lows in the lower 60s. Saturday, mostly cloudy with a 50% chance of showers and thunderstorms. Highs in the upper 70s.
Saturday night, partly cloudy with a chance of showers and a slight chance of thunderstorms. Lows in the lower 60s. Chance of rain 50%. Sunday, mostly sunny with a 20% chance of showers and thunderstorms. Highs around 80. Sunday night, mostly clear. Lows in the upper 50s. Monday, sunny. Highs in the mid-80s. 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The current time is 11:47 a.m. Eastern Daylight Time. Conditions around the area at 11 a.m. At Mount Pleasant, it was cloudy. The temperature was 70 degrees, the dew point 67, and the relative humidity 88%. The pressure was 29.78 inches and rising. Across the remainder of south-central lower Michigan, it was cloudy, and temperatures were between 67 and 72 degrees. Elsewhere in central and northern lower Michigan, temperatures were between 68 and 71 degrees. At Pellston, it was sunny. At Traverse City, it was mostly sunny. It was cloudy at Cadillac and Alpena. Across southern lower Michigan, it was partly sunny. It was 78 at Detroit, 70 at Lansing, and 75 at Kalamazoo. In the upper peninsula, Sault Ste. Marie was 70 degrees under sunny skies, and in Marquette, it was sunny with a temperature of 64. In neighboring states, Chicago was 72 degrees under partly sunny skies. In Cleveland, it was cloudy and the temperature was 73. Once again, at 11 a.m., Mount Pleasant was 70 degrees under cloudy skies. Now here is your local forecast. Today, partly sunny in the morning then clearing. Highs in the lower 80s. North winds 10 to 15 miles per hour with gusts to around 25 miles per hour. Tonight, mostly clear. Lows in the mid-50s. North winds 5 to 15 miles per hour. Gusts up to 30 miles per hour, decreasing to 20 miles per hour after midnight. Wednesday, sunny. Highs in the lower 80s. North winds 5 to 10 miles per hour with gusts to around 25 miles per hour. Wednesday night, mostly clear. Lows in the upper 50s. North winds 5 to 10 miles per hour with gusts to around 25 miles per hour in the evening becoming light. Thursday, sunny. Highs in the mid-80s. Light winds. Thursday night, mostly clear. Lows around 60. Friday, mostly sunny in the morning then becoming partly sunny. A 20% chance of showers and thunderstorms. Highs in the upper 80s. Friday night, mostly cloudy with a 40% chance of showers and thunderstorms. Lows in the lower 60s. Saturday, mostly cloudy with a 50% chance of showers and thunderstorms. Highs in the upper 70s. Saturday night, partly cloudy with a chance of showers and a slight chance of thunderstorms. Lows in the lower 60s. Chance of rain 50%. Sunday, mostly sunny with a 20% chance of showers and thunderstorms. Highs around 80. Sunday night, mostly clear. Lows in the upper 50s. Monday, sunny. Highs in the mid-80s. 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The current time is 11:51 a.m. Eastern Daylight Time. Conditions around the area at 11 a.m. At Mount Pleasant, it was cloudy. The temperature was 70 degrees, the dew point 67, and the relative humidity 88%. The pressure was 29.78 inches and rising. Across the remainder of south-central lower Michigan, it was cloudy, and temperatures were between 67 and 72 degrees. Elsewhere in central and northern lower Michigan,
temperatures were between 68 and 71 degrees. At Helston, it was sunny. At Traverse City, it was mostly sunny. It was cloudy at Cadillac and Alpena. Across southern Lower Michigan, it was partly sunny. It was 78 at Detroit, 70 at Lansing, and 75 at Kalamazoo. In the Upper Peninsula, Sault Ste. Marie was 70 degrees under sunny skies, and in Marquette, it was sunny with a temperature of 64. In neighboring states, Chicago was 72 degrees under partly sunny skies. In Cleveland, it was cloudy and the temperature was 73. Once again, at 11 a.m., Mount Pleasant was 70 degrees under cloudy skies. Now here is your local forecast. Today, partly sunny in the morning, then clearing. Highs in the lower 80s. North winds 10 to 15 miles per hour with gusts to around 25 miles per hour. Tonight, mostly clear. Lows in the mid-50s. North winds 5 to 15 miles per hour. Gusts up to 30 miles per hour, decreasing to 20 miles per hour after midnight. Wednesday, sunny. Highs in the lower 80s. North winds 5 to 10 miles per hour with gusts to around 25 miles per hour. Wednesday night, mostly clear. Lows in the upper 50s. North winds 5 to 10 miles per hour with gusts to around 25 miles per hour in the evening, becoming light. Thursday, sunny. Highs in the mid-80s. Light winds. Thursday night, mostly clear. Lows around 60. Friday, mostly sunny in the morning, then becoming partly sunny. A 20% chance of showers and thunderstorms. Highs in the upper 80s. Friday night, mostly cloudy with a 40% chance of showers and thunderstorms. Lows in the lower 60s. Saturday, mostly cloudy with a 50% chance of showers and thunderstorms. Highs in the upper 70s. Saturday night, partly cloudy with a chance of showers and a slight chance of thunderstorms. Lows in the lower 60s. Chance of rain 50%. Sunday, mostly sunny with a 20% chance of showers and thunderstorms. Highs around 80. Sunday night, mostly clear. Lows in the upper 50s. Monday, sunny. Highs in the mid-80s. 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The current time is 11:55 a.m. Eastern Daylight Time. Conditions around the area at 11 a.m. At Mount Pleasant, it was cloudy. The temperature was 70 degrees. The dew point 67, and the relative humidity 88%. The pressure was 29.78 inches and rising. Across the remainder of south-central Lower Michigan, it was cloudy, and temperatures were between 67 and 72 degrees. Elsewhere in central and northern Lower Michigan, temperatures were between 68 and 71 degrees. At Helston, it was sunny. At Traverse City, it was mostly sunny. It was cloudy at Cadillac and Alpena. Across southern Lower Michigan, it was partly sunny. It was 78 at Detroit, 70 at Lansing, and 75 at Kalamazoo. In the Upper Peninsula, Sault Ste. Marie was 70 degrees under sunny skies, and in Marquette, it was sunny with a temperature of 64. In neighboring states, Chicago was 72 degrees under partly sunny skies. In Cleveland, it was cloudy and the temperature was 73. Once again, at 11 a.m., Mount Pleasant was 70 degrees under cloudy skies. Now here is your local forecast. Today, partly sunny in the morning, then clearing. Highs in the lower 80s. North winds 10 to 15 miles per hour with gusts to around 25 miles per hour. Tonight, mostly clear. Lows in the mid-50s. North winds 5 to 15 miles per hour. Gusts up to 30 miles per hour, decreasing to 20 miles per hour after midnight. Wednesday, sunny.
Highs in the lower 80s. North winds 5 to 10 miles per hour with gusts to around 25 miles per hour. Wednesday.

overnight, mostly clear. Lows in the upper 50s. North winds 5 to 10 miles per hour with gusts to around 25 miles per hour in the evening, becoming light. Thursday, sunny. Highs in the mid-80s. Light winds. Thursday night, mostly clear. Lows around 60. Friday, mostly sunny in the morning, then becoming partly sunny. A 20% chance of showers and thunderstorms. Highs in the upper 80s. Friday night, mostly cloudy with a 40% chance of showers and thunderstorms. Lows in the lower 60s. Saturday, mostly cloudy with a 50% chance of showers and thunderstorms. Highs in the upper 70s. Saturday night, partly cloudy with a chance of showers and a slight chance of thunderstorms. Lows in the lower 60s. Chance of rain 50%. Sunday, mostly sunny with a 20% chance of showers and thunderstorms. Highs around 80. Sunday night, mostly clear. Lows in the upper 50s. Monday, sunny. Highs in the mid-80s. 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The current time is 11:58 a.m. Eastern Daylight Time. Conditions around the area at 11 a.m. At Mount Pleasant, it was cloudy. The temperature was 70 degrees, the dew point 67, and the relative humidity 88%. The pressure was 29.78 inches and rising. Across the remainder of south central lower Michigan, it was cloudy, and temperatures were between 67 and 72 degrees. Elsewhere in central and northern lower Michigan, temperatures were between 68 and 71 degrees. At Pellston, it was sunny. At Traverse City, it was mostly sunny. It was cloudy at Cadillac and Alpena. Across southern lower Michigan, it was partly sunny. It was 78 at Detroit, 70 at Lansing, and 75 at Kalamazoo. In the upper peninsula, Sault Ste. Marie was 70 degrees under sunny skies, and in Marquette, it was sunny with a temperature of 64. In neighboring states, Chicago was 72 degrees under partly sunny skies. In Cleveland, it was cloudy and the temperature was 73. Once again, at 11 a.m., Mount Pleasant was 70 degrees under cloudy skies. Now here is your local forecast. Today, partly sunny in the morning, then clearing. Highs in the lower 80s. North winds 10 to 15 miles per hour with gusts to around 25 miles per hour. Tonight, mostly clear. Lows in the mid-50s. North winds 5 to 15 miles per hour. Gusts up to 30 miles per hour, decreasing to 20 miles per hour after midnight. Wednesday, sunny. Highs in the lower 80s. North winds 5 to 10 miles per hour with gusts to around 25 miles per hour. Wednesday night, mostly clear. Lows in the upper 50s. North winds 5 to 10 miles per hour with gusts to around 25 miles per hour in the evening, becoming light. Thursday, sunny. Highs in the mid-80s. Light winds. Thursday night, mostly clear. Lows around 60. Friday, mostly sunny in the morning, then becoming partly sunny. A 20% chance of showers and thunderstorms. Highs in the upper 80s. Friday night, mostly cloudy with a 40% chance of showers and thunderstorms. Lows in the lower 60s. Saturday, mostly cloudy with a 50% chance of showers and thunderstorms. Highs in the upper 70s. Saturday night, partly cloudy with a chance of showers and a slight chance of thunderstorms. Lows in the lower 60s. Chance of rain 50%. Sunday, mostly sunny with a 20% chance of showers and thunderstorms. Highs around 80. Sunday night, mostly clear. Lows in the upper 50s. Monday, sunny. Highs in the mid-80s. 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

night, mostly clear. Lows in the upper 50s. Monday, sunny. Highs in the mid-80s. 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The current time is 12:13 p.m. Eastern Daylight Time. Conditions around the area at 11 a.m. At Mount Pleasant, it was cloudy. The temperature was 70 degrees, the dew point 67, and the relative humidity 88%. The pressure was 29.78 inches and rising. Across the remainder of south-central lower Michigan, it was cloudy, and temperatures were between 67 and 72 degrees. Elsewhere in central and northern lower Michigan, temperatures were between 68 and 71 degrees. At Pellston, it was sunny. At Traverse City, it was mostly sunny. It was cloudy at Cadillac and Alpena. Across southern lower Michigan, it was partly sunny. It was 78 at Detroit, 70 at Lansing, and 75 at Kalamazoo. In the upper peninsula, Sault Ste. Marie was 70 degrees under sunny skies, and in Marquette, it was sunny with a temperature of 64. In neighboring states, Chicago was 72 degrees under partly sunny skies. In Cleveland, it was cloudy and the temperature was 73. Once again, at 11 a.m., Mount Pleasant was 70 degrees under cloudy skies. Conditions around the area at noon. At Mount Pleasant, it was cloudy. The temperature was 72 degrees, the dew point 66, and the relative humidity 82%. The wind was north at 6 miles an hour. The pressure was 29.79 inches and rising. Across the remainder of south-central lower Michigan, skies ranged from partly sunny to cloudy, and temperatures were between 69 and 73 degrees. Elsewhere in central and northern lower Michigan, temperatures were between 70 and 73 degrees. At Pellston, it was sunny. At Traverse City, it was mostly sunny. At Cadillac, it was partly sunny. At Alpena, it was cloudy. Across southern lower Michigan, skies ranged from partly sunny to cloudy. It was 80 at Detroit, 70 at Lansing, and 76 at Kalamazoo. In the upper peninsula, Sault Ste. Marie was 72 degrees under sunny skies, and in Marquette, it was sunny with a temperature of 66. In neighboring states, Chicago was 73 degrees under mostly sunny skies. In Cleveland, it was mostly sunny and the temperature was 77. Once again, at noon, Mount Pleasant was 72 degrees under cloudy skies. Now here is your

72 degrees, the dew point 66, and the relative humidity 82%. The wind was north at 6 miles an hour. The pressure was 29.79 inches and rising. Across the remainder of south-central lower Michigan, skies ranged from partly sunny to cloudy, and temperatures were between 69 and 73 degrees. Elsewhere in central and northern lower Michigan, temperatures were between 70 and 73 degrees. At Pellston, it was sunny. At Traverse City, it was mostly sunny. At Cadillac, it was partly sunny. At Alpena, it was cloudy. Across southern lower Michigan, skies ranged from partly sunny to cloudy. It was 80 at Detroit, 70 at Lansing, and 76 at Kalamazoo. In the Upper Peninsula, Sault Ste. Marie was 72 degrees under sunny skies, and in Marquette, it was sunny with a temperature of 66. In neighboring states, Chicago was 73 degrees under mostly sunny skies. In Cleveland, it was mostly sunny and the temperature was 77. Once again, at noon, Mount Pleasant was 72 degrees under cloudy skies. Now here is your local forecast. Today, partly sunny in the morning, then clearing. Highs in the lower 80s. North winds 10 to 15 miles per hour with gusts to around 25 miles per hour. Tonight, mostly clear. Lows in the mid-50s. North winds 5 to 15 miles per hour. Gusts up to 30 miles per hour, decreasing to 20 miles per hour after midnight. Wednesday, sunny. Highs in the lower 80s. North winds 5 to 10 miles per hour with gusts to around 25 miles per hour. Wednesday night, mostly clear. Lows in the upper 50s. North winds 5 to 10 miles per hour with gusts to around 25 miles per hour in the evening, becoming light. Thursday, sunny. Highs in the mid-80s. Light winds. Thursday night, mostly clear. Lows around 60. Friday, mostly sunny in the morning, then becoming partly sunny. A 20% chance of showers and thunderstorms. Highs in the upper 80s. Friday night, mostly cloudy with a 40% chance of showers and thunderstorms. Lows in the lower 60s. Saturday, mostly cloudy with a 50% chance of showers and thunderstorms. Highs in the upper 70s. Saturday night, partly cloudy with a chance of showers and a slight chance of thunderstorms. Lows in the lower 60s. Chance of rain 50%. Sunday, mostly sunny with a 20% chance of showers and thunderstorms. Highs around 80. Sunday night, mostly clear. Lows in the upper 50s. Monday, sunny. Highs in the mid-80s. 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The current time is 12:22 p.m. Eastern Daylight Time. Conditions around the area at noon. At Mount Pleasant, it was cloudy. The temperature was 72 degrees, the dew point 66, and the relative humidity 82%. The wind was north at 6 miles an hour. The pressure was 29.79 inches and rising. Across the remainder of south-central lower Michigan, skies ranged from partly sunny to cloudy, and temperatures were between 69 and 73 degrees. Elsewhere in central and northern lower Michigan, temperatures were between 70 and 73 degrees. At Pellston, it was sunny. At Traverse City, it was mostly sunny. At Cadillac, it was partly sunny. At Alpena, it was cloudy. Across southern lower Michigan, skies ranged from partly sunny to cloudy. It was 80 at Detroit, 70 at Lansing, and 76 at Kalamazoo. In the Upper Peninsula, Sault Ste. Marie was 72 degrees under sunny skies, and in Marquette, it was sunny with a temperature of 66. In neighboring states, Chicago was 73 degrees under mostly sunny skies. In Cleveland, it was mostly sunny and the temperature was 77.

Once again, at noon, Mount Pleasant was 72 degrees under cloudy skies. Now here is your local forecast. Today, partly sunny in the morning, then clearing. Highs in the lower 80s. North winds 10 to 15 miles per hour with gusts to around 25 miles per hour. Tonight, mostly clear. Lows in the mid-50s. North winds 5 to 15 miles per hour. Gusts up to 30 miles per hour, decreasing to 20 miles per hour after midnight. Wednesday, sunny. Highs in the lower 80s. North winds 5 to 10 miles per hour with gusts to around 25 miles per hour. Wednesday night, mostly clear. Lows in the upper 50s. North winds 5 to 10 miles per hour with gusts to around 25 miles per hour in the evening, becoming light. Thursday, sunny. Highs in the mid-80s. Light winds. Thursday night, mostly clear. Lows around 60. Friday, mostly sunny in the morning, then becoming partly sunny. A 20% chance of showers and thunderstorms. Highs in the upper 80s. Friday night, mostly cloudy with a 40% chance of showers and thunderstorms. Lows in the lower 60s. Saturday, mostly cloudy with a 50% chance of showers and thunderstorms. Highs in the upper 70s. Saturday night, partly cloudy with a chance of showers and a slight chance of thunderstorms. Lows in the lower 60s. Chance of rain 50%. Sunday, mostly sunny with a 20% chance of showers and thunderstorms. Highs around 80. Sunday night, mostly clear. Lows in the upper 50s. Monday, sunny. Highs in the mid-80s. 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The current time is 12:25 p.m. Eastern Daylight Time. Conditions around the area at noon. At Mount Pleasant, it was cloudy. The temperature was 72 degrees, the dew point 66, and the relative humidity 82%. The wind was north at 6 miles an hour. The pressure was 29.79 inches and rising. Across the remainder of south-central lower Michigan, skies ranged from partly sunny to cloudy, and temperatures were between 69 and 73 degrees. Elsewhere in central and northern lower Michigan, temperatures were between 70 and 73 degrees. At Pellston, it was sunny. At Traverse City, it was mostly sunny. At Cadillac, it was partly sunny. At Alpena, it was cloudy. Across southern lower Michigan, skies ranged from partly sunny to cloudy. It was 80 at Detroit, 70 at Lansing, and 76 at Kalamazoo. In the upper peninsula, Sault Ste. Marie was 72 degrees under sunny skies, and in Marquette, it was sunny with a temperature of 66. In neighboring states, Chicago was 73 degrees under mostly sunny skies. In Cleveland, it was mostly sunny and the temperature was 77. Once again, at noon, Mount Pleasant was 72 degrees under cloudy skies. Now here is your local forecast. Today, partly sunny in the morning, then clearing. Highs in the lower 80s. North winds 10 to 15 miles per hour with gusts to around 25 miles per hour. Tonight, mostly clear. Lows in the mid-50s. North winds 5 to 15 miles per hour. Gusts up to 30 miles per hour, decreasing to 20 miles per hour after midnight. Wednesday, sunny. Highs in the lower 80s. North winds 5 to 10 miles per hour with gusts to around 25 miles per hour. Wednesday night, mostly clear. Lows in the upper 50s. North winds 5 to 10 miles per hour with gusts to around 25 miles per hour in the evening, becoming light. Thursday, sunny. Highs in the mid-80s. Light winds. Thursday night, mostly clear. Lows around 60. Friday, mostly sunny in the morning, then becoming partly

sunny. A 20% chance of showers and thunderstorms. Highs in the upper 80s. Friday night, mostly cloudy with a 40% chance of showers and thunderstorms. Lows in the lower 60s. Saturday, mostly cloudy with a 50% chance of showers and thunderstorms. Highs in the upper 70s. Saturday night, partly cloudy with a chance of showers and a slight chance of thunderstorms. Lows in the lower 60s. Chance of rain 50%. Sunday, mostly sunny with a 20% chance of showers and thunderstorms. Highs around 80. Sunday night, mostly clear. Lows in the upper 50s. Monday, sunny. Highs in the mid-80s. 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The current time is 12:29 p.m. Eastern Daylight Time. Conditions around the area at noon. At Mount Pleasant, it was cloudy. The temperature was 72 degrees, the dew point 66, and the relative humidity 82%. The wind was north at 6 miles an hour. The pressure was 29.79 inches and rising. Across the remainder of south-central lower Michigan, skies ranged from partly sunny to cloudy, and temperatures were between 69 and 73 degrees. Elsewhere in central and northern lower Michigan, temperatures were between 70 and 73 degrees. At Pellston, it was sunny. At Traverse City, it was mostly sunny. At Cadillac, it was partly sunny. At Alpena, it was cloudy. Across southern lower Michigan, skies ranged from partly sunny to cloudy. It was 80 at Detroit, 70 at Lansing, and 76 at Kalamazoo. In the Upper Peninsula, Sault Ste. Marie was 72 degrees under sunny skies, and in Marquette, it was sunny with a temperature of 66. In neighboring states, Chicago was 73 degrees under mostly sunny skies. In Cleveland, it was mostly sunny and the temperature was 77. Once again, at noon, Mount Pleasant was 72 degrees under cloudy skies. Now here is your local forecast. Today, partly sunny in the morning then clearing. Highs in the lower 80s. North winds 10 to 15 miles per hour with gusts to around 25 miles per hour. Tonight, mostly clear. Lows in the mid-50s. North winds 5 to 15 miles per hour. Gusts up to 30 miles per hour, decreasing to 20 miles per hour after midnight. Wednesday, sunny. Highs in the lower 80s. North winds 5 to 10 miles per hour with gusts to around 25 miles per hour. Wednesday night, mostly clear. Lows in the upper 50s. North winds 5 to 10 miles per hour with gusts to around 25 miles per hour in the evening becoming light. Thursday, sunny. Highs in the mid-80s. Light winds. Thursday night, mostly clear. Lows around 60. Friday, mostly sunny in the morning then becoming partly sunny. A 20% chance of showers and thunderstorms. Highs in the upper 80s. Friday night, mostly cloudy with a 40% chance of showers and thunderstorms. Lows in the lower 60s. Saturday, mostly cloudy with a 50% chance of showers and thunderstorms. Highs in the upper 70s. Saturday night, partly cloudy with a chance of showers and a slight chance of thunderstorms. Lows in the lower 60s. Chance of rain 50%. Sunday, mostly sunny with a 20% chance of showers and thunderstorms. Highs around 80. Sunday night, mostly clear. Lows in the upper 50s. Monday, sunny. Highs in the mid-80s. 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

capacity, courtesy of the CMU Public Broadcast Center. The current time is 12:33 p.m. Eastern Daylight Time. Conditions around the area at noon. At Mount Pleasant, it was cloudy. The temperature was 72 degrees, the dew point 66, and the relative humidity 82%. The wind was north at 6 miles an hour. The pressure was 29.79 inches and rising. Across the remainder of south-central Lower Michigan, skies ranged from partly sunny to cloudy, and temperatures were between 69 and 73 degrees. Elsewhere in central and northern Lower Michigan, temperatures were between 70 and 73 degrees. At Pellston, it was sunny. At Traverse City, it was mostly sunny. At Cadillac, it was partly sunny. At Alpena, it was cloudy. Across southern Lower Michigan, skies ranged from partly sunny to cloudy. It was 80 at Detroit, 70 at Lansing, and 76 at Kalamazoo. In the Upper Peninsula, Sault Ste. Marie was 72 degrees under sunny skies, and in Marquette, it was sunny with a temperature of 66. In neighboring states, Chicago was 73 degrees under mostly sunny skies. In Cleveland, it was mostly sunny and the temperature was 77. Once again, at noon, Mount Pleasant was 72 degrees under cloudy skies. Now here is your local forecast. Today, partly sunny in the morning, then clearing. Highs in the lower 80s. North winds 10 to 15 miles per hour with gusts to around 25 miles per hour. Tonight, mostly clear. Lows in the mid-50s. North winds 5 to 15 miles per hour. Gusts up to 30 miles per hour, decreasing to 20 miles per hour after midnight. Wednesday, sunny. Highs in the lower 80s. North winds 5 to 10 miles per hour with gusts to around 25 miles per hour. Wednesday night, mostly clear. Lows in the upper 50s. North winds 5 to 10 miles per hour with gusts to around 25 miles per hour in the evening, becoming light. Thursday, sunny. Highs in the mid-80s. Light winds. Thursday night, mostly clear. Lows around 60. Friday, mostly sunny in the morning, then becoming partly sunny. A 20% chance of showers and thunderstorms. Highs in the upper 80s. Friday night, mostly cloudy with a 40% chance of showers and thunderstorms. Lows in the lower 60s. Saturday, mostly cloudy with a 50% chance of showers and thunderstorms. Highs in the upper 70s. Saturday night, partly cloudy with a chance of showers and a slight chance of thunderstorms. Lows in the lower 60s. Chance of rain 50%. Sunday, mostly sunny with a 20% chance of showers and thunderstorms. Highs around 80. Sunday night, mostly clear. Lows in the upper 50s. Monday, sunny. Highs in the mid-80s. 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The current time is 12:37 p.m. Eastern Daylight Time. Conditions around the area at noon. At Mount Pleasant, it was cloudy. The temperature was 72 degrees, the dew point 66, and the relative humidity 82%. The wind was north at 6 miles an hour. The pressure was 29.79 inches and rising. Across the remainder of south-central Lower Michigan, skies ranged from partly sunny to cloudy, and temperatures were between 69 and 73 degrees. Elsewhere in central and northern Lower Michigan, temperatures were between 70 and 73 degrees. At Pellston, it was sunny. At Traverse City, it was mostly sunny. At Cadillac, it was partly sunny. At Alpena, it was cloudy. Across southern Lower Michigan, skies ranged from partly sunny to cloudy. It was 80 at Detroit, 70 at Lansing, and 76 at Kalamazoo. In the Upper Peninsula, Sault Ste. Marie was 72 degrees.

It's under sunny skies, and in Marquette, it was sunny with a temperature of 66. In neighboring states, Chicago was 73 degrees under mostly sunny skies. In Cleveland, it was mostly sunny and the temperature was 77. Once again, at noon, Mount Pleasant was 72 degrees under cloudy skies. Now here is your local forecast. Today, partly sunny in the morning, then clearing. Highs in the lower 80s. North winds 10 to 15 miles per hour with gusts to around 25 miles per hour. Tonight, mostly clear. Lows in the mid-50s. North winds 5 to 15 miles per hour. Gusts up to 30 miles per hour, decreasing to 20 miles per hour after midnight. Wednesday, sunny. Highs in the lower 80s. North winds 5 to 10 miles per hour with gusts to around 25 miles per hour. Wednesday night, mostly clear. Lows in the upper 50s. North winds 5 to 10 miles per hour with gusts to around 25 miles per hour in the evening, becoming light. Thursday, sunny. Highs in the mid-80s. Light winds. Thursday night, mostly clear. Lows around 60. Friday, mostly sunny in the morning, then becoming partly sunny. A 20% chance of showers and thunderstorms. Highs in the upper 80s. Friday night, mostly cloudy with a 40% chance of showers and thunderstorms. Lows in the lower 60s. Saturday, mostly cloudy with a 50% chance of showers and thunderstorms. Highs in the upper 70s. Saturday night, partly cloudy with a chance of showers and a slight chance of thunderstorms. Lows in the lower 60s. Chance of rain 50%. Sunday, mostly sunny with a 20% chance of showers and thunderstorms. Highs around 80. Sunday night, mostly clear. Lows in the upper 50s. Monday, sunny. Highs in the mid-80s. 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The current time is 12:40 p.m. Eastern Daylight Time. Conditions around the area at noon. At Mount Pleasant, it was cloudy. The temperature was 72 degrees. The dew point 66, and the relative humidity 82%. The wind was north at 6 miles an hour. The pressure was 29.79 inches and rising. Across the remainder of south-central lower Michigan, skies ranged from partly sunny to cloudy, and temperatures were between 69 and 73 degrees. Elsewhere in central and northern lower Michigan, temperatures were between 70 and 73 degrees. At Pellston, it was sunny. At Traverse City, it was mostly sunny. At Cadillac, it was partly sunny. At Alpena, it was cloudy. Across southern lower Michigan, skies ranged from partly sunny to cloudy. It was 80 at Detroit, 70 at Lansing, and 76 at Kalamazoo. In the upper peninsula, Sault Ste. Marie was 72 degrees under sunny skies, and in Marquette, it was sunny with a temperature of 66. In neighboring states, Chicago was 73 degrees under mostly sunny skies. In Cleveland, it was mostly sunny and the temperature was 77. Once again, at noon, Mount Pleasant was 72 degrees under cloudy skies. Now here is your local forecast. Today, partly sunny in the morning, then clearing. Highs in the lower 80s. North winds 10 to 15 miles per hour with gusts to around 25 miles per hour. Tonight, mostly clear. Lows in the mid-50s. North winds 5 to 15 miles per hour. Gusts up to 30 miles per hour, decreasing to 20 miles per hour after midnight. Wednesday, sunny. Highs in the lower 80s. North winds 5 to 10 miles per hour with gusts to around 25 miles per hour. Wednesday night, mostly clear. Lows in the upper 50s. North winds 5 to 10 miles per hour with gusts to around 25 miles per hour in the

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The current time is 1:03 p.m. Eastern Daylight Time. Conditions around the area at noon. At Mount Pleasant, it was cloudy. The temperature was 72 degrees, the dew point 66, and the relative humidity 82%. The wind was north at 6 miles an hour. The pressure was 29.79 inches and rising. Across the remainder of south-central lower Michigan, skies ranged from partly sunny to cloudy, and temperatures were between 69 and 73 degrees. Elsewhere in central and northern lower Michigan, temperatures were between 70 and 73 degrees. At Pellston, it was sunny. At Traverse City, it was mostly sunny. At Cadillac, it was partly sunny. At Alpena, it was cloudy. Across southern lower Michigan, skies ranged from partly sunny to cloudy. It was 80 at Detroit, 70 at Lansing, and 76 at Kalamazoo. In the Upper Peninsula, Sault Ste. Marie was 72 degrees under sunny skies, and in Marquette, it was sunny with a temperature of 66. In neighboring states, Chicago was 73 degrees under mostly sunny skies. In Cleveland, it was mostly sunny and the temperature was 77. Once again, at noon, Mount Pleasant was 72 degrees under cloudy skies. Now here is your local forecast. Today, partly sunny in the morning, then clearing. Highs in the lower 80s. North winds 10 to 15 miles per hour with gusts to around 25 miles per hour. Tonight, mostly clear. Lows in the mid-50s. North winds 5 to 15 miles per hour. Gusts up to 30 miles per hour, decreasing to 20 miles per hour after midnight. Wednesday, sunny. Highs in the lower 80s. North winds 5 to 10 miles per hour with gusts to around 25 miles per hour. Wednesday night, mostly clear. Lows in the upper 50s. North winds 5 to 10 miles per hour with gusts to around 25 miles per hour in the evening, becoming light. Thursday, sunny. Highs in the mid-80s. Light winds. Thursday night, mostly clear. Lows around 60. Friday, mostly sunny in the morning, then becoming partly sunny. A 20% chance of showers and thunderstorms. Highs in the upper 80s. Friday night, mostly cloudy with a 40% chance of showers and thunderstorms. Lows in the lower 60s. Saturday, mostly cloudy with a 50% chance of showers and thunderstorms. Highs in the upper 70s. Saturday night, partly cloudy with a chance of showers and a slight chance of thunderstorms. Lows in the lower 60s. Chance of rain 50%. Sunday, mostly sunny with a 20% chance of showers and thunderstorms. Highs around 80. Sunday night, mostly clear. Lows in the upper 50s. Monday, sunny. Highs in the mid-80s. 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The current time is 1:07 p.m. Eastern Daylight Time. Conditions around the area at noon. At Mount Pleasant, it was cloudy. The temperature was 72 degrees, the dew point 66, and the relative humidity 82%. The wind was north at 6 miles an hour. The pressure was 29.79 inches and rising. Across the remainder of south-central lower Michigan, skies ranged from partly sunny to cloudy, and temperatures were between 69 and 73 degrees. Elsewhere in central and northern lower Michigan, temperatures were between 70 and 73 degrees. At Pellston, it was sunny. At Traverse City, it was mostly sunny. At Cadillac, it was partly sunny. At Alpena, it was cloudy.
Across southern lower Michigan, skies ranged from partly sunny to cloudy. It was 80 at Detroit, 70 at Lansing, and 76 at Kalamazoo. In the Upper Peninsula, Sault Ste. Marie was 72 degrees under sunny skies, and in Marquette, it was sunny with a temperature of 66. In neighboring states, Chicago was 73 degrees under mostly sunny skies. In Cleveland, it was mostly sunny and the temperature was 77. Once again, at noon, Mount Pleasant was 72 degrees under cloudy skies. Now here is your local forecast. Today, partly sunny in the morning then clearing. Highs in the lower 80s. North winds 10 to 15 miles per hour with gusts to around 25 miles per hour. Tonight, mostly clear. Lows in the mid-50s. North winds 5 to 15 miles per hour. Gusts up to 30 miles per hour, decreasing to 20 miles per hour after midnight. Wednesday, sunny. Highs in the lower 80s. North winds 5 to 10 miles per hour with gusts to around 25 miles per hour. Wednesday night, mostly clear. Lows in the upper 50s. North winds 5 to 10 miles per hour with gusts to around 25 miles per hour in the evening, becoming light. Thursday, sunny. Highs in the mid-80s. Light winds. Thursday night, mostly clear. Lows around 60. Friday, mostly sunny in the morning, then becoming partly sunny. A 20% chance of showers and thunderstorms. Highs in the upper 80s. Friday night, mostly cloudy with a 40% chance of showers and thunderstorms. Lows in the lower 60s. Saturday, mostly cloudy with a 50% chance of showers and thunderstorms. Highs in the upper 70s. Saturday night, partly cloudy with a chance of showers and a slight chance of thunderstorms. Lows in the lower 60s. Chance of rain 50%. Sunday, mostly sunny with a 20% chance of showers and thunderstorms. Highs around 80. Sunday night, mostly clear. Lows in the upper 50s. Monday, sunny. Highs in the mid-80s. 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The current time is 1:11 p.m. Eastern Daylight Time. Conditions around the area at noon. At Mount Pleasant, it was cloudy. The temperature was 72 degrees. The dew point 66, and the relative humidity 82%. The wind was north at 6 miles an hour. The pressure was 29.79 inches and rising. Across the remainder of south-central lower Michigan, skies ranged from partly sunny to cloudy, and temperatures were between 69 and 73 degrees. Elsewhere in central and northern lower Michigan, temperatures were between 70 and 73 degrees. At Pellston, it was sunny. At Traverse City, it was mostly sunny. At Cadillac, it was partly sunny. At Alpena, it was cloudy. Across southern lower Michigan, skies ranged from partly sunny to cloudy. It was 80 at Detroit, 70 at Lansing, and 76 at Kalamazoo. In the Upper Peninsula, Sault Ste. Marie was 72 degrees under sunny skies, and in Marquette, it was sunny with a temperature of 66. In neighboring states, Chicago was 73 degrees under mostly sunny skies. In Cleveland, it was mostly sunny and the temperature was 77. Once again, at noon, Mount Pleasant was 72 degrees under cloudy skies. Now here is your local forecast. Today, partly sunny in the morning then clearing. Highs in the lower 80s. North winds 10 to 15 miles per hour with gusts to around 25 miles per hour. Tonight, mostly clear.

miles per hour. Wednesday night, mostly clear. Lows in the upper 50s. North winds 5 to 10 miles per hour with gusts to around 25 miles per hour in the evening, becoming light. Thursday, sunny. Highs in the mid-80s. Light winds. Thursday night, mostly clear. Lows around 60. Friday, mostly sunny in the morning, then becoming partly sunny. A 20% chance of showers and thunderstorms. Highs in the upper 80s. Friday night, mostly cloudy with a 40% chance of showers and thunderstorms. Lows in the lower 60s. Saturday, mostly cloudy with a 50% chance of showers and thunderstorms. Highs in the upper 70s. Saturday night, partly cloudy with a chance of showers and a slight chance of thunderstorms. Lows in the lower 60s. Chance of rain 50%. Sunday, mostly sunny with a 20% chance of showers and thunderstorms. Highs around 80. Sunday night, mostly clear. Lows in the upper 50s. Monday, sunny. Highs in the mid-80s. 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The current time is 1:14 p.m. Eastern Daylight Time. Conditions around the area at 1 p.m. At Mount Pleasant, it was cloudy. The temperature was 73 degrees, the dew point 65, and the relative humidity 74%. The pressure was 29.80 inches and steady. Across the remainder of south-central lower Michigan, temperatures were between 72 and 75 degrees. At Big Rapids, it was mostly sunny. At Houghton Lake, it was partly sunny. It was cloudy at Alma, Saginaw, and Midland. Elsewhere in central and northern lower Michigan, temperatures were between 72 and 74 degrees. At Pellston, it was sunny. At Traverse City, it was mostly sunny. At Cadillac, it was partly sunny. At Alpena, it was cloudy. Across southern lower Michigan, it was cloudy, and temperatures were between 73 and 80 degrees. In the Upper Peninsula, Sault Ste. Marie was 74 degrees under sunny skies, and in Marquette, it was sunny with a temperature of 68. In neighboring states, Chicago was 75 degrees under mostly sunny skies. In Cleveland, it was mostly sunny and the temperature was 78. Once again, at 1 p.m., Mount Pleasant was 73 degrees under cloudy skies. Now here is your local forecast. Today, partly sunny in the morning, then clearing. Highs in the lower 80s. North winds 10 to 15 miles per hour with gusts to around 25 miles per hour. Tonight, mostly clear. Lows in the mid-50s. North winds 5 to 15 miles per hour. Gusts up to 30 miles per hour, decreasing to 20 miles per hour after midnight. Wednesday, sunny. Highs in the lower 80s. North winds 5 to 10 miles per hour with gusts to around 25 miles per hour. Wednesday night, mostly clear. Lows in the upper 50s. North winds 5 to 10 miles per hour with gusts to around 25 miles per hour in the evening, becoming light. Thursday, sunny. Highs in the mid-80s. Light winds. Thursday night, mostly clear. Lows around 60. Friday, mostly sunny in the morning, then becoming partly sunny. A 20% chance of showers and thunderstorms. Highs in the upper 80s. Friday night, mostly cloudy with a 40% chance of showers and thunderstorms. Lows in the lower 60s. Saturday, mostly cloudy with a 50% chance of showers and thunderstorms. Highs in the upper 70s. Saturday night, partly cloudy with a chance of showers and a slight chance of thunderstorms. Lows in the lower 60s. Chance of rain 50%. Sunday, mostly sunny with a 20% chance of showers and thunderstorms. Highs around 80. Sunday night, mostly

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Lows in the upper 50s. Monday, sunny. Highs in the mid-80s. 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The current time is 1:18 p.m. Eastern Daylight Time. Conditions around the area at 1 p.m. At Mount Pleasant, it was cloudy. The temperature was 73 degrees, the dew point 65, and the relative humidity 74%. The pressure was 29.80 inches and steady. Across the remainder of south central lower Michigan, temperatures were between 72 and 75 degrees. At Big Rapids, it was mostly sunny. At Houghton Lake, it was partly sunny. It was cloudy at Alma, Saginaw, and Midland. Elsewhere in central and northern lower Michigan, temperatures were between 72 and 74 degrees. At Pellston, it was sunny. At Traverse City, it was mostly sunny. At Cadillac, it was partly sunny. At Alpena, it was cloudy. Across southern lower Michigan, it was cloudy, and temperatures were between 73 and 80 degrees. In the upper peninsula, Sault Ste. Marie was 74 degrees under sunny skies, and in Marquette, it was sunny with a temperature of 68. In neighboring states, Chicago was 75 degrees under mostly sunny skies. In Cleveland, it was mostly sunny and the temperature was 78. Once again, at 1 p.m., Mount Pleasant was 73 degrees under cloudy skies. Now here is your local forecast. Today, partly sunny in the morning, then clearing. Highs in the lower 80s. North winds 10 to 15 miles per hour with gusts to around 25 miles per hour. Tonight, mostly clear. Lows in the mid-50s. North winds 5 to 15 miles per hour. Gusts up to 30 miles per hour, decreasing to 20 miles per hour after midnight. Wednesday, sunny. Highs in the lower 80s. North winds 5 to 10 miles per hour with gusts to around 25 miles per hour. Wednesday night, mostly clear. Lows in the upper 50s. North winds 5 to 10 miles per hour with gusts to around 25 miles per hour in the evening, becoming light. Thursday, sunny. Highs in the mid-80s. Light winds. Thursday night, mostly clear. Lows around 60. Friday, mostly sunny in the morning, then becoming partly sunny. A 20% chance of showers and thunderstorms. Highs in the upper 80s. Friday night, mostly cloudy with a 40% chance of showers and thunderstorms. Lows in the lower 60s. Saturday, mostly cloudy with a 50% chance of showers and thunderstorms. Highs in the upper 70s. Saturday night, partly cloudy with a chance of showers and a slight chance of thunderstorms. Lows in the lower 60s. Chance of rain 50%. Sunday, mostly sunny with a 20% chance of showers and thunderstorms. Highs around 80. Sunday night, mostly clear. Lows in the upper 50s. Monday, sunny. Highs in the mid-80s. 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The current time is 1:22 p.m. Eastern Daylight Time. Conditions around the area at 1 p.m. At Mount Pleasant, it was cloudy. The temperature was 73 degrees, the dew point 65, and the relative humidity 74%. The pressure was 29.80 inches and steady. Across the remainder of south central lower Michigan, temperatures were between 72 and 75 degrees. At Big Rapids, it was mostly sunny. At Houghton Lake, it was partly sunny. It was cloudy at Alma, Saginaw, and Midland. Elsewhere in central and northern lower Michigan, temperatures were between 72 and 74 degrees.
At Pelston, it was sunny. At Traverse City, it was mostly sunny. At Cadillac, it was partly sunny. At Alpena, it was cloudy. Across southern Lower Michigan, it was cloudy, and temperatures were between 73 and 80 degrees. In the Upper Peninsula, Sault Ste. Marie was 74 degrees under sunny skies, and in Marquette, it was sunny with a temperature of 68. In neighboring states, Chicago was 75 degrees under mostly sunny skies. In Cleveland, it was mostly sunny and the temperature was 78. Once again, at 1 p.m., Mount Pleasant was 73 degrees under cloudy skies. Now here is your local forecast. Today, partly sunny in the morning, then clearing. Highs in the lower 80s. North winds 10 to 15 miles per hour with gusts to around 25 miles per hour. Tonight, mostly clear. Lows in the mid-50s. North winds 5 to 15 miles per hour. Gusts up to 30 miles per hour, decreasing to 20 miles per hour after midnight. Wednesday, sunny. Highs in the lower 80s. North winds 5 to 10 miles per hour with gusts to around 25 miles per hour. Wednesday night, mostly clear. Lows in the upper 50s. North winds 5 to 10 miles per hour with gusts to around 25 miles per hour in the evening, becoming light. Thursday, sunny. Highs in the mid-80s. Light winds. Thursday night, mostly clear. Lows around 60. Friday, mostly sunny in the morning, then becoming partly sunny. A 20% chance of showers and thunderstorms. Highs in the upper 80s. Friday night, mostly cloudy with a 40% chance of showers and thunderstorms. Lows in the lower 60s. Saturday, mostly cloudy with a 50% chance of showers and thunderstorms. Highs in the upper 70s. Saturday night, partly cloudy with a chance of showers and a slight chance of thunderstorms. Lows in the lower 60s. Chance of rain 50%. Sunday, mostly sunny with a 20% chance of showers and thunderstorms. Highs around 80. Sunday night, mostly clear. Lows in the upper 50s. Monday, sunny. Highs in the mid-80s. 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The current time is 1:26 p.m. Eastern Daylight Time. Conditions around the area at 1 p.m. At Mount Pleasant, it was cloudy. The temperature was 73 degrees. The dew point 65, and the relative humidity 74%. The pressure was 29.80 inches and steady. Across the remainder of south central lower Michigan, temperatures were between 72 and 75 degrees. At Big Rapids, it was mostly sunny. At Houghton Lake, it was partly sunny. It was cloudy at Alma, Saginaw, and Midland. Elsewhere in central and northern lower Michigan, temperatures were between 72 and 74 degrees. At Pelston, it was sunny. At Traverse City, it was mostly sunny. At Cadillac, it was partly sunny. At Alpena, it was cloudy. Across southern lower Michigan, it was cloudy, and temperatures were between 73 and 80 degrees. In the Upper Peninsula, Sault Ste. Marie was 74 degrees under sunny skies, and in Marquette, it was sunny with a temperature of 68. In neighboring states, Chicago was 75 degrees under mostly sunny skies. In Cleveland, it was mostly sunny and the temperature was 78. Once again, at 1 p.m., Mount Pleasant was 73 degrees under cloudy skies. Now here is your local forecast. Today, partly sunny in the morning, then clearing. Highs in the lower 80s. North winds 10 to 15 miles per hour with gusts to around 25 miles per hour. Tonight, mostly clear. Lows in the mid-50s. North winds 5 to 15 miles per hour.
Gusts up to 30 miles per hour, decreasing to 20 miles per hour after midnight. Wednesday, sunny. Highs in the lower 80s. North winds 5 to 10 miles per hour with gusts to around 25 miles per hour. Wednesday night, mostly clear. Lows in the upper 50s. North winds 5 to 10 miles per hour with gusts to around 25 miles per hour in the evening, becoming light. Thursday, sunny. Highs in the mid-80s. Light winds. Thursday night, mostly clear. Lows around 60. Friday, mostly sunny in the morning, then becoming partly sunny. A 20% chance of showers and thunderstorms. Highs in the upper 80s. Friday night, mostly cloudy with a 40% chance of showers and thunderstorms. Lows in the lower 60s. Saturday, mostly cloudy with a 50% chance of showers and thunderstorms. Highs in the upper 70s. Saturday night, partly cloudy with a chance of showers and a slight chance of thunderstorms. Lows in the lower 60s. Chance of rain 50%. Sunday, mostly sunny with a 20% chance of showers and thunderstorms. Highs around 80. Sunday night, mostly clear. Lows in the upper 50s. Monday, sunny. Highs in the mid-80s. 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The current time is 1:30 p.m. Eastern Daylight Time. Conditions around the area at 1 p.m. At Mount Pleasant, it was cloudy. The temperature was 73 degrees, the dew point 65, and the relative humidity 74%. The pressure was 29.80 inches and steady. Across the remainder of South Central Lower Michigan, temperatures were between 72 and 75 degrees. At Big Rapids, it was mostly sunny. At Houghton Lake, it was partly sunny. It was cloudy at Alma, Saginaw, and Midland. Elsewhere in central and northern Lower Michigan, temperatures were between 72 and 74 degrees. At Pelston, it was sunny. At Traverse City, it was mostly sunny. At Cadillac, it was partly sunny. At Alpena, it was cloudy. Across southern Lower Michigan, it was cloudy, and temperatures were between 73 and 80 degrees. In the Upper Peninsula, Sault Ste. Marie was 74 degrees under sunny skies, and in Marquette, it was sunny with a temperature of 68. In neighboring states, Chicago was 75 degrees under mostly sunny skies. In Cleveland, it was mostly sunny and the temperature was 78. Once again, at 1 p.m., Mount Pleasant was 73 degrees under cloudy skies. Now here is your local forecast. Today, partly sunny in the morning, then clearing. Highs in the lower 80s. North winds 10 to 15 miles per hour with gusts to around 25 miles per hour. Tonight, mostly clear. Lows in the mid-50s. North winds 5 to 15 miles per hour. Gusts up to 30 miles per hour, decreasing to 20 miles per hour after midnight. Wednesday, sunny. Highs in the lower 80s. North winds 5 to 10 miles per hour with gusts to around 25 miles per hour. Wednesday night, mostly clear. Lows in the upper 50s. North winds 5 to 10 miles per hour with gusts to around 25 miles per hour in the evening, becoming light. Thursday, sunny. Highs in the mid-80s. Light winds. Thursday night, mostly clear. Lows around 60. Friday, mostly sunny in the morning, then becoming partly sunny. A 20% chance of showers and thunderstorms. Highs in the upper 80s. Friday night, mostly cloudy with a 40% chance of showers and thunderstorms. Lows in the lower 60s. Saturday, mostly cloudy with a 50% chance of showers and thunderstorms. Highs in the upper 70s. Saturday night,
partly cloudy with a chance of showers and a slight chance of thunderstorms. Highs in the upper 70s. Saturday night, partly cloudy with a chance of showers and a slight chance of thunderstorms. Lows in the lower 60s. Chance of rain 50%. Sunday, mostly sunny with a 20% chance of showers and thunderstorms. Highs around 80. Sunday night, mostly clear. Lows in the upper 50s. Monday, sunny. Highs in the mid-80s. 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The current time is 1:33 p.m. Eastern Daylight Time. Conditions around the area at 1 p.m. At Mount Pleasant, it was cloudy. The temperature was 73 degrees, the dew point 65, and the relative humidity 74%. The pressure was 29.80 inches and steady. Across the remainder of south central lower Michigan, temperatures were between 72 and 75 degrees. At Big Rapids, it was mostly sunny. At Houghton Lake, it was partly sunny. It was cloudy at Alma, Saginaw, and Midland. Elsewhere in central and northern lower Michigan, temperatures were between 72 and 74 degrees. At Pellston, it was sunny. At Traverse City, it was mostly sunny. At Cadillac, it was partly sunny. At Alpena, it was cloudy. Across southern lower Michigan, it was cloudy, and temperatures were between 73 and 80 degrees. In the upper peninsula, Sault Ste. Marie was 74 degrees under sunny skies, and in Marquette, it was sunny with a temperature of 68. In neighboring states, Chicago was 75 degrees under mostly sunny skies. In Cleveland, it was mostly sunny and the temperature was 78. Once again, at 1 p.m., Mount Pleasant was 73 degrees under cloudy skies. Now here is your local forecast. Today, partly sunny in the morning, then clearing. Highs in the lower 80s. North winds 10 to 15 miles per hour with gusts to around 25 miles per hour. Tonight, mostly clear. Lows in the mid-50s. North winds 5 to 15 miles per hour. Gusts up to 30 miles per hour, decreasing to 20 miles per hour after midnight. Wednesday, sunny. Highs in the lower 80s. North winds 5 to 10 miles per hour with gusts to around 25 miles per hour. Wednesday night, mostly clear. Lows in the upper 50s. North winds 5 to 10 miles per hour with gusts to around 25 miles per hour in the evening, becoming light. Thursday, sunny. Highs in the mid-80s. Light winds. Thursday night, mostly clear. Lows around 60. Friday, mostly sunny in the morning, then becoming partly sunny. A 20% chance of showers and thunderstorms. Highs in the upper 80s. Friday night, mostly cloudy with a 40% chance of showers and thunderstorms. Lows in the lower 60s. Saturday, mostly cloudy with a 50% chance of showers and thunderstorms. Highs in the upper 70s. Saturday night, partly cloudy with a chance of showers and a slight chance of thunderstorms. Lows in the lower 60s. Chance of rain 50%. Sunday, mostly sunny with a 20% chance of showers and thunderstorms. Highs around 80. Sunday night, mostly clear. Lows in the upper 50s. Monday, sunny. Highs in the mid-80s. 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The current time is 1:37 p.m. Eastern Daylight Time. Conditions around the area at 1 p.m. At Mount Pleasant, it was cloudy. The temperature was 73 degrees. The dew point 65, and the relative humidity 74%.
the pressure was 29.80 inches and steady. Across the remainder of south-central lower Michigan,

were between 72 and 75 degrees. At Big Rapids, it was mostly sunny. At Houghton Lake, it was partly sunny. It was cloudy at Alma, Saginaw, and Midland. Elsewhere in central and northern lower Michigan, temperatures were between 72 and 74 degrees. At Pellston, it was sunny. At Traverse City, it was mostly sunny. At Cadillac, it was partly sunny. At Alpena, it was cloudy. Across southern lower Michigan, it was cloudy, and temperatures were between 73 and 80 degrees. In the Upper Peninsula, Sault Ste. Marie was 74 degrees under sunny skies, and in Marquette, it was sunny with a temperature of 68. In neighboring states, Chicago was 75 degrees under mostly sunny skies. In Cleveland, it was mostly sunny and the temperature was 78. Once again, at 1 p.m., Mount Pleasant was 73 degrees under cloudy skies. Now here is your local forecast. Today, partly sunny in the morning, then clearing. Highs in the lower 80s. North winds 10 to 15 miles per hour with gusts to around 25 miles per hour. Tonight, mostly clear. Lows in the mid-50s. North winds 5 to 15 miles per hour. Gusts up to 30 miles per hour, decreasing to 20 miles per hour after midnight. Wednesday, sunny. Highs in the lower 80s. North winds 5 to 10 miles per hour with gusts to around 25 miles per hour. Wednesday night, mostly clear. Lows in the upper 50s. North winds 5 to 10 miles per hour with gusts to around 25 miles per hour in the evening, becoming light. Thursday, sunny. Highs in the mid-80s. Light winds. Thursday night, mostly clear. Lows around 60. Friday, mostly sunny in the morning, then becoming partly sunny. A 20% chance of showers and thunderstorms. Highs in the upper 80s. Friday night, mostly cloudy with a 40% chance of showers and thunderstorms. Lows in the lower 60s. Saturday, mostly cloudy with a 50% chance of showers and thunderstorms. Highs in the upper 70s. Saturday night, partly cloudy with a chance of showers and a slight chance of thunderstorms. Lows in the lower 60s. Chance of rain 50%. Sunday, mostly sunny with a 20% chance of showers and thunderstorms. Highs around 80. Sunday night, mostly clear. Lows in the upper 50s. Monday, sunny. Highs in the mid-80s. 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The current time is 1:41 p.m. Eastern Daylight Time. Conditions around the area at 1 p.m. At Mount Pleasant, it was cloudy. The temperature was 73 degrees. The dew point 65, and the relative humidity 74%. The pressure was 29.80 inches and steady. Across the remainder of south central lower Michigan, temperatures were between 72 and 75 degrees. At Big Rapids, it was mostly sunny. At Houghton Lake, it was partly sunny. It was cloudy at Alma, Saginaw, and Midland. Elsewhere in central and northern lower Michigan, temperatures were between 72 and 74 degrees. At Pellston, it was sunny. At Traverse City, it was mostly sunny. At Cadillac, it was partly sunny. At Alpena, it was cloudy. Across southern lower Michigan, it was cloudy, and temperatures were between 73 and 80 degrees. In the Upper Peninsula, Sault Ste. Marie was 74 degrees under sunny skies, and in Marquette, it was sunny with a temperature of 68. In neighboring states, Chicago was 75 degrees under mostly sunny skies. In Cleveland, it was mostly sunny and the temperature was 78. Once again, at 1 p.m., Mount Pleasant was 73 degrees under cloudy skies. Now here is your local forecast. Today,
partly sunny in the morning, then clearing. Highs in the lower 80s. North winds 10 to 15 miles per hour with gusts to around 25 miles per hour. Tonight, mostly clear. Lows in the mid-50s. North winds 5 to 15 miles per hour. Gusts up to 30 miles per hour, decreasing to 20 miles per hour after midnight. Wednesday, sunny. Highs in the lower 80s. North winds 5 to 10 miles per hour with gusts to around 25 miles per hour. Wednesday night, mostly clear. Lows in the upper 50s. North winds 5 to 10 miles per hour with gusts to around 25 miles per hour in the evening, becoming light. Thursday, sunny. Highs in the mid-80s. Light winds. Thursday night, mostly clear. Lows around 60. Friday, mostly sunny in the morning, then becoming partly sunny. A 20% chance of showers and thunderstorms. Highs in the upper 80s. Friday night, mostly cloudy with a 40% chance of showers and thunderstorms. Lows in the lower 60s. Saturday, mostly cloudy with a 50% chance of showers and thunderstorms. Highs in the upper 70s. Saturday night, partly cloudy with a chance of showers and a slight chance of thunderstorms. Lows in the lower 60s. Chance of rain 50%. Sunday, mostly sunny with a 20% chance of showers and thunderstorms. Highs around 80. Sunday night, mostly clear. Lows in the upper 50s. Monday, sunny. Highs in the mid-80s. 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The current time is 1:45 p.m. Eastern Daylight Time. Conditions around the area at 1 p.m. At Mount Pleasant, it was cloudy. The temperature was 73 degrees. The dew point 65, and the relative humidity 74%. The pressure was 29.80 inches and steady. Across the remainder of south central lower Michigan, temperatures were between 72 and 75 degrees. At Big Rapids, it was mostly sunny. At Houghton Lake, it was partly sunny. It was cloudy at Alma, Saginaw, and Midland. Elsewhere in central and northern lower Michigan, temperatures were between 72 and 74 degrees. At Pellston, it was sunny. At Traverse City, it was mostly sunny. At Cadillac, it was partly sunny. At Alpena, it was cloudy. Across southern lower Michigan, it was cloudy, and temperatures were between 73 and 80 degrees. In the upper peninsula, Sault Ste. Marie was 74 degrees under sunny skies, and in Marquette, it was sunny with a temperature of 68. In neighboring states, Chicago was 75 degrees under mostly sunny skies. In Cleveland, it was mostly sunny and the temperature was 78. Once again, at 1 p.m., Mount Pleasant was 73 degrees under cloudy skies. Now here is your local forecast. Today, partly sunny in the morning, then clearing. Highs in the lower 80s. North winds 10 to 15 miles per hour with gusts to around 25 miles per hour. Tonight, mostly clear. Lows in the mid-50s. North winds 5 to 15 miles per hour. Gusts up to 30 miles per hour, decreasing to 20 miles per hour after midnight. Wednesday, sunny. Highs in the lower 80s. North winds 5 to 10 miles per hour with gusts to around 25 miles per hour. Wednesday night, mostly clear. Lows in the upper 50s. North winds 5 to 10 miles per hour with gusts to around 25 miles per hour in the evening, becoming light. Thursday, sunny. Highs in the mid-80s. Light winds. Thursday night, mostly clear. Lows around 60. Friday, mostly sunny in the morning, then becoming partly sunny. A 20% chance of showers and thunderstorms. Highs in the upper 80s.
Friday night, mostly cloudy with a 40% chance of showers and thunderstorms. Lows in the lower 60s. Saturday, mostly cloudy with a 50% chance of showers and thunderstorms. Highs in the upper 70s. Saturday night, partly cloudy with a chance of showers and a slight chance of thunderstorms. Lows in the lower 60s. Chance of rain 50%. Sunday, mostly sunny with a 20% chance of showers and thunderstorms. Highs around 80. Sunday night, mostly clear. Lows in the upper 50s. Monday, sunny. Highs in the mid-80s. 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The current time is 1:49 p.m. Eastern Daylight Time. Conditions around the area at 1 p.m. At Mount Pleasant, it was cloudy. The temperature was 73 degrees, the dew point 65, and the relative humidity 74%. The pressure was 29.80 inches and steady. Across the remainder of South Central Lower Michigan, temperatures were between 72 and 75 degrees. At Big Rapids, it was mostly sunny. At Houghton Lake, it was partly sunny. It was cloudy at Alma, Saginaw, and Midland. Elsewhere in central and northern lower Michigan, temperatures were between 72 and 74 degrees. At Pellston, it was sunny. At Traverse City, it was mostly sunny. At Cadillac, it was partly sunny. At Alpena, it was cloudy. Across southern lower Michigan, it was cloudy, and temperatures were between 73 and 80 degrees. In the Upper Peninsula, Sault Ste. Marie was 74 degrees under sunny skies, and in Marquette, it was sunny with a temperature of 68. In neighboring states, Chicago was 75 degrees under mostly sunny skies. In Cleveland, it was mostly sunny and the temperature was 78. Once again, at 1 p.m., Mount Pleasant was 73 degrees under cloudy skies. Now here is your local forecast. Today, partly sunny in the morning, then clearing. Highs in the lower 80s. North winds 10 to 15 miles per hour with gusts to around 25 miles per hour. Tonight, mostly clear. Lows in the mid-50s. North winds 5 to 15 miles per hour. Gusts up to 30 miles per hour, decreasing to 20 miles per hour after midnight. Wednesday, sunny. Highs in the lower 80s. North winds 5 to 10 miles per hour with gusts to around 25 miles per hour. Wednesday night, mostly clear. Lows in the upper 50s. North winds 5 to 10 miles per hour with gusts to around 25 miles per hour in the evening, becoming light. Thursday, sunny. Highs in the mid-80s. Light winds. Thursday night, mostly clear. Lows around 60. Friday, mostly sunny in the morning, then becoming partly sunny. A 20% chance of showers and thunderstorms. Highs in the upper 80s. Friday night, mostly cloudy with a 40% chance of showers and thunderstorms. Lows in the lower 60s. Saturday, mostly cloudy with a 50% chance of showers and thunderstorms. Highs in the upper 70s. Saturday night, partly cloudy with a chance of showers and a slight chance of thunderstorms. Lows in the lower 60s. Chance of rain 50%. Sunday, mostly sunny with a 20% chance of showers and thunderstorms. Highs around 80. Sunday night, mostly clear. Lows in the upper 50s. Monday, sunny. Highs in the mid-80s. 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The current time is 1:52 p.m. Eastern Daylight Time. Conditions around the area at 1 p.m. At Mount Pleasant, it was cloudy.
the temperature was 73 degrees.

0.65 and the relative humidity 74%. The pressure was 29.80 inches and steady. Across the remainder of south central lower Michigan, temperatures were between 72 and 75 degrees. At Big Rapids, it was mostly sunny. At Houghton Lake, it was partly sunny. It was cloudy at Alma, Saginaw, and Midland. Elsewhere in central and northern lower Michigan, temperatures were between 72 and 74 degrees. At Pellston, it was sunny. At Traverse City, it was mostly sunny. At Cadillac, it was partly sunny. At Alpena, it was cloudy. Across southern lower Michigan, it was cloudy, and temperatures were between 73 and 80 degrees. In the Upper Peninsula, Sault Ste. Marie was 74 degrees under sunny skies, and in Marquette, it was sunny with a temperature of 68. In neighboring states, Chicago was 75 degrees under mostly sunny skies. In Cleveland, it was mostly sunny and the temperature was 78. Once again, at 1 p.m., Mount Pleasant was 73 degrees under cloudy skies. Now here is your local forecast. Today, partly sunny in the morning, then clearing. Highs in the lower 80s. North winds 10 to 15 miles per hour with gusts to around 25 miles per hour. Tonight, mostly clear. Lows in the mid-50s. North winds 5 to 15 miles per hour. Gusts up to 30 miles per hour, decreasing to 20 miles per hour after midnight. Wednesday, sunny. Highs in the lower 80s. North winds 5 to 10 miles per hour with gusts to around 25 miles per hour. Wednesday night, mostly clear. Lows in the upper 50s. North winds 5 to 10 miles per hour with gusts to around 25 miles per hour in the evening, becoming light. Thursday, sunny. Highs in the mid-80s. Light winds. Thursday night, mostly clear. Lows around 60. Friday, mostly sunny in the morning, then becoming partly sunny. A 20% chance of showers and thunderstorms. Highs in the upper 80s. Friday night, mostly cloudy with a 40% chance of showers and thunderstorms. Lows in the lower 60s. Saturday, mostly cloudy with a 50% chance of showers and thunderstorms. Highs in the upper 70s. Saturday night, partly cloudy with a chance of showers and a slight chance of thunderstorms. Lows in the lower 60s. Chance of rain 50%. Sunday, mostly sunny with a 20% chance of showers and thunderstorms. Highs around 80. Sunday night, mostly clear. Lows in the upper 50s. Monday, sunny. Highs in the mid-80s. 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The current time is 1:56 p.m. Eastern Daylight Time. Conditions around the area at 1 p.m. At Mount Pleasant, it was cloudy. The temperature was 73 degrees. The dew point 65, and the relative humidity 74%. The pressure was 29.80 inches and steady. Across the remainder of south central lower Michigan, temperatures were between 72 and 75 degrees. At Big Rapids, it was mostly sunny. At Houghton Lake, it was partly sunny. It was cloudy at Alma, Saginaw, and Midland. Elsewhere in central and northern lower Michigan, temperatures were between 72 and 74 degrees. At Pellston, it was sunny. At Traverse City, it was mostly sunny. At Cadillac, it was partly sunny. At Alpena, it was cloudy. Across southern lower Michigan, it was cloudy, and temperatures were between 73 and 80 degrees. In the Upper Peninsula, Sault Ste. Marie was 74 degrees under sunny skies, and in Marquette, it was sunny with a temperature of 68. In neighboring states, Chicago was 75 degrees under mostly sunny skies. In Cleveland, it was mostly sunny and the temperature was 78.
once again, at 1 p.m., Mount Pleasant was 73 degrees under cloudy skies. Now here is your local forecast. Today, partly sunny in the morning, then clearing. Highs in the lower 80s. North winds 10 to 15 miles per hour with gusts to around 25 miles per hour. Tonight, mostly clear. Lows in the mid-50s. North winds 5 to 15 miles per hour. Gusts up to 30 miles per hour, decreasing to 20 miles per hour after midnight. Wednesday, sunny. Highs in the lower 80s. North winds 5 to 10 miles per hour with gusts to around 25 miles per hour. Wednesday night, mostly clear. Lows in the upper 50s. North winds 5 to 10 miles per hour with gusts to around 25 miles per hour in the evening, becoming light. Thursday, sunny. Highs in the mid-80s. Light winds. Thursday night, mostly clear. Lows around 60. Friday, mostly sunny in the morning, then becoming partly sunny. A 20% chance of showers and thunderstorms. Highs in the upper 80s. Friday night, mostly cloudy with a 40% chance of showers and thunderstorms. Lows in the lower 60s. Saturday, mostly cloudy with a 50% chance of showers and thunderstorms. Highs in the upper 70s. Saturday night, partly cloudy with a chance of showers and a slight chance of thunderstorms. Lows in the lower 60s. Chance of rain 50%. Sunday, mostly sunny with a 20% chance of showers and thunderstorms. Highs around 80. Sunday night, mostly clear. Lows in the upper 50s. Monday, sunny. Highs in the mid-80s. 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The current time is 2 p.m. Eastern Daylight Time. Conditions around the area at 1 p.m. At Mount Pleasant, it was cloudy. The temperature was 73 degrees, the dew point 65, and the relative humidity 74%. The pressure was 29.80 inches and steady. Across the remainder of south central lower Michigan, temperatures were between 72 and 75 degrees. At Big Rapids, it was mostly sunny. At Houghton Lake, it was partly sunny. It was cloudy at Alma, Saginaw, and Midland. Elsewhere in central and northern lower Michigan, temperatures were between 72 and 74 degrees. At Pellston, it was sunny. At Traverse City, it was mostly sunny. At Cadillac, it was partly sunny. At Alpena, it was cloudy. Across southern lower Michigan, it was cloudy, and temperatures were between 73 and 80 degrees. In the upper peninsula, Sault Ste. Marie was 74 degrees under sunny skies, and in Marquette, it was sunny with a temperature of 68. In neighboring states, Chicago was 75 degrees under mostly sunny skies. In Cleveland, it was mostly sunny and the temperature was 78. Once again, at 1 p.m., Mount Pleasant was 73 degrees under cloudy skies. Now here is your local forecast. Today, partly sunny in the morning, then clearing. Highs in the lower 80s. North winds 10 to 15 miles per hour with gusts to around 25 miles per hour. Tonight, mostly clear. Lows in the mid-50s. North winds 5 to 15 miles per hour. Gusts up to 30 miles per hour, decreasing to 20 miles per hour after midnight. Wednesday, sunny. Highs in the lower 80s. North winds 5 to 10 miles per hour with gusts to around 25 miles per hour. Wednesday night, mostly clear. Lows in the upper 50s. North winds 5 to 10 miles per hour with gusts to around 25 miles per hour in the evening, becoming light. Thursday, sunny. Highs in the mid-80s. Light winds. Thursday night, mostly clear. Lows around 60. Friday,
mostly sunny in the morning, then becoming partly sunny. A 20% chance of showers and thunderstorms. Highs in the upper 80s. Friday night, mostly cloudy with a 40% chance of showers and thunderstorms. Lows in the lower 60s. Saturday, mostly cloudy with a 50% chance of showers and thunderstorms. Highs in the upper 70s. Saturday night, partly cloudy with a chance of showers and a slight chance of thunderstorms. Lows in the lower 60s. Chance of rain 50%. Sunday, mostly sunny with a 20% chance of showers and thunderstorms. Highs around 80. Sunday night, mostly clear. Lows in the upper 50s. Monday, sunny. Highs in the mid-80s. 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The current time is 2:04 p.m. Eastern Daylight Time. Conditions around the area at 1 p.m. At Mount Pleasant, it was cloudy. The temperature was 73 degrees, the dew point 65, and the relative humidity 74%. The pressure was 29.80 inches and steady. Across the remainder of south central lower Michigan, temperatures were between 72 and 75 degrees. At Big Rapids, it was mostly sunny. At Houghton Lake, it was partly sunny. It was cloudy at Alma, Saginaw, and Midland. Elsewhere in central and northern lower Michigan, temperatures were between 72 and 74 degrees. At Pellston, it was sunny. At Traverse City, it was mostly sunny. At Cadillac, it was partly sunny. At Alpena, it was cloudy. Across southern lower Michigan, it was cloudy, and temperatures were between 73 and 80 degrees. In the upper peninsula, Sault Ste. Marie was 74 degrees under sunny skies, and in Marquette, it was sunny with a temperature of 68. In neighboring states, Chicago was 75 degrees under mostly sunny skies. In Cleveland, it was mostly sunny and the temperature was 78. Once again, at 1 p.m., Mount Pleasant was 73 degrees under cloudy skies. Now here is your local forecast. Today, partly sunny in the morning, then clearing. Highs in the lower 80s. North winds 10 to 15 miles per hour with gusts to around 25 miles per hour. Tonight, mostly clear. Lows in the mid-50s. North winds 5 to 15 miles per hour. Gusts up to 30 miles per hour, decreasing to 20 miles per hour after midnight. Wednesday, sunny. Highs in the lower 80s. North winds 5 to 10 miles per hour with gusts to around 25 miles per hour. Wednesday night, mostly clear. Lows in the upper 50s. North winds 5 to 10 miles per hour with gusts to around 25 miles per hour in the evening, becoming light. Thursday, sunny. Highs in the mid-80s. Light winds. Thursday night, mostly clear. Lows around 60. Friday, mostly sunny in the morning, then becoming partly sunny. A 20% chance of showers and thunderstorms. Highs in the upper 80s. Friday night, mostly cloudy with a 40% chance of showers and thunderstorms. Lows in the lower 60s. Saturday, mostly cloudy with a 50% chance of showers and thunderstorms. Highs in the upper 70s. Saturday night, partly cloudy with a chance of showers and a slight chance of thunderstorms. Lows in the lower 60s. Chance of rain 50%. Sunday, mostly sunny with a 20% chance of showers and thunderstorms. Highs around 80. Sunday night, mostly clear. Lows in the upper 50s. Monday, sunny. Highs in the mid-80s. 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
The current time is 2:08 p.m. Eastern Daylight Time. Conditions around the area at 1 p.m. At Mount Pleasant, it was cloudy. The temperature was 73 degrees, the dew point 65, and the relative humidity 74%. The pressure was 29.80 inches and steady. Across the remainder of south-central Lower Michigan, temperatures were between 72 and 75 degrees. At Big Rapids, it was mostly sunny. At Houghton Lake, it was partly sunny. It was cloudy at Alma, Saginaw, and Midland. Elsewhere in central and northern Lower Michigan, temperatures were between 72 and 74 degrees. At Pellston, it was sunny. At Traverse City, it was mostly sunny. At Cadillac, it was partly sunny. At Alpena, it was cloudy. Across southern Lower Michigan, it was cloudy, and temperatures were between 73 and 80 degrees. In the Upper Peninsula, Sault Ste. Marie was 74 degrees under sunny skies, and in Marquette, it was sunny with a temperature of 68. In neighboring states, Chicago was 75 degrees under mostly sunny skies. In Cleveland, it was mostly sunny and the temperature was 78. Once again, at 1 p.m., Mount Pleasant was 73 degrees under cloudy skies. Now here is your local forecast. Today, partly sunny in the morning, then clearing. Highs in the lower 80s. North winds 10 to 15 miles per hour with gusts to around 25 miles per hour. Tonight, mostly clear. Lows in the mid-50s. North winds 5 to 15 miles per hour. Gusts up to 30 miles per hour, decreasing to 20 miles per hour after midnight. Wednesday, sunny. Highs in the lower 80s. North winds 5 to 10 miles per hour with gusts to around 25 miles per hour. Wednesday night, mostly clear. Lows in the upper 50s. North winds 5 to 10 miles per hour with gusts to around 25 miles per hour in the evening, becoming light. Thursday, sunny. Highs in the mid-80s. Light winds. Thursday night, mostly clear. Lows around 60. Friday, mostly sunny in the morning, then becoming partly sunny. A 20% chance of showers and thunderstorms. Highs in the upper 80s. Friday night, mostly cloudy with a 40% chance of showers and thunderstorms. Lows in the lower 60s. Saturday, mostly cloudy with a 50% chance of showers and thunderstorms. Highs in the upper 70s. Saturday night, partly cloudy with a chance of showers and a slight chance of thunderstorms. Lows in the lower 60s. Chance of rain 50%. Sunday, mostly sunny with a 20% chance of showers and thunderstorms. Highs around 80. Sunday night, mostly clear. Lows in the upper 50s. Monday, sunny. Highs in the mid-80s. 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The current time is 2:11 p.m. Eastern Daylight Time. Conditions around the area at 1 p.m. At Mount Pleasant, it was cloudy. The temperature was 73 degrees, the dew point 65, and the relative humidity 74%. The pressure was 29.80 inches and steady. Across the remainder of south-central Lower Michigan, temperatures were between 72 and 75 degrees. At Big Rapids, it was mostly sunny. At Houghton Lake, it was partly sunny. It was cloudy at Alma, Saginaw, and Midland. Elsewhere in central and northern Lower Michigan, temperatures were between 72 and 74 degrees. At Pellston, it was sunny. At Traverse City, it was mostly sunny. At Cadillac, it was partly sunny. At Alpena, it was cloudy. Across southern Lower Michigan, it was cloudy, and temperatures were between 73 and 80 degrees. In the Upper Peninsula, Sault Ste. Marie was 74 degrees under sunny skies,
And in Marquette, it was sunny with a temperature of 68. In neighboring

80 miles per hour after midnight. Wednesday, sunny. Highs in the lower 80s. North winds 5 to 10 miles per hour with gusts to around 25 miles per hour. Wednesday night, mostly clear. Lows in the upper 50s. North winds 5 to 10 miles per hour with gusts to around 25 miles per hour in the evening, becoming light. Thursday, sunny. Highs in the mid-80s. Light winds. Thursday night, mostly clear. Lows around 60. Friday, mostly sunny in the morning, then becoming partly sunny. A 20% chance of showers and thunderstorms. Highs in the upper 80s. Friday night, mostly cloudy with a 40% chance of showers and thunderstorms. Lows in the lower 60s. Saturday, mostly cloudy with a 50% chance of showers and thunderstorms. Highs in the upper 70s. Saturday night, partly cloudy with a chance of showers and a slight chance of thunderstorms. Lows in the lower 60s. Chance of rain 50%. Sunday, mostly sunny with a 20% chance of showers and thunderstorms. Highs around 80. Sunday night, mostly clear. Lows in the upper 50s. Monday, sunny. Highs in the mid-80s. 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The current time is 2:15 p.m. Eastern Daylight Time. Conditions around the area at 2 p.m. At Mount Pleasant, it was partly sunny. The temperature was 77 degrees, the dew point 65, and the relative humidity 65%. The wind was north at 8 miles an hour. The pressure was 29.80 inches and falling. Across the remainder of south-central lower Michigan, temperatures were between 73 and 77 degrees. At Big Rapids, it was sunny. At Houghton Lake, it was mostly sunny. It was cloudy at Alma, Saginaw, and Midland. Elsewhere in central and northern lower Michigan, skies ranged from mostly sunny to partly sunny, and temperatures were between 72 and 75 degrees. Across southern lower Michigan, it was cloudy, and temperatures were between 72 and 76 degrees. In the upper peninsula, Sault Ste. Marie was 76 degrees under sunny skies, and in Marquette, it was sunny with a temperature of 70. In neighboring states, Chicago was 78 degrees under mostly sunny skies. In Cleveland, it was mostly sunny and the temperature was 78. Once again, at 2 p.m., Mount Pleasant was 77 degrees under partly sunny skies. Now here is your local forecast. Today, partly sunny in the morning, then clearing. Highs in the lower 80s. North winds 10 to 15 miles per hour with gusts to around 25 miles per hour. Tonight, mostly clear. Lows in the mid-50s. North winds 5 to 15 miles per hour. Gusts up to 30 miles per hour, decreasing to 20 miles per hour after midnight. Wednesday, sunny. Highs in the lower 80s. North winds 5 to 10 miles per hour with gusts to around 25 miles per hour. Wednesday night, mostly clear. Lows in the upper 50s. North winds 5 to 10 miles per hour with gusts to around 25 miles per hour in the evening, becoming light. Thursday, sunny. Highs in the mid-80s. Light winds. Thursday night, mostly clear. Lows around 60. Friday, mostly sunny in the morning, then becoming partly sunny. A 20% chance of showers and thunderstorms. Highs in the upper 80s. Friday night, mostly cloudy with a 40% chance of showers and thunderstorms. Lows in the lower 60s. Saturday, mostly cloudy with a 50% chance of showers and thunderstorms. Highs in the upper 70s. Saturday night, partly cloudy with a chance of showers and a slight chance of thunderstorms. Lows in the lower 60s. Chance of rain 50%. Sunday.

mostly sunny with a 20% chance of showers and thunderstorms. Highs around 80. Sunday night, mostly clear. Lows in the upper 50s. Monday, sunny. Highs in the mid-80s. 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The current time is 2:19 p.m. Eastern Daylight Time. Conditions around the area at 2 p.m. At Mount Pleasant, it was partly sunny. The temperature was 77 degrees, the dew point 65, and the relative humidity 65%. The wind was north at 8 miles an hour. The pressure was 29.80 inches and falling. Across the remainder of south central lower Michigan, temperatures were between 73 and 77 degrees. At Big Rapids, it was sunny. At Houghton Lake, it was mostly sunny. It was cloudy at Alma, Saginaw, and Midland. Elsewhere in central and northern lower Michigan, skies ranged from mostly sunny to partly sunny, and temperatures were between 72 and 75 degrees. Across southern lower Michigan, it was cloudy, and temperatures were between 72 and 76 degrees. In the upper peninsula, Sault Ste. Marie was 76 degrees under sunny skies, and in Marquette, it was sunny with a temperature of 70. In neighboring states, Chicago was 78 degrees under mostly sunny skies. In Cleveland, it was mostly sunny and the temperature was 78. Once again, at 2 p.m., Mount Pleasant was 77 degrees under partly sunny skies. Now here is your local forecast. Today, partly sunny in the morning, then clearing. Highs in the lower 80s. North winds 10 to 15 miles per hour with gusts to around 25 miles per hour. Tonight, mostly clear. Lows in the mid-50s. North winds 5 to 15 miles per hour. Gusts up to 30 miles per hour, decreasing to 20 miles per hour after midnight. Wednesday, sunny. Highs in the lower 80s. North winds 5 to 10 miles per hour with gusts to around 25 miles per hour. Wednesday night, mostly clear. Lows in the upper 50s. North winds 5 to 10 miles per hour with gusts to around 25 miles per hour in the evening, becoming light. Thursday, sunny. Highs in the mid-80s. Light winds. Thursday night, mostly clear. Lows around 60. Friday, mostly sunny in the morning, then becoming partly sunny. A 20% chance of showers and thunderstorms. Highs in the upper 80s. Friday night, mostly cloudy with a 40% chance of showers and thunderstorms. Lows in the lower 60s. Saturday, mostly cloudy with a 50% chance of showers and thunderstorms. Highs in the upper 70s. Saturday night, partly cloudy with a chance of showers and a slight chance of thunderstorms. Lows in the lower 60s. Chance of rain 50%. Sunday, mostly sunny with a 20% chance of showers and thunderstorms. Highs around 80. Sunday night, mostly clear. Lows in the upper 50s. Monday, sunny. Highs in the mid-80s. 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The current time is 2:23 p.m. Eastern Daylight Time. Conditions around the area at 2 p.m. At Mount Pleasant, it was partly sunny. The temperature was 77 degrees, the dew point 65, and the relative humidity 65%. The wind was north at 8 miles an hour. The pressure was 29.80 inches and falling. Across the remainder of south central lower Michigan, temperatures were between 73 and 77 degrees. At Big Rapids, it was sunny. At Houghton Lake, it was mostly sunny. It was cloudy at Alma, Saginaw,
and Midland. Elsewhere in central and northern lower Michigan, skies ranged from mostly sunny to partly sunny, and temperatures were between 72 and 75 degrees. Across southern lower Michigan, it was cloudy, and temperatures were between 72 and 76 degrees. In the upper peninsula, Sault Ste. Marie was 76 degrees under sunny skies, and in Marquette, it was sunny with a temperature of 70. In neighboring states, Chicago was 78 degrees under mostly sunny skies. In Cleveland, it was mostly sunny and the temperature was 78. Once again, at 2 p.m., Mount Pleasant was 77 degrees under partly sunny skies. Now here is your local forecast. Through early evening, sunny. Highs in the lower 80s. North winds 10 to 15 miles per hour with gusts to around 25 miles per hour. Tonight, mostly clear. Lows in the mid-50s. North winds 5 to 15 miles per hour with gusts to around 25 miles per hour. Wednesday, sunny. Highs in the lower 80s. North winds 5 to 10 miles per hour with gusts to around 25 miles per hour. Wednesday night, mostly clear. Lows in the upper 50s. North winds 5 to 10 miles per hour with gusts to around 20 miles per hour in the evening becoming light. Thursday, sunny. Highs in the mid-80s. Light winds. Thursday night, partly cloudy. Lows in the lower 60s. Light winds. Friday, mostly sunny in the morning, then becoming mostly cloudy. A chance of showers and a slight chance of thunderstorms. Highs in the mid-80s. Chance of rain 30%. Friday night, mostly cloudy with a chance of showers and a slight chance of thunderstorms. Lows in the lower 60s. Chance of rain 40%. Saturday, mostly cloudy with a chance of showers and a slight chance of thunderstorms. Highs in the upper 70s. Chance of rain 50%. Saturday night, partly cloudy with a 20% chance of showers. Lows around 60. Sunday, mostly sunny. Highs in the lower 80s. Sunday night, mostly clear. Lows in the upper 50s. Monday, sunny. Highs in the mid-80s. Monday night, mostly clear. Lows in the upper 50s. Tuesday, sunny. Highs in the upper 80s. 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The current time is 2:27 p.m. Eastern Daylight Time. Conditions around the area at 2 p.m. At Mount Pleasant, it was partly sunny. The temperature was 77 degrees, the dew point 65, and the relative humidity 65%. The wind was north at 8 miles an hour. The pressure was 29.80 inches and falling. Across the remainder of south-central lower Michigan, temperatures were between 73 and 77 degrees. At Big Rapids, it was sunny. At Houghton Lake, it was mostly sunny. It was cloudy at Alma, Saginaw, and Midland. Elsewhere in central and northern lower Michigan, skies ranged from mostly sunny to partly sunny, and temperatures were between 72 and 75 degrees. Across southern lower Michigan, it was cloudy, and temperatures were between 72 and 76 degrees. In the upper peninsula, Sault Ste. Marie was 76 degrees under sunny skies, and in Marquette, it was sunny with a temperature of 70. In neighboring states, Chicago was 78 degrees under mostly sunny skies. In Cleveland, it was mostly sunny and the temperature was 78. Once again, at 2 p.m., Mount Pleasant was 77 degrees under partly sunny skies. Now here is your local forecast. Through early evening, sunny. Highs in the lower 80s. North winds 10 to 15 miles per hour with gusts to around 25 miles per hour. Tonight, mostly clear. Lows in the mid-50s.
North winds 5 to 15 miles per hour with gusts to around 25 miles per hour. Wednesday, sunny. Highs in the lower 80s. North winds 5 to 10 miles per hour with gusts to around 25 miles per hour. Wednesday night, mostly clear. Lows in the upper 50s. North winds 5 to 10 miles per hour with gusts to around 20 miles per hour in the evening, becoming light. Thursday, sunny. Highs in the mid-80s. Light winds. Thursday night, partly cloudy. Lows in the lower 60s. Light winds. Friday, mostly sunny in the morning, then becoming mostly cloudy. A chance of showers and a slight chance of thunderstorms. Highs in the mid-80s. Chance of rain 30%. Friday night, mostly cloudy with a chance of showers and a slight chance of thunderstorms. Lows in the lower 60s. Chance of rain 40%. Saturday, mostly cloudy with a chance of showers and a slight chance of thunderstorms. Highs in the upper 70s. Chance of rain 50%. Saturday night, partly cloudy with a 20% chance of showers. Lows around 60. Sunday, mostly sunny. Highs in the lower 80s. Sunday night, mostly clear. Lows in the upper 50s. Monday, sunny. Highs in the mid-80s. Monday night, mostly clear. Lows in the upper 50s. Tuesday, sunny. Highs in the upper 80s. 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The current time is 2:30 p.m. Eastern Daylight Time. Conditions around the area at 2 p.m. At Mount Pleasant, it was partly sunny. The temperature was 77 degrees, the dew point 65, and the relative humidity 65%. The wind was north at 8 miles an hour. The pressure was 29.80 inches and falling. Across the remainder of south-central lower Michigan, temperatures were between 73 and 77 degrees. At Big Rapids, it was sunny. At Houghton Lake, it was mostly sunny. It was cloudy at Alma, Saginaw, and Midland. Elsewhere in central and northern lower Michigan, skies ranged from mostly sunny to partly sunny, and temperatures were between 72 and 75 degrees. Across southern lower Michigan, it was cloudy, and temperatures were between 72 and 76 degrees. In the upper peninsula, Sault Ste. Marie was 76 degrees under sunny skies, and in Marquette, it was sunny with a temperature of 70. In neighboring states, Chicago was 78 degrees under mostly sunny skies. In Cleveland, it was mostly sunny and the temperature was 78. Once again, at 2 p.m., Mount Pleasant was 77 degrees under partly sunny skies. Now here is your local forecast. Through early evening, sunny. Highs in the lower 80s. North winds 10 to 15 miles per hour with gusts to around 25 miles per hour. Tonight, mostly clear. Lows in the mid-50s. North winds 5 to 15 miles per hour with gusts to around 25 miles per hour. Wednesday, sunny. Highs in the lower 80s. North winds 5 to 10 miles per hour with gusts to around 25 miles per hour. Wednesday night, mostly clear. Lows in the upper 50s. North winds 5 to 10 miles per hour with gusts to around 20 miles per hour in the evening, becoming light. Thursday, sunny. Highs in the mid-80s. Miles per hour with gusts to around 20 miles per hour in the evening, becoming light. Thursday, sunny. Highs in the mid-80s. Light winds. Thursday night, partly cloudy. Lows in the lower 60s. Light winds. Friday, mostly sunny in the morning, then becoming mostly cloudy. A chance of showers and a slight chance of thunderstorms. Highs in the mid-80s. Chance of rain 30%.
Friday night, mostly cloudy with a chance of showers and a slight chance of

Thunderstorms. Lows in the lower 60s. Chance of rain 40%. Saturday, mostly cloudy with a chance of showers and a slight chance of thunderstorms. Highs in the upper 70s. Chance of rain 50%. Saturday night, partly cloudy with a 20% chance of showers. Lows around 60. Sunday, mostly sunny. Highs in the lower 80s. Sunday night, mostly clear. Lows in the upper 50s. Monday, sunny. Highs in the mid-80s. Monday night, mostly clear. Lows in the upper 50s. Tuesday, sunny. Highs in the upper 80s. 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The current time is 2:34 p.m. Eastern Daylight Time. Conditions around the area at 2 p.m. At Mount Pleasant, it was partly sunny. The temperature was 77 degrees, the dew point 65, and the relative humidity 65%. The wind was north at 8 miles an hour. The pressure was 29.80 inches and falling. Across the remainder of south-central lower Michigan, temperatures were between 73 and 77 degrees. At Big Rapids, it was sunny. At Houghton Lake, it was mostly sunny. It was cloudy at Alma, Saginaw, and Midland. Elsewhere in central and northern lower Michigan, skies ranged from mostly sunny to partly sunny, and temperatures were between 72 and 75 degrees. Across southern lower Michigan, it was cloudy, and temperatures were between 72 and 76 degrees. In the Upper Peninsula, Sault Ste. Marie was 76 degrees under sunny skies, and in Marquette, it was sunny with a temperature of 70. In neighboring states, Chicago was 78 degrees under mostly sunny skies. In Cleveland, it was mostly sunny and the temperature was 78. Once again, at 2 p.m., Mount Pleasant was 77 degrees under partly sunny skies. Now here is your local forecast. Through early evening, sunny. Highs in the lower 80s. North winds 10 to 15 miles per hour with gusts to around 25 miles per hour. Tonight, mostly clear. Lows in the mid-50s. North winds 5 to 15 miles per hour with gusts to around 25 miles per hour. Wednesday, sunny. Highs in the lower 80s. North winds 5 to 10 miles per hour with gusts to around 25 miles per hour. Wednesday night, mostly clear. Lows in the upper 50s. North winds 5 to 10 miles per hour with gusts to around 20 miles per hour in the evening becoming light. Thursday, sunny. Highs in the mid-80s. Light winds. Thursday night, partly cloudy. Lows in the lower 60s. Light winds. Friday, mostly sunny in the morning, then becoming mostly cloudy. A chance of showers and a slight chance of thunderstorms. Highs in the mid-80s. Chance of rain 30%. Friday night, mostly cloudy with a chance of showers and a slight chance of thunderstorms. Lows in the lower 60s. Chance of rain 40%. Saturday, mostly cloudy with a chance of showers and a slight chance of thunderstorms. Highs in the upper 70s. Chance of rain 50%. Saturday night, partly cloudy with a 20% chance of showers. Lows around 60. Sunday, mostly sunny. Highs in the lower 80s. Sunday night, mostly clear. Lows in the upper 50s. Monday, sunny. Highs in the mid-80s. Monday night, mostly clear. Lows in the upper 50s. Tuesday, sunny. Highs in the upper 80s. 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
The current time is 2:38 p.m. Eastern Daylight Time. Conditions around the area at 2 p.m. at Mount Pleasant. It was partly sunny. The temperature was 77 degrees, the dew point 65, and the relative humidity 65%. The wind was north at 8 miles an hour. The pressure was 29.80 inches and falling. Across the remainder of south-central Lower Michigan, temperatures were between 73 and 77 degrees. At Big Rapids, it was sunny. At Houghton Lake, it was mostly sunny. It was cloudy at Alma, Saginaw, and Midland. Elsewhere in central and northern Lower Michigan, skies ranged from mostly sunny to partly sunny, and temperatures were between 72 and 75 degrees. Across southern Lower Michigan, it was cloudy, and temperatures were between 72 and 76 degrees. In the Upper Peninsula, Sault Ste. Marie was 76 degrees under sunny skies, and in Marquette, it was sunny with a temperature of 70. In neighboring states, Chicago was 78 degrees under mostly sunny skies. In Cleveland, it was mostly sunny and the temperature was 78. Once again, at 2 p.m., Mount Pleasant was 77 degrees under partly sunny skies. Now here is your local forecast. Through early evening, sunny. Highs in the lower 80s. North winds 10 to 15 miles per hour with gusts to around 25 miles per hour. Tonight, mostly clear. Lows in the mid-50s. North winds 5 to 15 miles per hour with gusts to around 25 miles per hour. Wednesday, sunny. Highs in the lower 80s. North winds 5 to 10 miles per hour with gusts to around 25 miles per hour. Wednesday night, mostly clear. Lows in the upper 50s. North winds 5 to 10 miles per hour with gusts to around 20 miles per hour in the evening becoming light. Thursday, sunny. Highs in the mid-80s. Light winds. Thursday night, partly cloudy. Lows in the lower 60s. Light winds. Friday, mostly sunny in the morning, then becoming mostly cloudy. A chance of showers and a slight chance of thunderstorms. Highs in the mid-80s. Chance of rain 30%. Friday night, mostly cloudy with a chance of showers and a slight chance of thunderstorms. Lows in the lower 60s. Chance of rain 40%. Saturday, mostly cloudy with a chance of showers and a slight chance of thunderstorms. Highs in the upper 70s. Chance of rain 50%. Saturday night, partly cloudy with a 20% chance of showers. Lows around 60. Sunday, mostly sunny. Highs in the lower 80s. Sunday night, mostly clear. Lows in the upper 50s. Monday, sunny. Highs in the mid-80s. Monday night, mostly clear. Lows in the upper 50s. Tuesday, sunny. Highs in the upper 80s. 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The current time is 2:42 p.m. Eastern Daylight Time. Conditions around the area at 2 p.m. at Mount Pleasant. It was partly sunny. The temperature was 77 degrees, the dew point 65, and the relative humidity 65%. The wind was north at 8 miles an hour. The pressure was 29.80 inches and falling. Across the remainder of south-central Lower Michigan, temperatures were between 73 and 77 degrees. At Big Rapids, it was sunny. At Houghton Lake, it was mostly sunny. It was cloudy at Alma, Saginaw, and Midland. Elsewhere in central and northern Lower Michigan, skies ranged from mostly sunny to partly sunny, and temperatures were between 72 and 75 degrees. Across southern Lower Michigan, it was cloudy, and temperatures were between 72 and 76 degrees. In the Upper Peninsula,
Sault Ste. Marie was 76 degrees under sunny skies, and in Marquette, it was sunny with a temperature of 70. In neighboring states, Chicago was 78 degrees under mostly sunny skies. In Cleveland, it was mostly sunny and the temperature was 78. Once again, at 2 p.m., Mount Pleasant was 77 degrees under partly sunny skies. Now here is your local forecast. Through early evening, sunny. Highs in the lower 80s. North winds 10 to 15 miles per hour with gusts to around 25 miles per hour. Tonight, mostly clear. Lows in the mid-50s. North winds 5 to 15 miles per hour with gusts to around 25 miles per hour. Wednesday, sunny. Highs in the lower 80s. North winds 5 to 10 miles per hour with gusts to around 25 miles per hour. Wednesday night, mostly clear. Lows in the upper 50s. North winds 5 to 10 miles per hour with gusts to around 20 miles per hour in the evening, becoming light. Thursday, sunny. Highs in the mid-80s. Light winds. Thursday night, partly cloudy. Lows in the lower 60s. Light winds. Friday, mostly sunny in the morning, then becoming mostly cloudy. A chance of showers and a slight chance of thunderstorms. Highs in the mid-80s. Chance of rain 30%. Friday night, mostly cloudy with a chance of showers and a slight chance of thunderstorms. Lows in the lower 60s. Chance of rain 40%. Saturday, mostly cloudy with a chance of showers and a slight chance of thunderstorms. Highs in the upper 70s. Chance of rain 50%. Saturday night, partly cloudy with a 20% chance of showers. Lows around 60. Sunday, mostly sunny. Highs in the lower 80s. Sunday night, mostly clear. Lows in the upper 50s. Monday, sunny. Highs in the mid-80s. Monday night, mostly clear. Lows in the upper 50s. Tuesday, sunny. Highs in the upper 80s. 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The current time is 2:46 p.m. Eastern Daylight Time. Conditions around the area at 2 p.m. At Mount Pleasant, it was partly sunny. The temperature was 77 degrees, the dew point 65, and the relative humidity 65%. The wind was north at 8 miles an hour. The pressure was 29.80 inches and falling. Across the remainder of south-central lower Michigan, temperatures were between 73 and 77 degrees. At Big Rapids, it was sunny. At Houghton Lake, it was mostly sunny. It was cloudy at Alma, Saginaw, and Midland. Elsewhere in central and northern lower Michigan, skies ranged from mostly sunny to partly sunny, and temperatures were between 72 and 75 degrees. Across southern lower Michigan, it was cloudy, and temperatures were between 72 and 76 degrees. In the upper peninsula, Sault Ste. Marie was 76 degrees under sunny skies, and in Marquette, it was sunny with a temperature of 70. In neighboring states, Chicago was 78 degrees under mostly sunny skies. In Cleveland, it was mostly sunny and the temperature was 78. Once again, at 2 p.m., Mount Pleasant was 77 degrees under partly sunny skies. Now here is your local forecast. Through early evening, sunny. Highs in the lower 80s. North winds 10 to 15 miles per hour with gusts to around 25 miles per hour. Tonight, mostly clear. Lows in the mid-50s. North winds 5 to 15 miles per hour with gusts to around 25 miles per hour. Wednesday, sunny. Highs in the lower 80s. North winds 5 to 10 miles per hour with gusts to around 25 miles per hour. Wednesday night, mostly clear. Lows in the upper 50s.
North winds 5 to 10 miles per hour with gusts to around 20 miles per hour in the evening, becoming light. Thursday, sunny. Highs in the mid-80s. Light winds. Thursday night, partly cloudy. Lows in the lower 60s. Light winds. Friday, mostly sunny in the morning, then becoming mostly cloudy. A chance of showers and a slight chance of thunderstorms. Highs in the mid-80s. Chance of rain 30%. Friday night, mostly cloudy with a chance of showers and a slight chance of thunderstorms. Lows in the lower 60s. Chance of rain 40%. Saturday, mostly cloudy with a chance of showers and a slight chance of thunderstorms. Highs in the upper 70s. Chance of rain 50%. Saturday night, partly cloudy with a 20% chance of showers. Lows around 60. Sunday, mostly sunny. Highs in the lower 80s. Sunday night, mostly clear. Lows in the upper 50s. Monday, sunny. Highs in the mid-80s. Monday night, mostly clear. Lows in the upper 50s. Tuesday, sunny. Highs in the upper 80s. 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The current time is 2:50 p.m. Eastern Daylight Time. Conditions around the area at 2 p.m. At Mount Pleasant, it was partly sunny. The temperature was 77 degrees, the dew point 65, and the relative humidity 65%. The wind was north at 8 miles an hour. The pressure was 29.80 inches and falling. Across the remainder of south-central lower Michigan, temperatures were between 73 and 77 degrees. At Big Rapids, it was sunny. At Houghton Lake, it was mostly sunny. It was cloudy at Alma, Saginaw, and Midland. Elsewhere in central and northern lower Michigan, skies ranged from mostly sunny to partly sunny, and temperatures were between 72 and 75 degrees. Across southern lower Michigan, it was cloudy, and temperatures were between 72 and 76 degrees. In the upper peninsula, Sault Ste. Marie was 76 degrees under sunny skies, and in Marquette, it was sunny with a temperature of 70. In neighboring states, Chicago was 78 degrees under mostly sunny skies. In Cleveland, it was mostly sunny and the temperature was 78. Once again, at 2 p.m., Mount Pleasant was 77 degrees under partly sunny skies. Now here is your local forecast. Through early evening, sunny. Highs in the lower 80s. North winds 10 to 15 miles per hour with gusts to around 25 miles per hour. Tonight, mostly clear. Lows in the mid-50s. North winds 5 to 15 miles per hour with gusts to around 25 miles per hour. Wednesday, sunny. Highs in the lower 80s. North winds 5 to 10 miles per hour with gusts to around 25 miles per hour. Wednesday night, mostly clear. Lows in the upper 50s. North winds 5 to 10 miles per hour with gusts to around 20 miles per hour in the evening, becoming light. Thursday, sunny. Highs in the mid-80s. Light winds. Thursday night, partly cloudy. Lows in the lower 60s. Light winds. Friday, mostly sunny in the morning, then becoming mostly cloudy. A chance of showers and a slight chance of thunderstorms. Highs in the mid-80s. Chance of rain 30%. Friday night, mostly cloudy with a chance of showers and a slight chance of thunderstorms. Lows in the lower 60s. Chance of rain 40%. Saturday, mostly cloudy with a chance of showers and a slight chance of thunderstorms. Highs in the upper 70s. Chance of rain 50%. Saturday night, partly cloudy with a 20% chance of showers. Lows around 60. Sunday, mostly sunny. Highs in the lower 80s.
Sunday night, mostly clear. Lows in the upper 50s. Monday, sunny. Highs in the mid-80s.

Across southern lower Michigan, skies ranged from partly sunny to cloudy, and temperatures were between 72 and 77 degrees. In the upper peninsula, Sault Ste. Marie was 74 degrees under mostly sunny skies, and in Marquette, it was sunny with a temperature of 72. In neighboring states, Chicago was 79 degrees under mostly sunny skies. In Cleveland, it was partly sunny and the temperature was 77. Once again, at 3 p.m., Mount Pleasant was 79 degrees under partly sunny skies. Now here is your local forecast. Through early evening, sunny. Highs in the lower 80s. North winds 10 to 15 miles per hour with gusts to around 25 miles per hour. Tonight, mostly clear. Lows in the mid-50s. North winds 5 to 15 miles per hour with gusts to around 25 miles per hour. Wednesday, sunny. Highs in the lower 80s. North winds 5 to 10 miles per hour with gusts to around 25 miles per hour. Wednesday night, mostly clear. Lows in the upper 50s. North winds 5 to 10 miles per hour with gusts to around 20 miles per hour in the evening, becoming light. Thursday, sunny. Highs in the mid-80s. Light winds. Thursday night, partly cloudy. Lows in the lower 60s. Light winds. Friday, mostly sunny in the morning, then becoming mostly cloudy. A chance of showers and a slight chance of thunderstorms. Highs in the mid-80s. Chance of rain 30%. Friday night, mostly cloudy with a chance of showers and a slight chance of thunderstorms. Lows in the lower 60s. Chance of rain 40%. Saturday, mostly cloudy with a chance of showers and a slight chance of thunderstorms. Highs in the upper 70s. Chance of rain 50%. Saturday night, partly cloudy with a 20% chance of showers. Lows around 60. Sunday, mostly sunny. Highs in the lower 80s. Sunday night, mostly clear. Lows in the upper 50s. Monday, sunny. Highs in the mid-80s. Monday night, mostly clear. Lows in the upper 50s. Tuesday, sunny. Highs in the upper 80s. 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The current time is 3:17 p.m. Eastern Daylight Time. Conditions around the area at 3 p.m. At Mount Pleasant, it was partly sunny. The temperature was 79 degrees, the dew point 62, and the relative humidity 57%. The wind was north at 9 miles an hour. The pressure was 29.80 inches and steady. Across the remainder of south-central lower Michigan, temperatures were between 75 and 79 degrees. At Saginaw, haze was reported. At Houghton Lake, it was sunny. It was mostly sunny at Alma, Big Rapids, and Midland. Elsewhere in central and northern lower Michigan, skies ranged from mostly sunny to partly sunny, and temperatures were between 74 and 77 degrees. Across southern lower Michigan, skies ranged from partly sunny to cloudy, and temperatures were between 72 and 77 degrees. In the upper peninsula, Sault Ste. Marie was 74 degrees under mostly sunny skies, and in Marquette, it was sunny with a temperature of 72. In neighboring states, Chicago was 79 degrees under mostly sunny skies. In Cleveland, it was partly sunny and the temperature was 77. Once again, at 3 p.m., Mount Pleasant was 79 degrees under partly sunny skies. Now here is your local forecast. Through early evening, sunny. Highs in the lower 80s. North winds 10 to 15 miles per hour with gusts to around 25 miles per hour. Tonight, mostly clear. Lows in the mid-50s. North winds 5 to 15 miles per hour with gusts to around 25 miles per hour. Wednesday, sunny.

Marquette, it was sunny with a temperature of 72. In neighboring states, Chicago was 79 degrees under mostly sunny skies. In Cleveland, it was partly sunny and the temperature was 77. Once again, at 3 p.m., Mount Pleasant was 79 degrees under partly sunny skies. Now here is your local forecast. Through early evening, sunny. Highs in the lower 80s. North winds 10 to 15 miles per hour with gusts to around 25 miles per hour. Tonight, mostly clear. Lows in the mid-50s. North winds 5 to 15 miles per hour with gusts to around 25 miles per hour. Wednesday, sunny. Highs in the lower 80s. North winds 5 to 10 miles per hour with gusts to around 25 miles per hour. Wednesday night, mostly clear. Lows in the upper 50s. North winds 5 to 10 miles per hour with gusts to around 20 miles per hour in the evening becoming light. Thursday, sunny. Highs in the mid-80s. Light winds. Thursday night, partly cloudy. Lows in the lower 60s. Light winds. Friday, mostly sunny in the morning, then becoming mostly cloudy. A chance of showers and a slight chance of thunderstorms. Highs in the mid-80s. Chance of rain 30%. Friday night, mostly cloudy with a chance of showers and a slight chance of thunderstorms. Lows in the lower 60s. Chance of rain 40%. Saturday, mostly cloudy with a chance of showers and a slight chance of thunderstorms. Highs in the upper 70s. Chance of rain 50%. Saturday night, partly cloudy with a 20% chance of showers. Lows around 60. Sunday, mostly sunny. Highs in the lower 80s. Sunday night, mostly clear. Lows in the upper 50s. Monday, sunny. Highs in the mid-80s. Monday night, mostly clear. Lows in the upper 50s. Tuesday, sunny. Highs in the upper 80s. 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The current time is 3:37 p.m. Eastern Daylight Time. Conditions around the area at 3 p.m. At Mount Pleasant, it was partly sunny. The temperature was 79 degrees, the dew point 62, and the relative humidity 57%. The wind was north at 9 miles an hour. The pressure was 29.80 inches and steady. Across the remainder of south-central lower Michigan, temperatures were between 75 and 79 degrees. At Saginaw, haze was reported. At Houghton Lake, it was sunny. It was mostly sunny at Alma, Big Rapids, and Midland. Elsewhere in central and northern lower Michigan, skies ranged from mostly sunny to partly sunny, and temperatures were between 74 and 77 degrees. Across southern lower Michigan, skies ranged from partly sunny to cloudy, and temperatures were between 72 and 77 degrees. In the Upper Peninsula, Sault Ste. Marie was 74 degrees under mostly sunny skies, and in Marquette, it was sunny with a temperature of 72. In neighboring states, Chicago was 79 degrees under mostly sunny skies. In Cleveland, it was partly sunny and the temperature was 77. Once again, at 3 p.m., Mount Pleasant was 79 degrees under partly sunny skies. Now here is your local forecast. Through early evening, sunny. Highs in the lower 80s. North winds 10 to 15 miles per hour with gusts to around 25 miles per hour. Tonight, mostly clear. Lows in the mid-50s. North winds 5 to 15 miles per hour with gusts to around 25 miles per hour. Wednesday, sunny. Highs in the lower 80s. North winds 5 to 10 miles per hour with gusts to around 25 miles per hour. Wednesday night, mostly clear. Lows in the upper 50s. North winds 5 to 10 miles per

hour with gusts to around 20 miles per hour, in the evening becoming light. Thursday, sunny. Highs in the mid-80s. Light winds. Thursday night, partly cloudy. Lows in the lower 60s. Light winds. Friday, mostly sunny in the morning, then becoming mostly cloudy. A chance of showers and a slight chance of thunderstorms. Highs in the mid-80s. Chance of rain 30%. Friday night, mostly cloudy with a chance of showers and a slight chance of thunderstorms. Lows in the lower 60s. Chance of rain 40%. Saturday, mostly cloudy with a chance of showers and a slight chance of thunderstorms. Highs in the upper 70s. Chance of rain 50%. Saturday night, partly cloudy with a 20% chance of showers. Lows around 60. Sunday, mostly sunny. Highs in the lower 80s. Sunday night, mostly clear. Lows in the upper 50s. Monday, sunny. Highs in the mid-80s. Monday night, mostly clear. Lows in the upper 50s. Tuesday, sunny. Highs in the upper 80s. 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The current time is 3:40 p.m. Eastern Daylight Time. Conditions around the area at 3 p.m. At Mount Pleasant, it was partly sunny. The temperature was 79 degrees, the dew point 62, and the relative humidity 57%. The wind was north at 9 miles an hour. The pressure was 29.80 inches and steady. Across the remainder of south central lower Michigan, temperatures were between 75 and 79 degrees. At Saginaw, haze was reported. At Houghton Lake, it was sunny. It was mostly sunny at Alma, Big Rapids, and Midland. Elsewhere in central and northern lower Michigan, skies ranged from mostly sunny to partly sunny, and temperatures were between 74 and 77 degrees. Across southern lower Michigan, skies ranged from partly sunny to cloudy, and temperatures were between 72 and 77 degrees. In the Upper Peninsula, Sault Ste. Marie was 74 degrees under mostly sunny skies, and in Marquette, it was sunny with a temperature of 72. In neighboring states, Chicago was 79 degrees under mostly sunny skies. In Cleveland, it was partly sunny and the temperature was 77. Once again, at 3 p.m., Mount Pleasant was 79 degrees under partly sunny skies. Now here is your local forecast. Through early evening, sunny. Highs in the lower 80s. North winds 10 to 15 miles per hour with gusts to around 25 miles per hour. Tonight, mostly clear. Lows in the mid-50s. North winds 5 to 15 miles per hour with gusts to around 25 miles per hour. Wednesday, sunny. Highs in the lower 80s. North winds 5 to 10 miles per hour with gusts to around 25 miles per hour. Wednesday night, mostly clear. Lows in the upper 50s. North winds 5 to 10 miles per hour with gusts to around 20 miles per hour, in the evening becoming light. Thursday, sunny. Highs in the mid-80s. Light winds. Thursday night, partly cloudy. Lows in the lower 60s. Light winds. Friday, mostly sunny in the morning, then becoming mostly cloudy. A chance of showers and a slight chance of thunderstorms. Highs in the mid-80s. Chance of rain 30%. Friday night, mostly cloudy with a chance of showers and a slight chance of thunderstorms. Lows in the lower 60s. Chance of rain 40%. Saturday, mostly cloudy with a chance of showers and a slight chance of thunderstorms. Highs in the upper 70s. Chance of rain 50%. Saturday night, partly cloudy with a 20% chance of showers. Lows around 60. Sunday, mostly sunny. Highs in the lower 80s. Sunday night,

mostly clear. Lows in the upper 50s. Monday, sunny. Highs in the mid-80s. Monday night, mostly clear. Lows in the upper 50s. Tuesday, sunny. Highs in the upper 80s. 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The current time is 3:44 p.m. Eastern Daylight Time. Conditions around the area at 3 p.m. At Mount Pleasant, it was partly sunny. The temperature was 79 degrees, the dew point 62, and the relative humidity 57%. The wind was north at 9 miles an hour. The pressure was 29.80 inches and steady. Across the remainder of south central lower Michigan, temperatures were between 75 and 79 degrees. At Saginaw, haze was reported. At Houghton Lake, it was sunny. It was mostly sunny at Alma, Big Rapids, and Midland. Elsewhere in central and northern lower Michigan, skies ranged from mostly sunny to partly sunny, and temperatures were between 74 and 77 degrees. Across southern lower Michigan, skies ranged from partly sunny to cloudy, and temperatures were between 72 and 77 degrees. In the upper peninsula, Sault Ste. Marie was 74 degrees under mostly sunny skies, and in Marquette, it was sunny with a temperature of 72. In neighboring states, Chicago was 79 degrees under mostly sunny skies. In Cleveland, it was partly sunny and the temperature was 77. Once again, at 3 p.m., Mount Pleasant was 79 degrees under partly sunny skies. Now here is your local forecast. Through early evening, sunny. Highs in the lower 80s. North winds 10 to 15 miles per hour with gusts to around 25 miles per hour. Tonight, mostly clear. Lows in the mid-50s. North winds 5 to 15 miles per hour with gusts to around 25 miles per hour. Wednesday, sunny. Highs in the lower 80s. North winds 5 to 10 miles per hour with gusts to around 25 miles per hour. Wednesday night, mostly clear. Lows in the upper 50s. North winds 5 to 10 miles per hour with gusts to around 20 miles per hour in the evening becoming light. Thursday, sunny. Highs in the mid-80s. Light winds. Thursday night, partly cloudy. Lows in the lower 60s. Light winds. Friday, mostly sunny in the morning, then becoming mostly cloudy. A chance of showers and a slight chance of thunderstorms. Highs in the mid-80s. Chance of rain 30%. Friday night, mostly cloudy with a chance of showers and a slight chance of thunderstorms. Lows in the lower 60s. Chance of rain 40%. Saturday, mostly cloudy with a chance of showers and a slight chance of thunderstorms. Highs in the upper 70s. Chance of rain 50%. Saturday night, partly cloudy with a 20% chance of showers. Lows around 60. Sunday, mostly sunny. Highs in the lower 80s. Sunday night, mostly clear. Lows in the upper 50s. Monday, sunny. Highs in the mid-80s. Monday night, mostly clear. Lows in the upper 50s. Tuesday, sunny. Highs in the upper 80s. 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The current time is 3:48 p.m. Eastern Daylight Time. Conditions around the area at 3 p.m. At Mount Pleasant, it was partly sunny. The temperature was 79 degrees, the dew point 62, and the relative humidity 57%. The wind was north at 9 miles an hour. The pressure was 29.80 inches and steady. Across the remainder of south central lower Michigan,
temperatures were between 75 and 79 degrees. At Saginaw, haze was reported. At Houghton Lake, it was sunny. It was mostly sunny at Alma, Big Rapids, and Midland. Elsewhere in central and northern lower Michigan, skies ranged from mostly sunny to partly sunny, and temperatures were between 74 and 77 degrees. Across southern lower Michigan, skies ranged from partly sunny to cloudy, and temperatures were between 72 and 77 degrees. In the Upper Peninsula, Sault Ste. Marie was 74 degrees under mostly sunny skies, and in Marquette, it was sunny with a temperature of 72. In neighboring states, Chicago was 79 degrees under mostly sunny skies. In Cleveland, it was partly sunny and the temperature was 77. Once again, at 3 p.m., Mount Pleasant was 79 degrees under partly sunny skies. Now here is your local forecast. Through early evening, sunny. Highs in the lower 80s. North winds 10 to 15 miles per hour with gusts to around 25 miles per hour. Tonight, mostly clear. Lows in the mid-50s. North winds 5 to 15 miles per hour with gusts to around 25 miles per hour. Wednesday, sunny. Highs in the lower 80s. North winds 5 to 10 miles per hour with gusts to around 25 miles per hour. Wednesday night, mostly clear. Lows in the upper 50s. North winds 5 to 10 miles per hour with gusts to around 20 miles per hour in the evening becoming light. Thursday, sunny. Highs in the mid-80s. Light winds. Thursday night, partly cloudy. Lows in the lower 60s. Light winds. Friday, mostly sunny in the morning, then becoming mostly cloudy. A chance of showers and a slight chance of thunderstorms. Highs in the mid-80s. Chance of rain 30%. Friday night, mostly cloudy with a chance of showers and a slight chance of thunderstorms. Lows in the lower 60s. Chance of rain 40%. Saturday, mostly cloudy with a chance of showers and a slight chance of thunderstorms. Highs in the upper 70s. Chance of rain 50%. Saturday night, partly cloudy with a 20% chance of showers. Lows around 60. Sunday, mostly sunny. Highs in the lower 80s. Sunday night, mostly clear. Lows in the upper 50s. Monday, sunny. Highs in the mid-80s. Monday night, mostly clear. Lows in the upper 50s. Tuesday, sunny. Highs in the upper 80s. 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The current time is 3:52 p.m. Eastern Daylight Time. Conditions around the area at 3 p.m. At Mount Pleasant, it was partly sunny. The temperature was 79 degrees, the dew point 62, and the relative humidity 57%. The wind was north at 9 miles an hour. The pressure was 29.80 inches and steady. Across the remainder of south-central lower Michigan, temperatures were between 75 and 79 degrees. At Saginaw, haze was reported. At Houghton Lake, it was sunny. It was mostly sunny at Alma, Big Rapids, and Midland. Elsewhere in central and northern lower Michigan, skies ranged from mostly sunny to partly sunny, and temperatures were between 74 and 77 degrees. Across southern lower Michigan, skies ranged from partly sunny to cloudy, and temperatures were between 72 and 77 degrees. In the Upper Peninsula, Sault Ste. Marie was 74 degrees under mostly sunny skies, and in Marquette, it was sunny with a temperature of 72. In neighboring states, Chicago was 79 degrees under mostly sunny skies. In Cleveland, it was partly sunny and the temperature was 77. Once again, at 3 p.m., Mount Pleasant was 79 degrees under partly sunny skies. Now here is your local forecast.
through early evening, sunny. Highs in the lower 80s. North winds 10 to 15 miles per hour with gusts to around 25 miles per hour. Tonight, mostly clear. Lows in the mid-50s. North winds 5 to 15 miles per hour with gusts to around 25 miles per hour. Wednesday, sunny. Highs in the lower 80s. North winds 5 to 10 miles per hour with gusts to around 25 miles per hour. Wednesday night, mostly clear. Lows in the upper 50s. North winds 5 to 10 miles per hour with gusts to around 20 miles per hour in the evening, becoming light. Thursday, sunny. Highs in the mid-80s. Light winds. Thursday night, partly cloudy. Lows in the lower 60s. Light winds. Friday, mostly sunny in the morning, then becoming mostly cloudy. A chance of showers and a slight chance of thunderstorms. Highs in the mid-80s. Chance of rain 30%. Friday night, mostly cloudy with a chance of showers and a slight chance of thunderstorms. Lows in the lower 60s. Chance of rain 40%. Saturday, mostly cloudy with a chance of showers and a slight chance of thunderstorms. Highs in the upper 70s. Chance of rain 50%. Saturday night, partly cloudy with a 20% chance of showers. Lows around 60. Sunday, mostly sunny. Highs in the lower 80s. Sunday night, mostly clear. Lows in the upper 50s. Monday, sunny. Highs in the mid-80s. Monday night, mostly clear. Lows in the upper 50s. Tuesday, sunny. Highs in the upper 80s. 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The current time is 3:56 p.m. Eastern Daylight Time. Conditions around the area at 3 p.m. At Mount Pleasant, it was partly sunny. The temperature was 79 degrees, the dew point 62, and the relative humidity 57%. The wind was north at 9 miles an hour. The pressure was 29.80 inches and steady. Across the remainder of south-central lower Michigan, temperatures were between 75 and 79 degrees. At Saginaw, haze was reported. At Houghton Lake, it was sunny. It was mostly sunny at Alma, Big Rapids, and Midland. Elsewhere in central and northern lower Michigan, skies ranged from mostly sunny to partly sunny, and temperatures were between 74 and 77 degrees. Across southern lower Michigan, skies ranged from partly sunny to cloudy, and temperatures were between 72 and 77 degrees. In the Upper Peninsula, Sault Ste. Marie was 74 degrees under mostly sunny skies, and in Marquette, it was sunny with a temperature of 72. In neighboring states, Chicago was 79 degrees under mostly sunny skies. In Cleveland, it was partly sunny and the temperature was 77. Once again, at 3 p.m., Mount Pleasant was 79 degrees under partly sunny skies. Now here is your local forecast. Through early evening, sunny. Highs in the lower 80s. North winds 10 to 15 miles per hour with gusts to around 25 miles per hour. Tonight, mostly clear. Lows in the mid-50s. North winds 5 to 15 miles per hour with gusts to around 25 miles per hour. Wednesday, sunny. Highs in the lower 80s. North winds 5 to 10 miles per hour with gusts to around 25 miles per hour. Wednesday night, mostly clear. Lows in the upper 50s. North winds 5 to 10 miles per hour with gusts to around 20 miles per hour in the evening, becoming light. Thursday, sunny. Highs in the mid-80s. Light winds. Thursday night, partly cloudy. Lows in the lower 60s. Light winds. Friday, mostly sunny in the morning, then becoming mostly cloudy.
a chance of showers and a slight chance of thunderstorms. Highs in the mid-80s. Chance of rain 30%. Friday night, mostly cloudy with a chance of showers and a slight chance of thunderstorms. Lows in the lower 60s. Chance of rain 40%. Saturday, mostly cloudy with a chance of showers and a slight chance of thunderstorms. Highs in the upper 70s. Chance of rain 50%. Saturday night, partly cloudy with a 20% chance of showers. Lows around 60. Sunday, mostly sunny. Highs in the lower 80s. Sunday night, mostly clear. Lows in the upper 50s. Monday, sunny. Highs in the mid-80s. Monday night, mostly clear. Lows in the upper 50s. Tuesday, sunny. Highs in the upper 80s. 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The current time is 4 p.m. Eastern Daylight Time. Conditions around the area at 3 p.m. At Mount Pleasant, it was partly sunny. The temperature was 79 degrees, the dew point 62, and the relative humidity 57%. The wind was north at 9 miles an hour. The pressure was 29.80 inches and steady. Across the remainder of south-central lower Michigan, temperatures were between 75 and 79 degrees. At Saginaw, haze was reported. At Houghton Lake, it was sunny. It was mostly sunny at Alma, Big Rapids, and Midland. Elsewhere in central and northern lower Michigan, skies ranged from mostly sunny to partly sunny, and temperatures were between 74 and 77 degrees. Across southern lower Michigan, skies ranged from partly sunny to cloudy, and temperatures were between 72 and 77 degrees. In the upper peninsula, Sault Ste. Marie was 74 degrees under mostly sunny skies, and in Marquette, it was sunny with a temperature of 72. In neighboring states, Chicago was 79 degrees under mostly sunny skies. In Cleveland, it was partly sunny and the temperature was 77. Once again, at 3 p.m., Mount Pleasant was 79 degrees under partly sunny skies. Now here is your local forecast. Through early evening, sunny. Highs in the lower 80s. North winds 10 to 15 miles per hour with gusts to around 25 miles per hour. Tonight, mostly clear. Lows in the mid-50s. North winds 5 to 15 miles per hour with gusts to around 25 miles per hour. Wednesday, sunny. Highs in the lower 80s. North winds 5 to 10 miles per hour with gusts to around 25 miles per hour. Wednesday night, mostly clear. Lows in the upper 50s. North winds 5 to 10 miles per hour with gusts to around 20 miles per hour in the evening becoming light. Thursday, sunny. Highs in the mid-80s. Light winds. Thursday night, partly cloudy. Lows in the lower 60s. Light winds. Friday, mostly sunny in the morning, then becoming mostly cloudy. A chance of showers and a slight chance of thunderstorms. Highs in the mid-80s. Chance of rain 30%. Friday night, mostly cloudy with a chance of showers and a slight chance of thunderstorms. Lows in the lower 60s. Chance of rain 40%. Saturday, mostly cloudy with a chance of showers and a slight chance of thunderstorms. Highs in the upper 70s. Chance of rain 50%. Saturday night, partly cloudy with a 20% chance of showers. Lows around 60. Sunday, mostly sunny. Highs in the lower 80s. Sunday night, mostly clear. Lows in the upper 50s. Monday, sunny. Highs in the mid-80s. Monday night, mostly clear. Lows in the upper 50s. Tuesday, sunny. Highs in the upper 80s.
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skies. In Cleveland, it was partly sunny and the temperature was 77. Once again, at 4 p.m., Mount Pleasant was 80 degrees under partly sunny skies. Now here is your local forecast. Through early evening, sunny. Highs in the lower 80s. North winds 10 to 15 miles per hour with gusts to around 25 miles per hour. Tonight, mostly clear. Lows in the mid-50s. North winds 5 to 15 miles per hour with gusts to around 25 miles per hour. Wednesday, sunny. Highs in the lower 80s. North winds 5 to 10 miles per hour with gusts to around 25 miles per hour. Wednesday night, mostly clear. Lows in the upper 50s. North winds 5 to 10 miles per hour with gusts to around 20 miles per hour in the evening, becoming light. Thursday, sunny. Highs in the mid-80s. Light winds. Thursday night, partly cloudy. Lows in the lower 60s. Light winds. Friday, mostly sunny in the morning, then becoming mostly cloudy. A chance of showers and a slight chance of thunderstorms. Highs in the mid-80s. Chance of rain 30%. Friday night, mostly cloudy with a chance of showers and a slight chance of thunderstorms. Lows in the lower 60s. Chance of rain 40%. Saturday, mostly cloudy with a chance of showers and a slight chance of thunderstorms. Highs in the upper 70s. Chance of rain 50%. Saturday night, partly cloudy with a 20% chance of showers. Lows around 60. Sunday, mostly sunny. Highs in the lower 80s. Sunday night, mostly clear. Lows in the upper 50s. Monday, sunny. Highs in the mid-80s. Monday night, mostly clear. Lows in the upper 50s. Tuesday, sunny. Highs in the upper 80s. 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The current time is 4:17 p.m. Eastern Daylight Time. Conditions around the area at 4 p.m. At Mount Pleasant, it was partly sunny. The temperature was 80 degrees, the dew point 60, and the relative humidity 51%. The wind was north at 8 miles an hour. The pressure was 29.81 inches and rising. Across the remainder of south-central lower Michigan, it was mostly sunny, and temperatures were between 75 and 81 degrees. Elsewhere in central and northern lower Michigan, temperatures were between 75 and 77 degrees. It was sunny at Cadillac and Palestin. At Traverse City, it was mostly sunny. At Alpena, it was partly sunny. Across southern lower Michigan, temperatures were between 76 and 81 degrees. At Lansing, it was mostly sunny. At Kalamazoo, it was partly sunny. At Detroit, it was cloudy. In the Upper Peninsula, Sault Ste. Marie was 75 degrees under sunny skies, and in Marquette, it was sunny with a temperature of 72. In neighboring states, Chicago was 79 degrees under mostly sunny skies. In Cleveland, it was partly sunny and the temperature was 77. Once again, at 4 p.m., Mount Pleasant was 80 degrees under partly sunny skies. Now here is your local forecast. Through early evening, sunny. Highs in the lower 80s. North winds 10 to 15 miles per hour with gusts to around 25 miles per hour. Tonight, mostly clear. Lows in the mid-50s. North winds 5 to 15 miles per hour with gusts to around 25 miles per hour. Wednesday, sunny. Highs in the lower 80s. North winds 5 to 10 miles per hour with gusts to around 25 miles per hour. Wednesday night, mostly clear. Lows in the upper 50s. North winds 5 to 10 miles per hour with gusts to around 20 miles per hour in the evening, becoming light. Thursday, sunny. High

the mid-80s. Light winds. Thursday night, partly cloudy. Lows in the lower 60s. Light winds. Friday, mostly sunny in the morning, then becoming mostly cloudy. A chance of showers and a slight chance of thunderstorms. Highs in the mid-80s. Chance of rain 30%. Friday night, mostly cloudy with a chance of showers and a slight chance of thunderstorms. Lows in the lower 60s. Chance of rain 40%. Saturday, mostly cloudy with a chance of showers and a slight chance of thunderstorms. Highs in the upper 70s. Chance of rain 50%. Saturday night, partly cloudy with a 20% chance of showers. Lows around 60. Sunday, mostly sunny. Highs in the lower 80s. Sunday night, mostly clear. Lows in the upper 50s. Monday, sunny. Highs in the mid-80s. Monday night, mostly clear. Lows in the upper 50s. Tuesday, sunny. Highs in the upper 80s. 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The current time is 4:21 p.m. Eastern Daylight Time. Conditions around the area at 4 p.m. At Mount Pleasant, it was partly sunny. The temperature was 80 degrees, the dew point 60, and the relative humidity 51%. The wind was north at 8 miles an hour. The pressure was 29.81 inches and rising. Across the remainder of south-central lower Michigan, it was mostly sunny, and temperatures were between 75 and 81 degrees. Elsewhere in central and northern lower Michigan, temperatures were between 75 and 77 degrees. It was sunny at Cadillac and Helston. At Traverse City, it was mostly sunny. At Alpena, it was partly sunny. Across southern lower Michigan, temperatures were between 76 and 81 degrees. At Lansing, it was mostly sunny. At Kalamazoo, it was partly sunny. At Detroit, it was cloudy. In the Upper Peninsula, Sault Ste. Marie was 75 degrees under sunny skies, and in Marquette, it was sunny with a temperature of 72. In neighboring states, Chicago was 79 degrees under mostly sunny skies. In Cleveland, it was partly sunny and the temperature was 77. Once again, at 4 p.m., Mount Pleasant was 80 degrees under partly sunny skies. Now here is your local forecast. Through early evening, sunny. Highs in the lower 80s. North winds 10 to 15 miles per hour with gusts to around 25 miles per hour. Tonight, mostly clear. Lows in the mid-50s. North winds 5 to 15 miles per hour with gusts to around 25 miles per hour. Wednesday, sunny. Highs in the lower 80s. North winds 5 to 10 miles per hour with gusts to around 25 miles per hour. Wednesday night, mostly clear. Lows in the upper 50s. North winds 5 to 10 miles per hour with gusts to around 20 miles per hour in the evening becoming light. Thursday, sunny. Highs in the mid-80s. Light winds. Thursday night, partly cloudy. Lows in the lower 60s. Light winds. Friday, mostly sunny in the morning, then becoming mostly cloudy. A chance of showers and a slight chance of thunderstorms. Highs in the mid-80s. Chance of rain 30%. Friday night, mostly cloudy with a chance of showers and a slight chance of thunderstorms. Lows in the lower 60s. Chance of rain 40%. Saturday, mostly cloudy with a chance of showers and a slight chance of thunderstorms. Highs in the upper 70s. Chance of rain 50%. Saturday night, partly cloudy with a 20% chance of showers. Lows around 60. Sunday, mostly sunny. Highs in the lower 80s. Sunday night, mostly clear. Lows in the upper 50s. Monday, sunny.

Highs in the mid-80s. Monday night, mostly clear. Lows in the upper 50s. Tuesday, sunny. Highs in the upper 80s. 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The current time is 4:25 p.m. Eastern Daylight Time. Conditions around the area at 4 p.m. At Mount Pleasant, it was partly sunny. The temperature was 80 degrees, the dew point 60, and the relative humidity 51%. The wind was north at 8 miles an hour. The pressure was 29.81 inches and rising. Across the remainder of south-central lower Michigan, it was mostly sunny, and temperatures were between 75 and 81 degrees. Elsewhere in central and northern lower Michigan, temperatures were between 75 and 77 degrees. It was sunny at Cadillac and Palestine. At Traverse City, it was mostly sunny. At Alpena, it was partly sunny. Across southern lower Michigan, temperatures were between 76 and 81 degrees. At Lansing, it was mostly sunny. At Kalamazoo, it was partly sunny. At Detroit, it was cloudy. In the Upper Peninsula, Sault Ste. Marie was 75 degrees under sunny skies, and in Marquette, it was sunny with a temperature of 72. In neighboring states, Chicago was 79 degrees under mostly sunny skies. In Cleveland, it was partly sunny and the temperature was 77. Once again, at 4 p.m., Mount Pleasant was 80 degrees under partly sunny skies. Now here is your local forecast. Through early evening, sunny. Highs in the lower 80s. North winds 10 to 15 miles per hour with gusts to around 25 miles per hour. Tonight, mostly clear. Lows in the mid-50s. North winds 5 to 15 miles per hour with gusts to around 25 miles per hour. Wednesday, sunny. Highs in the lower 80s. North winds 5 to 10 miles per hour with gusts to around 25 miles per hour. Wednesday night, mostly clear. Lows in the upper 50s. North winds 5 to 10 miles per hour with gusts to around 20 miles per hour in the evening becoming light. Thursday, sunny. Highs in the mid-80s. Light winds. Thursday night, partly cloudy. Lows in the lower 60s. Light winds. Friday, mostly sunny in the morning, then becoming mostly cloudy. A chance of showers and a slight chance of thunderstorms. Highs in the mid-80s. Chance of rain 30%. Friday night, mostly cloudy with a chance of showers and a slight chance of thunderstorms. Lows in the lower 60s. Chance of rain 40%. Saturday, mostly cloudy with a chance of showers and a slight chance of thunderstorms. Highs in the upper 70s. Chance of rain 50%. Saturday night, partly cloudy with a 20% chance of showers. Lows around 60. Sunday, mostly sunny. Highs in the lower 80s. Sunday night, mostly clear. Lows in the upper 50s. Monday, sunny. Highs in the mid-80s. Monday night, mostly clear. Lows in the upper 50s. Tuesday, sunny. Highs in the upper 80s. 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The current time is 4:29 p.m. Eastern Daylight Time. Conditions around the area at 4 p.m. At Mount Pleasant, it was partly sunny. The temperature was 80 degrees, the dew point 60, and the relative humidity 51%. The wind was north at 8 miles an hour. The pressure was 29.81 inches and rising. Across the remainder of south-central lower Michigan, it was mostly sunny, and temperatures were between 75 and 81 degrees.
elsewhere in central and northern lower Michigan, temperatures were between 75 and 77 degrees. It was sunny at Cadillac and Pelston. At Traverse City, it was mostly sunny. At Alpena, it was partly sunny. Across southern lower Michigan, temperatures were between 76 and 81 degrees. At Lansing, it was mostly sunny. At Kalamazoo, it was partly sunny. At Detroit, it was cloudy. In the Upper Peninsula, Sault Ste. Marie was 75 degrees under sunny skies, and in Marquette, it was sunny with a temperature of 72. In neighboring states, Chicago was 79 degrees under mostly sunny skies. In Cleveland, it was partly sunny and the temperature was 77. Once again, at 4 p.m., Mount Pleasant was 80 degrees under partly sunny skies. Now here is your local forecast. Through early evening, sunny. Highs in the lower 80s. North winds 10 to 15 miles per hour with gusts to around 25 miles per hour. Tonight, mostly clear. Lows in the mid-50s. North winds 5 to 15 miles per hour with gusts to around 25 miles per hour. Wednesday, sunny. Highs in the lower 80s. North winds 5 to 10 miles per hour with gusts to around 25 miles per hour. Wednesday night, mostly clear. Lows in the upper 50s. North winds 5 to 10 miles per hour with gusts to around 20 miles per hour in the evening becoming light. Thursday, sunny. Highs in the mid-80s. Light winds. Thursday night, partly cloudy. Lows in the lower 60s. Light winds. Friday, mostly sunny in the morning then becoming mostly cloudy. A chance of showers and a slight chance of thunderstorms. Highs in the mid-80s. Chance of rain 30%. Friday night, mostly cloudy with a chance of showers and a slight chance of thunderstorms. Lows in the lower 60s. Chance of rain 40%. Saturday, mostly cloudy with a chance of showers and a slight chance of thunderstorms. Highs in the upper 70s. Chance of rain 50%. Saturday night, partly cloudy with a 20% chance of showers. Lows around 60. Sunday, mostly sunny. Highs in the lower 80s. Sunday night, mostly clear. Lows in the upper 50s. Monday, sunny. Highs in the mid-80s. Monday night, mostly clear. Lows in the upper 50s. Tuesday, sunny. Highs in the upper 80s. 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The current time is 4:33 p.m. Eastern Daylight Time. Conditions around the area at 4 p.m. At Mount Pleasant, it was partly sunny. The temperature was 80 degrees, the dew point 60, and the relative humidity 51%. The wind was north at 8 miles an hour. The pressure was 29.81 inches and rising. Across the remainder of south-central lower Michigan, it was mostly sunny, and temperatures were between 75 and 81 degrees. Elsewhere in central and northern lower Michigan, temperatures were between 75 and 77 degrees. It was sunny at Cadillac and Pelston. At Traverse City, it was mostly sunny. At Alpena, it was partly sunny. Across southern lower Michigan, temperatures were between 76 and 81 degrees. At Lansing, it was mostly sunny. At Kalamazoo, it was partly sunny. At Detroit, it was cloudy. In the Upper Peninsula, Sault Ste. Marie was 75 degrees under sunny skies, and in Marquette, it was sunny with a temperature of 72. In neighboring states, Chicago was 79 degrees under mostly sunny skies. In Cleveland, it was partly sunny and the temperature was 77.
Once again, it's

4 p.m., Mount Pleasant was 80 degrees under partly sunny skies. Now here is your local forecast. Through early evening, sunny. Highs in the lower 80s. North winds 10 to 15 miles per hour with gusts to around 25 miles per hour. Tonight, mostly clear. Lows in the mid-50s. North winds 5 to 15 miles per hour with gusts to around 25 miles per hour. Wednesday, sunny. Highs in the lower 80s. North winds 5 to 10 miles per hour with gusts to around 25 miles per hour. Wednesday night, mostly clear. Lows in the upper 50s. North winds 5 to 10 miles per hour with gusts to around 20 miles per hour in the evening becoming light. Thursday, sunny. Highs in the mid-80s. Light winds. Thursday night, partly cloudy. Lows in the lower 60s. Light winds. Friday, mostly sunny in the morning, then becoming mostly cloudy. A chance of showers and a slight chance of thunderstorms. Highs in the mid-80s. Chance of rain 30%. Friday night, mostly cloudy with a chance of showers and a slight chance of thunderstorms. Lows in the lower 60s. Chance of rain 40%. Saturday, mostly cloudy with a chance of showers and a slight chance of thunderstorms. Highs in the upper 70s. Chance of rain 50%. Saturday night, partly cloudy with a 20% chance of showers. Lows around 60. Sunday, mostly sunny. Highs in the lower 80s. Sunday night, mostly clear. Lows in the upper 50s. Monday, sunny. Highs in the mid-80s. Monday night, mostly clear. Lows in the upper 50s. Tuesday, sunny. Highs in the upper 80s. 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The current time is 4:37 p.m. Eastern Daylight Time. Conditions around the area at 4 p.m. At Mount Pleasant, it was partly sunny. The temperature was 80 degrees. The dew point 60, and the relative humidity 51%. The wind was north at 8 miles an hour. The pressure was 29.81 inches and rising. Across the remainder of south central lower Michigan, it was mostly sunny, and temperatures were between 75 and 81 degrees. Elsewhere in central and northern lower Michigan, temperatures were between 75 and 77 degrees. It was sunny at Cadillac and Elston. At Traverse City, it was mostly sunny. At Alpena, it was partly sunny. Across southern lower Michigan, temperatures were between 76 and 81 degrees. At Lansing, it was mostly sunny. At Kalamazoo, it was partly sunny. At Detroit, it was cloudy. In the Upper Peninsula, Sault Ste. Marie was 75 degrees under sunny skies, and in Marquette, it was sunny with a temperature of 72. In neighboring states, Chicago was 79 degrees under mostly sunny skies. In Cleveland, it was partly sunny and the temperature was 77. Once again, at 4 p.m., Mount Pleasant was 80 degrees under partly sunny skies. Now here is your local forecast. Through early evening, sunny. Highs in the lower 80s. North winds 10 to 15 miles per hour with gusts to around 25 miles per hour. Tonight, mostly clear. Lows in the mid-50s. North winds 5 to 15 miles per hour with gusts to around 25 miles per hour. Wednesday, sunny. Highs in the lower 80s. North winds 5 to 10 miles per hour with gusts to around 25 miles per hour. Wednesday night, mostly clear. Lows in the upper 50s. North winds 5 to 10 miles per hour with gusts to around 20 miles per hour in the evening becoming light. Thursday, sunny. Highs in the mid-80s. Light winds. Thursday night, partly cloudy.
lows in the lower 60s. Light winds. Friday, mostly sunny in the morning, then becoming mostly cloudy. A chance of showers and a slight chance of thunderstorms. Highs in the mid-80s. Chance of rain 30%. Friday night, mostly cloudy with a chance of showers and a slight chance of thunderstorms. Lows in the lower 60s. Chance of rain 40%. Saturday, mostly cloudy with a chance of showers and a slight chance of thunderstorms. Highs in the upper 70s. Chance of rain 50%. Saturday night, partly cloudy with a 20% chance of showers. Lows around 60. Sunday, mostly sunny. Highs in the lower 80s. Sunday night, mostly clear. Lows in the upper 50s. Monday, sunny. Highs in the mid-80s. Monday night, mostly clear. Lows in the upper 50s. Tuesday, sunny. Highs in the upper 80s. 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The current time is 4:41 p.m. Eastern Daylight Time. Conditions around the area at 4 p.m. At Mount Pleasant, it was partly sunny. The temperature was 80 degrees, the dew point 60, and the relative humidity 51%. The wind was north at 8 miles an hour. The pressure was 29.81 inches and rising. Across the remainder of south-central lower Michigan, it was mostly sunny, and temperatures were between 75 and 81 degrees. Elsewhere in central and northern lower Michigan, temperatures were between 75 and 77 degrees. It was sunny at Cadillac and Palestine. At Traverse City, it was mostly sunny. At Alpena, it was partly sunny. Across southern lower Michigan, temperatures were between 76 and 81 degrees. At Lansing, it was mostly sunny. At Kalamazoo, it was partly sunny. At Detroit, it was cloudy. In the Upper Peninsula, Sault Ste. Marie was 75 degrees under sunny skies, and in Marquette, it was sunny with a temperature of 72. In neighboring states, Chicago was 79 degrees under mostly sunny skies. In Cleveland, it was partly sunny and the temperature was 77. Once again, at 4 p.m., Mount Pleasant was 80 degrees under partly sunny skies. Now here is your local forecast. Through early evening, sunny. Highs in the lower 80s. North winds 10 to 15 miles per hour with gusts to around 25 miles per hour. Tonight, mostly clear. Lows in the mid-50s. North winds 5 to 15 miles per hour with gusts to around 25 miles per hour. Wednesday, sunny. Highs in the lower 80s. North winds 5 to 10 miles per hour with gusts to around 25 miles per hour. Wednesday night, mostly clear. Lows in the upper 50s. North winds 5 to 10 miles per hour with gusts to around 20 miles per hour in the evening becoming light. Thursday, sunny. Highs in the mid-80s. Light winds. Thursday night, partly cloudy. Lows in the lower 60s. Light winds. Friday, mostly sunny in the morning, then becoming mostly cloudy. A chance of showers and a slight chance of thunderstorms. Highs in the mid-80s. Chance of rain 30%. Friday night, mostly cloudy with a chance of showers and a slight chance of thunderstorms. Lows in the lower 60s. Chance of rain 40%. Saturday, mostly cloudy with a chance of showers and a slight chance of thunderstorms. Highs in the upper 70s. Chance of rain 50%. Saturday night, partly cloudy with a 20% chance of showers. Lows around 60. Sunday, mostly sunny. Highs in the lower 80s. Sunday night, mostly clear. Lows in the upper 50s. Monday, sunny. Highs in the mid-80s. Monday night, mostly clear.
lows in the upper 50s. Tuesday, sunny, highs in the upper 80s. 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The current time is 4:45 p.m. Eastern Daylight Time. Conditions around the area at 4 p.m. At Mount Pleasant, it was partly sunny. The temperature was 80 degrees, the dew point 60, and the relative humidity 51%. The wind was north at 8 miles an hour. The pressure was 29.81 inches and rising. Across the remainder of south-central lower Michigan, it was mostly sunny, and temperatures were between 75 and 81 degrees. Elsewhere in central and northern lower Michigan, temperatures were between 75 and 77 degrees. It was sunny at Cadillac and Palestine. At Traverse City, it was mostly sunny. At Alpena, it was partly sunny. Across southern lower Michigan, temperatures were between 76 and 81 degrees. At Lansing, it was mostly sunny. At Kalamazoo, it was partly sunny. At Detroit, it was cloudy. In the Upper Peninsula, Sault Ste. Marie was 75 degrees under sunny skies, and in Marquette, it was sunny with a temperature of 72. In neighboring states, Chicago was 79 degrees under mostly sunny skies. In Cleveland, it was partly sunny and the temperature was 77. Once again, at 4 p.m., Mount Pleasant was 80 degrees under partly sunny skies. Now here is your local forecast. Through early evening, sunny. Highs in the lower 80s. North winds 10 to 15 miles per hour with gusts to around 25 miles per hour. Tonight, mostly clear. Lows in the mid-50s. North winds 5 to 15 miles per hour with gusts to around 25 miles per hour. Wednesday, sunny. Highs in the lower 80s. North winds 5 to 10 miles per hour with gusts to around 25 miles per hour. Wednesday night, mostly clear. Lows in the upper 50s. North winds 5 to 10 miles per hour with gusts to around 20 miles per hour in the evening becoming light. Thursday, sunny. Highs in the mid-80s. Light winds. Thursday night, partly cloudy. Lows in the lower 60s. Light winds. Friday, mostly sunny in the morning, then becoming mostly cloudy. A chance of showers and a slight chance of thunderstorms. Highs in the mid-80s. Chance of rain 30%. Friday night, mostly cloudy with a chance of showers and a slight chance of thunderstorms. Lows in the lower 60s. Chance of rain 40%. Saturday, mostly cloudy with a chance of showers and a slight chance of thunderstorms. Highs in the upper 70s. Chance of rain 50%. Saturday night, partly cloudy with a 20% chance of showers. Lows around 60. Sunday, mostly sunny. Highs in the lower 80s. Sunday night, mostly clear. Lows in the upper 50s. Monday, sunny. Highs in the mid-80s. Monday night, mostly clear. Lows in the upper 50s. Tuesday, sunny. Highs in the upper 80s. 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The current time is 4:49 p.m. Eastern Daylight Time. Conditions around the area at 4 p.m. At Mount Pleasant, it was partly sunny. The temperature was 80 degrees, the dew point 60, and the relative humidity 51%. The wind was north at 8 miles an hour. The pressure was 29.81 inches and rising. Across the remainder of south-central lower Michigan, it was mostly sunny, and temperatures were between 75 and 81 degrees. Elsewhere in central and northern lower Michigan,
temperatures were between 75 and 77 degrees. It was sunny at Cadillac and Helston. At Traverse City, it was mostly sunny. At Alpena, it was partly sunny. Across southern Lower Michigan, temperatures were between 76 and 81 degrees. At Lansing, it was mostly sunny. At Kalamazoo, it was partly sunny. At Detroit, it was cloudy. In the Upper Peninsula, Sault Ste. Marie was 75 degrees under sunny skies, and in Marquette, it was sunny with a temperature of 72. In neighboring states, Chicago was 79 degrees under mostly sunny skies. In Cleveland, it was partly sunny and the temperature was 77. Once again, at 4 p.m., Mount Pleasant was 80 degrees under partly sunny skies. Now here is your local forecast. Through early evening, sunny. Highs in the lower 80s. North winds 10 to 15 miles per hour with gusts to around 25 miles per hour. Tonight, mostly clear. Lows in the mid-50s. North winds 5 to 15 miles per hour with gusts to around 25 miles per hour. Wednesday, sunny. Highs in the lower 80s. North winds 5 to 10 miles per hour with gusts to around 25 miles per hour. Wednesday night, mostly clear. Lows in the upper 50s. North winds 5 to 10 miles per hour with gusts to around 20 miles per hour in the evening becoming light. Thursday, sunny. Highs in the mid-80s. Light winds. Thursday night, partly cloudy. Lows in the lower 60s. Light winds. Friday, mostly sunny in the morning, then becoming mostly cloudy. A chance of showers and a slight chance of thunderstorms. Highs in the mid-80s. Chance of rain 30%. Friday night, mostly cloudy with a chance of showers and a slight chance of thunderstorms. Lows in the lower 60s. Chance of rain 40%. Saturday, mostly cloudy with a chance of showers and a slight chance of thunderstorms. Highs in the upper 70s. Chance of rain 50%. Saturday night, partly cloudy with a 20% chance of showers. Lows around 60. Sunday, mostly sunny. Highs in the lower 80s. Sunday night, mostly clear. Lows in the upper 50s. Monday, sunny. Highs in the mid-80s. Monday night, mostly clear. Lows in the upper 50s. Tuesday, sunny. Highs in the upper 80s. 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The current time is 4:53 p.m. Eastern Daylight Time. Conditions around the area at 4 p.m. At Mount Pleasant, it was partly sunny. The temperature was 80 degrees, the dew point 60, and the relative humidity 51%. The wind was north at 8 miles an hour. The pressure was 29.81 inches and rising. Across the remainder of south-central Lower Michigan, it was mostly sunny, and temperatures were between 75 and 81 degrees. Elsewhere in central and northern Lower Michigan, temperatures were between 75 and 77 degrees. It was sunny at Cadillac and Helston. At Traverse City, it was mostly sunny. At Alpena, it was partly sunny. Across southern Lower Michigan, temperatures were between 76 and 81 degrees. At Lansing, it was mostly sunny. At Kalamazoo, it was partly sunny. At Detroit, it was cloudy. In the Upper Peninsula, Sault Ste. Marie was 75 degrees under sunny skies, and in Marquette, it was sunny with a temperature of 72. In neighboring states, Chicago was 79 degrees under mostly sunny skies. In Cleveland, it was partly sunny and the temperature was 77. Once again, at 4 p.m., Mount Pleasant was 80 degrees under partly sunny skies. Now here is your local forecast. Through early evening, sunny. Highs in the lower 80s.
North winds 10 to 15 miles per hour with gusts to around 25 miles per hour. Tonight, mostly clear. Lows in the mid-50s. North winds 5 to 15 miles per hour with gusts to around 25 miles per hour. Wednesday, sunny. Highs in the lower 80s. North winds 5 to 10 miles per hour with gusts to around 25 miles per hour. Wednesday night, mostly clear. Lows in the upper 50s. North winds 5 to 10 miles per hour with gusts to around 20 miles per hour in the evening, becoming light. Thursday, sunny. Highs in the mid-80s. Light winds. Thursday night, partly cloudy. Lows in the lower 60s. Light winds. Friday, mostly sunny in the morning, then becoming mostly cloudy. A chance of showers and a slight chance of thunderstorms. Highs in the mid-80s. Chance of rain 30%. Friday night, mostly cloudy with a chance of showers and a slight chance of thunderstorms. Lows in the lower 60s. Chance of rain 40%. Saturday, mostly cloudy with a chance of showers and a slight chance of thunderstorms. Highs in the upper 70s. Chance of rain 50%. Saturday night, partly cloudy with a 20% chance of showers. Lows around 60. Sunday, mostly sunny. Highs in the lower 80s. Sunday night, mostly clear. Lows in the upper 50s. Monday, sunny. Highs in the mid-80s. Monday night, mostly clear. Lows in the upper 50s. Tuesday, sunny. Highs in the upper 80s. 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The current time is 4:57 p.m. Eastern Daylight Time. Conditions around the area at 4 p.m. At Mount Pleasant, it was partly sunny. The temperature was 80 degrees, the dew point 60, and the relative humidity 51%. The wind was north at 8 miles an hour. The pressure was 29.81 inches and rising. Across the remainder of south-central lower Michigan, it was mostly sunny, and temperatures were between 75 and 81 degrees. Elsewhere in central and northern lower Michigan, temperatures were between 75 and 77 degrees. It was sunny at Cadillac and Palestine. At Traverse City, it was mostly sunny. At Alpena, it was partly sunny. Across southern lower Michigan, temperatures were between 76 and 81 degrees. At Lansing, it was mostly sunny. At Kalamazoo, it was partly sunny. At Detroit, it was cloudy. In the Upper Peninsula, Sault Ste. Marie was 75 degrees under sunny skies, and in Marquette, it was sunny with a temperature of 72. In neighboring states, Chicago was 79 degrees under mostly sunny skies. In Cleveland, it was partly sunny and the temperature was 77. Once again, at 4 p.m., Mount Pleasant was 80 degrees under partly sunny skies. Now here is your local forecast. Through early evening, sunny. Highs in the lower 80s. North winds 10 to 15 miles per hour with gusts to around 25 miles per hour. Tonight, mostly clear. Lows in the mid-50s. North winds 5 to 15 miles per hour with gusts to around 25 miles per hour. Wednesday, sunny. Highs in the lower 80s. North winds 5 to 10 miles per hour with gusts to around 25 miles per hour. Wednesday night, mostly clear. Lows in the upper 50s. North winds 5 to 10 miles per hour with gusts to around 20 miles per hour in the evening, becoming light. Thursday, sunny. Highs in the mid-80s. Light winds. Thursday night, partly cloudy. Lows in the lower 60s. Light winds. Friday, mostly sunny in the morning, then becoming mostly cloudy. A chance of showers and a slight chance of thunderstorms. Highs in the mid-80s.
chance of rain 30%. Friday night, mostly cloudy with a chance of showers and a slight chance of thunderstorms. Lows in the lower 60s. Chance of rain 40%. Saturday, mostly cloudy with a chance of showers and a slight chance of thunderstorms. Highs in the upper 70s. Chance of rain 50%. Saturday night, partly cloudy with a 20% chance of showers. Lows around 60. Sunday, mostly sunny. Highs in the lower 80s. Sunday night, mostly clear. Lows in the upper 50s. Monday, sunny. Highs in the mid-80s. Monday night, mostly clear. Lows in the upper 50s. Tuesday, sunny. Highs in the upper 80s. 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The current time is 5 p.m. Eastern Daylight Time. Conditions around the area at 4 p.m. At Mount Pleasant, it was partly sunny. The temperature was 80 degrees, the dew point 60, and the relative humidity 51%. The wind was north at 8 miles an hour. The pressure was 29.81 inches and rising. Across the remainder of south-central lower Michigan, it was mostly sunny, and temperatures were between 75 and 81 degrees. Elsewhere in central and northern lower Michigan, temperatures were between 75 and 77 degrees. It was sunny at Cadillac and Helston. At Traverse City, it was mostly sunny. At Alpena, it was partly sunny. Across southern lower Michigan, temperatures were between 76 and 81 degrees. At Lansing, it was mostly sunny. At Kalamazoo, it was partly sunny. At Detroit, it was cloudy. In the Upper Peninsula, Sault Ste. Marie was 75 degrees under sunny skies, and in Marquette, it was sunny with a temperature of 72. In neighboring states, Chicago was 79 degrees under mostly sunny skies. In Cleveland, it was partly sunny and the temperature was 77. Once again, at 4 p.m., Mount Pleasant was 80 degrees under partly sunny skies. Now here is your local forecast. Through early evening, sunny. Highs in the lower 80s. North winds 10 to 15 miles per hour with gusts to around 25 miles per hour. Tonight, mostly clear. Lows in the mid-50s. North winds 5 to 15 miles per hour with gusts to around 25 miles per hour. Wednesday, sunny. Highs in the lower 80s. North winds 5 to 10 miles per hour with gusts to around 25 miles per hour. Wednesday night, mostly clear. Lows in the upper 50s. North winds 5 to 10 miles per hour with gusts to around 20 miles per hour in the evening becoming light. Thursday, sunny. Highs in the mid-80s. Light winds. Thursday night, partly cloudy. Lows in the lower 60s. Light winds. Friday, mostly sunny in the morning, then becoming mostly cloudy. A chance of showers and a slight chance of thunderstorms. Highs in the mid-80s. Chance of rain 30%. Friday night, mostly cloudy with a chance of showers and a slight chance of thunderstorms. Lows in the lower 60s. Chance of rain 40%. Saturday, mostly cloudy with a chance of showers and a slight chance of thunderstorms. Highs in the upper 70s. Chance of rain 50%. Saturday night, partly cloudy with a 20% chance of showers. Lows around 60. Sunday, mostly sunny. Highs in the lower 80s. Sunday night, mostly clear. Lows in the upper 50s. Monday, sunny. Highs in the mid-80s. Monday night, mostly clear. Lows in the upper 50s. Tuesday, sunny. Highs in the upper 80s. 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
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The current time is 5:04 p.m. Eastern Daylight Time. Conditions around the area at 4 p.m. At Mount Pleasant, it was partly sunny. The temperature was 80 degrees, the dew point 60, and the relative humidity 51%. The wind was north at 8 miles an hour. The pressure was 29.81 inches and rising. Across the remainder of south central lower Michigan, it was mostly sunny, and temperatures were between 75 and 81 degrees. Elsewhere in central and northern lower Michigan, temperatures were between 75 and 77 degrees. It was sunny at Cadillac and Palestine. At Traverse City, it was mostly sunny. At Alpena, it was partly sunny. Across southern lower Michigan, temperatures were between 76 and 81 degrees. At Lansing, it was mostly sunny. At Kalamazoo, it was partly sunny. At Detroit, it was cloudy. In the Upper Peninsula, Sault Ste. Marie was 75 degrees under sunny skies, and in Marquette, it was sunny with a temperature of 72. In neighboring states, Chicago was 79 degrees under mostly sunny skies. In Cleveland, it was partly sunny and the temperature was 77. Once again, at 4 p.m., Mount Pleasant was 80 degrees under partly sunny skies. Now here is your local forecast. Through early evening, sunny. Highs in the lower 80s. North winds 10 to 15 miles per hour with gusts to around 25 miles per hour. Tonight, mostly clear. Lows in the mid-50s. North winds 5 to 15 miles per hour with gusts to around 25 miles per hour. Wednesday, sunny. Highs in the lower 80s. North winds 5 to 10 miles per hour with gusts to around 25 miles per hour. Wednesday night, mostly clear. Lows in the upper 50s. North winds 5 to 10 miles per hour with gusts to around 20 miles per hour in the evening becoming light. Thursday, sunny. Highs in the mid-80s. Light winds. Thursday night, partly cloudy. Lows in the lower 60s. Light winds. Friday, mostly sunny in the morning, then becoming mostly cloudy. A chance of showers and a slight chance of thunderstorms. Highs in the mid-80s. Chance of rain 30%. Friday night, mostly cloudy with a chance of showers and a slight chance of thunderstorms. Lows in the lower 60s. Chance of rain 40%. Saturday, mostly cloudy with a chance of showers and a slight chance of thunderstorms. Highs in the upper 70s. Chance of rain 50%. Saturday night, partly cloudy with a 20% chance of showers. Lows around 60. Sunday, mostly sunny. Highs in the lower 80s. Sunday night, mostly clear. Lows in the upper 50s. Monday, sunny. Highs in the mid-80s. Monday night, mostly clear. Lows in the upper 50s. Tuesday, sunny. Highs in the upper 80s. 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The current time is 5:08 p.m. Eastern Daylight Time. Conditions around the area at 4 p.m. At Mount Pleasant, it was partly sunny. The temperature was 80 degrees, the dew point 60, and the relative humidity 51%. The wind was north at 8 miles an hour. The pressure was 29.81 inches and rising. Across the remainder of south central lower Michigan, it was mostly sunny, and temperatures were between 75 and 81 degrees. Elsewhere in central and northern lower Michigan, temperatures were between 75 and 77 degrees. It was sunny at Cadillac and Palestine. At Traverse City, it was mostly sunny. At Alpena, it was partly sunny. Across southern lower Michigan, temperatures were between 76 and 81 degrees.
At Lansing, it was mostly sunny. At Kalamazoo, it was partly sunny. At Detroit, it was cloudy. In the Upper Peninsula, Sault Ste. Marie was 75 degrees under sunny skies, and in Marquette, it was sunny with a temperature of 72. In neighboring states, Chicago was 79 degrees under mostly sunny skies. In Cleveland, it was partly sunny and the temperature was 77. Once again, at 4 p.m., Mount Pleasant was 80 degrees under partly sunny skies. Now here is your local forecast. Through early evening, sunny. Highs in the lower 80s. North winds 10 to 15 miles per hour with gusts to around 25 miles per hour. Tonight, mostly clear. Lows in the mid-50s. North winds 5 to 15 miles per hour with gusts to around 25 miles per hour. Wednesday, sunny. Highs in the lower 80s. North winds 5 to 10 miles per hour with gusts to around 25 miles per hour. Wednesday night, mostly clear. Lows in the upper 50s. North winds 5 to 10 miles per hour with gusts to around 20 miles per hour in the evening becoming light. Thursday, sunny. Highs in the mid-80s. Light winds. Thursday night, partly cloudy. Lows in the lower 60s. Light winds. Friday, mostly sunny in the morning, then becoming mostly cloudy. A chance of showers and a slight chance of thunderstorms. Highs in the mid-80s. Chance of rain 30%. Friday night, mostly cloudy with a chance of showers and a slight chance of thunderstorms. Lows in the lower 60s. Chance of rain 40%. Saturday, mostly cloudy with a chance of showers and a slight chance of thunderstorms. Highs in the upper 70s. Chance of rain 50%. Saturday night, partly cloudy with a 20% chance of showers. Lows around 60. Sunday, mostly sunny. Highs in the lower 80s. Sunday night, mostly clear. Lows in the upper 50s. Monday, sunny. Highs in the mid-80s. Monday night, mostly clear. Lows in the upper 50s. Tuesday, sunny. Highs in the upper 80s. 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The current time is 5:12 p.m. Eastern Daylight Time. Conditions around the area at 4 p.m. At Mount Pleasant, it was partly sunny. The temperature was 80 degrees, the dew point 60, and the relative humidity 51%. The wind was north at 8 miles an hour. The pressure was 29.81 inches and rising. Across the remainder of south-central lower Michigan, it was mostly sunny, and temperatures were between 75 and 81 degrees. Elsewhere in central and northern lower Michigan, temperatures were between 75 and 77 degrees. It was sunny at Cadillac and Palestine. At Traverse City, it was mostly sunny. At Alpena, it was partly sunny. Across southern lower Michigan, temperatures were between 76 and 81 degrees. At Lansing, it was mostly sunny. At Kalamazoo, it was partly sunny. At Detroit, it was cloudy. In the Upper Peninsula, Sault Ste. Marie was 75 degrees under sunny skies, and in Marquette, it was sunny with a temperature of 72. In neighboring states, Chicago was 79 degrees under mostly sunny skies. In Cleveland, it was partly sunny and the temperature was 77. Once again, at 4 p.m., Mount Pleasant was 80 degrees under partly sunny skies. Conditions around the area at 5 p.m. At Mount Pleasant, it was sunny. The temperature was 80 degrees, the dew point 59, and the relative humidity 48%. The wind was north at 12 miles an hour. The pressure was 29.80 inches and steady. Across the remainder of south-central lower Michigan, temperatures were between 76 and 81 degrees.
it was sunny at Big Rapids and Houghton Lake. It was mostly sunny at Alma and Midland.

in Cleveland. It was partly sunny and the temperature was 76. Once again, at 5 p.m., Mount Pleasant was 80 degrees under sunny skies. Now here is your local forecast. Through early evening, sunny. Highs in the lower 80s. North winds 10 to 15 miles per hour with gusts to around 25 miles per hour. Tonight, mostly clear. Lows in the mid-50s. North winds 5 to 15 miles per hour with gusts to around 25 miles per hour. Wednesday, sunny. Highs in the lower 80s. North winds 5 to 10 miles per hour with gusts to around 25 miles per hour. Wednesday night, mostly clear. Lows in the upper 50s. North winds 5 to 10 miles per hour with gusts to around 20 miles per hour in the evening becoming light. Thursday, sunny. Highs in the mid-80s. Light winds. Thursday night, partly cloudy. Lows in the lower 60s. Light winds. Friday, mostly sunny in the morning, then becoming mostly cloudy. A chance of showers and a slight chance of thunderstorms. Highs in the mid-80s. Chance of rain 30%. Friday night, mostly cloudy with a chance of showers and a slight chance of thunderstorms. Lows in the lower 60s. Chance of rain 40%. Saturday, mostly cloudy with a chance of showers and a slight chance of thunderstorms. Highs in the upper 70s. Chance of rain 50%. Saturday night, partly cloudy with a 20% chance of showers. Lows around 60. Sunday, mostly sunny. Highs in the lower 80s. Sunday night, mostly clear. Lows in the upper 50s. Monday, sunny. Highs in the mid-80s. Monday night, mostly clear. Lows in the upper 50s. Tuesday, sunny. Highs in the upper 80s. 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The current time is 5:18 p.m. Eastern Daylight Time. Conditions around the area at 5 p.m. At Mount Pleasant, it was sunny. The temperature was 80 degrees. The dew point 59, and the relative humidity 48%. The wind was north at 12 miles an hour. The pressure was 29.80 inches and steady. Across the remainder of south central lower Michigan, temperatures were between 76 and 81 degrees. It was sunny at Big Rapids and Houghton Lake. It was mostly sunny at Alma and Midland. At Saginaw, it was partly sunny. Elsewhere in central and northern lower Michigan, temperatures were between 73 and 77 degrees. It was sunny at Cadillac and Helston. At Alpena, it was mostly sunny. At Traverse City, it was partly sunny. Across southern lower Michigan, temperatures were between 76 and 81 degrees. It was mostly sunny at Lansing and Kalamazoo. At Detroit, it was cloudy. In the Upper Peninsula, Sault Ste. Marie was 73 degrees under sunny skies, and in Marquette, it was sunny with a temperature of 72. In neighboring states, Chicago was 79 degrees under mostly sunny skies. In Cleveland, it was partly sunny and the temperature was 76. Once again, at 5 p.m., Mount Pleasant was 80 degrees under sunny skies. Now here is your local forecast. Through early evening, sunny. Highs in the lower 80s. North winds 10 to 15 miles per hour with gusts to around 25 miles per hour. Tonight, mostly clear. Lows in the mid-50s. North winds 5 to 15 miles per hour with gusts to around 25 miles per hour. Wednesday, sunny. Highs in the lower 80s. North winds 5 to 10 miles per hour with gusts to around 25 miles per hour. Wednesday night, mostly clear. Lows in the upper 50s. North winds 5 to 10 miles per hour with gusts to around 20 miles per hour.

in the evening becoming light. Thursday, sunny. Highs in the mid-80s. Light winds. Thursday night, partly cloudy. Lows in the lower 60s. Light winds. Friday, mostly sunny in the morning, then becoming mostly cloudy. A chance of showers and a slight chance of thunderstorms. Highs in the mid-80s. Chance of rain 30%. Friday night, mostly cloudy with a chance of showers and a slight chance of thunderstorms. Lows in the lower 60s. Chance of rain 40%. Saturday, mostly cloudy with a chance of showers and a slight chance of thunderstorms. Highs in the upper 70s. Chance of rain 50%. Saturday night, partly cloudy with a 20% chance of showers. Lows around 60. Sunday, mostly sunny. Highs in the lower 80s. Sunday night, mostly clear. Lows in the upper 50s. Monday, sunny. Highs in the mid-80s. Monday night, mostly clear. Lows in the upper 50s. Tuesday, sunny. Highs in the upper 80s. 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The current time is 5:22 p.m. Eastern Daylight Time. Conditions around the area at 5 p.m. At Mount Pleasant, it was sunny. The temperature was 80 degrees, the dew point 59, and the relative humidity 48%. The wind was north at 12 miles an hour. The pressure was 29.80 inches and steady. Across the remainder of south central lower Michigan, temperatures were between 76 and 81 degrees. It was sunny at Big Rapids and Houghton Lake. It was mostly sunny at Alma and Midland. At Saginaw, it was partly sunny. Elsewhere in central and northern lower Michigan, temperatures were between 73 and 77 degrees. It was sunny at Cadillac and Palestine. At Alpena, it was mostly sunny. At Traverse City, it was partly sunny. Across southern lower Michigan, temperatures were between 76 and 81 degrees. It was mostly sunny at Lansing and Kalamazoo. At Detroit, it was cloudy. In the Upper Peninsula, Sault Ste. Marie was 73 degrees under sunny skies, and in Marquette, it was sunny with a temperature of 72. In neighboring states, Chicago was 79 degrees under mostly sunny skies. In Cleveland, it was partly sunny and the temperature was 76. Once again, at 5 p.m., Mount Pleasant was 80 degrees under sunny skies. Now here is your local forecast. Through early evening, sunny. Highs in the lower 80s. North winds 10 to 15 miles per hour with gusts to around 25 miles per hour. Tonight, mostly clear. Lows in the mid-50s. North winds 5 to 15 miles per hour with gusts to around 25 miles per hour. Wednesday, sunny. Highs in the lower 80s. North winds 5 to 10 miles per hour with gusts to around 25 miles per hour. Wednesday night, mostly clear. Lows in the upper 50s. North winds 5 to 10 miles per hour with gusts to around 20 miles per hour in the evening becoming light. Thursday, sunny. Highs in the mid-80s. Light winds. Thursday night, partly cloudy. Lows in the lower 60s. Light winds. Friday, mostly sunny in the morning, then becoming mostly cloudy. A chance of showers and a slight chance of thunderstorms. Highs in the mid-80s. Chance of rain 30%. Friday night, mostly cloudy with a chance of showers and a slight chance of thunderstorms. Lows in the lower 60s. Chance of rain 40%. Saturday, mostly cloudy with a chance of showers and a slight chance of thunderstorms. Highs in the upper 70s. Chance of rain 50%. Saturday night, partly cloudy with a 20% chance of showers. Lows around 60. Sunday, mostly

sunny. Highs in the lower 80s. Sunday night, mostly clear. Lows in the upper 50s. Monday, sunny. Highs in the mid-80s. Monday night, mostly clear. Lows in the upper 50s. Tuesday, sunny. Highs in the upper 80s. 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The current time is 5:26 p.m. Eastern Daylight Time. Conditions around the area at 5 p.m. At Mount Pleasant, it was sunny. The temperature was 80 degrees, the dew point 59, and the relative humidity 48%. The wind was north at 12 miles an hour. The pressure was 29.80 inches and steady. Across the remainder of south-central lower Michigan, temperatures were between 76 and 81 degrees. It was sunny at Big Rapids and Houghton Lake. It was mostly sunny at Alma and Midland. At Saginaw, it was partly sunny. Elsewhere in central and northern lower Michigan, temperatures were between 73 and 77 degrees. It was sunny at Cadillac and Palestine. At Alpena, it was mostly sunny. At Traverse City, it was partly sunny. Across southern lower Michigan, temperatures were between 76 and 81 degrees. It was mostly sunny at Lansing and Kalamazoo. At Detroit, it was cloudy. In the Upper Peninsula, Sault Ste. Marie was 73 degrees under sunny skies, and in Marquette, it was sunny with a temperature of 72. In neighboring states, Chicago was 79 degrees under mostly sunny skies. In Cleveland, it was partly sunny and the temperature was 76. Once again, at 5 p.m., Mount Pleasant was 80 degrees under sunny skies. Now here is your local forecast. Through early evening, sunny. Highs in the lower 80s. North winds 10 to 15 miles per hour with gusts to around 25 miles per hour. Tonight, mostly clear. Lows in the mid-50s. North winds 5 to 15 miles per hour with gusts to around 25 miles per hour. Wednesday, sunny. Highs in the lower 80s. North winds 5 to 10 miles per hour with gusts to around 25 miles per hour. Wednesday night, mostly clear. Lows in the upper 50s. North winds 5 to 10 miles per hour with gusts to around 20 miles per hour in the evening becoming light. Thursday, sunny. Highs in the mid-80s. Light winds. Thursday night, partly cloudy. Lows in the lower 60s. Light winds. Friday, mostly sunny in the morning, then becoming mostly cloudy. A chance of showers and a slight chance of thunderstorms. Highs in the mid-80s. Chance of rain 30%. Friday night, mostly cloudy with a chance of showers and a slight chance of thunderstorms. Lows in the lower 60s. Chance of rain 40%. Saturday, mostly cloudy with a chance of showers and a slight chance of thunderstorms. Highs in the upper 70s. Chance of rain 50%. Saturday night, partly cloudy with a 20% chance of showers. Lows around 60. Sunday, mostly sunny. Highs in the lower 80s. Sunday night, mostly clear. Lows in the upper 50s. Monday, sunny. Highs in the mid-80s. Monday night, mostly clear. Lows in the upper 50s. Tuesday, sunny. Highs in the upper 80s. 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The current time is 5:30 p.m. Eastern Daylight Time. Conditions around the area at 5 p.m. At Mount Pleasant, it was sunny. The temperature was 80 degrees. The dew point 59, and the relative humidity 48%.
The wind was north at 12 miles an hour. The pressure was 29.80 inches and steady. Across the remainder of south-central lower Michigan, temperatures were between 76 and 81 degrees. It was sunny at Big Rapids and Houghton Lake. It was mostly sunny at Alma and Midland. At Saginaw, it was partly sunny. Elsewhere in central and northern lower Michigan, temperatures were between 73 and 77 degrees. It was sunny at Cadillac and Helston. At Alpena, it was mostly sunny. At Traverse City, it was partly sunny. Across southern lower Michigan, temperatures were between 76 and 81 degrees. It was mostly sunny at Lansing and Kalamazoo. At Detroit, it was cloudy. In the Upper Peninsula, Sault Ste. Marie was 73 degrees under sunny skies, and in Marquette, it was sunny with a temperature of 72. In neighboring states, Chicago was 79 degrees under mostly sunny skies. In Cleveland, it was partly sunny and the temperature was 76. Once again, at 5 p.m., Mount Pleasant was 80 degrees under sunny skies. Now here is your local forecast. Through early evening, sunny. Highs in the lower 80s. North winds 10 to 15 miles per hour with gusts to around 25 miles per hour. Tonight, mostly clear. Lows in the mid-50s. North winds 5 to 15 miles per hour with gusts to around 25 miles per hour. Wednesday, sunny. Highs in the lower 80s. North winds 5 to 10 miles per hour with gusts to around 25 miles per hour. Wednesday night, mostly clear. Lows in the upper 50s. North winds 5 to 10 miles per hour with gusts to around 20 miles per hour in the evening becoming light. Thursday, sunny. Highs in the mid-80s. Light winds. Thursday night, partly cloudy. Lows in the lower 60s. Light winds. Friday, mostly sunny in the morning, then becoming mostly cloudy. A chance of showers and a slight chance of thunderstorms. Highs in the mid-80s. Chance of rain 30%. Cloudy. A chance of showers and a slight chance of thunderstorms. Highs in the mid-80s. Chance of rain 30%. Friday night, mostly cloudy with a chance of showers and a slight chance of thunderstorms. Lows in the lower 60s. Chance of rain 40%. Saturday, mostly cloudy with a chance of showers and a slight chance of thunderstorms. Highs in the upper 70s. Chance of rain 50%. Saturday night, partly cloudy with a 20% chance of showers. Lows around 60. Sunday, mostly sunny. Highs in the lower 80s. Sunday night, mostly clear. Lows in the upper 50s. Monday, sunny. Highs in the mid-80s. Monday night, mostly clear. Lows in the upper 50s. Tuesday, sunny. Highs in the upper 80s. 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The current time is 5:34 p.m. Eastern Daylight Time. Conditions around the area at 5 p.m. At Mount Pleasant, it was sunny. The temperature was 80 degrees, the dew point 59, and the relative humidity 48%. The wind was north at 12 miles an hour. The pressure was 29.80 inches and steady. Across the remainder of south-central lower Michigan, temperatures were between 76 and 81 degrees. It was sunny at Big Rapids and Houghton Lake. It was mostly sunny at Alma and Midland. At Saginaw, it was partly sunny. Elsewhere in central and northern lower Michigan, temperatures were between 73 and 77 degrees. It was sunny at Cadillac and Helston. At Alpena, it was mostly sunny. At Traverse City, it was partly sunny. Across southern lower Michigan, temperatures were between 76 and 81 degrees.
It was most

mostly sunny at Lansing and Kalamazoo. At Detroit, it was cloudy. In the Upper Peninsula, Sault Ste. Marie was 73 degrees under sunny skies, and in Marquette, it was sunny with a temperature of 72. In neighboring states, Chicago was 79 degrees under mostly sunny skies. In Cleveland, it was partly sunny and the temperature was 76. Once again, at 5 p.m., Mount Pleasant was 80 degrees under sunny skies. Now here is your local forecast. Through early evening, sunny. Highs in the lower 80s. North winds 10 to 15 miles per hour with gusts to around 25 miles per hour. Tonight, mostly clear. Lows in the mid-50s. North winds 5 to 15 miles per hour with gusts to around 25 miles per hour. Wednesday, sunny. Highs in the lower 80s. North winds 5 to 10 miles per hour with gusts to around 25 miles per hour. Wednesday night, mostly clear. Lows in the upper 50s. North winds 5 to 10 miles per hour with gusts to around 20 miles per hour in the evening, becoming light. Thursday, sunny. Highs in the mid-80s. Light winds. Thursday night, partly cloudy. Lows in the lower 60s. Light winds. Friday, mostly sunny in the morning, then becoming mostly cloudy. A chance of showers and a slight chance of thunderstorms. Highs in the mid-80s. Chance of rain 30%. Friday night, mostly cloudy with a chance of showers and a slight chance of thunderstorms. Lows in the lower 60s. Chance of rain 40%. Saturday, mostly cloudy with a chance of showers and a slight chance of thunderstorms. Highs in the upper 70s. Chance of rain 50%. Saturday night, partly cloudy with a 20% chance of showers. Lows around 60. Sunday, mostly sunny. Highs in the lower 80s. Sunday night, mostly clear. Lows in the upper 50s. Monday, sunny. Highs in the mid-80s. Monday night, mostly clear. Lows in the upper 50s. Tuesday, sunny. Highs in the upper 80s. 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The current time is 5:38 p.m. Eastern Daylight Time. Conditions around the area at 5 p.m. At Mount Pleasant, it was sunny. The temperature was 80 degrees, the dew point 59, and the relative humidity 48%. The wind was north at 12 miles an hour. The pressure was 29.80 inches and steady. Across the remainder of south-central lower Michigan, temperatures were between 76 and 81 degrees. It was sunny at Big Rapids and Houghton Lake. It was mostly sunny at Alma and Midland. At Saginaw, it was partly sunny. Elsewhere in central and northern lower Michigan, temperatures were between 73 and 77 degrees. It was sunny at Cadillac and Helston. At Alpena, it was mostly sunny. At Traverse City, it was partly sunny. Across southern lower Michigan, temperatures were between 76 and 81 degrees. It was mostly sunny at Lansing and Kalamazoo. At Detroit, it was cloudy. In the Upper Peninsula, Sault Ste. Marie was 73 degrees under sunny skies, and in Marquette, it was sunny with a temperature of 72. In neighboring states, Chicago was 79 degrees under mostly sunny skies. In Cleveland, it was partly sunny and the temperature was 76. Once again, at 5 p.m., Mount Pleasant was 80 degrees under sunny skies. Now here is your local forecast. Through early evening, sunny. Highs in the lower 80s. North winds 10 to 15 miles per hour with gusts to around 25 miles per hour. Tonight, mostly clear. Lows in the mid-50s. North winds 5 to 15 miles per hour with gusts to around 25 miles per hour.
Wednesday, sunny. Highs in the lower 80s. North winds 5 to 10 miles per hour with gusts to around 25 miles per hour. Wednesday night, mostly clear. Lows in the upper 50s. North winds 5 to 10 miles per hour with gusts to around 20 miles per hour in the evening, becoming light. Thursday, sunny. Highs in the mid-80s. Light winds. Thursday night, partly cloudy. Lows in the lower 60s. Light winds. Friday, mostly sunny in the morning, then becoming mostly cloudy. A chance of showers and a slight chance of thunderstorms. Highs in the mid-80s. Chance of rain 30%. Friday night, mostly cloudy with a chance of showers and a slight chance of thunderstorms. Lows in the lower 60s. Chance of rain 40%. Saturday, mostly cloudy with a chance of showers and a slight chance of thunderstorms. Highs in the upper 70s. Chance of rain 50%. Saturday night, partly cloudy with a 20% chance of showers. Lows around 60. Sunday, mostly sunny. Highs in the lower 80s. Sunday night, mostly clear. Lows in the upper 50s. Monday, sunny. Highs in the mid-80s. Monday night, mostly clear. Lows in the upper 50s. Tuesday, sunny. Highs in the upper 80s. 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The current time is 5:42 p.m. Eastern Daylight Time. Conditions around the area at 5 p.m. At Mount Pleasant, it was sunny. The temperature was 80 degrees, the dew point 59, and the relative humidity 48%. The wind was north at 12 miles an hour. The pressure was 29.80 inches and steady. Across the remainder of south central lower Michigan, temperatures were between 76 and 81 degrees. It was sunny at Big Rapids and Houghton Lake. It was mostly sunny at Alma and Midland. At Saginaw, it was partly sunny. Elsewhere in central and northern lower Michigan, temperatures were between 73 and 77 degrees. It was sunny at Cadillac and Helston. At Alpena, it was mostly sunny. At Traverse City, it was partly sunny. Across southern lower Michigan, temperatures were between 76 and 81 degrees. It was mostly sunny at Lansing and Kalamazoo. At Detroit, it was cloudy. In the Upper Peninsula, Sault Ste. Marie was 73 degrees under sunny skies, and in Marquette, it was sunny with a temperature of 72. In neighboring states, Chicago was 79 degrees under mostly sunny skies. In Cleveland, it was partly sunny and the temperature was 76. Once again, at 5 p.m., Mount Pleasant was 80 degrees under sunny skies. Now here is your local forecast. Through early evening, sunny. Highs in the lower 80s. North winds 10 to 15 miles per hour with gusts to around 25 miles per hour. Tonight, mostly clear. Lows in the mid-50s. North winds 5 to 15 miles per hour with gusts to around 25 miles per hour. Wednesday, sunny. Highs in the lower 80s. North winds 5 to 10 miles per hour with gusts to around 25 miles per hour. Wednesday night, mostly clear. Lows in the upper 50s. North winds 5 to 10 miles per hour with gusts to around 20 miles per hour in the evening, becoming light. Thursday, sunny. Highs in the mid-80s. Light winds. Thursday night, partly cloudy. Lows in the lower 60s. Light winds. Friday, mostly sunny in the morning, then becoming mostly cloudy. A chance of showers and a slight chance of thunderstorms. Highs in the mid-80s. Chance of rain 30%. Friday night, mostly cloudy with a chance of showers and a slight chance of thunderstorms. Lows in the lower 60s.
chance of rain 40%. Saturday, mostly cloudy with a chance of showers and a slight chance of thunderstorms. Highs in the upper 70s. Chance of rain 50%. Saturday night, partly cloudy with a 20% chance of showers. Lows around 60. Sunday, mostly sunny. Highs in the lower 80s. Sunday night, mostly clear. Lows in the upper 50s. Monday, sunny. Highs in the mid-80s. Monday night, mostly clear. Lows in the upper 50s. Tuesday, sunny. Highs in the upper 80s. 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The current time is 5:46 p.m. Eastern Daylight Time. Conditions around the area at 5 p.m. At Mount Pleasant, it was sunny. The temperature was 80 degrees, the dew point 59, and the relative humidity 48%. The wind was north at 12 miles an hour. The pressure was 29.80 inches and steady. Across the remainder of south central lower Michigan, temperatures were between 76 and 81 degrees. It was sunny at Big Rapids and Houghton Lake. It was mostly sunny at Alma and Midland. At Saginaw, it was partly sunny. Elsewhere in central and northern lower Michigan, temperatures were between 73 and 77 degrees. It was sunny at Cadillac and Pellston. At Alpena, it was mostly sunny. At Traverse City, it was partly sunny. Across southern lower Michigan, temperatures were between 76 and 81 degrees. It was mostly sunny at Lansing and Kalamazoo. At Detroit, it was cloudy. In the Upper Peninsula, Sault Ste. Marie was 73 degrees under sunny skies, and in Marquette, it was sunny with a temperature of 72. In neighboring states, Chicago was 79 degrees under mostly sunny skies. In Cleveland, it was partly sunny and the temperature was 76. Once again, at 5 p.m., Mount Pleasant was 80 degrees under sunny skies. Now here is your local forecast. Through early evening, sunny. Highs in the lower 80s. North winds 10 to 15 miles per hour with gusts to around 25 miles per hour. Tonight, mostly clear. Lows in the mid-50s. North winds 5 to 15 miles per hour with gusts to around 25 miles per hour. Wednesday, sunny. Highs in the lower 80s. North winds 5 to 10 miles per hour with gusts to around 25 miles per hour. Wednesday night, mostly clear. Lows in the upper 50s. North winds 5 to 10 miles per hour with gusts to around 20 miles per hour in the evening becoming light. Thursday, sunny. Highs in the mid-80s. Light winds. Thursday night, partly cloudy. Lows in the lower 60s. Light winds. Friday, mostly sunny in the morning, then becoming mostly cloudy. A chance of showers and a slight chance of thunderstorms. Highs in the mid-80s. Chance of rain 30%. Friday night, mostly cloudy with a chance of showers and a slight chance of thunderstorms. Lows in the lower 60s. Chance of rain 40%. Saturday, mostly cloudy with a chance of showers and a slight chance of thunderstorms. Highs in the upper 70s. Chance of rain 50%. Saturday night, partly cloudy with a 20% chance of showers. Lows around 60. Sunday, mostly sunny. Highs in the lower 80s. Sunday night, mostly clear. Lows in the upper 50s. Monday, sunny. Highs in the mid-80s. Monday night, mostly clear. Lows in the upper 50s. Tuesday, sunny. Highs in the upper 80s. 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
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The current time is 5:50 p.m. Eastern Daylight Time. Conditions around the area at 5 p.m. At Mount Pleasant, it was sunny. The temperature was 80 degrees, the dew point 59, and the relative humidity 48%. The wind was north at 12 miles an hour. The pressure was 29.80 inches and steady. Across the remainder of south-central Lower Michigan, temperatures were between 76 and 81 degrees. It was sunny at Big Rapids and Houghton Lake. It was mostly sunny at Alma and Midland. At Saginaw, it was partly sunny. Elsewhere in central and northern Lower Michigan, temperatures were between 73 and 77 degrees. It was sunny at Cadillac and Pelston. At Alpena, it was mostly sunny. At Traverse City, it was partly sunny. Across southern Lower Michigan, temperatures were between 76 and 81 degrees. It was mostly sunny at Lansing and Kalamazoo. At Detroit, it was cloudy. In the Upper Peninsula, Sault Ste. Marie was 73 degrees under sunny skies, and in Marquette, it was sunny with a temperature of 72. In neighboring states, Chicago was 79 degrees under mostly sunny skies. In Cleveland, it was partly sunny and the temperature was 76. Once again, at 5 p.m., Mount Pleasant was 80 degrees under sunny skies. Now here is your local forecast. Through early evening, sunny. Highs in the lower 80s. North winds 10 to 15 miles per hour with gusts to around 25 miles per hour. Tonight, mostly clear. Lows in the mid-50s. North winds 5 to 15 miles per hour with gusts to around 25 miles per hour. Wednesday, sunny. Highs in the lower 80s. North winds 5 to 10 miles per hour with gusts to around 25 miles per hour. Wednesday night, mostly clear. Lows in the upper 50s. North winds 5 to 10 miles per hour with gusts to around 20 miles per hour in the evening becoming light. Thursday, sunny. Highs in the mid-80s. Light winds. Thursday night, partly cloudy. Lows in the lower 60s. Light winds. Friday, mostly sunny in the morning then becoming mostly cloudy. A chance of showers and a slight chance of thunderstorms. Highs in the mid-80s. Chance of rain 30%. Friday night, mostly cloudy with a chance of showers and a slight chance of thunderstorms. Lows in the lower 60s. Chance of rain 40%. Saturday, mostly cloudy with a chance of showers and a slight chance of thunderstorms. Highs in the upper 70s. Chance of rain 50%. Saturday night, partly cloudy with a 20% chance of showers. Lows around 60. Sunday, mostly sunny. Highs in the lower 80s. Sunday night, mostly clear. Lows in the upper 50s. Monday, sunny. Highs in the mid-80s. Monday night, mostly clear. Lows in the upper 50s. Tuesday, sunny. Highs in the upper 80s. 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The current time is 5:54 p.m. Eastern Daylight Time. Conditions around the area at 5 p.m. At Mount Pleasant, it was sunny. The temperature was 80 degrees, the dew point 59, and the relative humidity 48%. The wind was north at 12 miles an hour. The pressure was 29.80 inches and steady. Across the remainder of south-central Lower Michigan, temperatures were between 76 and 81 degrees. It was sunny at Big Rapids and Houghton Lake. It was mostly sunny at Alma and Midland. At Saginaw, it was partly sunny. Elsewhere in central and northern Lower Michigan, temperatures were between 73 and 77 degrees.
it was sunny at Cadillac and Palestin. At Alpena, it was mostly sunny. At Traverse City, it was partly sunny. Across southern lower Michigan, temperatures were between 76 and 81 degrees. It was mostly sunny at Lansing and Kalamazoo. At Detroit, it was cloudy. In the Upper Peninsula, Sault Ste. Marie was 73 degrees under sunny skies, and in Marquette, it was sunny with a temperature of 72. In neighboring states, Chicago was 79 degrees under mostly sunny skies. In Cleveland, it was partly sunny and the temperature was 76. Once again, at 5 p.m., Mount Pleasant was 80 degrees under sunny skies. Now here is your local forecast. Through early evening, sunny. Highs in the lower 80s. North winds 10 to 15 miles per hour with gusts to around 25 miles per hour. Tonight, mostly clear. Lows in the mid-50s. North winds 5 to 15 miles per hour with gusts to around 25 miles per hour. Wednesday, sunny. Highs in the lower 80s. North winds 5 to 10 miles per hour with gusts to around 25 miles per hour. Wednesday night, mostly clear. Lows in the upper 50s. North winds 5 to 10 miles per hour with gusts to around 20 miles per hour in the evening becoming light. Thursday, sunny. Highs in the mid-80s. Light winds. Thursday night, partly cloudy. Lows in the lower 60s. Light winds. Friday, mostly sunny in the morning, then becoming mostly cloudy. A chance of showers and a slight chance of thunderstorms. Highs in the mid-80s. Chance of rain 30%. Friday night, mostly cloudy with a chance of showers and a slight chance of thunderstorms. Lows in the lower 60s. Chance of rain 40%. Saturday, mostly cloudy with a chance of showers and a slight chance of thunderstorms. Highs in the upper 70s. Chance of rain 50%. Saturday night, partly cloudy with a 20% chance of showers. Lows around 60. Sunday, mostly sunny. Highs in the lower 80s. Sunday night, mostly clear. Lows in the upper 50s. Monday, sunny. Highs in the mid-80s. Monday night, mostly clear. Lows in the upper 50s. Tuesday, sunny. Highs in the upper 80s. 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The current time is 5:58 p.m. Eastern Daylight Time. Conditions around the area at 5 p.m. At Mount Pleasant, it was sunny. The temperature was 80 degrees. The dew point 59, and the relative humidity 48%. The wind was north at 12 miles an hour. The pressure was 29.80 inches and steady. Across the remainder of south central lower Michigan, temperatures were between 76 and 81 degrees. It was sunny at Big Rapids and Houghton Lake. It was mostly sunny at Alma and Midland. At Saginaw, it was partly sunny. Elsewhere in central and northern lower Michigan, temperatures were between 73 and 77 degrees. It was sunny at Cadillac and Palestin. At Alpena, it was mostly sunny. At Traverse City, it was partly sunny. Across southern lower Michigan, temperatures were between 76 and 81 degrees. It was mostly sunny at Lansing and Kalamazoo. At Detroit, it was cloudy. In the Upper Peninsula, Sault Ste. Marie was 73 degrees under sunny skies, and in Marquette, it was sunny with a temperature of 72. In neighboring states, Chicago was 79 degrees under mostly sunny skies. In Cleveland, it was partly sunny and the temperature was 76. Once again, at 5 p.m., Mount Pleasant was 80 degrees under sunny skies. Now here is your local forecast. Through early evening, sunny. Highs in the lower 80s.
North winds 10 to 15 miles per hour with gusts to around 25 miles per hour. Tonight, mostly clear. Lows in the mid-50s. North winds 5 to 15 miles per hour with gusts to around 25 miles per hour. Wednesday, sunny. Highs in the lower 80s. North winds 5 to 10 miles per hour with gusts to around 25 miles per hour. Wednesday night, mostly clear. Lows in the upper 50s. North winds 5 to 10 miles per hour with gusts to around 20 miles per hour in the evening, becoming light. Thursday, sunny. Highs in the mid-80s. Light winds. Thursday night, partly cloudy. Lows in the lower 60s. Light winds. Friday, mostly sunny in the morning, then becoming mostly cloudy. A chance of showers and a slight chance of thunderstorms. Highs in the mid-80s. Chance of rain 30%. Friday night, mostly cloudy with a chance of showers and a slight chance of thunderstorms. Lows in the lower 60s. Chance of rain 40%. Saturday, mostly cloudy with a chance of showers and a slight chance of thunderstorms. Highs in the upper 70s. Chance of rain 50%. Saturday night, partly cloudy with a 20% chance of showers. Lows around 60. Sunday, mostly sunny. Highs in the lower 80s. Sunday night, mostly clear. Lows in the upper 50s. Monday, sunny. Highs in the mid-80s. Monday night, mostly clear. Lows in the upper 50s. Tuesday, sunny. Highs in the upper 80s. 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The current time is 6:02 p.m. Eastern Daylight Time. Conditions around the area at 5 p.m. At Mount Pleasant, it was sunny. The temperature was 80 degrees, the dew point 59, and the relative humidity 48%. The wind was north at 12 miles an hour. The pressure was 29.80 inches and steady. Across the remainder of south-central lower Michigan, temperatures were between 76 and 81 degrees. It was sunny at Big Rapids and Houghton Lake. It was mostly sunny at Alma and Midland. At Saginaw, it was partly sunny. Elsewhere in central and northern lower Michigan, temperatures were between 73 and 77 degrees. It was sunny at Cadillac and Helston. At Alpena, it was mostly sunny. At Traverse City, it was partly sunny. Across southern lower Michigan, temperatures were between 76 and 81 degrees. It was mostly sunny at Lansing and Kalamazoo. At Detroit, it was cloudy. In the Upper Peninsula, Sault Ste. Marie was 73 degrees under sunny skies, and in Marquette, it was sunny with a temperature of 72. In neighboring states, Chicago was 79 degrees under mostly sunny skies. In Cleveland, it was partly sunny and the temperature was 76. Once again, at 5 p.m., Mount Pleasant was 80 degrees under sunny skies. Now here is your local forecast. Through early evening, sunny. Highs in the lower 80s. North winds 10 to 15 miles per hour with gusts to around 25 miles per hour. Tonight, mostly clear. Lows in the mid-50s. North winds 5 to 15 miles per hour with gusts to around 25 miles per hour. Wednesday, sunny. Highs in the lower 80s. North winds 5 to 10 miles per hour with gusts to around 25 miles per hour. Wednesday night, mostly clear. Lows in the upper 50s. North winds 5 to 10 miles per hour with gusts to around 20 miles per hour in the evening, becoming light. Thursday, sunny. Highs in the mid-80s. Light winds. Thursday night, partly cloudy. Lows in the lower 60s. Light winds. Friday, mostly sunny in the morning, then becoming mostly cloudy.
a chance of showers, and a slight chance of thunderstorms. Highs in the mid-80s. Chance of rain 30%. Friday night, mostly cloudy with a chance of showers and a slight chance of thunderstorms. Lows in the lower 60s. Chance of rain 40%. Saturday, mostly cloudy with a chance of showers and a slight chance of thunderstorms. Highs in the upper 70s. Chance of rain 50%. Saturday night, partly cloudy with a 20% chance of showers. Lows around 60. Sunday, mostly sunny. Highs in the lower 80s. Sunday night, mostly clear. Lows in the upper 50s. Monday, sunny. Highs in the mid-80s. Monday night, mostly clear. Lows in the upper 50s. Tuesday, sunny. Highs in the upper 80s. 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The current time is 6:06 p.m. Eastern Daylight Time. Conditions around the area at 5 p.m. At Mount Pleasant, it was sunny. The temperature was 80 degrees, the dew point 59, and the relative humidity 48%. The wind was north at 12 miles an hour. The pressure was 29.80 inches and steady. Across the remainder of south-central lower Michigan, temperatures were between 76 and 81 degrees. It was sunny at Big Rapids and Houghton Lake. It was mostly sunny at Alma and Midland. At Saginaw, it was partly sunny. Elsewhere in central and northern lower Michigan, temperatures were between 73 and 77 degrees. It was sunny at Cadillac and Helston. At Alpena, it was mostly sunny. At Traverse City, it was partly sunny. Across southern lower Michigan, temperatures were between 76 and 81 degrees. It was mostly sunny at Lansing and Kalamazoo. At Detroit, it was cloudy. In the Upper Peninsula, Sault Ste. Marie was 73 degrees under sunny skies, and in Marquette, it was sunny with a temperature of 72. In neighboring states, Chicago was 79 degrees under mostly sunny skies. In Cleveland, it was partly sunny and the temperature was 76. Once again, at 5 p.m., Mount Pleasant was 80 degrees under sunny skies. Now here is your local forecast. Through early evening, sunny. Highs in the lower 80s. North winds 10 to 15 miles per hour with gusts to around 25 miles per hour. Tonight, mostly clear. Lows in the mid-50s. North winds 5 to 15 miles per hour with gusts to around 25 miles per hour. Wednesday, sunny. Highs in the lower 80s. North winds 5 to 10 miles per hour with gusts to around 25 miles per hour. Wednesday night, mostly clear. Lows in the upper 50s. North winds 5 to 10 miles per hour with gusts to around 20 miles per hour in the evening becoming light. Thursday, sunny. Highs in the mid-80s. Light winds. Thursday night, partly cloudy. Lows in the lower 60s. Light winds. Friday, mostly sunny in the morning, then becoming mostly cloudy. A chance of showers and a slight chance of thunderstorms. Highs in the mid-80s. Chance of rain 30%. Friday night, mostly cloudy with a chance of showers and a slight chance of thunderstorms. Lows in the lower 60s. Chance of rain 40%. Saturday, mostly cloudy with a chance of showers and a slight chance of thunderstorms. Highs in the upper 70s. Chance of rain 50%. Saturday night, partly cloudy with a 20% chance of showers. Lows around 60. Sunday, mostly sunny. Highs in the lower 80s. Sunday night, mostly clear. Lows in the upper 50s. Monday, sunny. Highs in the mid-80s. Monday night, mostly clear. Lows in the upper 50s. Tuesday, sunny.
highs in the upper 80s. 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The current time is 6:10 p.m. Eastern Daylight Time. Conditions around the area at 5 p.m. At Mount Pleasant, it was sunny. The temperature was 80 degrees, the dew point 59, and the relative humidity 48%. The wind was north at 12 miles an hour. The pressure was 29.80 inches and steady. Across the remainder of south central lower Michigan, temperatures were between 76 and 81 degrees. It was sunny at Big Rapids and Houghton Lake. It was mostly sunny at Alma and Midland. At Saginaw, it was partly sunny. Elsewhere in central and northern lower Michigan, temperatures were between 73 and 77 degrees. It was sunny at Cadillac and Pellston. At Alpena, it was mostly sunny. At Traverse City, it was partly sunny. Across southern lower Michigan, temperatures were between 76 and 81 degrees. It was mostly sunny at Lansing and Kalamazoo. At Detroit, it was cloudy. In the Upper Peninsula, Sault Ste. Marie was 73 degrees under sunny skies, and in Marquette, it was sunny with a temperature of 72. In neighboring states, Chicago was 79 degrees under mostly sunny skies. In Cleveland, it was partly sunny and the temperature was 76. Once again, at 5 p.m., Mount Pleasant was 80 degrees under sunny skies. Now here is your local forecast. Through early evening, sunny. Highs in the lower 80s. North winds 10 to 15 miles per hour with gusts to around 25 miles per hour. Tonight, mostly clear. Lows in the mid-50s. North winds 5 to 15 miles per hour with gusts to around 25 miles per hour. Wednesday, sunny. Highs in the lower 80s. North winds 5 to 10 miles per hour with gusts to around 25 miles per hour. Wednesday night, mostly clear. Lows in the upper 50s. North winds 5 to 10 miles per hour with gusts to around 20 miles per hour in the evening becoming light. Thursday, sunny. Highs in the mid-80s. Light winds. Thursday night, partly cloudy. Lows in the lower 60s. Light winds. Friday, mostly sunny in the morning, then becoming mostly cloudy. A chance of showers and a slight chance of thunderstorms. Highs in the mid-80s. Chance of rain 30%. Friday night, mostly cloudy with a chance of showers and a slight chance of thunderstorms. Lows in the lower 60s. Chance of rain 40%. Saturday, mostly cloudy with a chance of showers and a slight chance of thunderstorms. Highs in the upper 70s. Chance of rain 50%. Saturday night, partly cloudy with a 20% chance of showers. Lows around 60. Sunday, mostly sunny. Highs in the lower 80s. Sunday night, mostly clear. Lows in the upper 50s. Monday, sunny. Highs in the mid-80s. Monday night, mostly clear. Lows in the upper 50s. Tuesday, sunny. Highs in the upper 80s. 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The current time is 6:14 p.m. Eastern Daylight Time. Conditions around the area at 6 p.m. At Mount Pleasant, it was sunny. The temperature was 79 degrees, the dew point 58, and the relative humidity 48%. The wind was north at 10 miles an hour. The pressure was 29.81 inches and steady. Across the remainder of south central lower Michigan, temperatures were between 75 and 81 degrees. It was sunny at Alma, Big Rapids, and Saginaw. At Houghton Lake,
it was mostly sunny. At Midland, it was partly sunny. Elsewhere in central and northern lower Michigan, temperatures

pleasant with 79 degrees under sunny skies. Now here is your local forecast. Through early evening, sunny. Highs in the lower 80s. North winds 10 to 15 miles per hour with gusts to around 25 miles per hour. Tonight, mostly clear. Lows in the mid-50s. North winds 5 to 15 miles per hour with gusts to around 25 miles per hour. Wednesday, sunny. Highs in the lower 80s. North winds 5 to 10 miles per hour with gusts to around 25 miles per hour. Wednesday night, mostly clear. Lows in the upper 50s. North winds 5 to 10 miles per hour with gusts to around 20 miles per hour in the evening, becoming light. Thursday, sunny. Highs in the mid-80s. Light winds. Thursday night, partly cloudy. Lows in the lower 60s. Light winds. Friday, mostly sunny in the morning, then becoming mostly cloudy. A chance of showers and a slight chance of thunderstorms. Highs in the mid-80s. Chance of rain 30%. Friday night, mostly cloudy with a chance of showers and a slight chance of thunderstorms. Lows in the lower 60s. Chance of rain 40%. Saturday, mostly cloudy with a chance of showers and a slight chance of thunderstorms. Highs in the upper 70s. Chance of rain 50%. Saturday night, partly cloudy with a 20% chance of showers. Lows around 60. Sunday, mostly sunny. Highs in the lower 80s. Sunday night, mostly clear. Lows in the upper 50s. Monday, sunny. Highs in the mid-80s. Monday night, mostly clear. Lows in the upper 50s. Tuesday, sunny. Highs in the upper 80s. 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The current time is 6:18 p.m. Eastern Daylight Time. Conditions around the area at 6 p.m. At Mount Pleasant, it was sunny. The temperature was 79 degrees, the dew point 58, and the relative humidity 48%. The wind was north at 10 miles an hour. The pressure was 29.81 inches and steady. Across the remainder of South Central Lower Michigan, temperatures were between 75 and 81 degrees. It was sunny at Alma, Big Rapids, and Saginaw. At Houghton Lake, it was mostly sunny. At Midland, it was partly sunny. Elsewhere in central and northern lower Michigan, temperatures were between 73 and 77 degrees. It was sunny at Cadillac, Alpena, and Helston. At Traverse City, it was partly sunny. Across southern lower Michigan, skies ranged from mostly sunny to partly sunny, and temperatures were between 78 and 79 degrees. In the upper peninsula, Sault Ste. Marie was 71 degrees under sunny skies, and in Marquette, it was sunny with a temperature of 72. In neighboring states, Chicago was 77 degrees under sunny skies. In Cleveland, it was partly sunny and the temperature was 74. Once again, at 6 p.m., Mount Pleasant was 79 degrees under sunny skies. Now here is your local forecast. Through early evening, sunny. Highs in the lower 80s. North winds 10 to 15 miles per hour with gusts to around 25 miles per hour. Tonight, mostly clear. Lows in the mid-50s. North winds 5 to 15 miles per hour with gusts to around 25 miles per hour. Wednesday, sunny. Highs in the lower 80s. North winds 5 to 10 miles per hour with gusts to around 25 miles per hour. Wednesday night, mostly clear. Lows in the upper 50s. North winds 5 to 10 miles per hour with gusts to around 20 miles per hour in the evening, becoming light. Thursday, sunny. Highs in the mid-80s. Light winds. Thursday night, partly cloudy. Lows in the lower 60s.

light winds. Friday, mostly sunny in the morning, then becoming mostly cloudy. A chance of showers and a slight chance of thunderstorms. Highs in the mid-80s. Chance of rain 30%. Friday night, mostly cloudy with a chance of showers and a slight chance of thunderstorms. Lows in the lower 60s. Chance of rain 40%. Saturday, mostly cloudy with a chance of showers and a slight chance of thunderstorms. Highs in the upper 70s. Chance of rain 50%. Saturday night, partly cloudy with a 20% chance of showers. Lows around 60. Sunday, mostly sunny. Highs in the lower 80s. Sunday night, mostly clear. Lows in the upper 50s. Monday, sunny. Highs in the mid-80s. Monday night, mostly clear. Lows in the upper 50s. Tuesday, sunny. Highs in the upper 80s. 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The current time is 6:22 p.m. Eastern Daylight Time. Conditions around the area at 6 p.m. At Mount Pleasant, it was sunny. The temperature was 79 degrees, the dew point 58, and the relative humidity 48%. The wind was north at 10 miles an hour. The pressure was 29.81 inches and steady. Across the remainder of south-central lower Michigan, temperatures were between 75 and 81 degrees. It was sunny at Alma, Big Rapids, and Saginaw. At Houghton Lake, it was mostly sunny. At Midland, it was partly sunny. Elsewhere in central and northern lower Michigan, temperatures were between 73 and 77 degrees. It was sunny at Cadillac, Alpena, and Palestine. At Traverse City, it was partly sunny. Across southern lower Michigan, skies ranged from mostly sunny to partly sunny, and temperatures were between 78 and 79 degrees. In the upper peninsula, Sault Ste. Marie was 71 degrees under sunny skies, and in Marquette, it was sunny with a temperature of 72. In neighboring states, Chicago was 77 degrees under sunny skies. In Cleveland, it was partly sunny and the temperature was 74. Once again, at 6 p.m., Mount Pleasant was 79 degrees under sunny skies. Now here is your local forecast. Through early evening, sunny. Highs in the lower 80s. North winds 10 to 15 miles per hour with gusts to around 25 miles per hour. Tonight, mostly clear. Lows in the mid-50s. North winds 5 to 15 miles per hour with gusts to around 25 miles per hour. Wednesday, sunny. Highs in the lower 80s. North winds 5 to 10 miles per hour with gusts to around 25 miles per hour. Wednesday night, mostly clear. Lows in the upper 50s. North winds 5 to 10 miles per hour with gusts to around 20 miles per hour in the evening, becoming light. Thursday, sunny. Highs in the mid-80s. Light winds. Thursday night, partly cloudy. Lows in the lower 60s. Light winds. Friday, mostly sunny in the morning, then becoming mostly cloudy. A chance of showers and a slight chance of thunderstorms. Highs in the mid-80s. Chance of rain 30%. Friday night, mostly cloudy with a chance of showers and a slight chance of thunderstorms. Lows in the lower 60s. Chance of rain 40%. Saturday, mostly cloudy with a chance of showers and a slight chance of thunderstorms. Highs in the upper 70s. Chance of rain 50%. Saturday night, partly cloudy with a 20% chance of showers. Lows around 60. Sunday, mostly sunny. Highs in the lower 80s. Sunday night, mostly clear. Lows in the upper 50s. Monday, sunny. Highs in the mid-80s. Monday night, mostly clear. Lows in the upper 50s.
Tuesday, sunny. Highs in the upper 80s. 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The current time is 6:26 p.m. Eastern Daylight Time. Conditions around the area at 6 p.m. At Mount Pleasant, it was sunny. The temperature was 79 degrees, the dew point 58, and the relative humidity 48%. The wind was north at 10 miles an hour. The pressure was 29.81 inches and steady. Across the remainder of South Central Lower Michigan, temperatures were between 75 and 81 degrees. It was sunny at Alma, Big Rapids, and Saginaw. At Houghton Lake, it was mostly sunny. At Midland, it was partly sunny. Elsewhere in central and northern lower Michigan, temperatures were between 73 and 77 degrees. It was sunny at Cadillac, Alpena, and Pelston. At Traverse City, it was partly sunny. Across southern lower Michigan, skies ranged from mostly sunny to partly sunny, and temperatures were between 78 and 79 degrees. In the upper peninsula, Sault Ste. Marie was 71 degrees under sunny skies, and in Marquette, it was sunny with a temperature of 72. In neighboring states, Chicago was 77 degrees under sunny skies. In Cleveland, it was partly sunny and the temperature was 74. Once again, at 6 p.m., Mount Pleasant was 79 degrees under sunny skies. Now here is your local forecast. Through early evening, sunny. Highs in the lower 80s. North winds 10 to 15 miles per hour with gusts to around 25 miles per hour. Tonight, mostly clear. Lows in the mid-50s. North winds 5 to 15 miles per hour with gusts to around 25 miles per hour. Wednesday, sunny. Highs in the lower 80s. North winds 5 to 10 miles per hour with gusts to around 25 miles per hour. Wednesday night, mostly clear. Lows in the upper 50s. North winds 5 to 10 miles per hour with gusts to around 20 miles per hour in the evening becoming light. Thursday, sunny. Highs in the mid-80s. Light winds. Thursday night, partly cloudy. Lows in the lower 60s. Light winds. Friday, mostly sunny in the morning, then becoming mostly cloudy. A chance of showers and a slight chance of thunderstorms. Highs in the mid-80s. Chance of rain 30%. Friday night, mostly cloudy with a chance of showers and a slight chance of thunderstorms. Lows in the lower 60s. Chance of rain 40%. Saturday, mostly cloudy with a chance of showers and a slight chance of thunderstorms. Highs in the upper 70s. Chance of rain 50%. Saturday night, partly cloudy with a 20% chance of showers. Lows around 60. Sunday, mostly sunny. Highs in the lower 80s. Sunday night, mostly clear. Lows in the upper 50s. Monday, sunny. Highs in the mid-80s. Monday night, mostly clear. Lows in the upper 50s. Tuesday, sunny. Highs in the upper 80s. 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The current time is 6:30 p.m. Eastern Daylight Time. Conditions around the area at 6 p.m. At Mount Pleasant, it was sunny. The temperature was 79 degrees, the dew point 58, and the relative humidity 48%. The wind was north at 10 miles an hour. The pressure was 29.81 inches and steady. Across the remainder of South Central Lower Michigan, temperatures were between 75 and 81 degrees. It was sunny at Alma, Big Rapids, and Saginaw. At Houghton Lake, it was mostly sunny. At Midland,
it was partly sunny. Elsewhere in central and northern lower Michigan, temperatures were between 73 and 77 degrees. It was sunny at Cadillac, Alpena, and Pelston. At Traverse City, it was partly sunny. Across southern lower Michigan, skies ranged from mostly sunny to partly sunny, and temperatures were between 78 and 79 degrees. In the Upper Peninsula, Sault Ste. Marie was 71 degrees under sunny skies, and in Marquette, it was sunny with a temperature of 72. In neighboring states, Chicago was 77 degrees under sunny skies. In Cleveland, it was partly sunny and the temperature was 74. Once again, at 6 p.m., Mount Pleasant was 79 degrees under sunny skies. Now here is your local forecast. Through early evening, sunny. Highs in the lower 80s. North winds 10 to 15 miles per hour with gusts to around 25 miles per hour. Tonight, mostly clear. Lows in the mid-50s. North winds 5 to 15 miles per hour with gusts to around 25 miles per hour. Wednesday, sunny. Highs in the lower 80s. North winds 5 to 10 miles per hour with gusts to around 25 miles per hour. Wednesday night, mostly clear. Lows in the upper 50s. North winds 5 to 10 miles per hour with gusts to around 20 miles per hour in the evening becoming light. Thursday, sunny. Highs in the mid-80s. Light winds. Thursday night, partly cloudy. Lows in the lower 60s. Light winds. Friday, mostly sunny in the morning, then becoming mostly cloudy. A chance of showers and a slight chance of thunderstorms. Friday, mostly sunny in the morning, then becoming mostly cloudy. A chance of showers and a slight chance of thunderstorms. Highs in the mid-80s. Chance of rain 30%. Friday night, mostly cloudy with a chance of showers and a slight chance of thunderstorms. Lows in the lower 60s. Chance of rain 40%. Saturday, mostly cloudy with a chance of showers and a slight chance of thunderstorms. Highs in the upper 70s. Chance of rain 50%. Saturday night, partly cloudy with a 20% chance of showers. Lows around 60. Sunday, mostly sunny. Highs in the lower 80s. Sunday night, mostly clear. Lows in the upper 50s. Monday, sunny. Highs in the mid-80s. Monday night, mostly clear. Lows in the upper 50s. Tuesday, sunny. Highs in the upper 80s. 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The current time is 6:34 p.m. Eastern Daylight Time. Conditions around the area at 6 p.m. At Mount Pleasant, it was sunny. The temperature was 79 degrees, the dew point 58, and the relative humidity 48%. The wind was north at 10 miles an hour. The pressure was 29.81 inches and steady. Across the remainder of south-central lower Michigan, temperatures were between 75 and 81 degrees. It was sunny at Alma, Big Rapids, and Saginaw. At Houghton Lake, it was mostly sunny. At Midland, it was partly sunny. Elsewhere in central and northern lower Michigan, temperatures were between 73 and 77 degrees. It was sunny at Cadillac, Alpena, and Pelston. At Traverse City, it was partly sunny. Across southern lower Michigan, skies ranged from mostly sunny to partly sunny, and temperatures were between 78 and 79 degrees. In the Upper Peninsula, Sault Ste. Marie was 71 degrees under sunny skies, and in Marquette, it was sunny with a temperature of 72. In neighboring states, Chicago was 77 degrees under sunny skies. In Cleveland, it was partly sunny and the temperature was 74. Once again, at 6 p.m., Mount Pleasant was 79 degrees under sunny skies.
Now here is your local forecast.

early evening, sunny. Highs in the lower 80s. North winds 10 to 15 miles per hour with gusts to around 25 miles per hour. Tonight, mostly clear. Lows in the mid-50s. North winds 5 to 15 miles per hour with gusts to around 25 miles per hour. Wednesday, sunny. Highs in the lower 80s. North winds 5 to 10 miles per hour with gusts to around 25 miles per hour. Wednesday night, mostly clear. Lows in the upper 50s. North winds 5 to 10 miles per hour with gusts to around 20 miles per hour in the evening, becoming light. Thursday, sunny. Highs in the mid-80s. Light winds. Thursday night, partly cloudy. Lows in the lower 60s. Light winds. Friday, mostly sunny in the morning, then becoming mostly cloudy. A chance of showers and a slight chance of thunderstorms. Highs in the mid-80s. Chance of rain 30%. Friday night, mostly cloudy with a chance of showers and a slight chance of thunderstorms. Lows in the lower 60s. Chance of rain 40%. Saturday, mostly cloudy with a chance of showers and a slight chance of thunderstorms. Highs in the upper 70s. Chance of rain 50%. Saturday night, partly cloudy with a 20% chance of showers. Lows around 60. Sunday, mostly sunny. Highs in the lower 80s. Sunday night, mostly clear. Lows in the upper 50s. Monday, sunny. Highs in the mid-80s. Monday night, mostly clear. Lows in the upper 50s. Tuesday, sunny. Highs in the upper 80s. 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The current time is 6:38 p.m. Eastern Daylight Time. Conditions around the area at 6 p.m. At Mount Pleasant, it was sunny. The temperature was 79 degrees, the dew point 58, and the relative humidity 48%. The wind was north at 10 miles an hour. The pressure was 29.81 inches and steady. Across the remainder of south-central lower Michigan, temperatures were between 75 and 81 degrees. It was sunny at Alma, Big Rapids, and Saginaw. At Houghton Lake, it was mostly sunny. At Midland, it was partly sunny. Elsewhere in central and northern lower Michigan, temperatures were between 73 and 77 degrees. It was sunny at Cadillac, Alpena, and Palestine. At Traverse City, it was partly sunny. Across southern lower Michigan, skies ranged from mostly sunny to partly sunny, and temperatures were between 78 and 79 degrees. In the upper peninsula, Sault Ste. Marie was 71 degrees under sunny skies, and in Marquette, it was sunny with a temperature of 72. In neighboring states, Chicago was 77 degrees under sunny skies. In Cleveland, it was partly sunny and the temperature was 74. Once again, at 6 p.m., Mount Pleasant was 79 degrees under sunny skies. Now here is your local forecast. Through early evening, sunny. Highs in the lower 80s. North winds 10 to 15 miles per hour with gusts to around 25 miles per hour. Tonight, mostly clear. Lows in the mid-50s. North winds 5 to 15 miles per hour with gusts to around 25 miles per hour. Wednesday, sunny. Highs in the lower 80s. North winds 5 to 10 miles per hour with gusts to around 25 miles per hour. Wednesday night, mostly clear. Lows in the upper 50s. North winds 5 to 10 miles per hour with gusts to around 20 miles per hour in the evening, becoming light. Thursday, sunny. Highs in the mid-80s. Light winds. Thursday night, partly cloudy. Lows in the lower 60s. Light winds. Friday, mostly sunny in the morning, then becoming mostly cloudy.
a chance of showers and a slight chance of thunderstorms. Highs in the mid-80s. Chance of rain 30%. Friday night, mostly cloudy with a chance of showers and a slight chance of thunderstorms. Lows in the lower 60s. Chance of rain 40%. Saturday, mostly cloudy with a chance of showers and a slight chance of thunderstorms. Highs in the upper 70s. Chance of rain 50%. Saturday night, partly cloudy with a 20% chance of showers. Lows around 60. Sunday, mostly sunny. Highs in the lower 80s. Sunday night, mostly clear. Lows in the upper 50s. Monday, sunny. Highs in the mid-80s. Monday night, mostly clear. Lows in the upper 50s. Tuesday, sunny. Highs in the upper 80s. 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The current time is 6:42 p.m. Eastern Daylight Time. Conditions around the area at 6 p.m. At Mount Pleasant, it was sunny. The temperature was 79 degrees, the dew point 58, and the relative humidity 48%. The wind was north at 10 miles an hour. The pressure was 29.81 inches and steady. Across the remainder of south-central lower Michigan, temperatures were between 75 and 81 degrees. It was sunny at Alma, Big Rapids, and Saginaw. At Houghton Lake, it was mostly sunny. At Midland, it was partly sunny. Elsewhere in central and northern lower Michigan, temperatures were between 73 and 77 degrees. It was sunny at Cadillac, Alpena, and Palestine. At Traverse City, it was partly sunny. Across southern lower Michigan, skies ranged from mostly sunny to partly sunny, and temperatures were between 78 and 79 degrees. In the Upper Peninsula, Sault Ste. Marie was 71 degrees under sunny skies, and in Marquette, it was sunny with a temperature of 72. In neighboring states, Chicago was 77 degrees under sunny skies. In Cleveland, it was partly sunny and the temperature was 74. Once again, at 6 p.m., Mount Pleasant was 79 degrees under sunny skies. Now here is your local forecast. Through early evening, sunny. Highs in the lower 80s. North winds 10 to 15 miles per hour with gusts to around 25 miles per hour. Tonight, mostly clear. Lows in the mid-50s. North winds 5 to 15 miles per hour with gusts to around 25 miles per hour. Wednesday, sunny. Highs in the lower 80s. North winds 5 to 10 miles per hour with gusts to around 25 miles per hour. Wednesday night, mostly clear. Lows in the upper 50s. North winds 5 to 10 miles per hour with gusts to around 20 miles per hour in the evening, becoming light. Thursday, sunny. Highs in the mid-80s. Light winds. Thursday night, partly cloudy. Lows in the lower 60s. Light winds. Friday, mostly sunny in the morning, then becoming mostly cloudy. A chance of showers and a slight chance of thunderstorms. Highs in the mid-80s. Chance of rain 30%. Friday night, mostly cloudy with a chance of showers and a slight chance of thunderstorms. Lows in the lower 60s. Chance of rain 40%. Saturday, mostly cloudy with a chance of showers and a slight chance of thunderstorms. Highs in the upper 70s. Chance of rain 50%. Saturday night, partly cloudy with a 20% chance of showers. Lows around 60. Sunday, mostly sunny. Highs in the lower 80s. Sunday night, mostly clear. Lows in the upper 50s. Monday, sunny. Highs in the mid-80s. Monday night, mostly clear. Lows in the upper 50s. Tuesday, sunny. Highs in the upper 80s.
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The current time is 6:46 p.m. Eastern Daylight Time. Conditions around the area at 6 p.m. At Mount Pleasant, it was sunny. The temperature was 79 degrees, the dew point 58, and the relative humidity 48%. The wind was north at 10 miles an hour. The pressure was 29.81 inches and steady. Across the remainder of south central lower Michigan, temperatures were between 75 and 81 degrees. It was sunny at Alma, Big Rapids, and Saginaw. At Houghton Lake, it was mostly sunny. At Midland, it was partly sunny. Elsewhere in central and northern lower Michigan, temperatures were between 73 and 77 degrees. It was sunny at Cadillac, Alpena, and Palestine. At Traverse City, it was partly sunny. Across southern lower Michigan, skies ranged from mostly sunny to partly sunny, and temperatures were between 78 and 79 degrees. In the Upper Peninsula, Sault Ste. Marie was 71 degrees under sunny skies, and in Marquette, it was sunny with a temperature of 72. In neighboring states, Chicago was 77 degrees under sunny skies. In Cleveland, it was partly sunny and the temperature was 74. Once again, at 6 p.m., Mount Pleasant was 79 degrees under sunny skies. Now here is your local forecast. Through early evening, sunny. Highs in the lower 80s. North winds 10 to 15 miles per hour with gusts to around 25 miles per hour. Tonight, mostly clear. Lows in the mid-50s. North winds 5 to 15 miles per hour with gusts to around 25 miles per hour. Wednesday, sunny. Highs in the lower 80s. North winds 5 to 10 miles per hour with gusts to around 25 miles per hour. Wednesday night, mostly clear. Lows in the upper 50s. North winds 5 to 10 miles per hour with gusts to around 20 miles per hour in the evening becoming light. Thursday, sunny. Highs in the mid-80s. Light winds. Thursday night, partly cloudy. Lows in the lower 60s. Light winds. Friday, mostly sunny in the morning, then becoming mostly cloudy. A chance of showers and a slight chance of thunderstorms. Highs in the mid-80s. Chance of rain 30%. Friday night, mostly cloudy with a chance of showers and a slight chance of thunderstorms. Lows in the lower 60s. Chance of rain 40%. Saturday, mostly cloudy with a chance of showers and a slight chance of thunderstorms. Highs in the upper 70s. Chance of rain 50%. Saturday night, partly cloudy with a 20% chance of showers. Lows around 60. Sunday, mostly sunny. Highs in the lower 80s. Sunday night, mostly clear. Lows in the upper 50s. Monday, sunny. Highs in the mid-80s. Monday night, mostly clear. Lows in the upper 50s. Tuesday, sunny. Highs in the upper 80s. 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The current time is 6:50 p.m. Eastern Daylight Time. Conditions around the area at 6 p.m. At Mount Pleasant, it was sunny. The temperature was 79 degrees, the dew point 58, and the relative humidity 48%. The wind was north at 10 miles an hour. The pressure was 29.81 inches and steady. Across the remainder of south central lower Michigan, temperatures were between 75 and 81 degrees. It was sunny at Alma, Big Rapids, and Saginaw. At Houghton Lake, it was mostly sunny. At Midland, it was partly sunny. Elsewhere in central and northern lower Michigan,
temperatures were between 73 and 77 degrees. It was sunny at Cadillac, Alpena, and Pelston. At Traverse City, it was partly sunny. Across southern Lower Michigan, skies ranged from mostly sunny to partly sunny, and temperatures were between 78 and 79 degrees. In the Upper Peninsula, Sault Ste. Marie was 71 degrees under sunny skies, and in Marquette, it was sunny with a temperature of 72. In neighboring states, Chicago was 77 degrees under sunny skies. In Cleveland, it was partly sunny and the temperature was 74. Once again, at 6 p.m., Mount Pleasant was 79 degrees under sunny skies. Now here is your local forecast. Through early evening, sunny. Highs in the lower 80s. North winds 10 to 15 miles per hour with gusts to around 25 miles per hour. Tonight, mostly clear. Lows in the mid-50s. North winds 5 to 15 miles per hour with gusts to around 25 miles per hour. Wednesday, sunny. Highs in the lower 80s. North winds 5 to 10 miles per hour with gusts to around 25 miles per hour. Wednesday night, mostly clear. Lows in the upper 50s. North winds 5 to 10 miles per hour with gusts to around 20 miles per hour in the evening becoming light. Thursday, sunny. Highs in the mid-80s. Light winds. Thursday night, partly cloudy. Lows in the lower 60s. Light winds. Friday, mostly sunny in the morning, then becoming mostly cloudy. A chance of showers and a slight chance of thunderstorms. Highs in the mid-80s. Chance of rain 30%. Friday night, mostly cloudy with a chance of showers and a slight chance of thunderstorms. Lows in the lower 60s. Chance of rain 40%. Saturday, mostly cloudy with a chance of showers and a slight chance of thunderstorms. Highs in the upper 70s. Chance of rain 50%. Saturday night, partly cloudy with a 20% chance of showers. Lows around 60. Sunday, mostly sunny. Highs in the lower 80s. Sunday night, mostly clear. Lows in the upper 50s. Monday, sunny. Highs in the mid-80s. Monday night, mostly clear. Lows in the upper 50s. Tuesday, sunny. Highs in the upper 80s. 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The current time is 6:54 p.m. Eastern Daylight Time. Conditions around the area at 6 p.m. At Mount Pleasant, it was sunny. The temperature was 79 degrees, the dew point 58, and the relative humidity 48%. The wind was north at 10 miles an hour. The pressure was 29.81 inches and steady. Across the remainder of south-central Lower Michigan, temperatures were between 75 and 81 degrees. It was sunny at Alma, Big Rapids, and Saginaw. At Houghton Lake, it was mostly sunny. At Midland, it was partly sunny. Elsewhere in central and northern Lower Michigan, temperatures were between 73 and 77 degrees. It was sunny at Cadillac, Alpena, and Pelston. At Traverse City, it was partly sunny. Across southern Lower Michigan, skies ranged from mostly sunny to partly sunny, and temperatures were between 78 and 79 degrees. In the Upper Peninsula, Sault Ste. Marie was 71 degrees under sunny skies, and in Marquette, it was sunny with a temperature of 72. In neighboring states, Chicago was 77 degrees under sunny skies. In Cleveland, it was partly sunny and the temperature was 74. Once again, at 6 p.m., Mount Pleasant was 79 degrees under sunny skies. Now here is your local forecast. Through early evening, sunny. Highs in the lower 80s. North winds 10 to 15 miles per hour with gusts to around 25 miles per hour. Tonight,
mostly clear. Lows in the mid-50s. North winds 5 to 15 miles per hour with gusts to around 25 miles per hour. Wednesday, sunny. Highs in the lower 80s. North winds 5 to 10 miles per hour with gusts to around 25 miles per hour. Wednesday night, mostly clear. Lows in the upper 50s. North winds 5 to 10 miles per hour with gusts to around 20 miles per hour in the evening, becoming light. Thursday, sunny. Highs in the mid-80s. Light winds. Thursday night, partly cloudy. Lows in the lower 60s. Light winds. Friday, mostly sunny in the morning, then becoming mostly cloudy. A chance of showers and a slight chance of thunderstorms. Highs in the mid-80s. Chance of rain 30%. Friday night, mostly cloudy with a chance of showers and a slight chance of thunderstorms. Lows in the lower 60s. Chance of rain 40%. Saturday, mostly cloudy with a chance of showers and a slight chance of thunderstorms. Highs in the upper 70s. Chance of rain 50%. Saturday night, partly cloudy with a 20% chance of showers. Lows around 60. Sunday, mostly sunny. Highs in the lower 80s. Sunday night, mostly clear. Lows in the upper 50s. Monday, sunny. Highs in the mid-80s. Monday night, mostly clear. Lows in the upper 50s. Tuesday, sunny. Highs in the upper 80s. 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The current time is 6:58 p.m. Eastern Daylight Time. Conditions around the area at 6 p.m. At Mount Pleasant, it was sunny. The temperature was 79 degrees, the dew point 58, and the relative humidity 48%. The wind was north at 10 miles an hour. The pressure was 29.81 inches and steady. Across the remainder of south-central lower Michigan, temperatures were between 75 and 81 degrees. It was sunny at Alma, Big Rapids, and Saginaw. At Houghton Lake, it was mostly sunny. At Midland, it was partly sunny. Elsewhere in central and northern lower Michigan, temperatures were between 73 and 77 degrees. It was sunny at Cadillac, Alpena, and Palestine. At Traverse City, it was partly sunny. Across southern lower Michigan, skies ranged from mostly sunny to partly sunny, and temperatures were between 78 and 79 degrees. In the upper peninsula, Sault Ste. Marie was 71 degrees under sunny skies, and in Marquette, it was sunny with a temperature of 72. In neighboring states, Chicago was 77 degrees under sunny skies. In Cleveland, it was partly sunny and the temperature was 74. Once again, at 6 p.m., Mount Pleasant was 79 degrees under sunny skies. Now here is your local forecast. Through early evening, sunny. Highs in the lower 80s. North winds 10 to 15 miles per hour with gusts to around 25 miles per hour. Tonight, mostly clear. Lows in the mid-50s. North winds 5 to 15 miles per hour with gusts to around 25 miles per hour. Wednesday, sunny. Highs in the lower 80s. North winds 5 to 10 miles per hour with gusts to around 25 miles per hour. Wednesday night, mostly clear. Lows in the upper 50s. North winds 5 to 10 miles per hour with gusts to around 20 miles per hour in the evening, becoming light. Thursday, sunny. Highs in the mid-80s. Light winds. Thursday night, partly cloudy. Lows in the lower 60s. Light winds. Friday, mostly sunny in the morning, then becoming mostly cloudy. A chance of showers and a slight chance of thunderstorms. Highs in the mid-80s. Chance of rain 30%.
Friday night, mostly cloudy with a chance of showers and a slight chance of thunderstorms.

Lows in the lower 60s. Chance of rain 40%. Saturday, mostly cloudy with a chance of showers and a slight chance of thunderstorms. Highs in the upper 70s. Chance of rain 50%. Saturday night, partly cloudy with a 20% chance of showers. Lows around 60. Sunday, mostly sunny. Highs in the lower 80s. Sunday night, mostly clear. Lows in the upper 50s. Monday, sunny. Highs in the mid-80s. Monday night, mostly clear. Lows in the upper 50s. Tuesday, sunny. Highs in the upper 80s. 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The current time is 7:02 p.m. Eastern Daylight Time. Conditions around the area at 6 p.m. At Mount Pleasant, it was sunny. The temperature was 79 degrees, the dew point 58, and the relative humidity 48%. The wind was north at 10 miles an hour. The pressure was 29.81 inches and steady. Across the remainder of south central lower Michigan, temperatures were between 75 and 81 degrees. It was sunny at Alma, Big Rapids, and Saginaw. At Houghton Lake, it was mostly sunny. At Midland, it was partly sunny. Elsewhere in central and northern lower Michigan, temperatures were between 73 and 77 degrees. It was sunny at Cadillac, Alpena, and Palestine. At Traverse City, it was partly sunny. Across southern lower Michigan, skies ranged from mostly sunny to partly sunny, and temperatures were between 78 and 79 degrees. In the upper peninsula, Sault Ste. Marie was 71 degrees under sunny skies, and in Marquette, it was sunny with a temperature of 72. In neighboring states, Chicago was 77 degrees under sunny skies. In Cleveland, it was partly sunny and the temperature was 74. Once again, at 6 p.m., Mount Pleasant was 79 degrees under sunny skies. Now here is your local forecast. Through early evening, sunny. Highs in the lower 80s. North winds 10 to 15 miles per hour with gusts to around 25 miles per hour. Tonight, mostly clear. Lows in the mid-50s. North winds 5 to 15 miles per hour with gusts to around 25 miles per hour. Wednesday, sunny. Highs in the lower 80s. North winds 5 to 10 miles per hour with gusts to around 25 miles per hour. Wednesday night, mostly clear. Lows in the upper 50s. North winds 5 to 10 miles per hour with gusts to around 20 miles per hour in the evening becoming light. Thursday, sunny. Highs in the mid-80s. Light winds. Thursday night, partly cloudy. Lows in the lower 60s. Light winds. Friday, mostly sunny in the morning, then becoming mostly cloudy. A chance of showers and a slight chance of thunderstorms. Highs in the mid-80s. Chance of rain 30%. Friday night, mostly cloudy with a chance of showers and a slight chance of thunderstorms. Lows in the lower 60s. Chance of rain 40%. Saturday, mostly cloudy with a chance of showers and a slight chance of thunderstorms. Highs in the upper 70s. Chance of rain 50%. Saturday night, partly cloudy with a 20% chance of showers. Lows around 60. Sunday, mostly sunny. Highs in the lower 80s. Sunday night, mostly clear. Lows in the upper 50s. Monday, sunny. Highs in the mid-80s. Monday night, mostly clear. Lows in the upper 50s. Tuesday, sunny. Highs in the upper 80s. 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
The current time is 7:06 p.m. Eastern Daylight Time. Conditions around the area at 6 p.m. At Mount Pleasant, it was sunny. The temperature was 79 degrees, the dew point 58, and the relative humidity 48%. The wind was north at 10 miles an hour. The pressure was 29.81 inches and steady. Across the remainder of south-central lower Michigan, temperatures were between 75 and 81 degrees. It was sunny at Alma, Big Rapids, and Saginaw. At Houghton Lake, it was mostly sunny. At Midland, it was partly sunny. Elsewhere in central and northern lower Michigan, temperatures were between 73 and 77 degrees. It was sunny at Cadillac, Alpena, and Palestine. At Traverse City, it was partly sunny. Across southern lower Michigan, skies ranged from mostly sunny to partly sunny, and temperatures were between 78 and 79 degrees. In the Upper Peninsula, Sault Ste. Marie was 71 degrees under sunny skies, and in Marquette, it was sunny with a temperature of 72. In neighboring states, Chicago was 77 degrees under sunny skies. In Cleveland, it was partly sunny and the temperature was 74. Once again, at 6 p.m., Mount Pleasant was 79 degrees under sunny skies. Now here is your local forecast. Through early evening, sunny. Highs in the lower 80s. North winds 10 to 15 miles per hour with gusts to around 25 miles per hour. Tonight, mostly clear. Lows in the mid-50s. North winds 5 to 15 miles per hour with gusts to around 25 miles per hour. Wednesday, sunny. Highs in the lower 80s. North winds 5 to 10 miles per hour with gusts to around 25 miles per hour. Wednesday night, mostly clear. Lows in the upper 50s. North winds 5 to 10 miles per hour with gusts to around 20 miles per hour in the evening becoming light. Thursday, sunny. Highs in the mid-80s. Light winds. Thursday night, partly cloudy. Lows in the lower 60s. Light winds. Friday, mostly sunny in the morning, then becoming mostly cloudy. A chance of showers and a slight chance of thunderstorms. Highs in the mid-80s. Chance of rain 30%. Friday night, mostly cloudy with a chance of showers and a slight chance of thunderstorms. Lows in the lower 60s. Chance of rain 40%. Saturday, mostly cloudy with a chance of showers and a slight chance of thunderstorms. Highs in the upper 70s. Chance of rain 50%. Saturday night, partly cloudy with a 20% chance of showers. Lows around 60. Sunday, mostly sunny. Highs in the lower 80s. Sunday night, mostly clear. Lows in the upper 50s. Monday, sunny. Highs in the mid-80s. Monday night, mostly clear. Lows in the upper 50s. Tuesday, sunny. Highs in the upper 80s. 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The current time is 7:09 p.m. Eastern Daylight Time. Conditions around the area at 6 p.m. At Mount Pleasant, it was sunny. The temperature was 79 degrees, the dew point 58, and the relative humidity 48%. The wind was north at 10 miles an hour. The pressure was 29.81 inches and steady. Across the remainder of south-central lower Michigan, temperatures were between 75 and 81 degrees. It was sunny at Alma, Big Rapids, and Saginaw. At Houghton Lake, it was mostly sunny. At Midland, it was partly sunny. Elsewhere in central and northern lower Michigan, temperatures were between 73 and 77 degrees. It was sunny at Cadillac, Alpena, and Palestine. At Traverse City, it was partly sunny. Across southern lower Michigan,
skies ranged from mostly sunny to partly sunny, and temperatures were between 78 and 79 degrees. In the Upper Peninsula, Sault Ste. Marie was 71 degrees under sunny skies, and in Marquette, it was sunny with a temperature of 72. In neighboring states, Chicago was 77 degrees under sunny skies. In Cleveland, it was partly sunny and the temperature was 74. Once again, at 6 p.m., Mount Pleasant was 79 degrees under sunny skies. Now here is your local forecast. Through early evening, sunny. Highs in the lower 80s. North winds 10 to 15 miles per hour with gusts to around 25 miles per hour. Tonight, mostly clear. Lows in the mid-50s. North winds 5 to 15 miles per hour with gusts to around 25 miles per hour. Wednesday, sunny. Highs in the lower 80s. North winds 5 to 10 miles per hour with gusts to around 25 miles per hour. Wednesday night, mostly clear. Lows in the upper 50s. North winds 5 to 10 miles per hour with gusts to around 20 miles per hour in the evening becoming light. Thursday, sunny. Highs in the mid-80s. Light winds. Thursday night, partly cloudy. Lows in the lower 60s. Light winds. Friday, mostly sunny in the morning, then becoming mostly cloudy. A chance of showers and a slight chance of thunderstorms. Highs in the mid-80s. Chance of rain 30%. Friday night, mostly cloudy with a chance of showers and a slight chance of thunderstorms. Lows in the lower 60s. Chance of rain 40%. Saturday, mostly cloudy with a chance of showers and a slight chance of thunderstorms. Highs in the upper 70s. Chance of rain 50%. Saturday night, partly cloudy with a 20% chance of showers. Lows around 60. Sunday, mostly sunny. Highs in the lower 80s. Sunday night, mostly clear. Lows in the upper 50s. Monday, sunny. Highs in the mid-80s. Monday night, mostly clear. Lows in the upper 50s. Tuesday, sunny. Highs in the upper 80s. 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The current time is 7:13 p.m. Eastern Daylight Time. Conditions around the area at 7 p.m. At Mount Pleasant, it was sunny. The temperature was 79 degrees, the dew point 60, and the relative humidity 51%. The wind was north at 6 miles an hour. The pressure was 29.80 inches and falling. Across the remainder of south central lower Michigan, temperatures were between 73 and 79 degrees. It was sunny at Alma and Big Rapids. At Houghton Lake, it was mostly sunny. At Saginaw, it was partly sunny. At Midland, it was cloudy. Elsewhere in central and northern lower Michigan, temperatures were between 72 and 76 degrees. It was sunny at Cadillac, Alpena, and Palestine. At Traverse City, it was partly sunny. Across southern lower Michigan, skies ranged from mostly sunny to partly sunny, and temperatures were between 77 and 79 degrees. In the Upper Peninsula, Sault Ste. Marie was 68 degrees under sunny skies, and in Marquette, it was sunny with a temperature of 72. In neighboring states, Chicago was 76 degrees under mostly sunny skies. In Cleveland, it was partly sunny and the temperature was 74. Once again, at 7 p.m., Mount Pleasant was 79 degrees under sunny skies. Now here is your local forecast. Through early evening, sunny. Highs in the lower 80s. North winds 10 to 15 miles per hour with gusts to around 25 miles per hour. Tonight, mostly clear. Lows in the mid-50s. North winds 5 to 15 miles per hour with gusts to around 25 miles per hour. Wednesday, sunny.
Highs in the lower 80s. North winds 5 to 10 miles.

showers and a slight chance of thunderstorms. Lows in the lower 60s. Chance of rain 40%. Saturday, mostly cloudy with a chance of showers and a slight chance of thunderstorms. Highs in the upper 70s. Chance of rain 50%. Saturday night, partly cloudy with a 20% chance of showers. Lows around 60. Sunday, mostly sunny. Highs in the lower 80s. Sunday night, mostly clear. Lows in the upper 50s. Monday, sunny. Highs in the mid-80s. Monday night, mostly clear. Lows in the upper 50s. Tuesday, sunny. Highs in the upper 80s. 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The current time is 7:17 p.m. Eastern Daylight Time. Conditions around the area at 7 p.m. At Mount Pleasant, it was sunny. The temperature was 79 degrees, the dew point 60, and the relative humidity 51%. The wind was north at 6 miles an hour. The pressure was 29.80 inches and falling. Across the remainder of South Central Lower Michigan, temperatures were between 73 and 79 degrees. It was sunny at Alma and Big Rapids. At Houghton Lake, it was mostly sunny. At Saginaw, it was partly sunny. At Midland, it was cloudy. Elsewhere in central and northern lower Michigan, temperatures were between 72 and 76 degrees. It was sunny at Cadillac, Alpena, and Palestine. At Traverse City, it was partly sunny. Across southern lower Michigan, skies ranged from mostly sunny to partly sunny, and temperatures were between 77 and 79 degrees. In the Upper Peninsula, Sault Ste. Marie was 68 degrees under sunny skies, and in Marquette, it was sunny with a temperature of 72. In neighboring states, Chicago was 76 degrees under mostly sunny skies. In Cleveland, it was partly sunny and the temperature was 74. Once again, at 7 p.m., Mount Pleasant was 79 degrees under sunny skies. Now here is your local forecast. Through early evening, sunny. Highs in the lower 80s. North winds 10 to 15 miles per hour with gusts to around 25 miles per hour. Tonight, mostly clear. Lows in the mid-50s. North winds 5 to 15 miles per hour with gusts to around 25 miles per hour. Wednesday, sunny. Highs in the lower 80s. North winds 5 to 10 miles per hour with gusts to around 25 miles per hour. Wednesday night, mostly clear. Lows in the upper 50s. North winds 5 to 10 miles per hour with gusts to around 20 miles per hour in the evening becoming light. Thursday, sunny. Highs in the mid-80s. Light winds. Thursday night, partly cloudy. Lows in the lower 60s. Light winds. Friday, mostly sunny in the morning, then becoming mostly cloudy. A chance of showers and a slight chance of thunderstorms. Highs in the mid-80s. Chance of rain 30%. Friday night, mostly cloudy with a chance of showers and a slight chance of thunderstorms. Lows in the lower 60s. Chance of rain 40%. Saturday, mostly cloudy with a chance of showers and a slight chance of thunderstorms. Highs in the upper 70s. Chance of rain 50%. Saturday night, partly cloudy with a 20% chance of showers. Lows around 60. Sunday, mostly sunny. Highs in the lower 80s. Sunday night, mostly clear. Lows in the upper 50s. Monday, sunny. Highs in the mid-80s. Monday night, mostly clear. Lows in the upper 50s. Tuesday, sunny. Highs in the upper 80s. 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

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The current time is 7:21 p.m. Eastern Daylight Time. Conditions around the area at 7 p.m. At Mount Pleasant, it was sunny. The temperature was 79 degrees, the dew point 60, and the relative humidity 51%. The wind was north at 6 miles an hour. The pressure was 29.80 inches and falling. Across the remainder of south-central lower Michigan, temperatures were between 73 and 79 degrees. It was sunny at Alma and Big Rapids. At Houghton Lake, it was mostly sunny. At Saginaw, it was partly sunny. At Midland, it was cloudy. Elsewhere in central and northern lower Michigan, temperatures were between 72 and 76 degrees. It was sunny at Cadillac, Alpena, and Palestine. At Traverse City, it was partly sunny. Across southern lower Michigan, skies ranged from mostly sunny to partly sunny, and temperatures were between 77 and 79 degrees. In the Upper Peninsula, Sault Ste. Marie was 68 degrees under sunny skies, and in Marquette, it was sunny with a temperature of 72. In neighboring states, Chicago was 76 degrees under mostly sunny skies. In Cleveland, it was partly sunny and the temperature was 74. Once again, at 7 p.m., Mount Pleasant was 79 degrees under sunny skies. Now here is your local forecast. Through early evening, sunny. Highs in the lower 80s. North winds 10 to 15 miles per hour with gusts to around 25 miles per hour. Tonight, mostly clear. Lows in the mid-50s. North winds 5 to 15 miles per hour with gusts to around 25 miles per hour. Wednesday, sunny. Highs in the lower 80s. North winds 5 to 10 miles per hour with gusts to around 25 miles per hour. Wednesday night, mostly clear. Lows in the upper 50s. North winds 5 to 10 miles per hour with gusts to around 20 miles per hour in the evening becoming light. Thursday, sunny. Highs in the mid-80s. Light winds. Thursday night, partly cloudy. Lows in the lower 60s. Light winds. Friday, mostly sunny in the morning, then becoming mostly cloudy. A chance of showers and a slight chance of thunderstorms. Highs in the mid-80s. Chance of rain 30%. Friday night, mostly cloudy with a chance of showers and a slight chance of thunderstorms. Lows in the lower 60s. Chance of rain 40%. Saturday, mostly cloudy with a chance of showers and a slight chance of thunderstorms. Highs in the upper 70s. Chance of rain 50%. Saturday night, partly cloudy with a 20% chance of showers. Lows around 60. Sunday, mostly sunny. Highs in the lower 80s. Sunday night, mostly clear. Lows in the upper 50s. Monday, sunny. Highs in the mid-80s. Monday night, mostly clear. Lows in the upper 50s. Tuesday, sunny. Highs in the upper 80s. 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The current time is 7:25 p.m. Eastern Daylight Time. Conditions around the area at 7 p.m. At Mount Pleasant, it was sunny. The temperature was 79 degrees, the dew point 60, and the relative humidity 51%. The wind was north at 6 miles an hour. The pressure was 29.80 inches and falling. Across the remainder of south-central lower Michigan, temperatures were between 73 and 79 degrees. It was sunny at Alma and Big Rapids. At Houghton Lake, it was mostly sunny. At Saginaw, it was partly sunny. At Midland, it was cloudy. Elsewhere in central and northern lower Michigan, temperatures were between 72 and 76 degrees. It was sunny at Cadillac, Alpena, and Palestine.
At Traverse City, it was partly sunny. Across southern lower Michigan, skies ranged from mostly sunny to partly sunny, and temperatures were between 77 and 79 degrees. In the Upper Peninsula, Sault Ste. Marie was 68 degrees under sunny skies, and in Marquette, it was sunny with a temperature of 72. In neighboring states, Chicago was 76 degrees under mostly sunny skies. In Cleveland, it was partly sunny and the temperature was 74. Once again, at 7 p.m., Mount Pleasant was 79 degrees under sunny skies. Now here is your local forecast. Through early evening, sunny. Highs in the lower 80s. North winds 10 to 15 miles per hour with gusts to around 25 miles per hour. Tonight, mostly clear. Lows in the mid-50s. North winds 5 to 15 miles per hour with gusts to around 25 miles per hour. Wednesday, sunny. Highs in the lower 80s. North winds 5 to 10 miles per hour with gusts to around 25 miles per hour. Wednesday night, mostly clear. Lows in the upper 50s. North winds 5 to 10 miles per hour with gusts to around 20 miles per hour in the evening becoming light. Thursday, sunny. Highs in the mid-80s. Light winds. Thursday night, partly cloudy. Lows in the lower 60s. Light winds. Friday, mostly sunny in the morning, then becoming mostly cloudy. A chance of showers and a slight chance of thunderstorms. Highs in the mid-80s. Chance of rain 30%. Friday night, mostly cloudy with a chance of showers and a slight chance of thunderstorms. Lows in the lower 60s. Chance of rain 40%. Saturday, mostly cloudy with a chance of showers and a slight chance of thunderstorms. Highs in the upper 70s. Chance of rain 50%. Saturday night, partly cloudy with a 20% chance of showers. Lows around 60. Sunday, mostly sunny. Highs in the lower 80s. Sunday night, mostly clear. Lows in the upper 50s. Monday, sunny. Highs in the mid-80s. Monday night, mostly clear. Lows in the upper 50s. Tuesday, sunny. Highs in the upper 80s. 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The current time is 7:29 p.m. Eastern Daylight Time. Conditions around the area at 7 p.m. At Mount Pleasant, it was sunny. The temperature was 79 degrees, the dew point 60, and the relative humidity 51%. The wind was north at 6 miles an hour. The pressure was 29.80 inches and falling. Across the remainder of south central lower Michigan, temperatures were between 73 and 79 degrees. It was sunny at Alma and Big Rapids. At Houghton Lake, it was mostly sunny. At Saginaw, it was partly sunny. At Midland, it was cloudy. Elsewhere in central and northern lower Michigan, temperatures were between 72 and 76 degrees. It was sunny at Cadillac, Alpena, and Helston. At Traverse City, it was partly sunny. Across southern lower Michigan, skies ranged from mostly sunny to partly sunny, and temperatures were between 77 and 79 degrees. In the Upper Peninsula, Sault Ste. Marie was 68 degrees under sunny skies, and in Marquette, it was sunny with a temperature of 72. In neighboring states, Chicago was 76 degrees under mostly sunny skies. In Cleveland, it was partly sunny and the temperature was 74. Once again, at 7 p.m., Mount Pleasant was 79 degrees under sunny skies. Now here is your local forecast. Through early evening, sunny. Highs in the lower 80s. North winds 10 to 15 miles per hour with gusts to around 25 miles per hour. Tonight, mostly clear. Lows in the mid-50s.
North winds 5 to 15 miles per hour with gusts to around 25 miles per hour. Wednesday, sunny. Highs in the lower 80s. North winds 5 to 10 miles per hour with gusts to around 25 miles per hour. Wednesday night, mostly clear. Lows in the upper 50s. North winds 5 to 10 miles per hour with gusts to around 20 miles per hour in the evening, becoming light. Thursday, sunny. Highs in the mid-80s. Light winds. Thursday night, partly cloudy. Lows in the lower 60s. Light winds. Friday, mostly sunny in the morning, then becoming mostly cloudy. A chance of showers and a slight chance of thunderstorms. Highs in the mid-80s. Chance of rain 30%. Friday night, mostly cloudy with a chance of showers and a slight chance of thunderstorms. Lows in the lower 60s. Chance of rain 40%. Saturday, mostly cloudy with a chance of showers and a slight chance of thunderstorms. Highs in the upper 70s. Chance of rain 50%. Saturday night, partly cloudy with a 20% chance of showers. Lows around 60. Sunday, mostly sunny. Highs in the lower 80s. Sunday night, mostly clouds of showers. Lows around 60. Sunday, mostly sunny. Highs in the lower 80s. Sunday night, mostly clear. Lows in the upper 50s. Monday, sunny. Highs in the mid-80s. Monday night, mostly clear. Lows in the upper 50s. Tuesday, sunny. Highs in the upper 80s. 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The current time is 7:33 p.m. Eastern Daylight Time. Conditions around the area at 7 p.m. At Mount Pleasant, it was sunny. The temperature was 79 degrees, the dew point 60, and the relative humidity 51%. The wind was north at 6 miles an hour. The pressure was 29.80 inches and falling. Across the remainder of south central lower Michigan, temperatures were between 73 and 79 degrees. It was sunny at Alma and Big Rapids. At Houghton Lake, it was mostly sunny. At Saginaw, it was partly sunny. At Midland, it was cloudy. Elsewhere in central and northern lower Michigan, temperatures were between 72 and 76 degrees. It was sunny at Cadillac, Alpena, and Palestine. At Traverse City, it was partly sunny. Across southern lower Michigan, skies ranged from mostly sunny to partly sunny, and temperatures were between 77 and 79 degrees. In the Upper Peninsula, Sault Ste. Marie was 68 degrees under sunny skies, and in Marquette, it was sunny with a temperature of 72. In neighboring states, Chicago was 76 degrees under mostly sunny skies. In Cleveland, it was partly sunny and the temperature was 74. Once again, at 7 p.m., Mount Pleasant was 79 degrees under sunny skies. Now here is your local forecast. Through early evening, sunny. Highs in the lower 80s. North winds 10 to 15 miles per hour with gusts to around 25 miles per hour. Tonight, mostly clear. Lows in the mid-50s. North winds 5 to 15 miles per hour with gusts to around 25 miles per hour. Wednesday, sunny. Highs in the lower 80s. North winds 5 to 10 miles per hour with gusts to around 25 miles per hour. Wednesday night, mostly clear. Lows in the upper 50s. North winds 5 to 10 miles per hour with gusts to around 20 miles per hour in the evening, becoming light. Thursday, sunny. Highs in the mid-80s. Light winds. Thursday night, partly cloudy. Lows in the lower 60s. Light winds. Friday, mostly sunny in the morning, then becoming mostly cloudy. A chance of showers and a slight chance of thunderstorms.
highs in the mid-80s.

chance of rain 30%. Friday night, mostly cloudy with a chance of showers and a slight chance of thunderstorms. Lows in the lower 60s. Chance of rain 40%. Saturday, mostly cloudy with a chance of showers and a slight chance of thunderstorms. Highs in the upper 70s. Chance of rain 50%. Saturday night, partly cloudy with a 20% chance of showers. Lows around 60. Sunday, mostly sunny. Highs in the lower 80s. Sunday night, mostly clear. Lows in the upper 50s. Monday, sunny. Highs in the mid-80s. Monday night, mostly clear. Lows in the upper 50s. Tuesday, sunny. Highs in the upper 80s. 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The current time is 7:37 p.m. Eastern Daylight Time. Conditions around the area at 7 p.m. At Mount Pleasant, it was sunny. The temperature was 79 degrees, the dew point 60, and the relative humidity 51%. The wind was north at 6 miles an hour. The pressure was 29.80 inches and falling. Across the remainder of South Central Lower Michigan, temperatures were between 73 and 79 degrees. It was sunny at Alma and Big Rapids. At Houghton Lake, it was mostly sunny. At Saginaw, it was partly sunny. At Midland, it was cloudy. Elsewhere in central and northern lower Michigan, temperatures were between 72 and 76 degrees. It was sunny at Cadillac, Alpena, and Helston. At Traverse City, it was partly sunny. Across southern lower Michigan, skies ranged from mostly sunny to partly sunny, and temperatures were between 77 and 79 degrees. In the upper peninsula, Sault Ste. Marie was 68 degrees under sunny skies, and in Marquette, it was sunny with a temperature of 72. In neighboring states, Chicago was 76 degrees under mostly sunny skies. In Cleveland, it was partly sunny and the temperature was 74. Once again, at 7 p.m., Mount Pleasant was 79 degrees under sunny skies. Now here is your local forecast. Through early evening, sunny. Highs in the lower 80s. North winds 10 to 15 miles per hour with gusts to around 25 miles per hour. Tonight, mostly clear. Lows in the mid-50s. North winds 5 to 15 miles per hour with gusts to around 25 miles per hour. Wednesday, sunny. Highs in the lower 80s. North winds 5 to 10 miles per hour with gusts to around 25 miles per hour. Wednesday night, mostly clear. Lows in the upper 50s. North winds 5 to 10 miles per hour with gusts to around 20 miles per hour in the evening becoming light. Thursday, sunny. Highs in the mid-80s. Light winds. Thursday night, partly cloudy. Lows in the lower 60s. Light winds. Friday, mostly sunny in the morning, then becoming mostly cloudy. A chance of showers and a slight chance of thunderstorms. Highs in the mid-80s. Chance of rain 30%. Friday night, mostly cloudy with a chance of showers and a slight chance of thunderstorms. Lows in the lower 60s. Chance of rain 40%. Saturday, mostly cloudy with a chance of showers and a slight chance of thunderstorms. Highs in the upper 70s. Chance of rain 50%. Saturday night, partly cloudy with a 20% chance of showers. Lows around 60. Sunday, mostly sunny. Highs in the lower 80s. Sunday night, mostly clear. Lows in the upper 50s. Monday, sunny. Highs in the mid-80s. Monday night, mostly clear. Lows in the upper 50s. Tuesday, sunny. Highs in the upper 80s.
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The current time is 7:41 p.m. Eastern Daylight Time. Conditions around the area at 7 p.m. At Mount Pleasant, it was sunny. The temperature was 79 degrees, the dew point 60, and the relative humidity 51%. The wind was north at 6 miles an hour. The pressure was 29.80 inches and falling. Across the remainder of south central lower Michigan, temperatures were between 73 and 79 degrees. It was sunny at Alma and Big Rapids. At Houghton Lake, it was mostly sunny. At Saginaw, it was partly sunny. At Midland, it was cloudy. Elsewhere in central and northern lower Michigan, temperatures were between 72 and 76 degrees. It was sunny at Cadillac, Alpena, and Palestine. At Traverse City, it was partly sunny. Across southern lower Michigan, skies ranged from mostly sunny to partly sunny, and temperatures were between 77 and 79 degrees. In the Upper Peninsula, Sault Ste. Marie was 68 degrees under sunny skies, and in Marquette, it was sunny with a temperature of 72. In neighboring states, Chicago was 76 degrees under mostly sunny skies. In Cleveland, it was partly sunny and the temperature was 74. Once again, at 7 p.m., Mount Pleasant was 79 degrees under sunny skies. Now here is your local forecast. Through early evening, sunny. Highs in the lower 80s. North winds 10 to 15 miles per hour with gusts to around 25 miles per hour. Tonight, mostly clear. Lows in the mid-50s. North winds 5 to 15 miles per hour with gusts to around 25 miles per hour. Wednesday, sunny. Highs in the lower 80s. North winds 5 to 10 miles per hour with gusts to around 25 miles per hour. Wednesday night, mostly clear. Lows in the upper 50s. North winds 5 to 10 miles per hour with gusts to around 20 miles per hour in the evening, becoming light. Thursday, sunny. Highs in the mid-80s. Light winds. Thursday night, partly cloudy. Lows in the lower 60s. Light winds. Friday, mostly sunny in the morning, then becoming mostly cloudy. A chance of showers and a slight chance of thunderstorms. Highs in the mid-80s. Chance of rain 30%. Friday night, mostly cloudy with a chance of showers and a slight chance of thunderstorms. Lows in the lower 60s. Chance of rain 40%. Saturday, mostly cloudy with a chance of showers and a slight chance of thunderstorms. Highs in the upper 70s. Chance of rain 50%. Saturday night, partly cloudy with a 20% chance of showers. Lows around 60. Sunday, mostly sunny. Highs in the lower 80s. Sunday night, mostly clear. Lows in the upper 50s. Monday, sunny. Highs in the mid-80s. Monday night, mostly clear. Lows in the upper 50s. Tuesday, sunny. Highs in the upper 80s. 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The current time is 7:45 p.m. Eastern Daylight Time. Conditions around the area at 7 p.m. At Mount Pleasant, it was sunny. The temperature was 79 degrees, the dew point 60, and the relative humidity 51%. The wind was north at 6 miles an hour. The pressure was 29.80 inches and falling. Across the remainder of south central lower Michigan, temperatures were between 73 and 79 degrees. It was sunny at Alma and Big Rapids. At Houghton Lake, it was mostly sunny. At Saginaw, it was partly sunny. At Midland, it was cloudy.
Elsewhere in central and northern lower Michigan, temperatures were between 72 and 76 degrees. It was sunny at Cadillac, Alpena, and Helston. At Traverse City, it was partly sunny. Across southern lower Michigan, skies ranged from mostly sunny to partly sunny, and temperatures were between 77 and 79 degrees. In the Upper Peninsula, Sault Ste. Marie was 68 degrees under sunny skies, and in Marquette, it was sunny with a temperature of 72. In neighboring states, Chicago was 76 degrees under mostly sunny skies. In Cleveland, it was partly sunny and the temperature was 74. Once again, at 7 p.m., Mount Pleasant was 79 degrees under sunny skies. Now here is your local forecast. Through early evening, sunny. Highs in the lower 80s. North winds 10 to 15 miles per hour with gusts to around 25 miles per hour. Tonight, mostly clear. Lows in the mid-50s. North winds 5 to 15 miles per hour with gusts to around 25 miles per hour. Wednesday, sunny. Highs in the lower 80s. North winds 5 to 10 miles per hour with gusts to around 25 miles per hour. Wednesday night, mostly clear. Lows in the upper 50s. North winds 5 to 10 miles per hour with gusts to around 20 miles per hour in the evening becoming light. Thursday, sunny. Highs in the mid-80s. Light winds. Thursday night, partly cloudy. Lows in the lower 60s. Light winds. Friday, mostly sunny in the morning, then becoming mostly cloudy. A chance of showers and a slight chance of thunderstorms. Highs in the mid-80s. Chance of rain 30%. Friday night, mostly cloudy with a chance of showers and a slight chance of thunderstorms. Lows in the lower 60s. Chance of rain 40%. Saturday, mostly cloudy with a chance of showers and a slight chance of thunderstorms. Highs in the upper 70s. Chance of rain 50%. Saturday night, partly cloudy with a 20% chance of showers. Lows around 60. Sunday, mostly sunny. Highs in the lower 80s. Sunday night, mostly clear. Lows in the upper 50s. Monday, sunny. Highs in the mid-80s. Monday night, mostly clear. Lows in the upper 50s. Tuesday, sunny. Highs in the upper 80s. 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The current time is 7:49 p.m. Eastern Daylight Time. Conditions around the area at 7 p.m. At Mount Pleasant, it was sunny. The temperature was 79 degrees, the dew point 60, and the relative humidity 51%. The wind was north at 6 miles an hour. The pressure was 29.80 inches and falling. Across the remainder of south central lower Michigan, temperatures were between 73 and 79 degrees. It was sunny at Alma and Big Rapids. At Houghton Lake, it was mostly sunny. At Saginaw, it was partly sunny. At Midland, it was cloudy. Elsewhere in central and northern lower Michigan, temperatures were between 72 and 76 degrees. It was sunny at Cadillac, Alpena, and Helston. At Traverse City, it was partly sunny. Across southern lower Michigan, skies ranged from mostly sunny to partly sunny, and temperatures were between 77 and 79 degrees. In the Upper Peninsula, Sault Ste. Marie was 68 degrees under sunny skies, and in Marquette, it was sunny with a temperature of 72. In neighboring states, Chicago was 76 degrees under mostly sunny skies. In Cleveland, it was partly sunny and the temperature was 74. Once again, at 7 p.m., Mount Pleasant was 79 degrees under sunny skies. Now here is your local forecast. Through early evening, sunny. Highs in the lower 80s.
North winds 10 to 15 miles per hour with gusts to around 25 miles per hour. Tonight, mostly clear. Lows in the mid-50s. North winds 5 to 15 miles per hour with gusts to around 25 miles per hour. Wednesday, sunny. Highs in the lower 80s. North winds 5 to 10 miles per hour with gusts to around 25 miles per hour. Wednesday night, mostly clear. Lows in the upper 50s. North winds 5 to 10 miles per hour with gusts to around 20 miles per hour in the evening, becoming light. Thursday, sunny. Highs in the mid-80s. Light winds. Thursday night, partly cloudy. Lows in the lower 60s. Light winds. Friday, mostly sunny in the morning, then becoming mostly cloudy. A chance of showers and a slight chance of thunderstorms. Highs in the mid-80s. Chance of rain 30%. Friday night, mostly cloudy with a chance of showers and a slight chance of thunderstorms. Lows in the lower 60s. Chance of rain 40%. Saturday, mostly cloudy with a chance of showers and a slight chance of thunderstorms. Highs in the upper 70s. Chance of rain 50%. Saturday night, partly cloudy with a 20% chance of showers. Lows around 60. Sunday, mostly sunny. Highs in the lower 80s. Sunday night, mostly clear. Lows in the upper 50s. Monday, sunny. Highs in the mid-80s. Monday night, mostly clear. Lows in the upper 50s. Tuesday, sunny. Highs in the upper 80s. 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The current time is 7:53 p.m. Eastern Daylight Time. Conditions around the area at 7 p.m. At Mount Pleasant, it was sunny. The temperature was 79 degrees, the dew point 60, and the relative humidity 51%. The wind was north at 6 miles an hour. The pressure was 29.80 inches and falling. Across the remainder of south-central lower Michigan, temperatures were between 73 and 79 degrees. It was sunny at Alma and Big Rapids. At Houghton Lake, it was mostly sunny. At Saginaw, it was partly sunny. At Midland, it was cloudy. Elsewhere in central and northern lower Michigan, temperatures were between 72 and 76 degrees. It was sunny at Cadillac, Alpena, and Palestine. At Traverse City, it was partly sunny. Across southern lower Michigan, skies ranged from mostly sunny to partly sunny, and temperatures were between 77 and 79 degrees. In the Upper Peninsula, Sault Ste. Marie was 68 degrees under sunny skies, and in Marquette, it was sunny with a temperature of 72. In neighboring states, Chicago was 76 degrees under mostly sunny skies. In Cleveland, it was partly sunny and the temperature was 74. Once again, at 7 p.m., Mount Pleasant was 79 degrees under sunny skies. Now here is your local forecast. Through early evening, sunny. Highs in the lower 80s. North winds 10 to 15 miles per hour with gusts to around 25 miles per hour. Tonight, mostly clear. Lows in the mid-50s. North winds 5 to 15 miles per hour with gusts to around 25 miles per hour. Wednesday, sunny. Highs in the lower 80s. North winds 5 to 10 miles per hour with gusts to around 25 miles per hour. Wednesday night, mostly clear. Lows in the upper 50s. North winds 5 to 10 miles per hour with gusts to around 20 miles per hour in the evening, becoming light. Thursday, sunny. Highs in the mid-80s. Light winds. Thursday night, partly cloudy. Lows in the lower 60s. Light winds. Friday, mostly sunny in the morning, then becoming mostly cloudy.
a chance of showers, and a slight chance of thunderstorms. Highs in the mid-80s. Chance of rain, 30%. Friday night, mostly cloudy with a chance of showers and a slight chance of thunderstorms. Lows in the lower 60s. Chance of rain, 40%. Saturday, mostly cloudy with a chance of showers and a slight chance of thunderstorms. Highs in the upper 70s. Chance of rain, 50%. Saturday night, partly cloudy with a 20% chance of showers. Lows around 60. Sunday, mostly sunny. Highs in the lower 80s. Sunday night, mostly clear. Lows in the upper 50s. Monday, sunny. Highs in the mid-80s. Monday night, mostly clear. Lows in the upper 50s. Tuesday, sunny. Highs in the upper 80s. 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The current time is 7:57 p.m. Eastern Daylight Time. Conditions around the area at 7 p.m. At Mount Pleasant, it was sunny. The temperature was 79 degrees, the dew point 60, and the relative humidity 51%. The wind was north at 6 miles an hour. The pressure was 29.80 inches and falling. Across the remainder of South Central Lower Michigan, temperatures were between 73 and 79 degrees. It was sunny at Alma and Big Rapids. At Houghton Lake, it was mostly sunny. At Saginaw, it was partly sunny. At Midland, it was cloudy. Elsewhere in central and northern lower Michigan, temperatures were between 72 and 76 degrees. It was sunny at Cadillac, Alpena, and Palestine. At Traverse City, it was partly sunny. Across southern lower Michigan, skies ranged from mostly sunny to partly sunny, and temperatures were between 77 and 79 degrees. In the Upper Peninsula, Sault Ste. Marie was 68 degrees under sunny skies, and in Marquette, it was sunny with a temperature of 72. In neighboring states, Chicago was 76 degrees under mostly sunny skies. In Cleveland, it was partly sunny and the temperature was 74. Once again, at 7 p.m., Mount Pleasant was 79 degrees under sunny skies. Now here is your local forecast. Tonight, mostly clear. Lows in the mid-50s. North winds 5 to 15 miles per hour with gusts to around 25 miles per hour. Wednesday, sunny. Highs in the lower 80s. North winds 5 to 10 miles per hour with gusts to around 25 miles per hour. Wednesday night, mostly clear. Lows in the upper 50s. North winds 5 to 10 miles per hour with gusts to around 20 miles per hour in the evening becoming light. Thursday, sunny. Highs in the mid-80s. Light winds. Thursday night, partly cloudy. Lows in the lower 60s. Light winds. Friday, mostly sunny in the morning, then becoming mostly cloudy. A chance of showers and a slight chance of thunderstorms. Highs in the mid-80s. Chance of rain, 30%. Friday night, mostly cloudy with a chance of showers and a slight chance of thunderstorms. Lows in the lower 60s. Chance of rain, 40%. Saturday, mostly cloudy with a chance of showers and a slight chance of thunderstorms. Highs in the upper 70s. Chance of rain, 50%. Saturday night, partly cloudy with a 20% chance of showers. Lows around 60. Sunday, mostly sunny. Highs in the lower 80s. Sunday night, mostly clear. Lows in the upper 50s. Monday, sunny. Highs in the mid-80s. Monday night, mostly clear. Lows in the upper 50s. Tuesday, sunny. Highs in the upper 80s. Thanks for listening to NOAA Weather Radio Station KZZ33, transmitting on a frequency of 162.525 MHz.
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